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It was mostly sunny. The temperature was 94, the dew point 71, the relative humidity was 47%, producing a heat index of 101, the wind south at 16 miles an hour gusting to 25, and the pressure was 29.85 inches and falling. At Camp Mabry, it was sunny. The temperature was 92, the dew point 72, the relative humidity was 51%, producing a heat index of 99, the wind southeast at 12 miles an hour gusting to 26, and the pressure was 29.86 inches and falling. At Pflugerville, Taylor mostly sunny 93, Lago Vista mostly sunny 91, Georgetown mostly sunny 93, San Marcos mostly sunny 92, at Burnett, Junction sunny 94, San Antonio mostly sunny 92, Corpus Christi mostly sunny 89, Houston partly sunny 90. Once again at Austin Bergstrom it was 94, and at Camp Mabry it was 92. Elsewhere across the state, College Station mostly sunny 92, Amarillo sunny 104, Abilene sunny 99, Dallas-Fort Worth mostly sunny 95. The coastal waters forecast from Baffin Bay to Port Aransas out 20 nautical miles. Small craft advisory in effect through Monday evening. Tonight, southeast winds 20 to 25 knots. Seas 4 to 6 feet, occasionally to 8 feet. Wave detail, southeast 6 feet at 6 seconds. Monday, south winds 15 to 20 knots with gusts up to 25 knots. Seas 4 to 5 feet, occasionally to 6 feet. Wave detail, southeast 5 feet at 6 seconds. Monday night, southeast winds 15 to 20 knots with gusts up to 25 knots. Seas 4 to 5 feet, occasionally to 6 feet. Wave detail, southeast 4 feet at 6 seconds. Tuesday, southeast winds 10 to 15 knots. Seas 3 to 4 feet, occasionally to 5 feet. Wave detail, southeast 4 feet at 6 seconds. Tuesday night, southeast winds around 15 knots with gusts up to 20 knots. Seas 3 to 4 feet, occasionally to 5 feet. Wave detail, southeast 3 feet at 6 seconds. Wednesday, southeast winds 10 to 15 knots. Seas around 3 feet. Wave detail, southeast 3 feet at 6 seconds. Wednesday night, southeast winds 10 to 15 knots. Seas around 3 feet. Thursday, southeast winds 10 to 15 knots. Seas 2 to 3 feet. Thursday night, southeast winds 10 to 15 knots. Seas around 3 feet. Friday, southeast winds 5 to 10 knots, increasing to 10 to 15 knots in the afternoon. Seas 2 to 3 feet. Friday night, southeast winds 10 to 15 knots. Seas 2 to 3 feet. Your weather synopsis for South Central Texas. Hot, breezy, and dry conditions will continue well into the work week. High temperatures are forecast in the 90s each afternoon with a few locations reaching into the triple digits. Lows stay steady in the 70s. Heat index values will also remain elevated with many locations reaching into the 100 to 107 degree range during the afternoons. Your local forecast. Tonight, mostly clear this evening, then becoming mostly cloudy. Lows in the upper 70s. South winds 10 to 15 miles per hour with gusts up to 30 miles per hour. Monday, mostly sunny. Highs in the upper 90s. South winds 10

lows in the mid-70s. Thursday, partly cloudy in the morning, then clearing. Highs in the upper 90s. Thursday night, mostly clear. Lows in the mid-70s. Friday, partly cloudy in the morning, then clearing. Highs in the upper 90s. Highest heat index readings up to 105. Friday night through Saturday night, mostly clear. Lows in the upper 70s. Highs in the upper 90s. Highest heat index readings up to 105. Sunday, partly cloudy in the morning, then mostly sunny with a slight chance of showers and thunderstorms in the afternoon. Highs in the upper 90s. Highest heat index readings up to 105. The Austin Bergstrom Climate Summary for this evening, as of 5 p.m., June 28, 2026. Today's high temperature of 95 degrees occurred at 3:55 p.m. The normal high is 94. The record high is 105 degrees, which was set in 2013. Today's low temperature of 79 degrees occurred at 5:53 a.m. The normal low is 72. The record low is 61 degrees, which was set in 2006. No precipitation fell today. Sunset tonight is at 8:36 p.m. Sunrise tomorrow is at 6:32 a.m. The Austin Camp Mabry Climate Summary for this evening, as of 5 p.m., June 28, 2026. Today's high temperature of 94 degrees occurred at 3:59 p.m. The normal high is 95. The record high is 106 degrees, which was set in 2013. Today's low temperature of 78 degrees occurred at 6:23 a.m. The normal low is 74. The record low is 63 degrees, which was last set in 2006. No precipitation fell today. Sunset tonight is at 8:37 p.m. Sunrise tomorrow is at 6:32 a.m. You're listening to NOAA Weather Radio, station WXK27, in Austin, Texas, broadcasting on a frequency of 162.4 MHz, originating from the Austin-San Antonio National Weather Service Forecast Office. The current time is 7:11 p.m. Central Daylight Time. Your weather synopsis for South Central Texas. Hot, breezy, and dry conditions will continue well into the work week. High temperatures are forecast in the 90s each afternoon, with a few locations reaching into the triple digits. Lows stay steady in the 70s. Heat index values will also remain elevated, with many locations reaching into the 100 to 107 degree range during the afternoons. Your local forecast. Tonight, mostly clear this evening, then becoming mostly cloudy. Lows in the upper 70s. South winds 10 to 15 miles per hour with gusts up to 30 miles per hour. Monday, mostly sunny. Highs in the upper 90s. South winds 10 to 15 miles per hour with gusts up to 30 miles per hour. Monday night, clear in the evening, then becoming partly cloudy. Lows in the mid-70s. South winds 10 to 15 miles per hour. Gusts up to 30 miles per hour in the evening. Tuesday, partly cloudy in the morning, then clearing. Highs in the mid-90s. South winds 10 to 15 miles per hour. Tuesday night, clear in the evening, then becoming partly cloudy. Lows in the mid-70s. South winds 10 to 15 miles per hour. Wednesday, partly cloudy in the morning, then clearing. Highs in the mid-90s. Wednesday night, clear. Lows in the mid-70s. Thursday, partly cloudy in the morning, then clearing. Highs in the upper 90s. Thursday night, mostly clear. Lows in the mid-70s. Friday, partly clear in the morning, then clearing. Highs in the upper 90s. Highest heat index readings up to 105. Friday night through Saturday night, mostly clear. Lows in the upper 70s. Highs in the upper 90s. Highest heat index readings up to 105.

Sunday, partly cloudy in the morning, then mostly sunny with a slight chance of showers and thunderstorms in the afternoon. Highs in the upper 90s. Highest heat index readings up to 105. The Austin Bergstrom Climate Summary for this evening, as of 5 p.m., June 28, 2026. Today's high temperature of 95 degrees occurred at 3:55 p.m. The normal high is 94. The record high is 105 degrees, which was set in 2013. Today's low temperature of 79 degrees occurred at 5:53 a.m. The normal low is 72. The record low is 61 degrees, which was set in 2006. No precipitation fell today. Sunset tonight is at 8:36 p.m. Sunrise tomorrow is at 6:32 a.m. The Austin Camp Mabry Climate Summary for this evening, as of 5 p.m., June 28, 2026. Today's high temperature of 94 degrees occurred at 3:59 p.m. The normal high is 95. The record high is 106 degrees, which was set in 2013. Today's low temperature of 78 degrees occurred at 6:23 a.m. The normal low is 74. The record low is 63 degrees, which was last set in 2006. No precipitation fell today. Sunset tonight is at 8:37 p.m. Sunrise tomorrow is at 6:32 a.m. You're listening to NOAA Weather Radio, station WXK27. 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The current time is 7:16 p.m. Central Daylight Time. The Austin NOAA Weather Radio Roundup, at 7 p.m. at Austin Bergstrom International, it was mostly sunny. The temperature was 91, the dew point 72, the relative humidity was 53%, producing a heat index of 98, the wind south at 20 miles an hour gusting to 29, and the pressure was 29.85 inches and steady. At Camp Mabry, it was mostly sunny. The temperature was 91, the dew point 73, the relative humidity was 55%, producing a heat index of 99, the wind south at 8 miles an hour gusting to 25, and the pressure was 29.86 inches and steady. At Pflugerville, Taylor mostly sunny 91. Lago Vista mostly sunny 90. Georgetown mostly sunny 91. San Marcos mostly sunny 89. At Burnett, Junction mostly sunny 93. San Antonio mostly sunny 89. Corpus Christi mostly sunny 87. Houston partly sunny 88. Once again at Austin Bergstrom it was 91, and at Camp Mabry it was 91. Elsewhere across the state, College Station sunny 90. Amarillo sunny 102. Abilene sunny 97. Dallas-Fort Worth mostly sunny 94. Your weather synopsis for South Central Texas. Hot, breezy, and dry conditions will continue well into the work week. High temperatures are forecast in the 90s each afternoon with a few locations reaching into the triple digits. Lows stay steady in the 70s. Heat index values will also remain elevated with many locations reaching into the 100 to 107 degree range during the afternoons. Your local forecast. Tonight, mostly clear this evening, then becoming mostly cloudy. Lows in the upper 70s. South winds 10 to 15 miles per hour with gusts up to 30 miles per hour. Monday, mostly sunny. Highs in the upper 90s. South winds 10 to 15 miles per hour with gusts up to 30 miles per hour. Monday night, clear in the evening, then becoming partly cloudy. Lows in the mid-70s. South winds 10 to 15 miles per hour. Gusts up to 30 miles per hour in the evening. Tuesday, partly cloudy in the morning, then clearing. Highs in the mid-90s. South winds 10 to 15 miles per hour. Tuesday night.

night, clear in the evening, then becoming partly cloudy. Lows in the mid-70s. South winds 10 to 15 miles per hour. Wednesday, partly cloudy in the morning, then clearing. Highs in the mid-90s. Wednesday night, clear. Lows in the mid-70s. Thursday, partly cloudy in the morning, then clearing. Highs in the upper 90s. Thursday night, mostly clear. Lows in the mid-70s. Friday, partly cloudy in the morning, then clearing. Highs in the upper 90s. Highest heat index readings up to 105. Friday night through Saturday night, mostly clear. Lows in the upper 70s. Highs in the upper 90s. Highest heat index readings up to 105. Sunday, partly cloudy in the morning, then mostly sunny with a slight chance of showers and thunderstorms in the afternoon. Highs in the upper 90s. Highest heat index readings up to 105. The Austin Bergstrom Climate Summary for this evening, as of 5 p.m., June 28, 2026. Today's high temperature of 95 degrees occurred at 3:55 p.m. The normal high is 94. The record high is 105 degrees, which was set in 2013. Today's low temperature of 79 degrees occurred at 5:53 a.m. The normal low is 72. The record low is 61 degrees, which was set in 2006. No precipitation fell today. Sunset tonight is at 8:36 p.m. Sunrise tomorrow is at 6:32 a.m. The Austin Camp Mabry Climate Summary for this evening, as of 5 p.m., June 28, 2026. Today's high temperature of 94 degrees occurred at 3:59 p.m. The normal high is 95. The record high is 106 degrees, which was set in 2013. Today's low temperature of 78 degrees occurred at 6:23 a.m. The normal low is 74. The record low is 63 degrees, which was last set in 2006. No precipitation fell today. Sunset tonight is at 8:37 p.m. Sunrise tomorrow is at 6:32 a.m. The Tropical Weather Outlook. For the North Atlantic, Caribbean Sea and the Gulf of America, offshore of the southeastern U.S. coast, disorganized showers and thunderstorms located near the coast of North Carolina are associated with a mid-level disturbance and an approaching frontal system. A broad area of low pressure is forecast to form along the front offshore of the southeastern coast of the United States on Monday or Tuesday. Gradual development is possible while the system drifts southward and then westward before environmental conditions become less conducive later this week. Formation chance through 48 hours, low, 10%. Formation chance through 7 days, low, 10%. 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The current time is 7:22 p.m. Central Daylight Time. 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At 7 p.m. at Austin Bergstrom International, it was mostly sunny. The temperature was 91, the dew point 72, the relative humidity was 53%, producing a heat index of 98, the wind south at 20 miles an hour gusting to 29, and the pressure was 29.85 inches and steady. At Camp Mabry, it was mostly sunny. The temperature was 91, the dew point 73, the relative humidity was 55%, producing a heat index of 99, the wind south at 8 miles an hour gusting to 25, and the pressure was 29.86 inches and steady. At Pflugerville, Taylor mostly sunny 91. Lago Vista mostly sunny 90. Georgetown mostly sunny 91. San Marcos mostly sunny 89. At Burnett, Junction mostly sunny 93. San Antonio mostly sunny 89. Corpus Christi mostly sunny 87.

Houston, partly sunny, 88. Once again at Austin Bergstrom, it was 91, and at Camp Mabry, it was 91. Elsewhere across the state, College Station, sunny, 90. Amarillo, sunny, 102. Abilene, sunny, 97. Dallas, Fort Worth, mostly sunny, 94. Your weather synopsis for South Central Texas. Hot, breezy, and dry conditions will continue well into the work week. High temperatures are forecast in the 90s each afternoon, with a few locations reaching into the triple digits. Lows stay steady in the 70s. Heat index values will also remain elevated, with many locations reaching into the 100 to 107 degree range during the afternoons. Your local forecast. Tonight, mostly clear this evening, then becoming mostly cloudy. Lows in the upper 70s. South winds 10 to 15 miles per hour with gusts up to 30 miles per hour. Monday, mostly sunny. Highs in the upper 90s. South winds 10 to 15 miles per hour with gusts up to 30 miles per hour. Monday night, clear in the evening, then becoming partly cloudy. Lows in the mid-70s. South winds 10 to 15 miles per hour. Gusts up to 30 miles per hour in the evening. Tuesday, partly cloudy in the morning, then clearing. Highs in the mid-90s. South winds 10 to 15 miles per hour. Tuesday night, clear in the evening, then becoming partly cloudy. Lows in the mid-70s. South winds 10 to 15 miles per hour. Wednesday, partly cloudy in the morning, then clearing. Highs in the mid-90s. Wednesday night, clear. Lows in the mid-70s. Thursday, partly cloudy in the morning, then clearing. Highs in the upper 90s. Thursday night, mostly clear. Lows in the mid-70s. Friday, partly cloudy in the morning, then clearing. Highs in the upper 90s. Highest heat index readings up to 105. Friday night through Saturday night, mostly clear. Lows in the upper 70s. Highs in the upper 90s. Highest heat index readings up to 105. Sunday, partly cloudy in the morning, then mostly sunny with a slight chance of showers and thunderstorms in the afternoon. Highs in the upper 90s. Highest heat index readings up to 105. The Austin Bergstrom Climate Summary for this evening, as of 5 p.m., June 28, 2026. Today's high temperature of 95 degrees occurred at 3:55 p.m. The normal high is 94. The record high is 105 degrees, which was set in 2013. Today's low temperature of 79 degrees occurred at 5:53 a.m. The normal low is 72. The record low is 61 degrees, which was set in 2006. No precipitation fell today. Sunset tonight is at 8:36 p.m. Sunrise tomorrow is at 6:32 a.m. The Austin Camp Mabry Climate Summary for this evening, as of 5 p.m., June 28, 2026. Today's high temperature of 94 degrees occurred at 3:59 p.m. The normal high is 95. The record high is 106 degrees, which was set in 2013. Today's low temperature of 78 degrees occurred at 6:23 a.m. The normal low is 74. The record low is 63 degrees, which was last set in 2006. No precipitation fell today. Sunset tonight is at 8:37 p.m. Sunrise tomorrow is at 6:32 a.m. You're listening to NOAA Weather Radio, station WXK27, in Austin, Texas, broadcasting on a frequency of 162.4 MHz, originating from the Austin-San Antonio National Weather Service Forecast Office. 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The Austin NOAA Weather Radio Roundup, at 7 p.m. at Austin Bergstrom International, it was mostly sunny. The temperature was 91, the dew point 72, the relative humidity was 53%.

percent, producing a heat index of 98, the wind south at 20 miles an hour gusting to 29, and the pressure was 29.85 inches and steady. At Camp Mabry, it was mostly sunny. The temperature was 91, the dew point 73, the relative humidity was 55%, producing a heat index of 99, the wind south at 8 miles an hour gusting to 25, and the pressure was 29.86 inches and steady. At Pflugerville, Taylor mostly sunny 91. Lago Vista mostly sunny 90. Georgetown mostly sunny 91. San Marcos mostly sunny 89. At Burnett Junction mostly sunny 93. San Antonio mostly sunny 89. Corpus Christi mostly sunny 87. Houston partly sunny 88. Once again at Austin Bergstrom it was 91, and at Camp Mabry it was 91. Elsewhere across the state, College Station sunny 90. Amarillo sunny 102. Abilene sunny 97. Dallas-Fort Worth mostly sunny 94. Your weather synopsis for South Central Texas. Hot, breezy, and dry conditions will continue well into the work week. High temperatures are forecast in the 90s each afternoon with a few locations reaching into the triple digits. Lows stay steady in the 70s. Heat index values will also remain elevated with many locations reaching into the 100 to 107 degree range during the afternoons. Your local forecast. Tonight, mostly clear this evening, then becoming mostly cloudy. Lows in the upper 70s. South winds 10 to 15 miles per hour with gusts up to 30 miles per hour. Monday, mostly sunny. Highs in the upper 90s. South winds 10 to 15 miles per hour with gusts up to 30 miles per hour. Monday night, clear in the evening, then becoming partly cloudy. Lows in the mid 70s. South winds 10 to 15 miles per hour. Gusts up to 30 miles per hour in the evening. Tuesday, partly cloudy in the morning, then clearing. Highs in the mid 90s. South winds 10 to 15 miles per hour. Tuesday night, clear in the evening, then becoming partly cloudy. Lows in the mid 70s. South winds 10 to 15 miles per hour. Wednesday, partly cloudy in the morning, then clearing. Highs in the mid 90s. Wednesday night, clear. Lows in the mid 70s. Thursday, partly cloudy in the morning, then clearing. Highs in the upper 90s. Thursday night, mostly clear. Lows in the mid 70s. Friday, partly cloudy in the morning, then clearing. Highs in the upper 90s. Highest heat index readings up to 105. Friday night through Saturday night, mostly clear. Lows in the upper 70s. Highs in the upper 90s. Highest heat index readings up to 105. Sunday, partly cloudy in the morning, then mostly sunny with a slight chance of showers and thunderstorms in the afternoon. Highs in the upper 90s. Highest heat index readings up to 105. The Austin Bergstrom Climate Summary for this evening, as of 5 p.m., June 28, 2026. Today's high temperature of 95 degrees occurred at 3:55 p.m. The normal high is 94. The record high is 105 degrees, which was set in 2013. Today's degrees occurred at 3:55 p.m. The normal high is 94. The record high is 105 degrees, which was set in 2013. Today's low temperature of 79 degrees occurred at 5:53 a.m. The normal low is 72. The record low is 61 degrees, which was set in 2006. No precipitation fell today. Sunset tonight is at 8:36 p.m. Sunrise tomorrow is at 6:32 a.m. The Austin Camp Mabry Climate Summary for this evening, as of 5 p.m., June 28, 2026. Today's high temperature of 94 degrees occurred at 3:59 p.m. The normal high is 90.

5. The record high is 106 degrees, which was set in 2013. Today's low temperature of 78 degrees occurred at 6:23 a.m. The normal low is 74. The record low is 63 degrees, which was last set in 2006. No precipitation fell today. Sunset tonight is at 8:37 p.m. Sunrise tomorrow is at 6:32 a.m. The coastal waters forecast from Baffin Bay to Port Aransas out 20 nautical miles. Small craft advisory in effect through Monday evening. Tonight, southeast winds 20 to 25 knots. Seas 4 to 6 feet, occasionally to 8 feet. Wave detail, southeast 6 feet at 6 seconds. Monday, south winds 15 to 20 knots with gusts up to 25 knots. Seas 4 to 5 feet, occasionally to 6 feet. Wave detail, southeast 5 feet at 6 seconds. Monday night, southeast winds 15 to 20 knots with gusts up to 25 knots. Seas 4 to 5 feet, occasionally to 6 feet. Wave detail, southeast 4 feet at 6 seconds. Tuesday, southeast winds 10 to 15 knots. Seas 3 to 4 feet, occasionally to 5 feet. Wave detail, southeast 4 feet at 6 seconds. Tuesday night, southeast winds around 15 knots with gusts up to 20 knots. Seas 3 to 4 feet, occasionally to 5 feet. Wave detail, southeast 3 feet at 6 seconds. Wednesday, southeast winds 10 to 15 knots. Seas around 3 feet. Wave detail, southeast 3 feet at 6 seconds. Wednesday night, southeast winds 10 to 15 knots. Seas around 3 feet. Thursday, southeast winds 10 to 15 knots. Seas 2 to 3 feet. Thursday night, southeast winds 10 to 15 knots. Seas around 3 feet. Friday, southeast winds 5 to 10 knots, increasing to 10 to 15 knots in the afternoon. Seas 2 to 3 feet. Friday night, southeast winds 10 to 15 knots. Seas 2 to 3 feet. 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The current time is 7:36 p.m. Central Daylight Time. The Austin NOAA Weather Radio Roundup, at 7 p.m. at Austin Bergstrom International, it was mostly sunny. The temperature was 91, the dew point 72, the relative humidity was 53%, producing a heat index of 98, the wind south at 20 miles an hour gusting to 29, and the pressure was 29.85 inches and steady. At Camp Mabry, it was mostly sunny. The temperature was 91, the dew point 73, the relative humidity was 55%, producing a heat index of 99, the wind south at 8 miles an hour gusting to 25, and the pressure was 29.86 inches and steady. At Pflugerville, Taylor mostly sunny 91. Lago Vista mostly sunny 90. Georgetown mostly sunny 91. San Marcos mostly sunny 89. At Burnett, Junction mostly sunny 93. San Antonio mostly sunny 89. Corpus Christi mostly sunny 87. Houston partly sunny 88. Once again at Austin Bergstrom it was 91, and at Camp Mabry it was 91. Elsewhere across the state, College Station sunny 90. Amarillo sunny 102. Abilene sunny 97. Dallas-Fort Worth mostly sunny 94. Your weather synopsis for South Central Texas. Hot, breezy, and dry conditions will continue well into the work week. High temperatures are forecast in the 90s each afternoon with a few locations reaching into the triple digits. Lows stay steady in the 70s.
heat index values will also remain elevated, with many locations reaching into the 100 to 107 degree range during the afternoons. Your local forecast. Tonight, mostly clear this evening, then becoming mostly cloudy. Lows in the upper 70s. South winds 10 to 15 miles per hour with gusts up to 30 miles per hour. Monday, mostly sunny. Highs in the upper 90s. South winds 10 to 15 miles per hour with gusts up to 30 miles per hour. Monday night, clear in the evening, then becoming partly cloudy. Lows in the mid 70s. South winds 10 to 15 miles per hour. Gusts up to 30 miles per hour in the evening. Tuesday, partly cloudy in the morning, then clearing. Highs in the mid-90s. South winds 10 to 15 miles per hour. Tuesday night, clear in the evening, then becoming partly cloudy. Lows in the mid-70s. South winds 10 to 15 miles per hour. Wednesday, partly cloudy in the morning, then clearing. Highs in the mid-90s. Wednesday night, clear. Lows in the mid-70s. Thursday, partly cloudy in the morning, then clearing. Highs in the upper 90s. Thursday night, mostly clear. Lows in the mid-70s. Friday, partly cloudy in the morning, then clearing. Highs in the upper 90s. Highest heat index readings up to 105. Friday night through Saturday night, mostly clear. Lows in the upper 70s. Highs in the upper 90s. Highest heat index readings up to 105. Sunday, partly cloudy in the morning, then mostly sunny with a slight chance of showers and thunderstorms in the afternoon. Highs in the upper 90s. Highest heat index readings up to 105. The Austin Bergstrom Climate Summary for this evening, as of 5 p.m., June 28, 2026. Today's high temperature of 95 degrees occurred at 3:55 p.m. The normal high is 94. The record high is 105 degrees, which was set in 2013. Today's low temperature of 79 degrees occurred at 5:53 a.m. The normal low is 72. The record low is 61 degrees, which was set in 2006. No precipitation fell today. Sunset tonight is at 8:36 p.m. Sunrise tomorrow is at 6:32 a.m. The Austin Camp Mabry Climate Summary for this evening, as of 5 p.m., June 28, 2026. Today's high temperature of 94 degrees occurred at 3:59 p.m. The normal high is 95. The record high is 106 degrees, which was set in 2013. Today's low temperature of 78 degrees occurred at 6:23 a.m. The normal low is 74. The record low is 63 degrees, which was last set in 2006. No precipitation fell today. Sunset tonight is at 8:37 p.m. Sunrise tomorrow is at 6:32 a.m. You're listening to NOAA Weather Radio, station WXK27, in Austin, Texas, broadcasting on a frequency of 162.4 MHz, originating from the Austin-San Antonio National Weather Service Forecast Office. The current time is 7:42 p.m. Central Daylight Time. The Austin, NOAA Weather Radio Roundup, at 7 p.m. at Austin Bergstrom International, it was mostly sunny. The temperature was 91, the dew point 72, the relative humidity was 53%, producing a heat index of 98, the wind south at 20 miles an hour gusting to 29, and the pressure was 29.85 inches and steady. At Camp Mabry, it was mostly sunny. The temperature was 91, the dew point 73, the relative humidity was 55%, producing a heat index of 99, the wind south at 8 miles an hour gusting to 25, and the pressure was 29.86 inches and steady. At Pflugerville, Taylor mostly sunny 91. Lago Vista mostly sunny 90. Georgetown mostly sunny 91.
San Marcos, mostly sunny, 89. Edburnus Junction, mostly sunny, 93.

San Antonio, mostly sunny, 89. Corpus Christi, mostly sunny, 87. Houston, partly sunny, 88. Once again at Austin Bergstrom, it was 91, and at Camp Mabry, it was 91. Elsewhere across the state, College Station, sunny, 90. Amarillo, sunny, 102. Abilene, sunny, 97. Dallas-Fort Worth, mostly sunny, 94. Your weather synopsis for South Central Texas. Hot, breezy, and dry conditions will continue well into the work week. High temperatures are forecast in the 90s each afternoon, with a few locations reaching into the triple digits. Lows stay steady in the 70s. Heat index values will also remain elevated, with many locations reaching into the 100 to 107 degree range during the afternoons. Your local forecast. Tonight, mostly clear this evening, then becoming mostly cloudy. Lows in the upper 70s. South winds 10 to 15 miles per hour, with gusts up to 30 miles per hour. Monday, mostly sunny. Highs in the upper 90s. South winds 10 to 15 miles per hour, with gusts up to 30 miles per hour. Monday night, clear in the evening, then becoming partly cloudy. Lows in the mid-70s. South winds 10 to 15 miles per hour. Gusts up to 30 miles per hour in the evening. Tuesday, partly cloudy in the morning, then clearing. Highs in the mid-90s. South winds 10 to 15 miles per hour. Tuesday night, clear in the evening, then becoming partly cloudy. Lows in the mid-70s. South winds 10 to 15 miles per hour. Wednesday, partly cloudy in the morning, then clearing. Highs in the mid-90s. Wednesday night, clear. Lows in the mid-70s. Thursday, partly cloudy in the morning, then clearing. Highs in the upper 90s. Thursday night, mostly clear. Lows in the mid-70s. Friday, partly cloudy in the morning, then clearing. Highs in the upper 90s. Highest heat index readings up to 105. Friday night through Saturday night, mostly clear. Lows in the upper 70s. Highs in the upper 90s. Highest heat index readings up to 105. Sunday, partly cloudy in the morning, then mostly sunny with a slight chance of showers and thunderstorms in the afternoon. Highs in the upper 90s. Highest heat index readings up to 105. The Austin Bergstrom Climate Summary for this evening, as of 5 p.m., June 28, 2026. Today's high temperature of 95 degrees occurred at 3:55 p.m. The normal high is 94. The record high is 105 degrees, which was set in 2013. Today's low temperature of 79 degrees occurred at 5:53 a.m. The normal low is 72. The record low is 61 degrees, which was set in 2006. No precipitation fell today. Sunset tonight is at 8:36 p.m. Sunrise tomorrow is at 6:32 a.m. The Austin Camp Mabry Climate Summary for this evening, as of 5 p.m., June 28, 2026. Today's high temperature of 94 degrees occurred at 3:59 p.m. The normal high is 95. The record high is 106 degrees, which was set in 2013. Today's low temperature of 78 degrees occurred at 6:23 a.m. The normal low is 74. The record low is 63 degrees, which was last set in 2006. No precipitation fell today. Sunset tonight is at 8:37 p.m. Sunrise tomorrow is at 6:32 a.m. You're listening to NOAA Weather Radio, station WXK27, in Austin, Texas, broadcasting on a frequency of 162.4 megahertz, originating from the Austin-San Antonio National Weather Service Forecast Office. 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At 7 p.m. at Austin Bergstrom International, it was mostly sunny,

The temperature was 91, the dew point 72. The relative humidity was 53%, producing a heat index of 98. The wind south at 20 miles an hour gusting to 29, and the pressure was 29.85 inches and steady. At Camp Mabry, it was mostly sunny. The temperature was 91, the dew point 73. The relative humidity was 55%, producing a heat index of 99, the wind south at 8 miles an hour gusting to 25, and the pressure was 29.86 inches and steady. At Pflugerville, Taylor mostly sunny 91. Lago Vista mostly sunny 90. Georgetown mostly sunny 91. San Marcos mostly sunny 89. At Burnett, Junction mostly sunny 93. San Antonio mostly sunny 89. Corpus Christi mostly sunny 87. Houston partly sunny 88. Once again at Austin Bergstrom it was 91, and at Camp Mabry it was 91. Elsewhere across the state, College Station sunny 90. Amarillo sunny 102. Abilene sunny 97. Dallas-Fort Worth mostly sunny 94. Your weather synopsis for South Central Texas. Hot, breezy, and dry conditions will continue well into the work week. High temperatures are forecast in the 90s each afternoon with a few locations reaching into the triple digits. Lows stay steady in the 70s. Heat index values will also remain elevated with many locations reaching into the 100 to 107 degree range during the afternoons. Your local forecast. Tonight, mostly clear this evening, then becoming mostly cloudy. Lows in the upper 70s. South winds 10 to 15 miles per hour with gusts up to 30 miles per hour. Monday, mostly sunny. Highs in the upper 90s. South winds 10 to 15 miles per hour with gusts up to 30 miles per hour. Monday night, clear in the evening, then becoming partly cloudy. Lows in the mid-70s. South winds 10 to 15 miles per hour. Gusts up to 30 miles per hour in the evening. Tuesday, partly cloudy in the morning, then clearing. Highs in the mid-90s. South winds 10 to 15 miles per hour. Tuesday night, clear in the evening, then becoming partly cloudy. Lows in the mid-70s. South winds 10 to 15 miles per hour. Wednesday, partly cloudy in the morning, then clearing. Highs in the mid-90s. Wednesday night, clear. Lows in the mid-70s. Thursday, partly cloudy in the morning, then clearing. Highs in the upper 90s. Thursday night, mostly clear. Lows in the mid-70s. Friday, partly cloudy in the morning, then clearing. Highs in the upper 90s. Highest heat index readings up to 105. Friday night through Saturday night, mostly clear. Lows in the upper 70s. Highs in the upper 90s. Highest heat index readings up to 105. Sunday, partly cloudy in the morning, then mostly sunny with a slight chance of showers and thunderstorms in the afternoon. Highs in the upper 90s. Highest heat index readings up to 105. The Tropical Weather Outlook. For the North Atlantic, Caribbean Sea and the Gulf of America, offshore of the southeastern U.S. coast, disorganized showers and thunderstorms located near the coast of North Carolina are associated with a mid-level disturbance and an approaching frontal system. A broad area of low pressure is forecast to form along the front offshore of the southeastern coast of the United States on Monday or Tuesday. Gradual development is possible while the system drifts southward and then westward before environmental conditions become less conducive later this week. Formation chance through 48 hours, low, 10%. Formation chance through 7 days, low, 10%. The Austin Bergstrom Climate Summary for this evening, as of 5 p.m., June 28, 2026. Today's high temperature of 95 degrees occurred at 3:55 p.m. The normal high is 94.
The record high is 100.

than 5 degrees, which was set in 2013. Today's low temperature of 79 degrees occurred at 5:53 a.m. The normal low is 72. The record low is 61 degrees, which was set in 2006. No precipitation fell today. Sunset tonight is at 8:36 p.m. Sunrise tomorrow is at 6:32 a.m. The Austin Camp Mabry Climate Summary for this evening, as of 5 p.m., June 28, 2026. Today's high temperature of 94 degrees occurred at 3:59 p.m. The normal high is 95. The record high is 106 degrees, which was set in 2013. Today's low temperature of 78 degrees occurred at 6:23 a.m. The normal low is 74. The record low is 63 degrees, which was last set in 2006. No precipitation fell today. Sunset tonight is at 8:37 p.m. Sunrise tomorrow is at 6:32 a.m. You're listening to NOAA Weather Radio, station WXK27, in Austin, Texas, broadcasting on a frequency of 162.4 MHz, originating from the Austin-San Antonio National Weather Service Forecast Office. 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The Austin NOAA Weather Radio Roundup, at 7 p.m. at Austin Bergstrom International, it was mostly sunny. The temperature was 91, the dew point 72, the relative humidity was 53%, producing a heat index of 98, the wind south at 20 miles an hour gusting to 29, and the pressure was 29.85 inches and steady. At Camp Mabry, it was mostly sunny. The temperature was 91, the dew point 73, the relative humidity was 55%, producing a heat index of 99, the wind south at 8 miles an hour gusting to 25, and the pressure was 29.86 inches and steady. At Pflugerville, Taylor mostly sunny 91. Lago Vista mostly sunny 90. Georgetown mostly sunny 91. San Marcos mostly sunny 89. At Burnett, Junction mostly sunny 93. San Antonio mostly sunny 89. Corpus Christi mostly sunny 87. Houston partly sunny 88. Once again at Austin Bergstrom it was 91, and at Camp Mabry it was 91. Elsewhere across the state, College Station sunny 90. Amarillo sunny 102. Abilene sunny 97. Dallas-Fort Worth mostly sunny 94. Your weather synopsis for South Central Texas. Hot, breezy, and dry conditions will continue well into the work week. High temperatures are forecast in the 90s each afternoon with a few locations reaching into the triple digits. Lows stay steady in the 70s. Heat index values will also remain elevated with many locations reaching into the 100 to 107 degree range during the afternoons. Your local forecast. Tonight, mostly clear this evening, then becoming mostly cloudy. Lows in the upper 70s. South winds 10 to 15 miles per hour with gusts up to 30 miles per hour. Monday, mostly sunny. Highs in the upper 90s. South winds 10 to 15 miles per hour with gusts up to 30 miles per hour. Monday night, clear in the evening, then becoming partly cloudy. Lows in the mid-70s. South winds 10 to 15 miles per hour. Gusts up to 30 miles per hour in the evening. Tuesday, partly cloudy in the morning, then clearing. Highs in the mid-90s. South winds 10 to 15 miles per hour. Tuesday night, clear in the evening, then becoming partly cloudy. Lows in the mid-70s. South winds 10 to 15 miles per hour. Wednesday, partly cloudy in the morning, then clearing. Highs in the mid-90s. Wednesday night, clear. Lows in the mid-70s. Thursday, partly cloudy in the morning, then clearing. Highs in the upper 90s. Thursday night, mostly clear.
lows in the mid-70s. Friday, partly cloudy in the morning, then clearing. Highs in the upper 90s. Highest heat index readings up to 105. Friday night through Saturday night, mostly clear. Lows in the upper 70s. Highs in the upper 90s. Highest heat index readings up to 105. Sunday, partly cloudy in the morning, then mostly sunny with a slight chance of showers and thunderstorms in the afternoon. Highs in the upper 90s. Highest heat index readings up to 105. The Austin Bergstrom Climate Summary for this evening, as of 5 p.m., June 28, 2026. Today's high temperature of 95 degrees occurred at 3:55 p.m. The normal high is 94. The record high is 105 degrees, which was set in 2013. Today's low temperature of 79 degrees occurred at 5:53 a.m. The normal low is 72. The record low is 61 degrees, which was set in 2006. No precipitation fell today. Sunset tonight is at 8:36 p.m. Sunrise tomorrow is at 6:32 a.m. The Austin Camp Mabry Climate Summary for this evening, as of 5 p.m., June 28, 2026. Today's high temperature of 94 degrees occurred at 3:59 p.m. The normal high is 95. The record high is 106 degrees, which was set in 2013. Today's low temperature of 78 degrees occurred at 6:23 a.m. The normal low is 74. The record low is 63 degrees, which was last set in 2006. No precipitation fell today. Sunset tonight is at 8:37 p.m. Sunrise tomorrow is at 6:32 a.m. You're listening to NOAA Weather Radio, station WXK27. 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The current time is 8:01 p.m. Central Daylight Time. The Austin NOAA Weather Radio Roundup, at 7 p.m. at Austin Bergstrom International, it was mostly sunny. The temperature was 91, the dew point 72, the relative humidity was 53%, producing a heat index of 98, the wind south at 20 miles an hour gusting to 29, and the pressure was 29.85 inches and steady. At Camp Mabry, it was mostly sunny. The temperature was 91, the dew point 73, the relative humidity was 55%, producing a heat index of 99, the wind south at 8 miles an hour gusting to 25, and the pressure was 29.86 inches and steady. At Pflugerville, Taylor mostly sunny 91. Lago Vista mostly sunny 90. Georgetown mostly sunny 91. San Marcos mostly sunny 89. At Burnett, Junction mostly sunny 93. San Antonio mostly sunny 89. Corpus Christi mostly sunny 87. Houston partly sunny 88. Once again at Austin Bergstrom it was 91, and at Camp Mabry it was 91. Elsewhere across the state, College Station sunny 90. Amarillo sunny 102. Abilene sunny 97. Dallas-Fort Worth mostly sunny 94. Your weather synopsis for South Central Texas. Hot, breezy, and dry conditions will continue well into the work week. High temperatures are forecast in the 90s each afternoon with a few locations reaching into the triple digits. Lows stay steady in the 70s. Heat index values will also remain elevated with many locations reaching into the 100 to 107 degree range during the afternoons. Your local forecast. Tonight, mostly clear this evening, then becoming mostly cloudy. Lows in the upper 70s. South winds 10 to 15 miles per hour with gusts up to 30 miles per hour. Monday, mostly sunny. Highs in the upper 90s. South winds 10 to 15 miles per hour with gusts up to 30 miles per hour.
Monday night, clear in.

evening, then becoming partly cloudy. Lows in the mid-70s. South winds 10 to 15 miles per hour. Gusts up to 30 miles per hour in the evening. Tuesday, partly cloudy in the morning, then clearing. Highs in the mid-90s. South winds 10 to 15 miles per hour. Tuesday night, clear in the evening, then becoming partly cloudy. Lows in the mid-70s. South winds 10 to 15 miles per hour. Wednesday, partly cloudy in the morning, then clearing. Highs in the mid-90s. Wednesday night, clear. Lows in the mid-70s. Thursday, partly cloudy in the morning, then clearing. Highs in the upper 90s. Thursday night, mostly clear. Lows in the mid-70s. Friday, partly cloudy in the morning, then clearing. Highs in the upper 90s. Highest heat index readings up to 105. Friday night through Saturday night, mostly clear. Lows in the upper 70s. Highs in the upper 90s. Highest heat index readings up to 105. Sunday, partly cloudy in the morning, then mostly sunny with a slight chance of showers and thunderstorms in the afternoon. Highs in the upper 90s. Highest heat index readings up to 105. The coastal waters forecast from Baffin Bay to Port Aransas out 20 nautical miles. Small craft advisory in effect through Monday evening. Tonight, southeast winds 20 to 25 knots. Seas 4 to 6 feet, occasionally to 8 feet. Wave detail, southeast 6 feet at 6 seconds. Monday, south winds 15 to 20 knots with gusts up to 25 knots. Seas 4 to 5 feet, occasionally to 6 feet. Wave detail, southeast 5 feet at 6 seconds. Monday night, southeast winds 15 to 20 knots with gusts up to 25 knots. Seas 4 to 5 feet, occasionally to 6 feet. Wave detail, southeast 4 feet at 6 seconds. Tuesday, southeast winds 10 to 15 knots. Seas 3 to 4 feet, occasionally to 5 feet. Wave detail, southeast 4 feet at 6 seconds. Tuesday night, southeast winds around 15 knots with gusts up to 20 knots. Seas 3 to 4 feet, occasionally to 5 feet. Wave detail, southeast 3 feet at 6 seconds. Wednesday, southeast winds 10 to 15 knots. Seas around 3 feet. Wave detail, southeast 3 feet at 6 seconds. Wednesday night, southeast winds 10 to 15 knots. Seas around 3 feet. Thursday, southeast winds 10 to 15 knots. Seas 2 to 3 feet. Thursday night, southeast winds 10 to 15 knots. Seas around 3 feet. Friday, southeast winds 5 to 10 knots, increasing to 10 to 15 knots in the afternoon. Seas 2 to 3 feet. Friday night, southeast winds 10 to 15 knots. Seas 2 to 3 feet. The Austin Bergstrom Climate Summary for this evening, as of 5 p.m., June 28, 2026. Today's high temperature of 95 degrees occurred at 3:55 p.m. The normal high is 94. The record high is 105 degrees, which was set in 2013. Today's low temperature of 79 degrees occurred at 5:53 a.m. The normal low is 72. The record low is 61 degrees, which was set in 2006. No precipitation fell today. Sunset tonight is at 8:36 p.m. Sunrise tomorrow is at 6:32 a.m. The Austin Camp Mabry Climate Summary for this evening, as of 5 p.m., June 28, 2026. Today's high temperature of 94 degrees occurred at 3:59 p.m. The normal high is 95. The record high is 106 degrees, which was set in 2013. Today's low temperature of 78 degrees occurred at 6:23 a.m. The normal low is 74. The record low is 63 degrees, which was last set in 2006.

heat index values will also remain elevated, with many locations reaching into the 100 to 107 degree range during the afternoons. Your local forecast. Tonight, mostly clear this evening, then becoming mostly cloudy. Lows in the upper 70s. South winds 10 to 15 miles per hour with gusts up to 30 miles per hour. Monday, mostly sunny. Highs in the upper 90s. South winds 10 to 15 miles per hour with gusts up to 30 miles per hour. Monday night, clear in the evening, then becoming partly cloudy. Lows in the mid 70s. South winds 10 to 15 miles per hour. Gusts up to 30 miles per hour in the evening. Tuesday, partly cloudy in the morning, then clearing. Highs in the mid 90s. South winds 10 to 15 miles per hour. Tuesday night, clear in the evening, then becoming partly cloudy. Lows in the mid 70s. South winds 10 to 15 miles per hour. Wednesday, partly cloudy in the morning, then clearing. Highs in the mid 90s. Wednesday night, clear. Lows in the mid 70s. Thursday, partly cloudy in the morning, then clearing. Highs in the upper 90s. Thursday night, mostly clear. Lows in the mid 70s. Friday, partly cloudy in the morning, then clearing. Highs in the upper 90s. Highest heat index readings up to 105. Friday night through Saturday night, mostly clear. Lows in the upper 70s. Highs in the upper 90s. Highest heat index readings up to 105. Sunday, partly cloudy in the morning, then mostly sunny with a slight chance of showers and thunderstorms in the afternoon. Highs in the upper 90s. Highest heat index readings up to 105. The Austin Bergstrom Climate Summary for this evening, as of 5 p.m., June 28, 2026. Today's high temperature of 95 degrees occurred at 3:55 p.m. The normal high is 94. The record high is 105 degrees, which was set in 2013. Today's low temperature of 79 degrees occurred at 5:53 a.m. The normal low is 72. The record low is 61 degrees, which was set in 2006. No precipitation fell today. Sunset tonight is at 8:36 p.m. Sunrise tomorrow is at 6:32 a.m. The Austin Camp Mabry Climate Summary for this evening, as of 5 p.m., June 28, 2026. Today's high temperature of 94 degrees occurred at 3:59 p.m. The normal high is 95. The record high is 106 degrees, which was set in 2013. Today's low temperature of 78 degrees occurred at 6:23 a.m. The normal low is 74. The record low is 63 degrees, which was last set in 2006. No precipitation fell today. Sunset tonight is at 8:37 p.m. Sunrise tomorrow is at 6:32 a.m. You're listening to NOAA Weather Radio, station WXK27, in Austin, Texas, broadcasting on a frequency of 162.4 MHz, originating from the Austin-San Antonio National Weather Service Forecast Office. The current time is 8:13 p.m. Central Daylight Time. The Austin, NOAA Weather Radio Roundup, at 8 p.m. at Austin Bergstrom International, it was partly cloudy. The temperature was 88, the dew point 72, the relative humidity was 58%, producing a heat index of 94, the wind southeast at 17 miles an hour gusting to 26, and the pressure was 29.85 inches and steady. At Camp Mabry, temperature was 88 degrees. At Pflugerville, Taylor Clear 88. The report from Lago Vista was not available. Georgetown clear 89. San Marcos partly cloudy 87. Ed Burnett. Junction partly cloudy 90. San Antonio partly cloudy 87. Corpus Christi partly cloudy 85.
Houston mostly cloudy.

86. Once again at Austin Bergstrom, it was 88, and at Camp Mabry, it was 88. Elsewhere across the state, College Station clear 88. Amarillo sunny 99. Abilene clear 95. Dallas-Fort Worth partly cloudy 92. Your weather synopsis for South Central Texas. Hot, breezy, and dry conditions will continue well into the work week. High temperatures are forecast in the 90s each afternoon with a few locations reaching into the triple digits. Lows stay steady in the 70s. Heat index values will also remain elevated with many locations reaching into the 100 to 107 degree range during the afternoons. Your local forecast. Tonight, mostly clear this evening, then becoming mostly cloudy. Lows in the upper 70s. South winds 10 to 15 miles per hour with gusts up to 30 miles per hour. Monday, mostly sunny. Highs in the upper 90s. South winds 10 to 15 miles per hour with gusts up to 30 miles per hour. Monday night, clear in the evening, then becoming partly cloudy. Lows in the mid-70s. South winds 10 to 15 miles per hour. Gusts up to 30 miles per hour in the evening. Tuesday, partly cloudy in the morning, then clearing. Highs in the mid-90s. South winds 10 to 15 miles per hour. Tuesday night, clear in the evening, then becoming partly cloudy. Lows in the mid-70s. South winds 10 to 15 miles per hour. Wednesday, partly cloudy in the morning, then clearing. Highs in the mid-90s. Wednesday night, clear. Lows in the mid-70s. Thursday, partly cloudy in the morning, then clearing. Highs in the upper 90s. Thursday night, mostly clear. Lows in the mid-70s. Friday, partly cloudy in the morning, then clearing. Highs in the upper 90s. Highest heat index readings up to 105. Friday night through Saturday night, mostly clear. Lows in the upper 70s. Highs in the upper 90s. Highest heat index readings up to 105. Sunday, partly cloudy in the morning, then mostly sunny with a slight chance of showers and thunderstorms in the afternoon. Highs in the upper 90s. Highest heat index readings up to 105. The Austin Bergstrom Climate Summary for this evening, as of 5 p.m., June 28, 2026. Today's high temperature of 95 degrees occurred at 3:55 p.m. The normal high is 94. The record high is 105 degrees, which was set in 2013. Today's low temperature of 79 degrees occurred at 5:53 a.m. The normal low is 72. The record low is 61 degrees, which was set in 2006. No precipitation fell today. Sunset tonight is at 8:36 p.m. Sunrise tomorrow is at 6:32 a.m. The Austin Camp Mabry Climate Summary for this evening, as of 5 p.m., June 28, 2026. Today's high temperature of 94 degrees occurred at 3:59 p.m. The normal high is 95. The record high is 106 degrees, which was set in 2013. Today's low temperature of 78 degrees occurred at 6:23 a.m. The normal low is 74. The record low is 63 degrees, which was last set in 2006. No precipitation fell today. Sunset tonight is at 8:37 p.m. Sunrise tomorrow is at 6:32 a.m. You're listening to NOAA Weather Radio, station WXK27, in Austin, Texas, broadcasting on a frequency of 162.4 MHz, originating from the Austin-San Antonio National Weather Service Forecast Office. The current time is 8:19 p.m. Central Daylight Time. The Austin, NOAA Weather Radio Roundup, at 8 p.m. at Austin Bergstrom International, it was partly cloudy. The temperature was 88, the dew point 72, the relative humidity was 58%, producing a heat index of 94.

Wind southeast at 17 miles an hour, gusting to 26, and the pressure was 29.85 inches and steady. Head cap Mabry. Temperature was 88 degrees. At Pflugerville. Taylor clear 88. The report from Lago Vista was not available. Georgetown clear 89. San Marcos partly cloudy 87. At Burnett. Junction partly cloudy 90. San Antonio partly cloudy 87. Corpus Christi partly cloudy 85. Houston mostly cloudy 86. Once again at Austin Bergstrom it was 88, and at Camp Mabry it was 88. Elsewhere across the state, College Station clear 88. Amarillo sunny 99. Abilene clear 95. Dallas-Fort Worth partly cloudy 92. Your weather synopsis for South Central Texas. Hot, breezy, and dry conditions will continue well into the work week. High temperatures are forecast in the 90s each afternoon, with a few locations reaching into the triple digits. Lows stay steady in the 70s. Heat index values will also remain elevated, with many locations reaching into the 100 to 107 degree range during the afternoons. The Tropical Weather Outlook. For the North Atlantic, Caribbean Sea, and the Gulf of America, offshore of the southeastern U.S. coast, disorganized showers and thunderstorms located near the coast of North Carolina are associated with a mid-level disturbance and an approaching frontal system. A broad area of low pressure is forecast to form along the front offshore of the southeastern coast of the United States on Monday or Tuesday. Gradual development is possible while the system drifts southward and then westward before environmental conditions become less conducive later this week. Formation chance through 48 hours, low, 10%. Formation chance through 7 days, low, 10%. Your local forecast. Tonight, mostly clear this evening, then becoming mostly cloudy. Lows in the upper 70s. South winds 10 to 15 miles per hour with gusts up to 30 miles per hour. Monday, mostly sunny. Highs in the upper 90s. South winds 10 to 15 miles per hour with gusts up to 30 miles per hour. Monday night, clear in the evening, then becoming partly cloudy. Lows in the mid-70s. South winds 10 to 15 miles per hour. Gusts up to 30 miles per hour in the evening. Tuesday, partly cloudy in the morning, then clearing. Highs in the mid-90s. South winds 10 to 15 miles per hour. Tuesday night, clear in the evening, then becoming partly cloudy. Lows in the mid-70s. South winds 10 to 15 miles per hour. Wednesday, partly cloudy in the morning, then clearing. Highs in the mid-90s. Wednesday night, clear. Lows in the mid-70s. Thursday, partly cloudy in the morning, then clearing. Highs in the upper 90s. Thursday night, mostly clear. Lows in the mid-70s. Friday, partly cloudy in the morning, then clearing. Highs in the upper 90s. Highest heat index readings up to 105. Friday night through Saturday night, mostly clear. Lows in the upper 70s. Highs in the upper 90s. Highest heat index readings up to 105. Sunday, partly cloudy in the morning, then mostly sunny with a slight chance of showers and thunderstorms in the afternoon. Highs in the upper 90s. Highest heat index readings up to 105. The Austin Bergstrom Climate Summary for this evening, as of 5 p.m., June 28, 2026. Today's high temperature of 95 degrees occurred at 3:55 p.m. The normal high is 94. The record high is 105 degrees, which was set in 2013. Today's low temperature of 79 degrees occurred at 5:53 a.m. The normal low is 72. The record low is 61 degrees, which was set in 2006. No precipitation fell today. Sunset tonight is at 8:36 p.m.

Sunrise tomorrow is at 6:32 a.m. The Austin Camp Mabry Climate Summary for this evening, as of 5 p.m., June 28, 2026. Today's high temperature of 94 degrees occurred at 3:59 p.m. The normal high is 95. The record high is 106 degrees, which was set in 2013. Today's low temperature of 78 degrees occurred at 6:23 a.m. The normal low is 74. The record low is 63 degrees, which was last set in 2006. No precipitation fell today. Sunset tonight is at 8:37 p.m. Sunrise tomorrow is at 6:32 a.m. You are listening to NOAA Weather Radio, station WXK27, in Austin, Texas, broadcasting on a frequency of 162.4 MHz, originating from the Austin-San Antonio National Weather Service Forecast Office. The current time is 8:25 p.m. Central Daylight Time. The Austin, NOAA Weather Radio Roundup, at 8 p.m. at Austin Bergstrom International, it was partly cloudy. The temperature was 88, the dew point 72, the relative humidity was 58%, producing a heat index of 94, the wind southeast at 17 miles an hour gusting to 26, and the pressure was 29.85 inches and steady. At Camp Mabry, temperature was 88 degrees. At Pflugerville, Taylor Clear 88. The report from Lago Vista was not available. Georgetown Clear 89. San Marcos Partly Cloudy 87. Ed Burnett. Junction Partly Cloudy 90. San Antonio Partly Cloudy 87. Corpus Christi Partly Cloudy 85. Houston Mostly Cloudy 86. Once again at Austin Bergstrom it was 88, and at Camp Mabry it was 88. Elsewhere across the state, College Station Clear 88. Amarillo Sunny 99. Abilene Clear 95. Dallas-Fort Worth Partly Cloudy 92. Your weather synopsis for South Central Texas. Hot, breezy, and dry conditions will continue well into the work week. High temperatures are forecast in the 90s each afternoon with a few locations reaching into the triple digits. Lows stay steady in the 70s. Heat index values will also remain elevated with many locations reaching into the 100 to 107 degree range during the afternoons. Your local forecast. Tonight, mostly clear this evening, then becoming mostly cloudy. Lows in the upper 70s. South winds 10 to 15 miles per hour with gusts up to 30 miles per hour. Monday, mostly sunny. Highs in the upper 90s. South winds 10 to 15 miles per hour with gusts up to 30 miles per hour. Monday night, clear in the evening, then becoming partly cloudy. Lows in the mid 70s. South winds 10 to 15 miles per hour. Gusts up to 30 miles per hour in the evening. Tuesday, partly cloudy in the morning, then clearing. Highs in the mid-90s. South winds 10 to 15 miles per hour. Tuesday night, clear in the evening, then becoming partly cloudy. Lows in the mid-70s. South winds 10 to 15 miles per hour. Wednesday, partly cloudy in the morning, then clearing. Highs in the mid-90s. Wednesday night, clear. Lows in the mid-70s. Thursday, partly cloudy in the morning, then clearing. Highs in the upper 90s. Thursday night, mostly clear. Lows in the mid-70s. Friday, partly cloudy in the morning, then clearing. Highs in the upper 90s. Highest heat index readings up to 105. Friday night through Saturday night, mostly clear. Lows in the upper 70s. Highs in the upper 90s. Highest heat index readings up to 105. Sunday, partly cloudy in the morning, then mostly sunny with a slight chance of showers and thunderstorms in the afternoon. Highs in the upper 90s. Highest heat index readings up to 105. The Austin

and Bergstrom climate summary for this evening, as of 5 p.m., June 28, 2026. Today's high temperature of 95 degrees occurred at 3:55 p.m. The normal high is 94. The record high is 105 degrees, which was set in 2013. Today's low temperature of 79 degrees occurred at 5:53 a.m. The normal low is 72. The record low is 61 degrees, which was set in 2006. No precipitation fell today. Sunset tonight is at 8:36 p.m. Sunrise tomorrow is at 6:32 a.m. The Austin Camp Mabry Climate Summary for this evening, as of 5 p.m., June 28, 2026. Today's high temperature of 94 degrees occurred at 3:59 p.m. The normal high is 95. The record high is 106 degrees, which was set in 2013. Today's low temperature of 78 degrees occurred at 6:23 a.m. The normal low is 74. The record low is 63 degrees, which was last set in 2006. No precipitation fell today. Sunset tonight is at 8:37 p.m. Sunrise tomorrow is at 6:32 a.m. You are listening to NOAA Weather Radio, station WXK27, in Austin, Texas, broadcasting on a frequency of 162.4 MHz, originating from the Austin-San Antonio National Weather Service Forecast Office. The current time is 8:31 p.m. Central Daylight Time. The Austin NOAA Weather Radio Roundup, at 8 p.m. at Austin Bergstrom International, it was partly cloudy. The temperature was 88, the dew point 72, the relative humidity was 58%, producing a heat index of 94, the wind southeast at 17 miles an hour gusting to 26, and the pressure was 29.85 inches and steady. At Camp Mabry, temperature was 88 degrees. At Pflugerville, Taylor Clear 88. The report from Lago Vista was not available. Georgetown clear 89. San Marcos partly cloudy 87. Ed Burnett. Junction partly cloudy 90. San Antonio partly cloudy 87. Corpus Christi partly cloudy 85. Houston mostly cloudy 86. Once again at Austin Bergstrom it was 88, and at Camp Mabry it was 88. Elsewhere across the state, College Station clear 88. Amarillo sunny 99. Abilene clear 95. Dallas-Fort Worth partly cloudy 92. Your weather synopsis for South Central Texas. Hot, breezy, and dry conditions will continue well into the work week. High temperatures are forecast in the 90s each afternoon with a few locations reaching into the triple digits. Lows stay steady in the 70s. Temperatures are forecast in the 90s each afternoon with a few locations reaching into the triple digits. Lows stay steady in the 70s. Heat index values will also remain elevated with many locations reaching into the 100 to 107 degree range during the afternoons. Your local forecast. Tonight, mostly clear this evening, then becoming mostly cloudy. Lows in the upper 70s. South winds 10 to 15 miles per hour with gusts up to 30 miles per hour. Monday, mostly sunny. Highs in the upper 90s. South winds 10 to 15 miles per hour with gusts up to 30 miles per hour. Monday night, clear in the evening, then becoming partly cloudy. Lows in the mid-70s. South winds 10 to 15 miles per hour. Gusts up to 30 miles per hour in the evening. Tuesday, partly cloudy in the morning, then clearing. Highs in the mid-90s. South winds 10 to 15 miles per hour. Tuesday night, clear in the evening, then becoming partly cloudy. Lows in the mid-70s. South winds 10 to 15 miles per hour. Wednesday, partly cloudy in the morning, then clearing. Highs in the mid-90s. Wednesday night, clear. Lows in the mid-70s. Thursday, partly cloudy.

in the morning, then clearing. Highs in the upper 90s. Thursday night, mostly clear. Lows in the mid-70s. Friday, partly cloudy in the morning, then clearing. Highs in the upper 90s. Highest heat index readings up to 105. Friday night through Saturday night, mostly clear. Lows in the upper 70s. Highs in the upper 90s. Highest heat index readings up to 105. Sunday, partly cloudy in the morning, then mostly sunny with a slight chance of showers and thunderstorms in the afternoon. Highs in the upper 90s. Highest heat index readings up to 105. The coastal waters forecast from Baffin Bay to Port Aransas out 20 nautical miles. Small craft advisory in effect through Monday evening. Tonight, southeast winds 20 to 25 knots. Seas 4 to 6 feet, occasionally to 8 feet. Wave detail, southeast 6 feet at 6 seconds. Monday, south winds 15 to 20 knots with gusts up to 25 knots. Seas 4 to 5 feet, occasionally to 6 feet. Wave detail, southeast 5 feet at 6 seconds. Monday night, southeast winds 15 to 20 knots with gusts up to 25 knots. Seas 4 to 5 feet, occasionally to 6 feet. Wave detail, southeast 4 feet at 6 seconds. Tuesday, southeast winds 10 to 15 knots. Seas 3 to 4 feet, occasionally to 5 feet. Wave detail, southeast 4 feet at 6 seconds. Tuesday night, southeast winds around 15 knots with gusts up to 20 knots. Seas 3 to 4 feet, occasionally to 5 feet. Wave detail, southeast 3 feet at 6 seconds. Wednesday, southeast winds 10 to 15 knots. Seas around 3 feet. Wave detail, southeast 3 feet at 6 seconds. Wednesday night, southeast winds 10 to 15 knots. Seas around 3 feet. Thursday, southeast winds 10 to 15 knots. Seas 2 to 3 feet. Thursday night, southeast winds 10 to 15 knots. Seas around 3 feet. Friday, southeast winds 5 to 10 knots, increasing to 10 to 15 knots in the afternoon. Seas 2 to 3 feet. Friday night, southeast winds 10 to 15 knots. Seas 2 to 3 feet. The Austin Bergstrom Climate Summary for this evening, as of 5 p.m., June 28, 2026. Today's high temperature of 95 degrees occurred at 3:55 p.m. The normal high is 94. The record high is 105 degrees, which was set in 2013. Today's low temperature of 79 degrees occurred at 5:53 a.m. The normal low is 72. The record low is 61 degrees, which was set in 2006. No precipitation fell today. Sunset tonight is at 8:36 p.m. Sunrise tomorrow is at 6:32 a.m. The Austin Camp Mabry Climate Summary for this evening, as of 5 p.m., June 28, 2026. Today's high temperature of 94 degrees occurred at 3:59 p.m. The normal high is 95. The record high is 106 degrees, which was set in 2013. Today's low temperature of 78 degrees occurred at 6:23 a.m. The normal low is 74. The record low is 63 degrees, which was last set in 2006. No precipitation fell today. Sunset tonight is at 8:37 p.m. Sunrise tomorrow is at 6:32 a.m. You're listening to NOAA Weather Radio, station WXK27, in Austin, Texas, broadcasting on a frequency of 162.4 MHz, originating from the Austin-San Antonio National Weather Service Forecast Office. The current time is 8:39 p.m. Central Daylight Time. The Austin, NOAA Weather Radio Roundup, at 8 p.m. at Austin Bergstrom International, it was partly cloudy. The temperature was 88, the dew point 72,
The relative humidity was 58%, producing a heat index of 94, the wind southeast at 17 miles an hour gusting to 26, and the pressure was 29.85 inches and steady. At Camp Mabry, temperature was 88 degrees. At Pflugerville, Taylor Clear 88. The report from Lago Vista was not available. Georgetown Clear 89. San Marcos Partly Cloudy 87. At Burnett, Junction Partly Cloudy 90. San Antonio Partly Cloudy 87. Corpus Christi Partly Cloudy 85. Houston Mostly Cloudy 86. Once again at Austin Bergstrom it was 88, and at Camp Mabry it was 88. Elsewhere across the state, College Station Clear 88. Amarillo Sunny 99. Abilene Clear 95. Dallas-Fort Worth Partly Cloudy 92. Your weather synopsis for South Central Texas. Hot, breezy, and dry conditions will continue well into the work week. High temperatures are forecast in the 90s each afternoon with a few locations reaching into the triple digits. Lows stay steady in the 70s. Heat index values will also remain elevated with many locations reaching into the 100 to 107 degree range during the afternoons. Your local forecast. Tonight, mostly clear this evening, then becoming mostly cloudy. Lows in the upper 70s. South winds 10 to 15 miles per hour with gusts up to 30 miles per hour. Monday, mostly sunny. Highs in the upper 90s. South winds 10 to 15 miles per hour with gusts up to 30 miles per hour. Monday night, clear in the evening, then becoming partly cloudy. Lows in the mid-70s. South winds 10 to 15 miles per hour. Gusts up to 30 miles per hour in the evening. Tuesday, partly cloudy in the morning, then clearing. Highs in the mid-90s. South winds 10 to 15 miles per hour. Tuesday night, clear in the evening, then becoming partly cloudy. Lows in the mid-70s. South winds 10 to 15 miles per hour. Wednesday, partly cloudy in the morning, then clearing. Highs in the mid-90s. Wednesday night, clear. Lows in the mid-70s. Thursday, partly cloudy in the morning, then clearing. Highs in the upper 90s. Thursday night, mostly clear. Lows in the mid-70s. Friday, partly cloudy in the morning, then clearing. Highs in the upper 90s. Highest heat index readings up to 105. Friday night through Saturday night, mostly clear. Lows in the upper 70s. Highs in the upper 90s. Highest heat index readings up to 105. Sunday, partly cloudy in the morning, then mostly sunny with a slight chance of showers and thunderstorms in the afternoon. Highs in the upper 90s. Highest heat index readings up to 105. The Austin Bergstrom Climate Summary for this evening, as of 5 p.m., June 28, 2026. Today's high temperature of 95 degrees occurred at 3:55 p.m. The normal high is 94. The record high is 105 degrees, which was set in 2013. Today's low temperature of 79 degrees occurred at 5:53 a.m. The normal low is 72. The record low is 61 degrees, which was set in 2006. No precipitation fell today. Sunset tonight is at 8:36 p.m. Sunrise tomorrow is at 6:32 a.m. The Austin Camp Mabry Climate Summary for this evening, as of 5 p.m., June 28, 2026. Today's high temperature of 94 degrees occurred at 3:59 p.m. The normal high is 95. The record high is 106 degrees, which was set in 2013. Today's low temperature of 78 degrees occurred at 6:23 a.m. The normal low is 74. The record low is 63 degrees, which was last set in 2006. No precipitation fell today.
Sunset tonight is at 8:37 p.m.

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It was partly cloudy. The temperature was 88, the dew point 72, the relative humidity was 58%, producing a heat index of 94, the wind southeast at 17 miles an hour gusting to 26, and the pressure was 29.85 inches and steady. At Camp Mabry, temperature was 88 degrees. At Pflugerville, Taylor Clear 88. The report from Lago Vista was not available. Georgetown Clear 89. San Marcos Partly Cloudy 87. At Burnett, Junction Partly Cloudy 90. San Antonio Partly Cloudy 87. Corpus Christi Partly Cloudy 85. Houston Mostly Cloudy 86. Once again at Austin Bergstrom it was 88, and at Camp Mabry it was 88. Elsewhere across the state, College Station Clear 88. Amarillo Sunny 99. Abilene Clear 95. Dallas-Fort Worth Partly Cloudy 92. Your weather synopsis for South Central Texas. Hot, breezy, and dry conditions will continue well into the work week. High temperatures are forecast in the 90s each afternoon with a few locations reaching into the triple digits. Lows stay steady in the 70s. Heat index values will also remain elevated with many locations reaching into the 100 to 107 degree range during the afternoons. Your local forecast. Tonight, mostly clear this evening, then becoming mostly cloudy. Lows in the upper 70s. South winds 10 to 15 miles per hour with gusts up to 30 miles per hour. Monday, mostly sunny. Highs in the upper 90s. South winds 10 to 15 miles per hour with gusts up to 30 miles per hour. Monday night, clear in the evening, then becoming partly cloudy. Lows in the mid-70s. South winds 10 to 15 miles per hour. Gusts up to 30 miles per hour in the evening. Tuesday, partly cloudy in the morning, then clearing. Highs in the mid-90s. South winds 10 to 15 miles per hour. Tuesday night, clear in the evening, then becoming partly cloudy. Lows in the mid-70s. South winds 10 to 15 miles per hour. Wednesday, partly cloudy in the morning, then clearing. Highs in the mid-90s. Wednesday night, clear. Lows in the mid-70s. Thursday, partly cloudy in the morning, then clearing. Highs in the upper 90s. Thursday night, mostly clear. Lows in the mid-70s. Friday, partly cloudy in the morning, then clearing. Highs in the upper 90s. Highest heat index readings up to 105. Friday night through Saturday night, mostly clear. Lows in the upper 70s. Highs in the upper 90s. Highest heat index readings up to 105. Sunday, partly cloudy in the morning, then mostly sunny with a slight chance of showers and thunderstorms in the afternoon. Highs in the upper 90s. Highest heat index readings up to 105. The Austin Bergstrom Climate Summary for this evening, as of 5 p.m., June 28, 2026. Today's high temperature of 95 degrees occurred at 3:55 p.m. The normal high is 94. The record high is 105 degrees, which was set in 2013. Today's low temperature of 79 degrees occurred at 5:53 a.m. The normal low is 72. The record low is 61 degrees, which was set in 2006. No precipitation fell today. Sunset tonight is at 8:36 p.m. Sunrise tomorrow is at 6:32 a.m. The Austin Camp May

Climate summary for this evening, as of 5 p.m., June 28, 2026. Today's high temperature of 94 degrees occurred at 3:59 p.m. The normal high is 95. The record high is 106 degrees, which was set in 2013. Today's low temperature of 78 degrees occurred at 6:23 a.m. The normal low is 74. The record low is 63 degrees, which was last set in 2006. No precipitation fell today. Sunset tonight is at 8:37 p.m. Sunrise tomorrow is at 6:32 a.m. You're listening to NOAA Weather Radio, station WXK27, in Austin, Texas, broadcasting on a frequency of 162.4 megahertz. 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It was partly cloudy. The temperature was 88, the dew point 72. The relative humidity was 58%, producing a heat index of 94, the wind southeast at 17 miles an hour gusting to 26, and the pressure was 29.85 inches and steady. At Camp Mabry, temperature was 88 degrees. At Pflugerville, Taylor Clear 88. The report from Lago Vista was not available. Georgetown Clear 89. San Marcos, partly cloudy, 87. At Burness, Junction, partly cloudy, 90. San Antonio, partly cloudy, 87. Corpus Christi, partly cloudy, 85. Houston, mostly cloudy, 86. Once again, at Austin Bergstrom, it was 88, and at Camp Mabry, it was 88. Elsewhere across the state, College Station, clear, 88. Amarillo, sunny, 99. Abilene clear 95. Dallas-Fort Worth partly cloudy 92. The Tropical Weather Outlook. For the North Atlantic, Caribbean Sea and the Gulf of America, offshore of the southeastern U.S. coast, disorganized showers and thunderstorms located near the coast of North Carolina are associated with a mid-level disturbance and an approaching frontal system. A broad area of low pressure is forecast to form along the front offshore of the southeastern coast of the United States on Monday or Tuesday. Gradual development is possible while the system drifts southward and then westward before environmental conditions become less conducive later this week. Formation chance through 48 hours, low, 10%. Formation chance through 7 days, low, 10%. Your weather synopsis for South Central Texas. Hot, breezy, and dry conditions will continue well into the work week. High temperatures are forecast in the 90s each afternoon with a few locations reaching into the triple digits. Lows stay steady in the 70s. Heat index values will also remain elevated with many locations reaching into the 100 to 107 degree range during the afternoons. Your local forecast. Tonight, mostly clear this evening, then becoming mostly cloudy. Lows in the upper 70s. South winds 10 to 15 miles per hour with gusts up to 30 miles per hour. Monday, mostly sunny. Highs in the upper 90s. South winds 10 to 15 miles per hour with gusts up to 30 miles per hour. Monday night, clear in the evening, then becoming partly cloudy. Lows in the mid-70s. South winds 10 to 15 miles per hour. Gusts up to 30 miles per hour in the evening. Tuesday, partly cloudy in the morning, then clearing. Highs in the mid-90s. South winds 10 to 15 miles per hour. Tuesday night, clear in the evening, then becoming partly cloudy. Lows in the mid-70s. South winds 10 to 15 miles per hour. Wednesday, partly cloudy in the morning, then clearing. Highs in the mid-90s. Wednesday night, clear. Lows in the mid-70s. Thursday, partly cloudy in the morning, then clearing. Highs in the upper 90s. Thursday night,

mostly clear. Lows in the mid-70s. Friday, partly cloudy in the morning, then clearing. Highs in the upper 90s. Highest heat index readings up to 105. Friday night through Saturday night, mostly clear. Lows in the upper 70s. Highs in the upper 90s. Highest heat index readings up to 105. Sunday, partly cloudy in the morning, then mostly sunny with a slight chance of showers and thunderstorms in the afternoon. Highs in the upper 90s. Highest heat index readings up to 105. The Austin Bergstrom Climate Summary for this evening, as of 5 p.m., June 28, 2026. Today's high temperature of 95 degrees occurred at 3:55 p.m. The normal high is 94. The record high is 105 degrees, which was set in 2013. Today's low temperature of 79 degrees occurred at 5:53 a.m. The normal low is 72. The record low is 61 degrees, which was set in 2006. No precipitation fell today. Sunset tonight is at 8:36 p.m. Sunrise tomorrow is at 6:32 a.m. The Austin Camp Mabry Climate Summary for this evening, as of 5 p.m., June 28, 2026. Today's high temperature of 94 degrees occurred at 3:59 p.m. The normal high is 95. The record high is 106 degrees, which was set in 2013. Today's low temperature of 78 degrees occurred at 6:23 a.m. The normal low is 74. The record low is 63 degrees, which was last set in 2006. No precipitation fell today. Sunset tonight is at 8:37 p.m. Sunrise tomorrow is at 6:32 a.m. You're listening to NOAA Weather Radio, station WXK27, in Austin, Texas, broadcasting on a frequency of 162.4 MHz, originating from the Austin-San Antonio National Weather Service Forecast Office. The current time is 8:57 p.m. Central Daylight Time. The Austin NOAA Weather Radio Roundup, at 8 p.m. at Austin Bergstrom International, it was partly cloudy. The temperature was 88, the dew point 72, the relative humidity was 58%, producing a heat index of 94, the wind southeast at 17 miles an hour gusting to 26, and the pressure was 29.85 inches and steady. At Camp Mabry, temperature was 88 degrees. At Pflugerville, Taylor Clear 88. The report from Lago Vista was not available. Georgetown clear 89. San Marcos partly cloudy 87. Ed Burnett. Junction partly cloudy 90. San Antonio partly cloudy 87. Corpus Christi partly cloudy 85. Houston mostly cloudy 86. Once again at Austin Bergstrom it was 88, and at Camp Mabry it was 88. Elsewhere across the state, College Station clear 88. Amarillo sunny 99. Abilene clear 95. Dallas-Fort Worth partly cloudy 92. Your weather synopsis for South Central Texas. Hot, breezy, and dry conditions will continue well into the work week. High temperatures are forecast in the 90s each afternoon with a few locations reaching into the triple digits. Lows stay steady in the 70s. Heat index values will also remain elevated with many locations reaching into the 100 to 107 degree range during the afternoons. Your local forecast. Tonight, mostly clear this evening, then becoming mostly cloudy. Lows in the upper 70s. South winds 10 to 15 miles per hour with gusts up to 30 miles per hour. Monday, mostly sunny. Highs in the upper 90s. South winds 10 to 15 miles per hour with gusts up to 30 miles per hour. Monday night, clear in the evening, then becoming partly cloudy. Lows in the mid-70s. South winds 10 to 15 miles per hour. Gusts up to 30 miles per hour in the evening.

Tuesday, partly cloudy in the morning, then clearing. Highs in the mid-90s. South winds 10 to 15 miles per hour. Tuesday night, clear in the evening, then becoming partly cloudy. Lows in the mid-70s. South winds 10 to 15 miles per hour. Wednesday, partly cloudy in the morning, then clearing. Highs in the mid-90s. Wednesday night, clear. Lows in the mid-70s. Thursday, partly cloudy in the morning, then clearing. Highs in the upper 90s. Thursday night, mostly clear. Lows in the mid-70s. Friday, partly cloudy in the morning, then clearing. Highs in the upper 90s. Highest heat index readings up to 105. Friday night through Saturday night, mostly clear. Lows in the upper 70s. Highs in the upper 90s. Highest heat index readings up to 105. Sunday, partly cloudy in the morning, then mostly sunny with a slight chance of showers and thunderstorms in the afternoon. Highs in the upper 90s. Highest heat index readings up to 105. 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It was partly cloudy. The temperature was 88, the dew point 72, the relative humidity was 58%, producing a heat index of 94, the wind southeast at 17 miles an hour gusting to 26, and the pressure was 29.85 inches and steady. At Camp Mabry, temperature was 88 degrees. At Pflugerville, Taylor Clear 88. The report from Lago Vista was not available. Georgetown Clear 89. San Marcos Partly Cloudy 87. Ed Burnett, Junction Partly Cloudy 90. San Antonio Partly Cloudy 87. Corpus Christi Partly Cloudy 85. Houston Mostly Cloudy 86. Once again at Austin Bergstrom it was 88, and at Camp Mabry it was 88. Elsewhere across the state, College Station Clear 88. Amarillo Sunny 99. Abilene Clear 95. Dallas Fort Worth Partly Cloudy 92. Your weather synopsis for South Central Texas. Hot, breezy, and dry conditions will continue well into the work week. High temperatures are forecast in the 90s each afternoon with a few locations reaching into the triple digits. Lows stay steady in the 70s. Heat index values will also remain elevated with many locations reaching into the 100 to 107 degree range during the afternoons. Your local forecast. Tonight, mostly clear this evening, then becoming mostly cloudy. Lows in the upper 70s. South winds 10 to 15 miles per hour with gusts up to 30 miles per hour. Monday, mostly sunny. Highs in the upper 90s. South winds 10 to 15 miles per hour with gusts up to 30 miles per hour. Monday night, clear in the evening, then becoming partly cloudy. Lows in the mid-70s. South winds 10 to 15 miles per hour. Gusts up to 30 miles per hour in the evening. Tuesday, partly cloudy in the morning, then clearing. Highs in the mid-90s. South winds 10 to 15 miles per hour. Tuesday night, clear in the evening, then becoming partly cloudy. Lows in the mid-70s. South winds 10 to 15 miles per hour. Wednesday, partly cloudy in the morning, then clearing. Highs in the mid-90s. Wednesday night, clear. Lows in the mid-70s. Thursday, partly cloudy in the morning, then clearing. Highs in the upper 90s. Thursday night, mostly clear. Lows in the mid-70s. Friday, partly cloudy in the morning, then clearing. Highs in the upper 90s.

highest heat index readings up to 105. Friday night through Saturday night, mostly clear. Lows in the upper 70s. Highs in the upper 90s. Highest heat index readings up to 105. Sunday, partly cloudy in the morning, then mostly sunny with a slight chance of showers and thunderstorms in the afternoon. Highs in the upper 90s. Highest heat index readings up to 105. The coastal waters forecast from Baffin Bay to Port Aransas out 20 nautical miles. Small craft advisory in effect through Monday evening. Tonight, southeast winds 20 to 25 knots. Seas 4 to 6 feet, occasionally to 8 feet. Wave detail, southeast 6 feet at 6 seconds. Monday, south winds 15 to 20 knots with gusts up to 25 knots. Seas 4 to 5 feet, occasionally to 6 feet. Wave detail, southeast 5 feet at 6 seconds. Monday night, southeast winds 15 to 20 knots with gusts up to 25 knots. Seas 4 to 5 feet, occasionally to 6 feet. Wave detail, southeast 4 feet at 6 seconds. Tuesday, southeast winds 10 to 15 knots. Seas 3 to 4 feet, occasionally to 5 feet. Wave detail, southeast 4 feet at 6 seconds. Tuesday night, southeast winds around 15 knots with gusts up to 20 knots. Seas 3 to 4 feet, occasionally to 5 feet. Wave detail, southeast 3 feet at 6 seconds. Wednesday, southeast winds 10 to 15 knots. Seas around 3 feet. Wave detail, southeast 3 feet at 6 seconds. Wednesday night, southeast winds 10 to 15 knots. Seas around 3 feet. Thursday, southeast winds 10 to 15 knots. Seas 2 to 3 feet. Thursday night, southeast winds 10 to 15 knots. Seas around 3 feet. Friday, southeast winds 5 to 10 knots, increasing to 10 to 15 knots in the afternoon. Seas 2 to 3 feet. Friday night, southeast winds 10 to 15 knots. Seas 2 to 3 feet. 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The current time is 9:07 p.m. Central Daylight Time. Your weather synopsis for South Central Texas. Hot, breezy, and dry conditions will continue well into the work week. High temperatures are forecast in the 90s each afternoon with a few locations reaching into the triple digits. Lows stay steady in the 70s. Heat index values will also remain elevated with many locations reaching into the 100 to 107 degree range during the afternoons. Your local forecast. Tonight, mostly clear this evening, then becoming mostly cloudy. Lows in the upper 70s. South winds 10 to 15 miles per hour with gusts up to 30 miles per hour. Monday, mostly sunny. Highs in the upper 90s. South winds 10 to 15 miles per hour with gusts up to 30 miles per hour. Monday night, clear in the evening, then becoming partly cloudy. Lows in the mid 70s. South winds 10 to 15 miles per hour. Gusts up to 30 miles per hour in the evening. Tuesday, partly cloudy in the morning, then clearing. Highs in the mid-90s. South winds 10 to 15 miles per hour. Tuesday night, clear in the evening, then becoming partly cloudy. Lows in the mid-70s. South winds 10 to 15 miles per hour. Wednesday, partly cloudy in the morning, then clearing. Highs in the mid-90s. Wednesday night, clear. Lows in the mid-70s. Thursday, partly cloudy in the morning, then clearing. Highs in the upper 90s. Thursday night, mostly clear. Lows in the mid-70s. Friday, partly cloudy in the morning, then clearing. Highs in

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The current time is 9:10 p.m. Central Daylight Time. Your weather synopsis for South Central Texas. Hot, breezy, and dry conditions will continue well into the work week. High temperatures are forecast in the 90s each afternoon, with a few locations reaching into the triple digits. Lows stay steady in the 70s. Heat index values will also remain elevated, with many locations reaching into the 100 to 107 degree range during the afternoons. Your local forecast. Tonight, mostly clear this evening, then becoming mostly cloudy. Lows in the upper 70s. South winds 10 to 15 miles per hour with gusts up to 30 miles per hour. Monday, mostly sunny. Highs in the upper 90s. South winds 10 to 15 miles per hour with gusts up to 30 miles per hour. Monday night, clear in the evening, then becoming partly cloudy. Lows in the mid-70s. South winds 10 to 15 miles per hour. Gusts up to 30 miles per hour in the evening. Tuesday, partly cloudy in the morning, then clearing. Highs in the mid-90s. South winds 10 to 15 miles per hour. Tuesday night, clear in the evening, then becoming partly cloudy. Lows in the mid-70s. South winds 10 to 15 miles per hour. Wednesday, partly cloudy in the morning, then clearing. Highs in the mid-90s. Wednesday night, clear. Lows in the mid-70s. Thursday, partly cloudy in the morning, then clearing. Highs in the upper 90s. Thursday night, mostly clear. Lows in the mid-70s. Friday, partly cloudy in the morning, then clearing. Highs in the upper 90s. Highest heat index readings up to 105. Friday night through Saturday night, mostly clear. Lows in the upper 70s. Highs in the upper 90s. Highest heat index readings up to 105. Sunday, partly cloudy in the morning, then mostly sunny with a slight chance of showers and thunderstorms in the afternoon. Highs in the upper 90s. Highest heat index readings up to 105. 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The current time is 9:13 p.m. Central Daylight Time. The Austin NOAA Weather Radio Roundup, at 9 p.m. at Austin Bergstrom International, it was partly cloudy. The temperature was 86, the dew point 73, the relative humidity was 65%, producing a heat index of 93, the wind south at 14 miles an hour, and the pressure was 29.86 inches and rising. At Camp Mabry, it was clear. The temperature was 86, the dew point 73, the relative humidity was 65%, producing a heat index of 93. The wind southeast at 7 miles an hour gusting to 22, and the pressure was 29.88 inches and rising. At Pflugerville, Taylor clear 84. The report from Lago Vista was not available. Georgetown clear 86. San Marcos clear 84. At Burnett, Junction clear 88. San Antonio partly cloudy 85. Corpus Christi mostly cloudy 83. Houston partly cloudy 85. Once again at Austin Bergstrom it was 86, and at Camp Mabry it was 86. Elsewhere across the state, College Station partly cloudy 86. Amarillo clear 94. Abilene clear 91. Dallas-Fort Worth partly cloudy 90. Your weather synopsis for South Central Texas. Hot, breezy, and dry conditions will continue well into the work week. High temperatures are forecast in the 90s each afternoon, with a few locations reaching into the triple digits. Lows stay steady in the 70s. Heat index values will also remain elevated, with many locations reaching into the 100 to 107 degree range during

Your local forecast. Tonight, mostly clear this evening, then becoming mostly cloudy. Lows in the upper 70s. South winds 10 to 15 miles per hour with gusts up to 30 miles per hour. Monday, mostly sunny. Highs in the upper 90s. South winds 10 to 15 miles per hour with gusts up to 30 miles per hour. Monday night, clear in the evening, then becoming partly cloudy. Lows in the mid-70s. South winds 10 to 15 miles per hour. Gusts up to 30 miles per hour in the evening. Tuesday, partly cloudy in the morning, then clearing. Highs in the mid-90s. South winds 10 to 15 miles per hour. Tuesday night, clear in the evening, then becoming partly cloudy. Lows in the mid-70s. South winds 10 to 15 miles per hour. Wednesday, partly cloudy in the morning, then clearing. Highs in the mid-90s. Wednesday night, clear. Lows in the mid-70s. Thursday, partly cloudy in the morning, then clearing. Highs in the upper 90s. Thursday night, mostly clear. Lows in the mid-70s. Friday, partly cloudy in the morning, then clearing. Highs in the upper 90s. Highest heat index readings up to 105. Friday night through Saturday night, mostly clear. Lows in the upper 70s. Highs in the upper 90s. Highest heat index readings up to 105. Sunday, partly cloudy in the morning, then mostly sunny with a slight chance of showers and thunderstorms in the afternoon. Highs in the upper 90s. Highest heat index readings up to 105. 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The current time is 9:17 p.m. Central Daylight Time. The Austin NOAA Weather Radio Roundup. At 9 p.m. at Austin Bergstrom International, it was partly cloudy. The temperature was 86, the dew point 73, the relative humidity was 65%, producing a heat index of 93, the wind south at 14 miles an hour, and the pressure was 29.86 inches and rising. At Camp Mabry, it was clear. The temperature was 86, the dew point 73, the relative humidity was 65%, producing a heat index of 93, the wind southeast at 7 miles an hour gusting to 22, and the pressure was 29.88 inches and rising. At Pflugerville, Taylor clear 84. The report from Lago Vista was not available. Georgetown clear 86. San Marcos clear 84. At Burnett, Junction clear 88. San Antonio partly cloudy 85. Corpus Christi mostly cloudy 83. Houston partly cloudy 85. Once again at Austin Bergstrom it was 86, and at Camp Mabry it was 86. Elsewhere across the state, College Station partly cloudy 86. Amarillo clear 94. Abilene clear 91. Dallas-Fort Worth partly cloudy 90. Your weather synopsis for South Central Texas. Hot, breezy, and dry conditions will continue well into the work week. High temperatures are forecast in the 90s each afternoon with a few locations reaching into the triple digits. Lows stay steady in the 70s. Heat index values will also remain elevated with many locations reaching into the 100 to 107 degree range during the afternoons. Your local forecast. Tonight, mostly clear this evening, then becoming mostly cloudy. Lows in the upper 70s. South winds 10 to 15 miles per hour with gusts up to 30 miles per hour. Monday, mostly sunny. Highs in the upper 90s. South winds 10 to 15 miles per hour with gusts up to 30 miles per hour. Monday night, clear in the evening, then becoming partly cloudy. Lows in the mid-70s.

south winds 10 to 15 miles per hour. Gusts up to 30 miles per hour in the evening. Tuesday, partly cloudy in the morning, then clearing. Highs in the mid-90s. South winds 10 to 15 miles per hour. Tuesday night, clear in the evening, then becoming partly cloudy. Lows in the mid-70s. South winds 10 to 15 miles per hour. Wednesday, partly cloudy in the morning, then clearing. Highs in the mid-90s. Wednesday night, clear. Lows in the mid-70s. Thursday, partly cloudy in the morning, then clearing. Highs in the upper 90s. Thursday night, mostly clear. Lows in the mid-70s. Friday, partly cloudy in the morning, then clearing. Highs in the upper 90s. Highest heat index readings up to 105. Friday night through Saturday night, mostly clear. Lows in the upper 70s. Highs in the upper 90s. Highest heat index readings up to 105. Sunday, partly cloudy in the morning, then mostly sunny with a slight chance of showers and thunderstorms in the afternoon. Highs in the upper 90s. Highest heat index readings up to 105. The Tropical Weather Outlook. For the North Atlantic, Caribbean Sea and the Gulf of America, offshore of the southeastern U.S. coast, disorganized showers and thunderstorms located near the coast of North Carolina are associated with a mid-level disturbance and an approaching frontal system. A broad area of low pressure is forecast to form along the front offshore of the southeastern coast of the United States on Monday or Tuesday. Gradual development is possible while the system drifts southward and then westward before environmental conditions become less conducive later this week. Formation chance through 48 hours, low, 10%. Formation chance through 7 days, low, 10%. 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The current time is 9:22 p.m. Central Daylight Time. The Austin, NOAA Weather Radio Roundup, at 9 p.m. at Austin Bergstrom International, it was partly cloudy. The temperature was 86, the dew point 73, the relative humidity was 65%, producing a heat index of 93, the wind south at 14 miles an hour and the pressure was 29.86 inches and rising. At Camp Mabry, it was clear. The temperature was 86, the dew point 73, the relative humidity was 65%, producing a heat index of 93, the wind southeast at 7 miles an hour gusting to 22, and the pressure was 29.88 inches and rising. At Pflugerville, Taylor clear 84. The report from Lago Vista was not available. Georgetown clear 86. San Marcos clear 84. At Burnett, Junction clear 88. San Antonio partly cloudy 85. Corpus Christi mostly cloudy 83. Houston partly cloudy 85. Once again at Austin Bergstrom it was 86, and at Camp Mabry it was 86. Elsewhere across the state, College Station partly cloudy 86. Amarillo clear 94. Abilene clear 91. Dallas-Fort Worth partly cloudy 90. Your weather synopsis for South Central Texas. Hot, breezy, and dry conditions will continue well into the work week. High temperatures are forecast in the 90s each afternoon with a few locations reaching into the triple digits. Lows stay steady in the 70s. Heat index values will also remain elevated with many locations reaching into the 100 to 107 degree range during the afternoons. Your local forecast. Tonight, mostly clear this evening, then becoming mostly cloudy. Lows in the upper 70s. South winds 10 to 15 miles per hour with gusts up to 30 miles per hour. Monday, mostly sunny. Highs in the upper 90s. South winds 10

to 15 miles per hour with gusts up to 30 miles per hour. Monday night, clear in the evening, then becoming partly cloudy. Lows in the mid-70s. South winds 10 to 15 miles per hour. Gusts up to 30 miles per hour in the evening. Tuesday, partly cloudy in the morning, then clearing. Highs in the mid-90s. South winds 10 to 15 miles per hour. Tuesday night, clear in the evening, then becoming partly cloudy. Lows in the mid-70s. South winds 10 to 15 miles per hour. Wednesday, partly cloudy in the morning, then clearing. Highs in the mid-90s. Wednesday night, clear. Lows in the mid-70s. Thursday, partly cloudy in the morning, then clearing. Highs in the upper 90s. Thursday night, mostly clear. Lows in the mid-70s. Friday, partly cloudy in the morning, then clearing. Highs in the upper 90s. Highest heat index readings up to 105. Friday night through Saturday night, mostly clear. Lows in the upper 70s. Highs in the upper 90s. Highest heat index readings up to 105. Sunday, partly cloudy in the morning, then mostly sunny with a slight chance of showers and thunderstorms in the afternoon. Highs in the upper 90s. Highest heat index readings up to 105. 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The current time is 9:27 p.m. Central Daylight Time. The Austin NOAA Weather Radio Roundup, at 9 p.m. at Austin Bergstrom International, it was partly cloudy. The temperature was 86, the dew point 73, the relative humidity was 65%, producing a heat index of 93, the wind south at 14 miles an hour, and the pressure was 29.86 inches and rising. At Camp Mabry, it was clear. The temperature was 86, the dew point 73, the relative humidity was 65%, producing a heat index of 93. The wind southeast at 7 miles an hour gusting to 22, and the pressure was 29.88 inches and rising. At Pflugerville, Taylor clear 84. The report from Lago Vista was not available. Georgetown clear 86. San Marcos clear 84. At Burnett, Junction clear 88. San Antonio partly cloudy 85. Corpus Christi mostly cloudy 83. Houston partly cloudy 85. Once again at Austin Bergstrom it was 86, and at Camp Mabry it was 86. Elsewhere across the state, College Station partly cloudy 86. Amarillo clear 94. Abilene clear 91. Dallas-Fort Worth partly cloudy 90. Your weather synopsis for South Central Texas. Hot, breezy, and dry conditions will continue well into the work week. High temperatures are forecast in the 90s each afternoon, with a few locations reaching into the triple digits. Lows stay steady in the 70s. Heat index values will also remain elevated, with many locations reaching into the 100 to 107 degree range during the afternoons. Your local forecast. Tonight, mostly clear this evening, then becoming mostly cloudy. Lows in the upper 70s. South winds 10 to 15 miles per hour with gusts up to 30 miles per hour. Monday, mostly sunny. Highs in the upper 90s. South winds 10 to 15 miles per hour with gusts up to 30 miles per hour. Monday night, clear in the evening, then becoming partly cloudy. Lows in the mid-70s. South winds 10 to 15 miles per hour. Gusts up to 30 miles per hour in the evening. Tuesday, partly cloudy in the morning, then clearing. Highs in the mid-90s. South winds 10 to 15 miles per hour. Tuesday night, clear in the evening, then becoming partly cloudy. Lows in the mid-70s.

south winds 10 to 15 miles per hour. Wednesday, partly cloudy in the morning, then clearing. Highs in the mid-90s. Wednesday night, clear. Lows in the mid-70s. Thursday, partly cloudy in the morning, then clearing. Highs in the upper 90s. Thursday night, mostly clear. Lows in the mid-70s. Friday, partly cloudy in the morning, then clearing. Highs in the upper 90s. Highest heat index readings up to 105. Friday night through Saturday night, mostly clear. Lows in the upper 70s. Highs in the upper 90s. Highest heat index readings up to 105. Sunday, partly cloudy in the morning, then mostly sunny with a slight chance of showers and thunderstorms in the afternoon. Highs in the upper 90s. Highest heat index readings up to 105. 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The current time is 9:31 p.m. Central Daylight Time. The Austin NOAA Weather Radio Roundup, at 9 p.m. at Austin Bergstrom International, it was partly cloudy. The temperature was 86, the dew point 73, the relative humidity was 65%, producing a heat index of 93, the wind south at 14 miles an hour, and the pressure was 29.86 inches and rising. At Camp Mabry, it was clear. The temperature was 86, the dew point 73, the relative humidity was 65%, producing a heat index of 93, the wind southeast at 7 miles an hour gusting to 22, and the pressure was 29.88 inches and rising. At Pflugerville, Taylor clear 84. The report from Lago Vista was not available. Georgetown clear 86. San Marcos clear 84. At Burness, Junction clear 88. San Antonio partly cloudy 85. Corpus Christi mostly cloudy 83. Houston partly cloudy 85. Once again at Austin Bergstrom it was 86, and at Camp Mabry it was 86. Elsewhere across the state, College Station partly cloudy 86. Amarillo and at Camp Mabry it was 86. Elsewhere across the state, College Station partly cloudy 86. Amarillo clear 94. Abilene clear 91. Dallas-Fort Worth partly cloudy 90. Your weather synopsis for South Central Texas. Hot, breezy, and dry conditions will continue well into the work week. High temperatures are forecast in the 90s each afternoon with a few locations reaching into the triple digits. Lows stay steady in the 70s. Heat index values will also remain elevated with many locations reaching the 100 to 107 degree range during the afternoons. Your local forecast. Tonight, mostly clear this evening, then becoming mostly cloudy. Lows in the upper 70s. South winds 10 to 15 miles per hour with gusts up to 30 miles per hour. Monday, mostly sunny. Highs in the upper 90s. South winds 10 to 15 miles per hour with gusts up to 30 miles per hour. Monday night, clear in the evening, then becoming partly cloudy. Lows in the mid-70s. South winds 10 to 15 miles per hour. Gusts up to 30 miles per hour in the evening. Tuesday, partly cloudy in the morning, then clearing. Highs in the mid-90s. South winds 10 to 15 miles per hour. Tuesday night, clear in the evening, then becoming partly cloudy. Lows in the mid-70s. South winds 10 to 15 miles per hour. Wednesday, partly cloudy in the morning, then clearing. Highs in the mid-90s. Wednesday night, clear. Lows in the mid-70s. Thursday, partly cloudy in the morning, then clearing. Highs in the upper 90s. Thursday night, mostly clear. Lows in the mid-70s.

Friday, partly cloudy in the morning, then clearing. Highs in the upper 90s. Highest heat index readings up to 105. Friday night through Saturday night, mostly clear. Lows in the upper 70s. Highs in the upper 90s. Highest heat index readings up to 105. Sunday, partly cloudy in the morning, then mostly sunny with a slight chance of showers and thunderstorms in the afternoon. Highs in the upper 90s. Highest heat index readings up to 105. The coastal waters forecast from Baffin Bay to Port Aransas out 20 nautical miles. Small craft advisory in effect through Monday evening. Tonight, southeast winds 20 to 25 knots. Seas 4 to 6 feet, occasionally to 8 feet. Wave detail, southeast 6 feet at 6 seconds. Monday, south winds 15 to 20 knots with gusts up to 25 knots. Seas 4 to 5 feet, occasionally to 6 feet. Wave detail, southeast 5 feet at 6 seconds. Monday night, southeast winds 15 to 20 knots with gusts up to 25 knots. Seas 4 to 5 feet, occasionally to 6 feet. Wave detail, southeast 4 feet at 6 seconds. Tuesday, southeast winds 10 to 15 knots. Seas 3 to 4 feet, occasionally to 5 feet. Wave detail, southeast 4 feet at 6 seconds. Tuesday night, southeast winds around 15 knots with gusts up to 20 knots. Seas 3 to 4 feet, occasionally to 5 feet. Wave detail, southeast 3 feet at 6 seconds. Wednesday, southeast winds 10 to 15 knots. Seas around 3 feet. Wave detail, southeast 3 feet at 6 seconds. Wednesday night, southeast winds 10 to 15 knots. Seas around 3 feet. Thursday, southeast winds 10 to 15 knots. Seas 2 to 3 feet. Thursday night, southeast winds 10 to 15 knots. Seas around 3 feet. Friday, southeast winds 5 to 10 knots, increasing to 10 to 15 knots in the afternoon. Seas 2 to 3 feet. Friday night, southeast winds 10 to 15 knots. Seas 2 to 3 feet. 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The current time is 9:38 p.m. Central Daylight Time. The Austin NOAA Weather Radio Roundup, at 9 p.m. at Austin Bergstrom International, it was partly cloudy. The temperature was 86, the dew point 73, the relative humidity was 65%, producing a heat index of 93, the wind south at 14 miles an hour, and the pressure was 29.86 inches and rising. At Camp Mabry, it was clear. The temperature was 86, the dew point 73, the relative humidity was 65%, producing a heat index of 93, the wind southeast at 7 miles an hour gusting to 22, and the pressure was 29.88 inches and rising. At Pflugerville, Taylor clear 84. The report from Lago Vista was not available. Georgetown clear 86. San Marcos clear 84. At Burnett, Junction clear 88. San Antonio partly cloudy 85. Corpus Christi mostly cloudy 83. Houston partly cloudy 85. Once again at Austin Bergstrom it was 86, and at Camp Mabry it was 86. Elsewhere across the state, College Station partly cloudy 86. Amarillo clear 94. Abilene clear 91. Dallas-Fort Worth partly cloudy 90. Your weather synopsis for South Central Texas. Hot, breezy, and dry conditions will continue well into the work week. High temperatures are forecast in the 90s each afternoon with a few locations reaching into the triple digits. Lows stay steady in the 70s.
heat index values will also remain elevated, with many locations reaching into the 100 to 107 degree range during the afternoons. Your local forecast. Tonight, mostly clear this evening, then becoming mostly cloudy. Lows in the upper 70s. South winds 10 to 15 miles per hour with gusts up to 30 miles per hour. Monday, mostly sunny. Highs in the upper 90s. South winds 10 to 15 miles per hour with gusts up to 30 miles per hour. Monday night, clear in the evening, then becoming partly cloudy. Lows in the mid 70s. South winds 10 to 15 miles per hour. Gusts up to 30 miles per hour in the evening. Tuesday, partly cloudy in the morning, then clearing. Highs in the mid-90s. South winds 10 to 15 miles per hour. Tuesday night, clear in the evening, then becoming partly cloudy. Lows in the mid-70s. South winds 10 to 15 miles per hour. Wednesday, partly cloudy in the morning, then clearing. Highs in the mid-90s. Wednesday night, clear. Lows in the mid-70s. Thursday, partly cloudy in the morning, then clearing. Highs in the upper 90s. Thursday night, mostly clear. Lows in the mid-70s. Friday, partly cloudy in the morning, then clearing. Highs in the upper 90s. Highest heat index readings up to 105. Friday night through Saturday night, mostly clear. Lows in the upper 70s. Highs in the upper 90s. Highest heat index readings up to 105. Sunday, partly cloudy in the morning, then mostly sunny with a slight chance of showers and thunderstorms in the afternoon. Highs in the upper 90s. Highest heat index readings up to 105. 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The current time is 9:42 p.m. Central Daylight Time. The Austin NOAA Weather Radio Roundup, at 9 p.m. at Austin Bergstrom International, it was partly cloudy. The temperature was 86, the dew point 73, the relative humidity was 65%, producing a heat index of 93, the wind south at 14 miles an hour, and the pressure was 29.86 inches and rising. At Camp Mabry, it was clear. The temperature was 86, the dew point 73, the relative humidity was 65%, producing a heat index of 93, the wind southeast at 7 miles an hour gusting to 22, and the pressure was 29.88 inches and rising. At Pflugerville, Taylor clear 84. The report from Lago Vista was not available. Georgetown clear 86. San Marcos clear 84. At Burnett, Junction clear 88. San Antonio partly cloudy 85. Corpus Christi mostly cloudy 83. Houston partly cloudy 85. Once again at Austin Bergstrom it was 86, and at Camp Mabry it was 86. Elsewhere across the state, College Station partly cloudy 86. Amarillo clear 94. Abilene clear 91. Dallas-Fort Worth partly cloudy 90. Your weather synopsis for South Central Texas. Hot, breezy, and dry conditions will continue well into the work week. High temperatures are forecast in the 90s each afternoon, with a few locations reaching into the triple digits. Lows stay steady in the 70s. Heat index values will also remain elevated, with many locations reaching into the 100 to 107 degree range during the afternoons. Your local forecast. Tonight, mostly clear this evening, then becoming mostly cloudy. Lows in the upper 70s. South winds 10 to 15 miles per hour with gusts up to 30 miles per hour. Monday, mostly sunny. Highs in the upper 90s. South winds 10 to 15 miles per hour with gusts up to 30 miles per hour.
Monday night, clear in the evening, then becoming partly

lows in the mid-70s. South winds 10 to 15 miles per hour. Gusts up to 30 miles per hour in the evening. Tuesday, partly cloudy in the morning, then clearing. Highs in the mid-90s. South winds 10 to 15 miles per hour. Tuesday night, clear in the evening, then becoming partly cloudy. Lows in the mid-70s. South winds 10 to 15 miles per hour. Wednesday, partly cloudy in the morning, then clearing. Highs in the mid-90s. Wednesday night, clear. Lows in the mid-70s. Thursday, partly cloudy in the morning, then clearing. Highs in the upper 90s. Thursday night, mostly clear. Lows in the mid-70s. Friday, partly cloudy in the morning, then clearing. Highs in the upper 90s. Highest heat index readings up to 105. Friday night through Saturday night, mostly clear. Lows in the upper 70s. Highs in the upper 90s. Highest heat index readings up to 105. Sunday, partly cloudy in the morning, then mostly sunny with a slight chance of showers and thunderstorms in the afternoon. Highs in the upper 90s. Highest heat index readings up to 105. 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The current time is 9:47 p.m. Central Daylight Time. The Austin NOAA Weather Radio Roundup, at 9 p.m. at Austin Bergstrom International, it was partly cloudy. The temperature was 86, the dew point 73, the relative humidity was 65%, producing a heat index of 93, the wind south at 14 miles an hour, and the pressure was 29.86 inches and rising. At Camp Mabry, it was clear. The temperature was 86, the dew point 73, the relative humidity was 65%, producing a heat index of 93. The wind southeast at 7 miles an hour gusting to 22, and the pressure was 29.88 inches and rising. At Pflugerville, Taylor clear 84. The report from Lago Vista was not available. Georgetown clear 86. San Marcos clear 84. At Burness, Junction clear 88. San Antonio partly cloudy 85. Corpus Christi mostly cloudy 83. Houston partly cloudy 85. Once again at Austin Bergstrom it was 86, and at Camp Mabry it was 86. Elsewhere across the state, College Station partly cloudy 86. Amarillo clear 94. Abilene clear 91. Dallas-Fort Worth partly cloudy 90. Your weather synopsis for South Central Texas. Hot, breezy, and dry conditions will continue well into the work week. High temperatures are forecast in the 90s each afternoon with a few locations reaching into the triple digits. Lows stay steady in the 70s. Heat index values will also remain elevated with many locations reaching into the 100 to 107 degree range during the afternoons. Your local forecast. Tonight, mostly clear this evening, then becoming mostly cloudy. Lows in the upper 70s. South winds 10 to 15 miles per hour with gusts up to 30 miles per hour. Monday, mostly sunny. Highs in the upper 90s. South winds 10 to 15 miles per hour with gusts up to 30 miles per hour. Monday night, clear in the evening, then becoming partly cloudy. Lows in the mid-70s. South winds 10 to 15 miles per hour. Gusts up to 30 miles per hour in the evening. Tuesday, partly cloudy in the morning, then clearing. Highs in the mid-90s. South winds 10 to 15 miles per hour. Tuesday night, clear in the evening, then becoming partly cloudy. Lows in the mid-70s. South winds 10 to 15 miles per hour. Wednesday, partly cloudy in the morning, then clearing.

Highs in the mid-90s. Wednesday night, clear. Lows in the mid-70s. Thursday, partly cloudy in the morning, then clearing. Highs in the upper 90s. Thursday night, mostly clear. Lows in the mid-70s. Friday, partly cloudy in the morning, then clearing. Highs in the upper 90s. Highest heat index readings up to 105. Friday night through Saturday night, mostly clear. Lows in the upper 70s. Highs in the upper 90s. Highest heat index readings up to 105. Sunday, partly cloudy in the morning, then mostly sunny with a slight chance of showers and thunderstorms in the afternoon. Highs in the upper 90s. Highest heat index readings up to 105. The Tropical Weather Outlook. For the North Atlantic, Caribbean Sea and the Gulf of America, offshore of the southeastern U.S. coast, disorganized showers and thunderstorms located near the coast of North Carolina are associated with a mid-level disturbance and an approaching frontal system. A broad area of low pressure is forecast to form along the front offshore of the southeastern coast of the United States on Monday or Tuesday. Gradual development is possible while the system drifts southward and then westward before environmental conditions become less conducive later this week. Formation chance through 48 hours, low, 10%. Formation chance through 7 days, low, 10%. 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It was partly cloudy. The temperature was 86, the dew point 73, the relative humidity was 65%, producing a heat index of 93, the wind south at 14 miles an hour, and the pressure was 29.86 inches and rising. At Camp Mabry, it was clear. The temperature was 86, the dew point 73, the relative humidity was 65%, producing a heat index of 93, the wind southeast at 7 miles an hour gusting to 22, and the pressure was 29.88 inches and rising. At Pflugerville, Taylor clear 84. The report from Lago Vista was not available. Georgetown clear 86. San Marcos clear 84. At Burnett, Junction clear 88. San Antonio partly cloudy 85. Corpus Christi mostly cloudy 83. Houston partly cloudy 85. Once again at Austin Bergstrom it was 86, and at Camp Mabry it was 86. Elsewhere across the state, College Station partly cloudy 86. Amarillo clear 94. Abilene clear 91. Dallas-Fort Worth partly cloudy 90. Your weather synopsis for South Central Texas. Hot, breezy, and dry conditions will continue well into the work week. High temperatures are forecast in the 90s each afternoon with a few locations reaching into the triple digits. Lows stay steady in the 70s. Heat index values will also remain elevated with many locations reaching into the 100 to 107 degree range during the afternoons. Your local forecast. Tonight, mostly clear this evening, then becoming mostly cloudy. Lows in the upper 70s. South winds 10 to 15 miles per hour with gusts up to 30 miles per hour. Monday, mostly sunny. Highs in the upper 90s. South winds 10 to 15 miles per hour with gusts up to 30 miles per hour. Monday night, clear in the evening, then becoming partly cloudy. Lows in the mid-70s. South winds 10 to 15 miles per hour. Gusts up to 30 miles per hour in the evening. Tuesday, partly cloudy in the morning, then clearing. Highs in the mid-90s. South winds 10 to 15 miles per hour. Tuesday night, clear in the evening, then becoming partly cloudy.

lows in the mid-70s. South winds 10 to 15 miles per hour. Wednesday, partly cloudy in the morning, then clearing. Highs in the mid-90s. Wednesday night, clear. Lows in the mid-70s. Thursday, partly cloudy in the morning, then clearing. Highs in the upper 90s. Thursday night, mostly clear. Lows in the mid-70s. Friday, partly cloudy in the morning, then clearing. Highs in the upper 90s. Highest heat index readings up to 105. Friday night through Saturday night, mostly clear. Lows in the upper 70s. Highs in the upper 90s. Highest heat index readings up to 105. Sunday, partly cloudy in the morning, then mostly sunny with a slight chance of showers and thunderstorms in the afternoon. Highs in the upper 90s. Highest heat index readings up to 105. 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The current time is 9:56 p.m. Central Daylight Time. The Austin NOAA Weather Radio Roundup, at 9 p.m. at Austin Bergstrom International, it was partly cloudy. The temperature was 86, the dew point 73, the relative humidity was 65%, producing a heat index of 93, the wind south at 14 miles an hour, and the pressure was 29.86 inches and rising. At Camp Mabry, it was clear. The temperature was 86, the dew point 73, the relative humidity was 65%, producing a heat index of 93. The wind southeast at 7 miles an hour gusting to 22, and the pressure was 29.88 inches and rising. At Pflugerville, Taylor clear 84. The report from Lago Vista was not available. Georgetown clear 86. San Marcos clear 84. At Burnett, Junction clear 88. San Antonio partly cloudy 85. Corpus Christi mostly cloudy 83. Houston partly cloudy 85. Once again at Austin Bergstrom it was 86, and at Camp Mabry it was 86. Elsewhere across the state, College Station partly cloudy 86. Amarillo clear 94. Abilene clear 91. Dallas-Fort Worth partly cloudy 90. Your weather synopsis for South Central Texas. Hot, breezy, and dry conditions will continue well into the work week. High temperatures are forecast in the 90s each afternoon, with a few locations reaching into the triple digits. Lows stay steady in the 70s. Heat index values will also remain elevated, with many locations reaching into the 100 to 107 degree range during the afternoons. Your local forecast. Tonight, mostly clear this evening, then becoming mostly cloudy. Lows in the upper 70s. South winds 10 to 15 miles per hour with gusts up to 30 miles per hour. Monday, mostly sunny. Highs in the upper 90s. South winds 10 to 15 miles per hour with gusts up to 30 miles per hour. Monday night, clear in the evening, then becoming partly cloudy. Lows in the mid-70s. South winds 10 to 15 miles per hour. Gusts up to 30 miles per hour in the evening. Tuesday, partly cloudy in the morning, then clearing. Highs in the mid-90s. South winds 10 to 15 miles per hour. Tuesday night, clear in the evening, then becoming partly cloudy. Lows in the mid-70s. South winds 10 to 15 miles per hour. Wednesday, partly cloudy in the morning, then clearing. Highs in the mid-90s. Wednesday night, clear. Lows in the mid-70s. Thursday, partly cloudy in the morning, then clearing. Highs in the upper 90s. Thursday night, mostly clear. Lows in the mid-70s. Friday, partly cloudy in the morning, then clearing. Highs in the upper 90s.

highest heat index readings up to 105. Friday night through Saturday night, mostly clear. Lows in the upper 70s. Highs in the upper 90s. Highest heat index readings up to 105. Sunday, partly cloudy in the morning, then mostly sunny with a slight chance of showers and thunderstorms in the afternoon. Highs in the upper 90s. Highest heat index readings up to 105. 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The current time is 10:01 p.m. Central Daylight Time. The Austin NOAA Weather Radio Roundup, at 9 p.m. at Austin Bergstrom International, it was partly cloudy. The temperature was 86, the dew point 73, the relative humidity was 65%, producing a heat index of 93, the wind south at 14 miles an hour, and the pressure was 29.86 inches and rising. At Camp Mabry, it was clear. The temperature was 86, the dew point 73, the relative humidity was 65%, producing a heat index of 93, the wind southeast at 7 miles an hour gusting to 22, and the pressure was 29.88 inches and rising. At Pflugerville, Taylor clear 84. The report from Lago Vista was not available. Georgetown clear 86. San Marcos clear 84. At Burnett, Junction clear 88. San Antonio partly cloudy 85. Corpus Christi mostly cloudy 83. Houston partly cloudy 85. Once again at Austin Bergstrom it was 86, and at Camp Mabry it was 86. Elsewhere across the state, College Station partly cloudy 86. Amarillo clear 94. Abilene clear 91. Dallas-Fort Worth partly cloudy 90. Your weather synopsis for South Central Texas. Hot, breezy, and dry conditions will continue well into the work week. High temperatures are forecast in the 90s each afternoon with a few locations reaching into the triple digits. Lows stay steady in the 70s. Heat index values will also remain elevated with many locations reaching into the 100 to 107 degree range during the afternoons. Your local forecast. Tonight, mostly clear this evening, then becoming mostly cloudy. Lows in the upper 70s. South winds 10 to 15 miles per hour with gusts up to 30 miles per hour. Monday, mostly sunny. Highs in the upper 90s. South winds 10 to 15 miles per hour with gusts up to 30 miles per hour. Monday night, clear in the evening, then becoming partly cloudy. Lows in the mid-70s. South winds 10 to 15 miles per hour. Gusts up to 30 miles per hour in the evening. Tuesday, partly cloudy in the morning, then clearing. Highs in the mid-90s. South winds 10 to 15 miles per hour. Tuesday night, clear in the evening, then becoming partly cloudy. Lows in the mid-70s. South winds 10 to 15 miles per hour. Wednesday, partly cloudy in the morning, then clearing. Highs in the mid-90s. Wednesday night, clear. Lows in the mid-70s. Thursday, partly cloudy in the morning, then clearing. Highs in the upper 90s. Thursday night, mostly clear. Lows in the mid-70s. Friday, partly cloudy in the morning, then clearing. Highs in the upper 90s. Highest heat index readings up to 105. Friday night through Saturday night, mostly clear. Lows in the upper 70s. Highs in the upper 90s. Highest heat index readings up to 105. Sunday, partly cloudy in the morning, then mostly sunny with a slight chance of showers and thunderstorms in the afternoon. Highs in the upper 90s. Highest heat index readings up to 105.
The coastal waters forecast from Baffin Bay to Port Aransas out 20 nautical miles. Small craft advisory in effect through Monday evening. Tonight, southeast winds 20 to 25 knots. Seas 4 to 6 feet, occasionally to 8 feet. Wave detail, southeast 6 feet at 6 seconds. Monday, south winds 15 to 20 knots with gusts up to 25 knots. Seas 4 to 5 feet, occasionally to 6 feet. Wave detail, southeast 5 feet at 6 seconds. Monday night, southeast winds 15 to 20 knots with gusts up to 25 knots. Seas 4 to 5 feet, occasionally to 6 feet. Wave detail, southeast 4 feet at 6 seconds. Tuesday, southeast winds 10 to 15 knots. Seas 3 to 4 feet, occasionally to 5 feet. Wave detail, southeast 4 feet at 6 seconds. Tuesday night, southeast winds around 15 knots with gusts up to 20 knots. Seas 3 to 4 feet, occasionally to 5 feet. Wave detail, southeast 3 feet at 6 seconds. Wednesday, southeast winds 10 to 15 knots. Seas around 3 feet. Wave detail, southeast 3 feet at 6 seconds. Wednesday night, southeast winds 10 to 15 knots. Seas around 3 feet. Thursday, southeast winds 10 to 15 knots. Seas 2 to 3 feet. Thursday night, southeast winds 10 to 15 knots. Seas around 3 feet. Friday, southeast winds 5 to 10 knots, increasing to 10 to 15 knots in the afternoon. Seas 2 to 3 feet. Friday night, southeast winds 10 to 15 knots. Seas 2 to 3 feet. 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The current time is 10:07 p.m. Central Daylight Time. Your weather synopsis for South Central Texas. Hot, breezy, and dry conditions will continue well into the work week. High temperatures are forecast in the 90s each afternoon with a few locations reaching into the triple digits. Lows stay steady in the 70s. Heat index values will also remain elevated with many locations reaching into the 100 to 107 degree range during the afternoons. Your local forecast. Tonight, mostly clear this evening, then becoming mostly cloudy. Lows in the upper 70s. South winds 10 to 15 miles per hour with gusts up to 30 miles per hour. Monday, mostly sunny. Highs in the upper 90s. South winds 10 to 15 miles per hour with gusts up to 30 miles per hour. Monday night, clear in the evening, then becoming partly cloudy. Lows in the mid 70s. South winds 10 to 15 miles per hour. Gusts up to 30 miles per hour in the evening. Tuesday, partly cloudy in the morning, then clearing. Highs in the mid-90s. South winds 10 to 15 miles per hour. Tuesday night, clear in the evening, then becoming partly cloudy. Lows in the mid-70s. South winds 10 to 15 miles per hour. Wednesday, partly cloudy in the morning, then clearing. Highs in the mid-90s. Wednesday night, clear. Lows in the mid-70s. Thursday, partly cloudy in the morning, then clearing. Highs in the upper 90s. Thursday night, mostly clear. Lows in the mid-70s. Friday, partly cloudy in the morning, then clearing. Highs in the upper 90s. Highest heat index readings up to 105. Friday night through Saturday night, mostly clear. Lows in the upper 70s. Highs in the upper 90s. Highest heat index readings up to 105. Sunday, partly cloudy in the morning, then mostly sunny with a slight chance of showers and thunderstorms in the afternoon. Highs in the upper 90s. Highest heat index readings up to 105.
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your local forecast. Tonight, mostly clear. This evening, then becoming mostly cloudy. Lows in the upper 70s. South winds 10 to 15 miles per hour with gusts up to 30 miles per hour. Monday, mostly sunny. Highs in the upper 90s. South winds 10 to 15 miles per hour with gusts up to 30 miles per hour. Monday night, clear in the evening, then becoming partly cloudy. Lows in the mid-70s. South winds 10 to 15 miles per hour. Gusts up to 30 miles per hour in the evening. Tuesday, partly cloudy in the morning, then clearing. Highs in the mid-90s. South winds 10 to 15 miles per hour. Tuesday night, clear in the evening, then becoming partly cloudy. Lows in the mid-70s. South winds 10 to 15 miles per hour. Wednesday, partly cloudy in the morning, then clearing. Highs in the mid-90s. Wednesday night, clear. Lows in the mid-70s. Thursday, partly cloudy in the morning, then clearing. Highs in the upper 90s. Thursday night, mostly clear. Lows in the mid-70s. Friday, partly cloudy in the morning, then clearing. Highs in the upper 90s. Highest heat index readings up to 105. Friday night through Saturday night, mostly clear. Lows in the upper 70s. Highs in the upper 90s. Highest heat index readings up to 105. Sunday, partly cloudy in the morning, then mostly sunny with a slight chance of showers and thunderstorms in the afternoon. Highs in the upper 90s. Highest heat index readings up to 105. 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The current time is 10:13 p.m. Central Daylight Time. The Austin NOAA Weather Radio Roundup. At 10 p.m. at Austin Bergstrom International, it was partly cloudy. The temperature was 84, the dew point 74, the relative humidity was 71%, producing a heat index of 91, the wind southeast at 16 miles an hour gusting to 22, and the pressure was 29.88 inches and rising. At Camp Mabry, it was clear. The temperature was 84, the dew point 74, the relative humidity was 71%, producing a heat index of 91, the wind southeast at 8 miles an hour gusting to 23, and the pressure was 29.90 inches and rising. At Pflugerville, Taylor clear 82. Lago Vista mostly cloudy 82. Georgetown partly cloudy 84. San Marcos clear 83. At Burnett, Junction clear 85. San Antonio partly cloudy 83. Corpus Christi mostly cloudy 83. Houston partly cloudy 84. Once again at Austin Bergstrom it was 84, and at Camp Mabry it was 84. Elsewhere across the state, College Station partly cloudy 84. Amarillo clear 91. Abilene clear 88. Dallas-Fort Worth partly cloudy 88. Your weather synopsis for South Central Texas. Hot, breezy, and dry conditions will continue well into the work week. High temperatures are forecast in the 90s each afternoon with a few locations reaching into the triple digits. Lows stay steady in the 70s. Heat index values will also remain elevated with many locations reaching into the 100 to 107 degree range during the afternoons. Your local forecast. Tonight, mostly clear. This evening, then becoming mostly cloudy. Lows in the upper 70s. South winds 10 to 15 miles per hour with gusts up to 30 miles per hour. Monday, mostly sunny. Highs in the upper 90s. South winds 10 to 15 miles per hour with gusts up to 30 miles per hour. Monday night, clear in the evening, then becoming partly cloudy. Lows in

70s. South winds 10 to 15 miles per hour. Gusts up to 30 miles per hour in the evening. Tuesday, partly cloudy in the morning, then clearing. Highs in the mid-90s. South winds 10 to 15 miles per hour. Tuesday night, clear in the evening, then becoming partly cloudy. Lows in the mid-70s. South winds 10 to 15 miles per hour. Wednesday, partly cloudy in the morning, then clearing. Highs in the mid-90s. Wednesday night, clear. Lows in the mid-70s. Thursday, partly cloudy in the morning, then clearing. Highs in the upper 90s. Thursday night, mostly clear. Lows in the mid-70s. Friday, partly cloudy in the morning, then clearing. Highs in the upper 90s. Highest heat index readings up to 105. Friday night through Saturday night, mostly clear. Lows in the upper 70s. Highs in the upper 90s. Highest heat index readings up to 105. Sunday, partly cloudy in the morning, then mostly sunny with a slight chance of showers and thunderstorms in the afternoon. Highs in the upper 90s. Highest heat index readings up to 105. 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The current time is 10:17 p.m. Central Daylight Time. The Austin NOAA Weather Radio Roundup, at 10 p.m. at Austin Bergstrom International, it was partly cloudy. The temperature was 84, the dew point 74, the relative humidity was 71%, producing a heat index of 91, the wind southeast at 16 miles an hour gusting to 22, and the pressure was 29.88 inches and rising. At Camp Mabry, it was clear. The temperature was 84, the dew point 74, the relative humidity was 71%. Producing a heat index of 91, the wind southeast at 8 miles an hour gusting to 23, and the pressure was 29.90 inches and rising. At Pflugerville, Taylor clear 82. Lago Vista mostly cloudy 82. Georgetown partly cloudy 84. San Marcos clear 83. At Burnett, Junction clear 85. San Antonio partly cloudy 83. Corpus Christi mostly cloudy 83. Houston partly cloudy 84. Once again at Austin Bergstrom it was 84, and at Camp Mabry it was 84. Elsewhere across the state, College Station partly cloudy 84. Amarillo clear 91. Abilene clear 88. Dallas-Fort Worth partly cloudy 88. Your weather synopsis for South Central Texas. Hot, breezy, and dry conditions will continue well into the work week. High temperatures are forecast in the 90s each afternoon with a few locations reaching into the triple digits. Lows stay steady in the 70s. Heat index values will also remain elevated with many locations reaching into the 100 to 107 degree range during the afternoons. Your local forecast. Tonight, mostly clear this evening, then becoming mostly cloudy. Lows in the upper 70s. South winds 10 to 15 miles per hour with gusts up to 30 miles per hour. Monday, mostly sunny. Highs in the upper 90s. South winds 10 to 15 miles per hour with gusts up to 30 miles per hour. Monday night, clear in the evening, then becoming partly cloudy. Lows in the mid-70s. South winds 10 to 15 miles per hour. Gusts up to 30 miles per hour in the evening. Tuesday, partly cloudy in the morning, then clearing. Highs in the mid-90s. South winds 10 to 15 miles per hour. Tuesday night, clear in the evening, then becoming partly cloudy. Lows in the mid-70s. South winds 10 to 15 miles per hour. Wednesday, partly cloudy in the morning, then clearing.

Highs in the mid-90s. Wednesday night, clear. Lows in the mid-70s. Thursday, partly cloudy in the morning, then clearing. Highs in the upper 90s. Thursday night, mostly clear. Lows in the mid-70s. Friday, partly cloudy in the morning, then clearing. Highs in the upper 90s. Highest heat index readings up to 105. Friday night through Saturday night, mostly clear. Lows in the upper 70s. Highs in the upper 90s. Highest heat index readings up to 105. Sunday, partly cloudy in the morning, then mostly sunny with a slight chance of showers and thunderstorms in the afternoon. Highs in the upper 90s. Highest heat index readings up to 105. The Tropical Weather Outlook. For the North Atlantic, Caribbean Sea and the Gulf of America, offshore of the southeastern U.S. coast, disorganized showers and thunderstorms located near the coast of North Carolina are associated with a mid-level disturbance and an approaching frontal system. A broad area of low pressure is forecast to form along the front offshore of the southeastern coast of the United States on Monday or Tuesday. Gradual development is possible while the system drifts southward and then westward before environmental conditions become less conducive later this week. Formation chance through 48 hours, low, 10%. Formation chance through 7 days, low, 10%. 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The current time is 10:22 p.m. Central Daylight Time. The Austin NOAA Weather Radio Roundup. At 10 p.m. at Austin Bergstrom International, it was partly cloudy. The temperature was 84, the dew point 74, the relative humidity was 71%, producing a heat index of 91, the wind southeast at 16 miles an hour gusting to 22, and the pressure was 29.88 inches and rising. At Camp Mabry, it was clear. The temperature was 84, the dew point 74, the relative humidity was 71%, producing a heat index of 91, the wind southeast at 8 miles an hour gusting to 23, and the pressure was 29.90 inches and rising. At Pflugerville, Taylor clear 82. Lago Vista mostly cloudy 82. Georgetown partly cloudy 84. San Marcos clear 83. At Burnett, Junction clear 85. San Antonio partly cloudy 83. Corpus Christi mostly cloudy 83. Houston partly cloudy 84. Once again at Austin Bergstrom it was 84, and at Camp Mabry it was 84. Elsewhere across the state, College Station partly cloudy 84. Amarillo clear 91. Abilene clear 88. Dallas-Fort Worth partly cloudy 88. Your weather synopsis for South Central Texas. Hot, breezy, and dry conditions will continue well into the work week. High temperatures are forecast in the 90s each afternoon with a few locations reaching into the triple digits. Lows stay steady in the 70s. Heat index values will also remain elevated with many locations reaching into the 100 to 107 degree range during the afternoons. Your local forecast. Tonight, mostly clear this evening, then becoming mostly cloudy. Lows in the upper 70s. South winds 10 to 15 miles per hour with gusts up to 30 miles per hour. Monday, mostly sunny. Highs in the upper 90s. South winds 10 to 15 miles per hour with gusts up to 30 miles per hour. Monday night, clear in the evening, then becoming partly cloudy. Lows in the mid-70s. South winds 10 to 15 miles per hour. Gusts up to 30 miles per hour in the evening. Tuesday, partly cloudy in the morning, then clearing. Highs in the mid-90s. South winds 10 to 15 miles per hour. Tuesday night.

clear in the evening, then becoming partly cloudy. Lows in the mid-70s. South winds 10 to 15 miles per hour. Wednesday, partly cloudy in the morning, then clearing. Highs in the mid-90s. Wednesday night, clear. Lows in the mid-70s. Thursday, partly cloudy in the morning, then clearing. Highs in the upper 90s. Thursday night, mostly clear. Lows in the mid-70s. Friday, partly cloudy in the morning, then clearing. Highs in the upper 90s. Highest heat index readings up to 105. Friday night through Saturday night, mostly clear. Lows in the upper 70s. Highs in the upper 90s. Highest heat index readings up to 105. Sunday, partly cloudy in the morning, then mostly sunny with a slight chance of showers and thunderstorms in the afternoon. Highs in the upper 90s. Highest heat index readings up to 105. 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The current time is 10:27 p.m. Central Daylight Time. The Austin NOAA Weather Radio Roundup. At 10 p.m. at Austin Bergstrom International, it was partly cloudy. The temperature was 84, the dew point 74, the relative humidity was 71%, producing a heat index of 91, the wind southeast at 16 miles an hour gusting to 22, and the pressure was 29.88 inches and rising. At Camp Mabry, it was clear. The temperature was 84, the dew point 74, the relative humidity was 71%, producing a heat index of 91, the wind southeast at 8 miles an hour gusting to 23, and the pressure was 29.90 inches and rising. At Pflugerville, Taylor clear 82. Lago Vista mostly cloudy 82. Georgetown partly cloudy 84. San Marcos clear 83. At Burness, Junction clear 85. San Antonio partly cloudy 83. Corpus Christi mostly cloudy 83. Houston partly cloudy 84. Once again at Austin Bergstrom it was 84, and at Camp Mabry it was 84. Elsewhere across the state, College Station partly cloudy 84. Amarillo clear 91. Abilene clear 88. Dallas-Fort Worth partly cloudy 88. Your weather synopsis for South Central Texas. Hot, breezy, and dry conditions will continue well into the work week. High temperatures are forecast in the 90s each afternoon with a few locations reaching into the triple digits. Lows stay steady in the 70s. Heat index values will also remain elevated with many locations reaching into the 100 to 107 degree range during the afternoons. Your local forecast. Tonight, mostly clear this evening, then becoming mostly cloudy. Lows in the upper 70s. South winds 10 to 15 miles per hour with gusts up to 30 miles per hour. Monday, mostly sunny. Highs in the upper 90s. South winds 10 to 15 miles per hour with gusts up to 30 miles per hour. Monday night, clear in the evening, then becoming partly cloudy. Lows in the mid-70s. South winds 10 to 15 miles per hour. Gusts up to 30 miles per hour in the evening. Tuesday, partly cloudy in the morning, then clearing. Highs in the mid-90s. South winds 10 to 15 miles per hour. Tuesday night, clear in the evening, then becoming partly cloudy. Lows in the mid-70s. South winds 10 to 15 miles per hour. Wednesday, partly cloudy in the morning, then clearing. Highs in the mid-90s. Wednesday night, clear. Lows in the mid-70s. Thursday, partly cloudy in the morning, then clearing. Highs in the upper 90s. Thursday night, mostly clear. Lows in the mid-70s.

partly cloudy in the morning, then clearing. Highs in the upper 90s. Highest heat index readings up to 105. Friday night through Saturday night, mostly clear. Lows in the upper 70s. Highs in the upper 90s. Highest heat index readings up to 105. Sunday, partly cloudy in the morning, then mostly sunny with a slight chance of showers and thunderstorms in the afternoon. Highs in the upper 90s. Highest heat index readings up to 105. 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The current time is 10:31 p.m. Central Daylight Time. The Austin NOAA Weather Radio Roundup, at 10 p.m. at Austin Bergstrom International, it was partly cloudy. The temperature was 84, the dew point 74, the relative humidity was 71%, producing a heat index of 91, the wind southeast at 16 miles an hour gusting to 22, and the pressure was 29.88 inches and rising. At Camp Mabry, it was clear. The temperature was 84, the dew point 74, the relative humidity was 71%, producing a heat index of 91, the wind southeast at 8 miles an hour gusting to 23, and the pressure was 29.90 inches and rising. At Pflugerville, Taylor clear 82. Lago Vista mostly cloudy 82. Georgetown partly cloudy 84. San Marcos clear 83. At Burnett, Junction clear 85. San Antonio partly cloudy 83. Corpus Christi mostly cloudy 83. Houston partly cloudy 84. Once again at Austin Bergstrom it was 84, and at Camp Mabry it was 83. Corpus Christi mostly cloudy 83. Houston partly cloudy 84. Once again at Austin Bergstrom it was 84, and at Camp Mabry it was 84. Elsewhere across the state, College Station partly cloudy 84. Amarillo clear 91. Abilene clear 88. Dallas-Fort Worth partly cloudy 88. Your weather synopsis for South Central Texas. Hot, breezy, and dry conditions will continue well into the work week. High temperatures are forecast in the 90s each afternoon with a few locations reaching into the triple digits. Lows stay steady in the 70s. Heat index values will also remain elevated with many locations reaching into the 100 to 107 degree range during the afternoons. Your local forecast. Tonight, mostly clear this evening, then becoming mostly cloudy. Lows in the upper 70s. South winds 10 to 15 miles per hour with gusts up to 30 miles per hour. Monday, mostly sunny. Highs in the upper 90s. South winds 10 to 15 miles per hour with gusts up to 30 miles per hour. Monday night, clear in the evening, then becoming partly cloudy. Lows in the mid 70s. South winds 10 to 15 miles per hour. Gusts up to 30 miles per hour in the evening. Tuesday, partly cloudy in the morning, then clearing. Highs in the mid-90s. South winds 10 to 15 miles per hour. Tuesday night, clear in the evening, then becoming partly cloudy. Lows in the mid-70s. South winds 10 to 15 miles per hour. Wednesday, partly cloudy in the morning, then clearing. Highs in the mid-90s. Wednesday night, clear. Lows in the mid-70s. Thursday, partly cloudy in the morning, then clearing. Highs in the upper 90s. Thursday night, mostly clear. Lows in the mid-70s. Friday, partly cloudy in the morning, then clearing. Highs in the upper 90s. Highest heat index readings up to 105. Friday night through Saturday night, mostly clear. Lows in the upper 70s. Highs in the upper 90s. Highest heat index readings up to 105.

105. Sunday, partly cloudy in the morning, then mostly sunny with a slight chance of showers and thunderstorms in the afternoon. Highs in the upper 90s. Highest heat index readings up to 105. The coastal waters forecast from Baffin Bay to Port Aransas out 20 nautical miles. Small craft advisory in effect through Monday evening. Tonight, southeast winds 20 to 25 knots. Seas 4 to 6 feet, occasionally to 8 feet. Wave detail, southeast 6 feet at 6 seconds. Monday, south winds 15 to 20 knots with gusts up to 25 knots. Seas 4 to 5 feet, occasionally to 6 feet. Wave detail, southeast 5 feet at 6 seconds. Monday night, southeast winds 15 to 20 knots with gusts up to 25 knots. Seas 4 to 5 feet, occasionally to 6 feet. Wave detail, southeast 4 feet at 6 seconds. Tuesday, southeast winds 10 to 15 knots. Seas 3 to 4 feet, occasionally to 5 feet. Wave detail, southeast 4 feet at 6 seconds. Tuesday night, southeast winds around 15 knots with gusts up to 20 knots. Seas 3 to 4 feet, occasionally to 5 feet. Wave detail, southeast 3 feet at 6 seconds. Wednesday, southeast winds 10 to 15 knots. Seas around 3 feet. Wave detail, southeast 3 feet at 6 seconds. Wednesday night, southeast winds 10 to 15 knots. Seas around 3 feet. Thursday, southeast winds 10 to 15 knots. Seas 2 to 3 feet. Thursday night, southeast winds 10 to 15 knots. Seas around 3 feet. Friday, southeast winds 5 to 10 knots, increasing to 10 to 15 knots in the afternoon. Seas 2 to 3 feet. Friday night, southeast winds 10 to 15 knots. Seas 2 to 3 feet. 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The current time is 10:38 p.m. Central Daylight Time. The Austin NOAA Weather Radio Roundup. At 10 p.m. at Austin Bergstrom International, it was partly cloudy. The temperature was 84, the dew point 74, the relative humidity was 71%, producing a heat index of 91, the wind southeast at 16 miles an hour gusting to 22, and the pressure was 29.88 inches and rising. At Camp Mabry, it was clear. The temperature was 84, the dew point 74, the relative humidity was 71%, producing a heat index of 91, the wind southeast at 8 miles an hour gusting to 23, and the pressure was 29.90 inches and rising. At Pflugerville, Taylor clear 82. Lago Vista mostly cloudy 82. Georgetown partly cloudy 84. San Marcos clear 83. At Burnett, Junction clear 85. San Antonio partly cloudy 83. Corpus Christi mostly cloudy 83. Houston partly cloudy 84. Once again at Austin Bergstrom it was 84, and at Camp Mabry it was 84. Elsewhere across the state, College Station partly cloudy 84. Amarillo clear 91. Abilene clear 88. Dallas-Fort Worth partly cloudy 88. Your weather synopsis for South Central Texas. Hot, breezy, and dry conditions will continue well into the work week. High temperatures are forecast in the 90s each afternoon with a few locations reaching into the triple digits. Lows stay steady in the 70s. Heat index values will also remain elevated with many locations reaching into the 100 to 107 degree range during the afternoons. Your local forecast. Tonight, mostly clear this evening, then becoming mostly cloudy. Lows in the upper 70s.
south winds 10 to 15 miles per hour with gusts up to 30 miles per hour. Monday, mostly sunny. Highs in the upper 90s. South winds 10 to 15 miles per hour with gusts up to 30 miles per hour. Monday night, clear in the evening, then becoming partly cloudy. Lows in the mid-70s. South winds 10 to 15 miles per hour. Gusts up to 30 miles per hour in the evening. Tuesday, partly cloudy in the morning, then clearing. Highs in the mid-90s. South winds 10 to 15 miles per hour. Tuesday night, clear in the evening, then becoming partly cloudy. Lows in the mid-70s. South winds 10 to 15 miles per hour. Wednesday, partly cloudy in the morning, then clearing. Highs in the mid-90s. Wednesday night, clear. Lows in the mid-70s. Thursday, partly cloudy in the morning, then clearing. Highs in the upper 90s. Thursday night, mostly clear. Lows in the mid-70s. Friday, partly cloudy in the morning, then clearing. Highs in the upper 90s. Highest heat index readings up to 105. Friday night through Saturday night, mostly clear. Lows in the upper 70s. Highs in the upper 90s. Highest heat index readings up to 105. Sunday, partly cloudy in the morning, then mostly sunny with a slight chance of showers and thunderstorms in the afternoon. Highs in the upper 90s. Highest heat index readings up to 105. 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The current time is 10:42 p.m. Central Daylight Time. The Austin NOAA Weather Radio Roundup, at 10 p.m. at Austin Bergstrom International, it was partly cloudy. The temperature was 84, the dew point 74, the relative humidity was 71%, producing a heat index of 91, the wind southeast at 16 miles an hour gusting to 22, and the pressure was 29.88 inches and rising. At Camp Mabry, it was clear. The temperature was 84, the dew point 74, the relative humidity was 71%, producing a heat index of 91, the wind southeast at 8 miles an hour gusting to 23, and the pressure was 29.90 inches and rising. At Pflugerville, Taylor clear 82. Lago Vista mostly cloudy 82. Georgetown partly cloudy 84. San Marcos clear 83. At Burnett, Junction clear 85. San Antonio partly cloudy 83. Corpus Christi mostly cloudy 83. Houston partly cloudy 84. Once again at Austin Bergstrom it was 84, and at Camp Mabry it was 84. Elsewhere across the state, College Station partly cloudy 84. Amarillo clear 91. Abilene clear 88. Dallas-Fort Worth partly cloudy 88. Your weather synopsis for South Central Texas. Hot, breezy, and dry conditions will continue well into the work week. High temperatures are forecast in the 90s each afternoon with a few locations reaching into the triple digits. Lows stay steady in the 70s. Heat index values will also remain elevated with many locations reaching into the 100 to 107 degree range during the afternoons. Your local forecast. Tonight, mostly clear this evening, then becoming mostly cloudy. Lows in the upper 70s. South winds 10 to 15 miles per hour with gusts up to 30 miles per hour. Monday, mostly sunny. Highs in the upper 90s. South winds 10 to 15 miles per hour with gusts up to 30 miles per hour. Monday night, clear in the evening, then becoming partly cloudy. Lows in the mid-70s. South winds 10 to 15 miles per hour. Gusts up to 30 miles per hour in the evening. Tuesday, partly cloudy in the morning,
then clearing. Highs in the mid-90s.

south winds 10 to 15 miles per hour. Tuesday night, clear in the evening, then becoming partly cloudy. Lows in the mid-70s. South winds 10 to 15 miles per hour. Wednesday, partly cloudy in the morning, then clearing. Highs in the mid-90s. Wednesday night, clear. Lows in the mid-70s. Thursday, partly cloudy in the morning, then clearing. Highs in the upper 90s. Thursday night, mostly clear. Lows in the mid-70s. Friday, partly cloudy in the morning, then clearing. Highs in the upper 90s. Highest heat index readings up to 105. Friday night through Saturday night, mostly clear. Lows in the upper 70s. Highs in the upper 90s. Highest heat index readings up to 105. Sunday, partly cloudy in the morning, then mostly sunny with a slight chance of showers and thunderstorms in the afternoon. Highs in the upper 90s. Highest heat index readings up to 105. 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The current time is 10:47 p.m. Central Daylight Time. The Austin NOAA Weather Radio Roundup, at 10 p.m. at Austin Bergstrom International, it was partly cloudy. The temperature was 84, the dew point 74, the relative humidity was 71%, producing a heat index of 91, the wind southeast at 16 miles an hour gusting to 22, and the pressure was 29.88 inches and rising. At Camp Mabry, it was clear. The temperature was 84, the dew point 74, the relative humidity was 71%, producing a heat index of 91, the wind southeast at 8 miles an hour gusting to 23, and the pressure was 29.90 inches and rising. At Pflugerville, Taylor clear 82. Lago Vista mostly cloudy 82. Georgetown partly cloudy 84. San Marcos clear 83. At Burnett, Junction clear 85. San Antonio partly cloudy 83. Corpus Christi mostly cloudy 83. Houston partly cloudy 84. Once again at Austin Bergstrom it was 84, and at Camp Mabry it was 84. Elsewhere across the state, College Station partly cloudy 84. Amarillo clear 91. Abilene clear 88. Dallas-Fort Worth partly cloudy 88. Your weather synopsis for South Central Texas. Hot, breezy, and dry conditions will continue well into the work week. High temperatures are forecast in the 90s each afternoon with a few locations reaching into the triple digits. Lows stay steady in the 70s. Heat index values will also remain elevated with many locations reaching into the 100 to 107 degree range during the afternoons. Your local forecast. Tonight, mostly clear this evening, then becoming mostly cloudy. Lows in the upper 70s. South winds 10 to 15 miles per hour with gusts up to 30 miles per hour. Monday, mostly sunny. Highs in the upper 90s. South winds 10 to 15 miles per hour with gusts up to 30 miles per hour. Monday night, clear in the evening, then becoming partly cloudy. Lows in the mid-70s. South winds 10 to 15 miles per hour. Gusts up to 30 miles per hour in the evening. Tuesday, partly cloudy in the morning, then clearing. Highs in the mid-90s. South winds 10 to 15 miles per hour. Tuesday night, clear in the evening, then becoming partly cloudy. Lows in the mid-70s. South winds 10 to 15 miles per hour. Wednesday, partly cloudy in the morning, then clearing. Highs in the mid-90s. Wednesday night, clear. Lows in the mid-70s. Thursday, partly cloudy in the morning, then clearing. Highs in the upper 90s. Thursday night, mostly

lows in the mid-70s. Friday, partly cloudy in the morning, then clearing. Highs in the upper 90s. Highest heat index readings up to 105. Friday night through Saturday night, mostly clear. Lows in the upper 70s. Highs in the upper 90s. Highest heat index readings up to 105. Sunday, partly cloudy in the morning, then mostly sunny with a slight chance of showers and thunderstorms in the afternoon. Highs in the upper 90s. Highest heat index readings up to 105. The Tropical Weather Outlook. For the North Atlantic, Caribbean Sea and the Gulf of America, offshore of the southeastern U.S. coast, disorganized showers and thunderstorms located near the coast of North Carolina are associated with a mid-level disturbance and an approaching frontal system. A broad area of low pressure is forecast to form along the front offshore of the southeastern coast of the United States on Monday or Tuesday. Gradual development is possible while the system drifts southward and then westward before environmental conditions become less conducive later this week. Formation chance through 48 hours, low, 10%. Formation chance through 7 days, low, 10%. 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The current time is 10:52 p.m. Central Daylight Time. The Austin NOAA Weather Radio Roundup, at 10 p.m. at Austin Bergstrom International, it was partly cloudy. The temperature was 84, the dew point 74, the relative humidity was 71%, producing a heat index of 91, the wind southeast at 16 miles an hour gusting to 22, and the pressure was 29.88 inches and rising. At Camp Mabry, it was clear. The temperature was 84, the dew point 74, the relative humidity was 71%, producing a heat index of 91, the wind southeast at 8 miles an hour gusting to 23, and the pressure was 29.90 inches and rising. At Pflugerville, Taylor clear 82. Lago Vista mostly cloudy 82. Georgetown partly cloudy 84. San Marcos clear 83. At Burness, Junction clear 85. San Antonio partly cloudy 83. Corpus Christi mostly cloudy 83. Houston partly cloudy 84. Once again at Austin Bergstrom it was 84, and at Camp Mabry it was 84. Elsewhere across the state, College Station partly cloudy 84. Amarillo clear 91. Abilene clear 88. Dallas-Fort Worth partly cloudy 88. Your weather synopsis for South Central Texas. Hot, breezy, and dry conditions will continue well into the work week. High temperatures are forecast in the 90s each afternoon with a few locations reaching into the triple digits. Lows stay steady in the 70s. Heat index values will also remain elevated with many locations reaching into the 100 to 107 degree range during the afternoons. Your local forecast. Tonight, mostly clear this evening, then becoming mostly cloudy. Lows in the upper 70s. South winds 10 to 15 miles per hour with gusts up to 30 miles per hour. Monday, mostly sunny. Highs in the upper 90s. South winds 10 to 15 miles per hour with gusts up to 30 miles per hour. Monday night, clear in the evening, then becoming partly cloudy. Lows in the mid-70s. South winds 10 to 15 miles per hour. Gusts up to 30 miles per hour in the evening. Tuesday, partly cloudy in the morning, then clearing. Highs in the mid-90s. South winds 10 to 15 miles per hour. Tuesday night, clear in the evening, then becoming partly cloudy. Lows in the mid-70s. South winds 10 to 15 miles per hour. Wednesday, partly cloudy in the morning, then clearing. Highs in the mid-90s.
Wednesday night, clear. Lows in the mid-70s. Thursday, partly cloudy in the morning, then clearing. Highs in the upper 90s. Thursday night, mostly clear. Lows in the mid-70s. Friday, partly cloudy in the morning, then clearing. Highs in the upper 90s. Highest heat index readings up to 105. Friday night through Saturday night, mostly clear. Lows in the upper 70s. Highs in the upper 90s. Highest heat index readings up to 105. Sunday, partly cloudy in the morning, then mostly sunny with a slight chance of showers and thunderstorms in the afternoon. Highs in the upper 90s. Highest heat index readings up to 105. 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The current time is 10:56 p.m. Central Daylight Time. The Austin NOAA Weather Radio Roundup, at 10 p.m. at Austin Bergstrom International, it was partly cloudy. The temperature was 84, the dew point 74, the relative humidity was 71%, producing a heat index of 91, the wind southeast at 16 miles an hour gusting to 22, and the pressure was 29.88 inches and rising. At Camp Mabry, it was clear. The temperature was 84, the dew point 74, the relative humidity was 71%, producing a heat index of 91, the wind southeast at 8 miles an hour gusting to 23, and the pressure was 29.90 inches and rising. At Pflugerville, Taylor clear 82. Lago Vista mostly cloudy 82. Georgetown partly cloudy 84. San Marcos clear 83. At Burnet, Junction clear 85. San Antonio partly cloudy 83. Corpus Christi mostly cloudy 83. Houston partly cloudy 84. Once again at Austin Bergstrom it was 84, and at Camp Mabry it was 84. Elsewhere across the state, College Station partly cloudy 84. Amarillo clear 91. Abilene clear 88. Dallas-Fort Worth partly cloudy 88. Your weather synopsis for South Central Texas. Hot, breezy, and dry conditions will continue well into the work week. High temperatures are forecast in the 90s each afternoon with a few locations reaching into the triple digits. Lows stay steady in the 70s. Heat index values will also remain elevated with many locations reaching into the 100 to 107 degree range during the afternoons. Your local forecast. Tonight, mostly clear this evening, then becoming mostly cloudy. Lows in the upper 70s. South winds 10 to 15 miles per hour with gusts up to 30 miles per hour. Monday, mostly sunny. Highs in the upper 90s. South winds 10 to 15 miles per hour with gusts up to 30 miles per hour. Monday night, clear in the evening, then becoming partly cloudy. Lows in the mid-70s. South winds 10 to 15 miles per hour. Gusts up to 30 miles per hour in the evening. Tuesday, partly cloudy in the morning, then clearing. Highs in the mid-90s. South winds 10 to 15 miles per hour. Tuesday night, clear in the evening, then becoming partly cloudy. Lows in the mid-70s. South winds 10 to 15 miles per hour. Wednesday, partly cloudy in the morning, then clearing. Highs in the mid-90s. Wednesday night, clear. Lows in the mid-70s. Thursday, partly cloudy in the morning, then clearing. Highs in the upper 90s. Thursday night, mostly clear. Lows in the mid-70s. Friday, partly cloudy in the morning, then clearing. Highs in the upper 90s. Highest heat index readings up to 105. Friday night through Saturday night, mostly clear. Lows in the upper 70s.

highs in the upper 90s. Highest heat index readings up to 105. Sunday, partly cloudy in the morning, then mostly sunny with a slight chance of showers and thunderstorms in the afternoon. Highs in the upper 90s. Highest heat index readings up to 105. 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The current time is 11:01 p.m. Central Daylight Time. The Austin NOAA Weather Radio Roundup. At 10 p.m. at Austin Bergstrom International, it was partly cloudy. The temperature was 84, the dew point 74, the relative humidity was 71%, producing a heat index of 91, the wind southeast at 16 miles an hour gusting to 22, and the pressure was 29.88 inches and rising. At Camp Mabry, it was clear. The temperature was 84, the dew point 74, the relative humidity was 71%, producing a heat index of 91, the wind southeast at 8 miles an hour gusting to 23, and the pressure was 29.90 inches and rising. At Pflugerville, Taylor clear 82. Lago Vista mostly cloudy 82. Georgetown partly cloudy 84. San Marcos clear 83. At Burnett, Junction clear 85. San Antonio partly cloudy 83. Corpus Christi mostly cloudy 83. Houston partly cloudy 84. Once again at Austin Bergstrom it was 84, and at Camp Mabry it was 84. Elsewhere across the state, College Station partly cloudy 84. Amarillo clear 91. Abilene clear 88. Dallas-Fort Worth partly cloudy 88. Your weather synopsis for South Central Texas. Hot, breezy, and dry conditions will continue well into the work week. High temperatures are forecast in the 90s each afternoon with a few locations reaching into the triple digits. Lows stay steady in the 70s. Heat index values will also remain elevated with many locations reaching into the 100 to 107 degree range during the afternoons. Your local forecast. Tonight, mostly clear this evening, then becoming mostly cloudy. Lows in the upper 70s. South winds 10 to 15 miles per hour with gusts up to 30 miles per hour. Monday, mostly sunny. Highs in the upper 90s. South winds 10 to 15 miles per hour with gusts up to 30 miles per hour. Monday night, clear in the evening, then becoming partly cloudy. Lows in the mid-70s. South winds 10 to 15 miles per hour. Gusts up to 30 miles per hour in the evening. Tuesday, partly cloudy in the morning, then clearing. Highs in the mid-90s. South winds 10 to 15 miles per hour. Tuesday night, clear in the evening, then becoming partly cloudy. Lows in the mid-70s. South winds 10 to 15 miles per hour. Wednesday, partly cloudy in the morning, then clearing. Highs in the mid-90s. Wednesday night, clear. Lows in the mid-70s. Thursday, partly cloudy in the morning, then clearing. Highs in the upper 90s. Thursday night, mostly clear. Lows in the mid-70s. Friday, partly cloudy in the morning, then clearing. Highs in the upper 90s. Highest heat index readings up to 105. Friday night through Saturday night, mostly clear. Lows in the upper 70s. Highs in the upper 90s. Highest heat index readings up to 105. Sunday, partly cloudy in the morning, then mostly sunny with a slight chance of showers and thunderstorms in the afternoon. Highs in the upper 90s. Highest heat index readings up to 105. The coastal waters forecast from Baffin Bay to Port Aransas out 20 nautical miles. Small craft advisory in effect through Monday evening. Tonight, southeast winds 20.

to 25 knots. Seas 4 to 6 feet, occasionally to 8 feet. Wave detail, southeast 6 feet at 6 seconds. Monday, south winds 15 to 20 knots with gusts up to 25 knots. Seas 4 to 5 feet, occasionally to 6 feet. Wave detail, southeast 5 feet at 6 seconds. Monday night, southeast winds 15 to 20 knots with gusts up to 25 knots. Seas 4 to 5 feet, occasionally to 6 feet. Wave detail, southeast 4 feet at 6 seconds. Tuesday, southeast winds 10 to 15 knots. Seas 3 to 4 feet, occasionally to 5 feet. Wave detail, southeast 4 feet at 6 seconds. Tuesday night, southeast winds around 15 knots with gusts up to 20 knots. Seas 3 to 4 feet, occasionally to 5 feet. Wave detail, southeast 3 feet at 6 seconds. Wednesday, southeast winds 10 to 15 knots. Seas around 3 feet. Wave detail, southeast 3 feet at 6 seconds. Wednesday night, southeast winds 10 to 15 knots. Seas around 3 feet. Thursday, southeast winds 10 to 15 knots. Seas 2 to 3 feet. Thursday night, southeast winds 10 to 15 knots. Seas around 3 feet. Friday, southeast winds 5 to 10 knots, increasing to 10 to 15 knots in the afternoon. Seas 2 to 3 feet. Friday night, southeast winds 10 to 15 knots. Seas 2 to 3 feet. 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The current time is 11:07 p.m. Central Daylight Time. Your weather synopsis for South Central Texas. Hot, breezy, and dry conditions will continue well into the work week. High temperatures are forecast in the 90s each afternoon, with a few locations reaching into the triple digits. Lows stay steady in the 70s. Heat index values will also remain elevated, with many locations reaching into the 100 to 107 degree range during the afternoons. Your local forecast. Tonight, mostly clear this evening, then becoming mostly cloudy. Lows in the upper 70s. South winds 10 to 15 miles per hour with gusts up to 30 miles per hour. Monday, mostly sunny. Highs in the upper 90s. South winds 10 to 15 miles per hour with gusts up to 30 miles per hour. Monday night, clear in the evening, then becoming partly cloudy. Lows in the mid-70s. South winds 10 to 15 miles per hour. Gusts up to 30 miles per hour in the evening. Tuesday, partly cloudy in the morning, then clearing. Highs in the mid-90s. South winds 10 to 15 miles per hour. Tuesday night, clear in the evening, then becoming partly cloudy. Lows in the mid-70s. South winds 10 to 15 miles per hour. Wednesday, partly cloudy in the morning, then clearing. Highs in the mid-90s. Wednesday night, clear. Lows in the mid-70s. Thursday, partly cloudy in the morning, then clearing. Highs in the upper 90s. Thursday night, mostly clear. Lows in the mid-70s. Friday, partly cloudy in the morning, then clearing. Highs in the upper 90s. Highest heat index readings up to 105. Friday night through Saturday night, mostly clear. Lows in the upper 70s. Highs in the upper 90s. Highest heat index readings up to 105. Sunday, partly cloudy in the morning, then mostly sunny with a slight chance of showers and thunderstorms in the afternoon. Highs in the upper 90s. Highest heat index readings up to 105. 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

South winds 10 to 15 miles per hour with gusts up to 30 miles per hour. Monday, mostly sunny. Highs in the upper 90s. South winds 10 to 15 miles per hour with gusts up to 30 miles per hour. Monday night, clear in the evening, then becoming partly cloudy. Lows in the mid 70s. South winds 10 to 15 miles per hour. Gusts up to 30 miles per hour in the evening. Tuesday, partly cloudy in the morning, then clearing. Highs in the mid-90s. South winds 10 to 15 miles per hour. Tuesday night, clear in the evening, then becoming partly cloudy. Lows in the mid-70s. South winds 10 to 15 miles per hour. Wednesday, partly cloudy in the morning, then clearing. Highs in the mid-90s. Wednesday night, clear. Lows in the mid-70s. Thursday, partly cloudy in the morning, then clearing. Highs in the upper 90s. Thursday night, mostly clear. Lows in the mid-70s. Friday, partly cloudy in the morning, then clearing. Highs in the upper 90s. Highest heat index readings up to 105. Friday night through Saturday night, mostly clear. Lows in the upper 70s. Highs in the upper 90s. Highest heat index readings up to 105. Sunday, partly cloudy in the morning, then mostly sunny with a slight chance of showers and thunderstorms in the afternoon. Highs in the upper 90s. Highest heat index readings up to 105. 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The current time is 11:13 p.m. Central Daylight Time. The Austin NOAA Weather Radio Roundup, at 11 p.m. at Austin Bergstrom International, it was partly cloudy. The temperature was 82, the dew point 74, the relative humidity was 76%, the wind south at 17 miles an hour gusting to 29, and the pressure was 29.91 inches and rising. At Camp Mabry, temperature was 82 degrees. At Pflugerville, Taylor clear 81. Lago Vista cloudy 81. Georgetown partly cloudy 83. San Marcos cloudy 82. At Burnett, Junction clear 84. San Antonio cloudy 82. Corpus Christi mostly cloudy 82. Houston partly cloudy 84. Once again at Austin Bergstrom it was 82, and at Camp Mabry it was 82. Elsewhere across the state, College Station clear 83. Amarillo clear 90. Abilene clear 82. Dallas-Fort Worth partly cloudy 87. Your weather synopsis for South Central Texas. Hot, breezy, and dry conditions will continue well into the work week. High temperatures are forecast in the 90s each afternoon with a few locations reaching into the triple digits. Lows stay steady in the 70s. Heat index values will also remain elevated with many locations reaching into the 100 to 107 degree range during the afternoons. Your local forecast. Tonight, mostly clear this evening, then becoming mostly cloudy. Lows in the upper 70s. South winds 10 to 15 miles per hour with gusts up to 30 miles per hour. Monday, mostly sunny. Highs in the upper 90s. South winds 10 to 15 miles per hour with gusts up to 30 miles per hour. Monday night, clear in the evening, then becoming partly cloudy. Lows in the mid-70s. South winds 10 to 15 miles per hour. Gusts up to 30 miles per hour in the evening. Tuesday, partly cloudy in the morning, then clearing. Highs in the mid-90s. South winds 10 to 15 miles per hour. Tuesday night, clear in the evening, then becoming partly cloudy. Lows in the mid-70s. South winds 10 to 15 miles per hour. Wednesday,
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The Austin NOAA Weather Radio Roundup. At 11 p.m. at Austin Bergstrom International, it was partly cloudy. The temperature was 82, the dew point 74, the relative humidity was 76%, the wind south at 17 miles an hour gusting to 29, and the pressure was 29.91 inches and rising. At Camp Mabry, temperature was 82 degrees. At Pflugerville, Taylor Clear 81. Lago Vista cloudy 81. Georgetown partly cloudy 83. San Marcos cloudy 82. At Burnett, Junction clear 84. San Antonio cloudy 82. Corpus Christi mostly cloudy 82. Houston partly cloudy 84. Once again at Austin Bergstrom it was 82, and at Camp Mabry it was 82. Elsewhere across the state, College Station clear 83. Amarillo clear 90. Abilene clear 82. Dallas-Fort Worth partly cloudy 87. Your weather synopsis for South Central Texas. Hot, breezy, and dry conditions will continue well into the work week. High temperatures are forecast in the 90s each afternoon with a few locations reaching into the triple digits. Lows stay steady in the 70s. Heat index values will also remain elevated with many locations reaching into the 100 to 107 degree range during the afternoons. Your local forecast. Tonight, mostly clear this evening, then becoming mostly cloudy. Lows in the upper 70s. South winds 10 to 15 miles per hour with gusts up to 30 miles per hour. Monday, mostly sunny. Highs in the upper 90s. South winds 10 to 15 miles per hour with gusts up to 30 miles per hour. Monday night, clear in the evening, then becoming partly cloudy. Lows in the mid-70s. South winds 10 to 15 miles per hour. Gusts up to 30 miles per hour in the evening. Tuesday, partly cloudy in the morning, then clearing. Highs in the mid-90s. South winds 10 to 15 miles per hour. Tuesday night, clear in the evening, then becoming partly cloudy. Lows in the mid-70s. South winds 10 to 15 miles per hour. Wednesday, partly cloudy in the morning, then clearing. Highs in the mid-90s. Wednesday night, clear. Lows in the mid-70s. Thursday, partly cloudy in the morning, then clearing. Highs in the upper 90s. Thursday night, mostly clear. Lows in the mid-70s. Friday, partly cloudy in the morning, then clearing. Highs in the upper 90s. Highest heat index readings up to 105. Friday night through Saturday night, mostly clear. Lows in the upper 70s. Highs in the upper 90s. Highest heat index readings up to 105. Sunday, partly cloudy in the morning, then mostly sunny with a slight chance of showers and thunderstorms in the afternoon. Highs in the upper 90s. Highest heat index readings up to 105. 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The current time is 11:31 p.m. Central Daylight Time. The Austin NOAA Weather Radio Roundup. At 11 p.m. at Austin Bergstrom International, it was partly cloudy. The temperature was 82, the dew point 74, the relative humidity was 76%, the wind south at 17 miles an hour gusting to 29, and the pressure was 29.91 inches and rising. At Camp Mabry, temperature was 82 degrees.

Greenville. Taylor clear 81. Lagoa Vista cloudy 81. Georgetown partly cloudy 83. San Marcos cloudy 82. Ed Burnett. Junction clear 84. San Antonio cloudy 82. Corpus Christi mostly cloudy 82. Houston partly cloudy 84. Once again at Austin Bergstrom it was 82, and at Camp Mabry it was 82. Elsewhere across the state, College Station clear 83. Amarillo clear 90. Abilene clear 82. Dallas-Fort Worth partly cloudy 87. Your weather synopsis for South Central Texas. Hot, breezy, and dry conditions will continue well into the work week. High temperatures are forecast in the 90s each afternoon with a few locations reaching into the triple digits. Lows stay steady in the 70s. Heat index values will also remain elevated with many locations reaching into the 100 to 107 degree range during the afternoons. Your local forecast. Tonight, mostly clear this evening, then becoming mostly cloudy. Lows in the upper 70s. South winds 10 to 15 miles per hour with gusts up to 30 miles per hour. Monday, mostly sunny. Highs in the upper 90s. South winds 10 to 15 miles per hour with gusts up to 30 miles per day. Mostly sunny. Highs in the upper 90s. South winds 10 to 15 miles per hour with gusts up to 30 miles per hour. Monday night, clear in the evening, then becoming partly cloudy. Lows in the mid-70s. South winds 10 to 15 miles per hour. Gusts up to 30 miles per hour in the evening. Tuesday, partly cloudy in the morning, then clearing. Highs in the mid-90s. South winds 10 to 15 miles per hour. Tuesday night, clear in the evening, then becoming partly cloudy. Lows in the mid-70s. South winds 10 to 15 miles per hour. Wednesday, partly cloudy in the morning, then clearing. Highs in the mid-90s. Wednesday night, clear. Lows in the mid-70s. Thursday, partly cloudy in the morning, then clearing. Highs in the upper 90s. Thursday night, mostly clear. Lows in the mid-70s. Friday, partly cloudy in the morning, then clearing. Highs in the upper 90s. Highest heat index readings up to 105. Friday night through Saturday night, mostly clear. Lows in the upper 70s. Highs in the upper 90s. Highest heat index readings up to 105. Sunday, partly cloudy in the morning, then mostly sunny with a slight chance of showers and thunderstorms in the afternoon. Highs in the upper 90s. Highest heat index readings up to 105. The coastal waters forecast from Baffin Bay to Port Aransas out 20 nautical miles. Small craft advisory in effect through Monday evening. Tonight, southeast winds 20 to 25 knots. Seas 4 to 6 feet, occasionally to 8 feet. Wave detail, southeast 6 feet at 6 seconds. Monday, south winds 15 to 20 knots with gusts up to 25 knots. Seas 4 to 5 feet, occasionally to 6 feet. Wave detail, southeast 5 feet at 6 seconds. Monday night, southeast winds 15 to 20 knots with gusts up to 25 knots. Seas 4 to 5 feet, occasionally to 6 feet. Wave detail, southeast 4 feet at 6 seconds. Tuesday, southeast winds 10 to 15 knots. Seas 3 to 4 feet. Occasionally to 5 feet. Wave detail, southeast 4 feet at 6 seconds. Tuesday night, southeast winds around 15 knots with gusts up to 20 knots. Seas 3 to 4 feet, occasionally to 5 feet. Wave detail, southeast 3 feet at 6 seconds. Wednesday, southeast winds 10 to 15 knots. Seas around 3 feet. Wave detail, southeast 3 feet at 6 seconds. Wednesday night, southeast winds 10 to 15 knots.

Houston, partly cloudy, 84. Once again at Austin Bergstrom, it was 82, and at Camp Mabry, it was 82. Elsewhere across the state, College Station clear 83. Amarillo clear 90. Abilene clear 82. Dallas-Fort Worth partly cloudy 87. Your weather synopsis for South Central Texas. Hot, breezy, and dry conditions will continue well into the work week. High temperatures are forecast in the 90s each afternoon with a few locations reaching into the triple digits. Lows stay steady in the 70s. Heat index values will also remain elevated with many locations reaching into the 100 to 107 degree range during the afternoons. Your local forecast. Tonight, mostly clear this evening, then becoming mostly cloudy. Lows in the upper 70s. South winds 10 to 15 miles per hour with gusts up to 30 miles per hour. Monday, mostly sunny. Highs in the upper 90s. South winds 10 to 15 miles per hour with gusts up to 30 miles per hour. Monday night, clear in the evening, then becoming partly cloudy. Lows in the mid 70s. South winds 10 to 15 miles per hour. Gusts up to 30 miles per hour in the evening. Tuesday, partly cloudy in the morning, then clearing. Highs in the mid 90s. South winds 10 to 15 miles per hour. Tuesday night, clear in the evening, then becoming partly cloudy. Lows in the mid 70s. South winds 10 to 15 miles per hour. Wednesday, partly cloudy in the morning, then clearing. Highs in the mid 90s. Wednesday night, clear. Lows in the mid 70s. Thursday, partly cloudy in the morning, then clearing. Highs in the upper 90s. Thursday night, mostly clear. Lows in the mid 70s. Friday, partly cloudy in the morning, then clearing. Highs in the upper 90s. Highest heat index readings up to 105. Friday night through Saturday night, mostly clear. Lows in the upper 70s. Highs in the upper 90s. Highest heat index readings up to 105. Sunday, partly cloudy in the morning, then mostly sunny with a slight chance of showers and thunderstorms in the afternoon. Highs in the upper 90s. Highest heat index readings up to 105. 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The current time is 11:49 p.m. Central Daylight Time. The Austin NOAA Weather Radio Roundup, at 11 p.m. at Austin Bergstrom International, it was partly cloudy. The temperature was 82, the dew point 74, the relative humidity was 76%, the wind south at 17 miles an hour gusting to 29, and the pressure was 29.91 inches and rising. At Camp Mabry, temperature was 82 degrees. At Pflugerville, Taylor clear 81. Lago Vista cloudy 81. Georgetown partly cloudy 83. San Marcos cloudy 82. At Burnett, Junction clear 84. San Antonio cloudy 82. Corpus Christi mostly cloudy 82. Houston partly cloudy 84. Once again at Austin Bergstrom it was 82, and at Camp Mabry it was 82. Elsewhere across the state, College Station clear 83. Amarillo clear 90. Abilene clear 82. Dallas-Fort Worth partly cloudy 87. Your weather synopsis for South Central Texas. Hot, breezy, and dry conditions will continue well into the work week. High temperatures are forecast in the 90s each afternoon with a few locations reaching into the triple digits. Lows stay steady in the 70s. Heat index values will also remain elevated with many locations reaching into the 100 to 107 degree range during the afternoons.

south winds 10 to 15 miles per hour. Wednesday, partly cloudy in the morning, then clearing. Highs in the mid-90s. Wednesday night, clear. Lows in the mid-70s. Thursday, partly cloudy in the morning, then clearing. Highs in the upper 90s. Thursday night, mostly clear. Lows in the mid-70s. Friday, partly cloudy in the morning, then clearing. Highs in the upper 90s. Highest heat index readings up to 105. Friday night through Saturday night, mostly clear. Lows in the upper 70s. Highs in the upper 90s. Highest heat index readings up to 105. Sunday, partly cloudy in the morning, then mostly sunny with a slight chance of showers and thunderstorms in the afternoon. Highs in the upper 90s. Highest heat index readings up to 105. The Tropical Weather Outlook. For the North Atlantic, Caribbean Sea and the Gulf of America, offshore of the southeastern U.S. coast, disorganized showers and thunderstorms located near the coast of North Carolina are associated with a mid-level disturbance and an approaching frontal system. A broad area of low pressure is forecast to form along the front offshore of the southeastern coast of the United States in the next day or two. Gradual development is possible while the system drifts southward and then westward before environmental conditions become less conducive later this week. Formation chance through 48 hours, low, 10%. Formation chance through 7 days, low, 10%. 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The current time is 12:03 a.m. Central Daylight Time. The Austin NOAA Weather Radio Roundup at 11 p.m. at Austin Bergstrom International. It was partly cloudy. The temperature was 82, the dew point 74, the relative humidity was 76%, the wind south at 17 miles an hour gusting to 29, and the pressure was 29.91 inches and rising. At Camp Mabry, temperature was 82 degrees. At Pflugerville, Taylor clear 81. Lago Vista cloudy 81. Georgetown partly cloudy 83. San Marcos cloudy 82. At Burnett, Junction clear 84. San Antonio cloudy 82. Corpus Christi mostly cloudy 82. Houston partly cloudy 84. Once again at Austin Bergstrom it was 82, and at Camp Mabry it was 82. Elsewhere across the state, College Station clear 83. Amarillo clear 90. Abilene clear 82. Dallas-Fort Worth partly cloudy 87. The coastal waters forecast from Baffin Bay to Port Aransas out 20 nautical miles. Small craft advisory in effect through Monday evening. Tonight, southeast winds 20 to 25 knots. Seas 4 to 6 feet, occasionally to 8 feet. Wave detail, southeast 6 feet at 6 seconds. Monday, south winds 15 to 20 knots with gusts up to 25 knots. Seas 4 to 5 feet, occasionally to 6 feet. Wave detail, southeast 5 feet at 6 seconds. Monday night, southeast winds 15 to 20 knots with gusts up to 25 knots. Seas 4 to 5 feet, occasionally to 6 feet. Wave detail, southeast 4 feet at 6 seconds. Tuesday, southeast winds 10 to 15 knots. Seas 3 to 4 feet, occasionally to 5 feet. Wave detail, southeast 4 feet at 6 seconds. Tuesday night, southeast winds around 15 knots with gusts up to 20 knots. Seas 3 to 4 feet, occasionally to 5 feet. Wave detail, southeast 3 feet at 6 seconds. Wednesday, southeast winds 10 to 15 knots. Seas around 3 feet. Wave detail, southeast 3 feet at 6 seconds. Wednesday night,

southeast winds 10 to 15 knots. Seas around 3 feet. Thursday, southeast winds 10 to 15 knots. Seas 2 to 3 feet. Thursday night, southeast winds 10 to 15 knots. Seas around 3 feet. Friday, southeast winds 5 to 10 knots, increasing to 10 to 15 knots in the afternoon. Seas 2 to 3 feet. Friday night, southeast winds 10 to 15 knots. Seas 2 to 3 feet. Your weather synopsis for South Central Texas. Hot, breezy, and dry conditions will continue well into the work week. High temperatures are forecast in the 90s each afternoon, with a few locations reaching into the triple digits. Lows stay steady in the 70s. Heat index values will also remain elevated, with many locations reaching into the 100 to 107 degree range during the afternoons. Your local forecast. Tonight, mostly clear this evening, then becoming mostly cloudy. Lows in the upper 70s. South winds 10 to 15 miles per hour with gusts up to 30 miles per hour. Monday, mostly sunny. Highs in the upper 90s. South winds 10 to 15 miles per hour with gusts up to 30 miles per hour. Monday night, clear in the evening, then becoming partly cloudy. Lows in the mid 70s. South winds 10 to 15 miles per hour. Gusts up to 30 miles per hour in the evening. Tuesday, partly cloudy in the morning, then clearing. Highs in the mid 90s. South winds 10 to 15 miles per hour. Tuesday night, clear in the evening, then becoming partly cloudy. Lows in the mid 70s. South winds 10 to 15 miles per hour. Wednesday, partly cloudy in the morning, then clearing. Highs in the mid 90s. Wednesday night, clear. Lows in the mid 70s. Thursday, partly cloudy in the morning, then clearing. Highs in the upper 90s. Thursday night, mostly clear. Lows in the mid 70s. Friday, partly cloudy in the morning, then clearing. Highs in the upper 90s. Highest heat index readings up to 105. Friday night through Saturday night, mostly clear. Lows in the upper 70s. Highs in the upper 90s. Highest heat index readings up to 105. Sunday, partly cloudy in the morning, then mostly sunny with a slight chance of showers and thunderstorms in the afternoon. Highs in the upper 90s. Highest heat index readings up to 105. 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The current time is 12:09 a.m. Central Daylight Time. Your weather synopsis for South Central Texas. Hot, breezy, and dry conditions will continue well into the work week. High temperatures are forecast in the 90s each afternoon, with a few locations reaching into the triple digits. Lows stay steady in the 70s. Heat index values will also remain elevated, with many locations reaching into the 100 to 107 degree range during the afternoons. Your local forecast. Tonight, mostly clear this evening, then becoming mostly cloudy. Lows in the upper 70s. South winds 10 to 15 miles per hour with gusts up to 30 miles per hour. Monday, mostly sunny. Highs in the upper 90s. South winds 10 to 15 miles per hour with gusts up to 30 miles per hour. Monday night, clear in the evening, then becoming partly cloudy. Lows in the mid 70s. South winds 10 to 15 miles per hour. Gusts up to 30 miles per hour in the evening. Tuesday, partly cloudy in the morning, then clearing. Highs in the mid 90s. South winds 10 to 15 miles per hour. Tuesday night, clear in the evening, then becoming partly cloudy. Lows in the mid 70s. South winds 10 to 15 miles per hour.

and mostly sunny with a slight chance of showers and thunderstorms in the afternoon. Highs in the upper 90s. Highest heat index readings up to 105. 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The current time is 12:12 a.m. Central Daylight Time. Your weather synopsis for South Central Texas. Hot, breezy, and dry conditions will continue well into the work week. High temperatures are forecast in the 90s each afternoon with a few locations reaching into the triple digits. Lows stay steady in the 70s. Heat index values will also remain elevated with many locations reaching into the 100 to 107 degree range during the afternoons. Your local forecast. Tonight, mostly clear this evening, then becoming mostly cloudy. Lows in the upper 70s. South winds 10 to 15 miles per hour with gusts up to 30 miles per hour. Monday, mostly sunny. Highs in the upper 90s. South winds 10 to 15 miles per hour with gusts up to 30 miles per hour. Monday night, clear in the evening, then becoming partly cloudy. Lows in the mid 70s. South winds 10 to 15 miles per hour. Gusts up to 30 miles per hour in the evening. Tuesday, partly cloudy in the morning, then clearing. Highs in the mid-90s. South winds 10 to 15 miles per hour. Tuesday night, clear in the evening, then becoming partly cloudy. Lows in the mid-70s. South winds 10 to 15 miles per hour. Wednesday, partly cloudy in the morning, then clearing. Highs in the mid-90s. Wednesday night, clear. Lows in the mid-70s. Thursday, partly cloudy in the morning, then clearing. Highs in the upper 90s. Thursday night, mostly clear. Lows in the mid-70s. Friday, partly cloudy in the morning, then clearing. Highs in the upper 90s. Highest heat index readings up to 105. Friday night through Saturday night, mostly clear. Lows in the upper 70s. Highs in the upper 90s. Highest heat index readings up to 105. Sunday, partly cloudy in the morning, then mostly sunny with a slight chance of showers and thunderstorms in the afternoon. Highs in the upper 90s. Highest heat index readings up to 105. 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The current time is 12:15 a.m. Central Daylight Time. The Austin NOAA Weather Radio Roundup. At midnight at Austin Bergstrom International, it was mostly cloudy. The temperature was 82, the dew point 75, the relative humidity was 79%, the wind south at 16 miles an hour gusting to 25, and the pressure was 29.94 inches and rising. At Camp Mabry, it was cloudy. The temperature was 82, the dew point 75, the relative humidity was 79%, and the pressure was 29.96 inches and rising. At Pflugerville, Taylor mostly cloudy 81. Lago Vista cloudy 80. Georgetown cloudy 82. San Marcos cloudy 82. Ed Burnett. Junction clear 83. San Antonio cloudy 82. Corpus Christi mostly cloudy 82. Houston partly cloudy 83. Once again at Austin Bergstrom it was 82, and at Camp Mabry it was 82. Elsewhere across the state, College Station clear 82. Amarillo partly cloudy 86. Abilene clear 85. Dallas-Fort Worth partly cloudy 85. Your weather synopsis for South Central Texas. Hot, breezy, and dry conditions will continue well into the work week.

temperatures are forecast in the 90s each afternoon, with a few locations reaching into the triple digits. Lows stay steady in the 70s. Heat index values will also remain elevated, with many locations reaching into the 100 to 107 degree range during the afternoons. Your local forecast. Tonight, mostly clear this evening, then becoming mostly cloudy. Lows in the upper 70s. South winds 10 to 15 miles per hour with gusts up to 30 miles per hour. Monday, mostly sunny. Highs in the upper 90s. South winds 10 to 15 miles per hour with gusts up to 30 miles per hour. Monday night, clear in the evening, then becoming partly cloudy. Lows in the mid 70s. South winds 10 to 15 miles per hour. Gusts up to 30 miles per hour in the evening. Tuesday, partly cloudy in the morning, then clearing. Highs in the mid-90s. South winds 10 to 15 miles per hour. Tuesday night, clear in the evening, then becoming partly cloudy. Lows in the mid-70s. South winds 10 to 15 miles per hour. Wednesday, partly cloudy in the morning, then clearing. Highs in the mid-90s. Wednesday night, clear. Lows in the mid-70s. Thursday, partly cloudy in the morning, then clearing. Highs in the upper 90s. Thursday night, mostly clear. Lows in the mid-70s. Friday, partly cloudy in the morning, then clearing. Highs in the upper 90s. Highest heat index readings up to 105. Friday night through Saturday night, mostly clear. Lows in the upper 70s. Highs in the upper 90s. Highest heat index readings up to 105. Sunday, partly cloudy in the morning, then mostly sunny with a slight chance of showers and thunderstorms in the afternoon. Highs in the upper 90s. Highest heat index readings up to 105. 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The current time is 12:19 a.m. Central Daylight Time. The Austin NOAA Weather Radio Roundup. At midnight at Austin Bergstrom International, it was mostly cloudy. The temperature was 82, the dew point 75, the relative humidity was 79%, the wind south at 16 miles an hour gusting to 25, and the pressure was 29.94 inches and rising. At Camp Mabry, it was cloudy. The temperature was 82, the dew point 75, the relative humidity was 79%, and the pressure was 29.96 inches and rising. At Pflugerville, Taylor mostly cloudy 81. Lago Vista cloudy 80. Georgetown cloudy 82. San Marcos cloudy 82. At Burnett, Junction clear 83. San Antonio cloudy 82. Corpus Christi mostly cloudy 82. Houston partly cloudy 83. Once again at Austin Bergstrom it was 82, and at Camp Mabry it was 82. Elsewhere across the state, College Station clear 82. Amarillo partly cloudy 86. Abilene clear 85. Dallas-Fort Worth partly cloudy 85. Your weather synopsis for South Central Texas. Hot, breezy, and dry conditions will continue well into the work week. High temperatures are forecast in the 90s each afternoon, with a few locations reaching into the triple digits. Lows stay steady in the 70s. Heat index values will also remain elevated, with many locations reaching into the 100 to 107 degree range during the afternoons. Your local forecast. Tonight, mostly clear this evening, then becoming mostly cloudy. Lows in the upper 70s. South winds 10 to 15 miles per hour with gusts up to 30 miles per hour. Monday, mostly sunny. Highs in the upper 90s. South winds 10 to 15 miles per hour.

with gusts up to 30 miles per hour. Monday night, clear in the evening, then becoming partly cloudy. Lows in the mid-70s. South winds 10 to 15 miles per hour. Gusts up to 30 miles per hour in the evening. Tuesday, partly cloudy in the morning, then clearing. Highs in the mid-90s. South winds 10 to 15 miles per hour. Tuesday night, clear in the evening, then becoming partly cloudy. Lows in the mid-70s. South winds 10 to 15 miles per hour. Wednesday, partly cloudy in the morning, then clearing. Highs in the mid-90s. Wednesday night, clear. Lows in the mid-70s. Thursday, partly cloudy in the morning, then clearing. Highs in the upper 90s. Thursday night, mostly clear. Lows in the mid-70s. Friday, partly cloudy in the morning, then clearing. Highs in the upper 90s. Highest heat index readings up to 105. Friday night through Saturday night, mostly clear. Lows in the upper 70s. Highs in the upper 90s. Highest heat index readings up to 105. Sunday, partly cloudy in the morning, then mostly sunny with a slight chance of showers and thunderstorms in the afternoon. Highs in the upper 90s. Highest heat index readings up to 105. 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The current time is 12:24 a.m. Central Daylight Time. The Austin NOAA Weather Radio Roundup. At midnight at Austin Bergstrom International, it was mostly cloudy. The temperature was 82, the dew point 75, the relative humidity was 79%, the wind south at 16 miles an hour gusting to 25, and the pressure was 29.94 inches and rising. At Camp Mabry, it was cloudy. The temperature was 82, the dew point 75, the relative humidity was 79%, and the pressure was 29.96 inches and rising. At Pflugerville, Taylor mostly cloudy 81. Lago Vista cloudy 80. Georgetown cloudy 82. San Marcos cloudy 82. At Burnett, Junction clear 83. San Antonio cloudy 82. Corpus Christi mostly cloudy 82. Houston partly cloudy 83. Once again at Austin Bergstrom it was 82, and at Camp Mabry it was 82. Elsewhere across the state, College Station clear 82. Amarillo partly cloudy 86. Abilene clear 85. Dallas-Fort Worth partly cloudy 85. Your weather synopsis for South Central Texas. Hot, breezy, and dry conditions will continue well into the work week. High temperatures are forecast in the 90s each afternoon with a few locations reaching into the triple digits. Lows stay steady in the 70s. Heat index values will also remain elevated with many locations reaching into the 100 to 107 degree range during the afternoons. Your local forecast. Tonight, mostly clear this evening, then becoming mostly cloudy. Lows in the upper 70s. South winds 10 to 15 miles per hour with gusts up to 30 miles per hour. Monday, mostly sunny. Highs in the upper 90s. South winds 10 to 15 miles per hour with gusts up to 30 miles per hour. Monday night, clear in the evening, then becoming partly cloudy. Lows in the mid-70s. South winds 10 to 15 miles per hour. Gusts up to 30 miles per hour in the evening. Tuesday, partly cloudy in the morning, then clearing. Highs in the mid-90s. South winds 10 to 15 miles per hour. Tuesday night, clear in the evening, then becoming partly cloudy. Lows in the mid-70s. South winds 10 to 15 miles per hour. Wednesday, partly cloudy in the morning, then clearing. Highs in the mid-90s.

Wednesday night, clear. Lows in the mid-70s. Thursday, partly cloudy in the morning, then clearing. Highs in the upper 90s. Thursday night, mostly clear. Lows in the mid-70s. Friday, partly cloudy in the morning, then clearing. Highs in the upper 90s. Highest heat index readings up to 105. Friday night through Saturday night, mostly clear. Lows in the upper 70s. Highs in the upper 90s. Highest heat index readings up to 105. Sunday, partly cloudy in the morning, then mostly sunny with a slight chance of showers and thunderstorms in the afternoon. Highs in the upper 90s. Highest heat index readings up to 105. 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The current time is 12:28 a.m. Central Daylight Time. The Austin NOAA Weather Radio Roundup. At midnight at Austin Bergstrom International, it was mostly cloudy. The temperature was 82, the dew point 75, the relative humidity was 79%, the wind south at 16 miles an hour gusting to 25, and the pressure was 29.94 inches and rising. At Camp Mabry, it was cloudy. The temperature was 82, the dew point 75, the relative humidity was 79%, and the pressure was 29.96 inches and rising. At Pflugerville, Taylor mostly cloudy 81. Lago Vista cloudy 80. Georgetown cloudy 82. San Marcos cloudy 82. At Burnett, Junction clear 83. San Antonio cloudy 82. Corpus Christi mostly cloudy 82. Houston partly cloudy 83. Once again at Austin Bergstrom it was 82, and at Camp Mabry it was 82. Elsewhere across the state, College Station clear 82. Amarillo partly cloudy 86. Abilene clear 85. Dallas-Fort Worth partly cloudy 85. Your weather synopsis for South Central Texas. Hot, breezy, and dry conditions will continue well into the work week. High temperatures are forecast in the 90s each afternoon with a few locations reaching into the triple digits. Lows stay steady in the 70s. Heat index values will also remain elevated with many locations reaching into the 100 to 107 degree range during the afternoons. Your local forecast. Tonight, mostly clear this evening, then becoming mostly cloudy. Lows in the upper 70s. South winds 10 to 15 miles per hour with gusts up to 30 miles per hour. Monday, mostly sunny. Highs in the upper 90s. South winds 10 to 15 miles per hour with gusts up to 30 miles per hour. Monday night, clear in the evening, then becoming partly cloudy. Lows in the mid-70s. South winds 10 to 15 miles per hour. Gusts up to 30 miles per hour in the evening. Tuesday, partly cloudy in the morning, then clearing. Highs in the mid-90s. South winds 10 to 15 miles per hour. Tuesday night, clear in the evening, then becoming partly cloudy. Lows in the mid-70s. South winds 10 to 15 miles per hour. Wednesday, partly cloudy in the morning, then clearing. Highs in the mid-90s. Wednesday night, clear. Lows in the mid-70s. Thursday, partly cloudy in the morning, then clearing. Highs in the upper 90s. Thursday night, mostly clear. Lows in the mid-70s. Friday, partly cloudy in the morning, then clearing. Highs in the upper 90s. Highest heat index readings up to 105. Friday night through Saturday night, mostly clear. Lows in the upper 70s. Highs in the upper 90s. Highest heat index readings up to 105. Sunday, partly cloudy.

in the morning, then mostly sunny with a slight chance of showers and thunderstorms in the afternoon. Highs in the upper 90s. Highest heat index readings up to 105. The tropical weather outlook. For the North Atlantic, Caribbean Sea and the Gulf of America, offshore of the southeastern U.S. coast, disorganized showers and thunderstorms located near the coast of North Carolina are associated with a mid-level disturbance and an approaching frontal system. A broad area of low pressure is forecast to form along the front offshore of the southeastern coast of the United States in the next day or two. Gradual development is possible while the system drifts southward and then westward before environmental conditions become less conducive later this week. Formation chance through 48 hours, low, 10%. Formation chance through 7 days, low, 10%. Become less conducive later this week. Formation chance through 48 hours, low, 10%. Formation chance through 7 days, low, 10%. 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The current time is 12:33 a.m. Central Daylight Time. The Austin NOAA Weather Radio Roundup. At midnight at Austin Bergstrom International, it was mostly cloudy. The temperature was 82, the dew point 75, the relative humidity was 79%, the wind south at 16 miles an hour gusting to 25, and the pressure was 29.94 inches and rising. At Camp Mabry, it was cloudy. The temperature was 82, the dew point 75, the relative humidity was 79%, and the pressure was 29.96 inches and rising. At Pflugerville, Taylor mostly cloudy 81. Lago Vista cloudy 80. Georgetown cloudy 82. San Marcos cloudy 82. At Burnett, Junction clear 83. San Antonio cloudy 82. Corpus Christi mostly cloudy 82. Houston partly cloudy 83. Once again at Austin Bergstrom it was 82, and at Camp Mabry it was 82. Elsewhere across the state, College Station clear 82. Amarillo partly cloudy 86. Abilene clear 85. Dallas-Fort Worth partly cloudy 85. The coastal waters forecast from Baffin Bay to Port Aransas out 20 nautical miles. Small craft advisory in effect through Monday evening. Tonight, southeast winds 20 to 25 knots. Seas 4 to 6 feet, occasionally to 8 feet. Wave detail, southeast 6 feet at 6 seconds. Monday, south winds 15 to 20 knots with gusts up to 25 knots. Seas 4 to 5 feet, occasionally to 6 feet. Wave detail, southeast 5 feet at 6 seconds. Monday night, southeast winds 15 to 20 knots with gusts up to 25 knots. Seas 4 to 5 feet, occasionally to 6 feet. Wave detail, southeast 4 feet at 6 seconds. Tuesday, southeast winds 10 to 15 knots. Seas 3 to 4 feet, occasionally to 5 feet. Wave detail, southeast 4 feet at 6 seconds. Tuesday night, southeast winds around 15 knots with gusts up to 20 knots. Seas 3 to 4 feet, occasionally to 5 feet. Wave detail, southeast 3 feet at 6 seconds. Wednesday, southeast winds 10 to 15 knots. Seas around 3 feet. Wave detail, southeast 3 feet at 6 seconds. Wednesday night, southeast winds 10 to 15 knots. Seas around 3 feet. Thursday, southeast winds 10 to 15 knots. Seas 2 to 3 feet. Thursday night, southeast winds 10 to 15 knots. Seas around 3 feet. Friday, southeast winds 5 to 10 knots, increasing to 10 to 15 knots in the afternoon. Seas 2 to 3 feet. Friday night, southeast winds 10 to 15 knots.

seas 2 to 3 feet. Your weather synopsis for South Central Texas. Hot, breezy, and dry conditions will continue well into the work week. High temperatures are forecast in the 90s each afternoon, with a few locations reaching into the triple digits. Lows stay steady in the 70s. Heat index values will also remain elevated, with many locations reaching into the 100 to 107 degree range during the afternoons. Your local forecast. Tonight, mostly clear this evening, then becoming mostly cloudy. Lows in the upper 70s. South winds 10 to 15 miles per hour with gusts up to 30 miles per hour. Monday, mostly sunny. Highs in the upper 90s. South winds 10 to 15 miles per hour with gusts up to 30 miles per hour. Monday night, clear in the evening, then becoming partly cloudy. Lows in the mid 70s. South winds 10 to 15 miles per hour. Gusts up to 30 miles per hour in the evening. Tuesday, partly cloudy in the morning, then clearing. Highs in the mid 90s. South winds 10 to 15 miles per hour. Tuesday night, clear in the evening, then becoming partly cloudy. Lows in the mid 70s. South winds 10 to 15 miles per hour. Wednesday, partly cloudy in the morning, then clearing. Highs in the mid 90s. Wednesday night, clear. Lows in the mid 70s. Thursday, partly cloudy in the morning, then clearing. Highs in the upper 90s. Thursday night, mostly clear. Lows in the mid 70s. Friday, partly cloudy in the morning, then clearing. Highs in the upper 90s. Highest heat index readings up to 105. Friday night through Saturday night, mostly clear. Lows in the upper 70s. Highs in the upper 90s. Highest heat index readings up to 105. Sunday, partly cloudy in the morning, then mostly sunny with a slight chance of showers and thunderstorms in the afternoon. Highs in the upper 90s. Highest heat index readings up to 105. 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The current time is 12:39 a.m. Central Daylight Time. The Austin NOAA Weather Radio Roundup. At midnight at Austin Bergstrom International, it was mostly cloudy. The temperature was 82, the dew point 75, the relative humidity was 79%, the wind south at 16 miles an hour gusting to 25, and the pressure was 29.94 inches and rising. At Camp Ree, it was cloudy. The temperature was 82, the dew point 75, the relative humidity was 79%, and the pressure was 29.96 inches and rising. At Pflugerville, Taylor mostly cloudy 81. Lago Vista cloudy 80. Georgetown cloudy 82. San Marcos cloudy 82. At Burnett, Junction clear 83. San Antonio cloudy 82. Corpus Christi mostly cloudy 82. Houston partly cloudy 83. Once again at Austin Bergstrom it was 82, and at Camp Mabry it was 82. Elsewhere across the state, College Station clear 82. Amarillo partly cloudy 86. Abilene clear 85. Dallas-Fort Worth partly cloudy 85. Your weather synopsis for South Central Texas. Hot, breezy, and dry conditions will continue well into the work week. High temperatures are forecast in the 90s each afternoon, with a few locations reaching into the triple digits. Lows stay steady in the 70s. Heat index values will also remain elevated, with many locations reaching into the 100 to 107 degree range during the afternoons. Your local forecast. Tonight, mostly clear this evening, then becoming mostly cloudy. Lows in the upper 70s.

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The current time is 1:02 a.m. Central Daylight Time. The Austin NOAA Weather Radio Roundup. At midnight at Austin Bergstrom International, it was mostly cloudy. The temperature was 82, the dew point 75, the relative humidity was 79%, the wind south at 16 miles an hour gusting to 25, and the pressure was 29.94 inches and rising. At Camp Mabry, it was cloudy. The temperature was 82, the dew point 75, the relative humidity was 79%, and the pressure was 29.96 inches and rising. At Pflugerville, Taylor mostly cloudy 81. Lago Vista cloudy 80. Georgetown cloudy 82. San Marcos cloudy 82. At Burnett, Junction clear 83. San Antonio cloudy 82. Corpus Christi mostly cloudy 82. Houston partly cloudy 83. Once again at Austin Bergstrom it was 82, and at Camp Mabry it was 82. Elsewhere across the state, College Station clear 82. Amarillo partly cloudy 86. Abilene clear 85. Dallas-Fort Worth partly cloudy 85. Your weather synopsis for South Central Texas. Hot, breezy, and dry conditions will continue well into the work week. High temperatures are forecast in the 90s each afternoon with a few locations reaching into the triple digits. Lows stay steady in the 70s. Heat index values will also remain elevated with many locations reaching into the 100 to 107 degree range during the afternoons. The coastal waters forecast from Baffin Bay to Port Aransas out 20 nautical miles. Small craft advisory in effect through Monday evening. Tonight, southeast winds 20 to 25 knots. Seas 4 to 6 feet, occasionally to 8 feet. Wave detail, southeast 6 feet at 6 seconds. Monday, south winds 15 to 20 knots with gusts up to 25 knots. Seas 4 to 5 feet, occasionally to 6 feet. Wave detail, southeast 5 feet at 6 seconds. Monday night, southeast winds 15 to 20 knots with gusts up to 25 knots. Seas 4 to 5 feet, occasionally to 6 feet. Wave detail, southeast 4 feet at 6 seconds. Tuesday, southeast winds 10 to 15 knots. Seas 3 to 4 feet, occasionally to 5 feet. Wave detail, southeast 4 feet at 6 seconds. Tuesday night, southeast winds around 15 knots with gusts up to 20 knots. Seas 3 to 4 feet, occasionally to 5 feet. Wave detail, southeast 3 feet at 6 seconds. Wednesday, southeast winds 10 to 15 knots. Seas around 3 feet. Wave detail, southeast 3 feet at 6 seconds. Wednesday night, southeast winds 10 to 15 knots. Seas around 3 feet. Thursday, southeast winds 10 to 15 knots. Seas 2 to 3 feet. Thursday night, southeast winds 10 to 15 knots. Seas around 3 feet. Friday, southeast winds 5 to 10 knots, increasing to 10 to 15 knots in the afternoon. Seas 2 to 3 feet. Friday night, southeast winds 10 to 15 knots. Seas 2 to 3 feet. Your local forecast. Tonight, mostly clear this evening, then becoming mostly cloudy. Lows in the upper 70s. South winds 10 to 15 miles per hour with gusts up to 30 miles per hour. Monday, mostly sunny. Highs in the upper 90s. South winds 10 to 15 miles per hour with gusts up to 30 miles per hour. Monday night, clear in the evening, then becoming partly cloudy. Lows in the mid-70s. South winds 10 to 15 miles per hour. Gusts up to 30 miles per hour in the evening. Tuesday, partly cloudy in the morning, then clearing. Highs in the mid-90s. South winds 10 to 15 miles per hour. Tuesday night.

clear in the evening, then becoming partly cloudy. Lows in the mid-70s. South winds 10 to 15 miles per hour. Wednesday, partly cloudy in the morning, then clearing. Highs in the mid-90s. Wednesday night, clear. Lows in the mid-70s. Thursday, partly cloudy in the morning, then clearing. Highs in the upper 90s. Thursday night, mostly clear. Lows in the mid-70s. Friday, partly cloudy in the morning, then clearing. Highs in the upper 90s. Highest heat index readings up to 105. Friday night through Saturday night, mostly clear. Lows in the upper 70s. Highs in the upper 90s. Highest heat index readings up to 105. Sunday, partly cloudy in the morning, then mostly sunny with a slight chance of showers and thunderstorms in the afternoon. Highs in the upper 90s. Highest heat index readings up to 105. 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The current time is 1:08 a.m. Central Daylight Time. Your weather synopsis for South Central Texas. Hot, breezy, and dry conditions will continue well into the work week. High temperatures are forecast in the 90s each afternoon with a few locations reaching into the triple digits. Lows stay steady in the 70s. Heat index values will also remain elevated with many locations reaching into the 100 to 107 degree range during the afternoons. Your local forecast. Tonight, mostly clear this evening, then becoming mostly cloudy. Lows in the upper 70s. South winds 10 to 15 miles per hour with gusts up to 30 miles per hour. Monday, mostly sunny. Highs in the upper 90s. South winds 10 to 15 miles per hour with gusts up to 30 miles per hour. Monday night, clear in the evening, then becoming partly cloudy. Lows in the mid-70s. South winds 10 to 15 miles per hour. Gusts up to 30 miles per hour in the evening. Tuesday, partly cloudy in the morning, then clearing. Highs in the mid-90s. South winds 10 to 15 miles per hour. Tuesday night, clear in the evening, then becoming partly cloudy. Lows in the mid-70s. South winds 10 to 15 miles per hour. Wednesday, partly cloudy in the morning, then clearing. Highs in the mid-90s. Wednesday night, clear. Lows in the mid-70s. Thursday, partly cloudy in the morning, then clearing. Highs in the upper 90s. Thursday night, mostly clear. Lows in the mid-70s. Friday, partly cloudy in the morning, then clearing. Highs in the upper 90s. Highest heat index readings up to 105. Friday night through Saturday night, mostly clear. Lows in the upper 70s. Highs in the upper 90s. Highest heat index readings up to 105. Sunday, partly cloudy in the morning, then mostly sunny with a slight chance of showers and thunderstorms in the afternoon. Highs in the upper 90s. Highest heat index readings up to 105. 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The current time is 1:11 a.m. Central Daylight Time. Your weather synopsis for South Central Texas. Hot, breezy, and dry conditions will continue well into the work week. High temperatures are forecast in the 90s each afternoon with a few locations reaching into the triple digits. Lows stay steady in the 70s. Heat index values will also remain elevated with many locations reaching into the 100 to 107 degree range during the afternoons. Your local forecast. Tonight, mostly clear this evening.

lows in the mid-70s. South winds 10 to 15 miles per hour. Wednesday, partly cloudy in the morning, then clearing. Highs in the mid-90s. Wednesday night, clear. Lows in the mid-70s. Thursday, partly cloudy in the morning, then clearing. Highs in the upper 90s. Thursday night, mostly clear. Lows in the mid-70s. Friday, partly cloudy in the morning, then clearing. Highs in the upper 90s. Highest heat index readings up to 105. Friday night through Saturday night, mostly clear. Lows in the upper 70s. Highs in the upper 90s. Highest heat index readings up to 105. Sunday, partly cloudy in the morning, then mostly sunny with a slight chance of showers and thunderstorms in the afternoon. Highs in the upper 90s. Highest heat index readings up to 105. 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The current time is 1:14 a.m. Central Daylight Time. The Austin NOAA Weather Radio Roundup. At 1 a.m. at Austin Bergstrom International, it was cloudy. The temperature was 82, the dew point 75, the relative humidity was 79%, the wind south at 15 miles an hour gusting to 26, and the pressure was 29.95 inches and rising. At Camp Mabry, it was cloudy. The temperature was 82, the dew point 75, the relative humidity was 79%, the wind south at 9 miles an hour gusting to 20, and the pressure was 29.96 inches and steady. At Pflugerville, Taylor cloudy 81, Lago Vista cloudy 79, Georgetown cloudy 82, San Marcos mostly cloudy 82, at Burnet, Junction clear 82, San Antonio mostly cloudy 81, Corpus Christi mostly cloudy 82, Houston partly cloudy 83. Once again at Austin Bergstrom it was 82, and at Camp Mabry it was 82. Elsewhere across the state, College Station partly cloudy 81. Amarillo Hays was reported 84. Abilene partly cloudy 83. Dallas-Fort Worth partly cloudy 83. Your weather synopsis for South Central Texas. Hot, breezy, and dry conditions will continue well into the work week. High temperatures are forecast in the 90s each afternoon with a few locations reaching into the triple digits. Lows stay steady in the 70s. Heat index values will also remain elevated with many locations reaching into the 100 to 107 degree range during the afternoons. Your local forecast. Tonight, mostly clear this evening, then becoming mostly cloudy. Lows in the upper 70s. South winds 10 to 15 miles per hour with gusts up to 30 miles per hour. Monday, mostly sunny. Highs in the upper 90s. South winds 10 to 15 miles per hour with gusts up to 30 miles per hour. Monday night, clear in the evening, then becoming partly cloudy. Lows in the mid-70s. South winds 10 to 15 miles per hour. Gusts up to 30 miles per hour in the evening. Tuesday, partly cloudy in the morning, then clearing. Highs in the mid-90s. South winds 10 to 15 miles per hour. Tuesday night, clear in the evening, then becoming partly cloudy. Lows in the mid-70s. South winds 10 to 15 miles per hour. Wednesday, partly cloudy in the morning, then clearing. Highs in the mid-90s. Wednesday night, clear. Lows in the mid-70s. Thursday, partly cloudy in the morning, then clearing. Highs in the upper 90s. Thursday night, mostly clear. Lows in the mid-70s. Friday, partly cloudy in the morning, then clearing. Highs in the upper 90s. Highest heat index readings up to

105. Friday night through Saturday night, mostly clear. Lows in the upper 70s. Highs in the upper 90s. Highest heat index readings up to 105. Sunday, partly cloudy in the morning, then mostly sunny with a slight chance of showers and thunderstorms in the afternoon. Highs in the upper 90s. Highest heat index readings up to 105. 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The current time is 1:18 a.m. Central Daylight Time. The Austin NOAA Weather Radio Roundup. At 1 a.m. at Austin Bergstrom International, it was cloudy. The temperature was 82, the dew point 75, the relative humidity was 79%, the wind south at 15 miles an hour gusting to 26, and the pressure was 29.95 inches and rising. At Camp Mabry, it was cloudy. The temperature was 82, the dew point 75, the relative humidity was 79%, the wind south at 9 miles an hour gusting to 20, and the pressure was 29.96 inches and steady. At Pflugerville, Taylor cloudy 81, Lago Vista cloudy 79, Georgetown cloudy 82, San Marcos mostly cloudy 82, at Burnett, Junction clear 82, San Antonio mostly cloudy 81, Corpus Christi mostly cloudy 82, Houston partly cloudy 83. Once again at Austin Bergstrom it was 82, and at Camp Mabry it was 82. Elsewhere across the state, College Station partly cloudy 81. Amarillo haze was reported 84. Abilene partly cloudy 83. Dallas-Fort Worth partly cloudy 83. Your weather synopsis for South Central Texas. Hot, breezy, and dry conditions will continue well into the work week. High temperatures are forecast in the 90s each afternoon with a few locations reaching into the triple digits. Lows stay steady in the 70s. Heat index values will also remain elevated with many locations reaching into the 100 to 107 degree range during the afternoons. Your local forecast. Tonight, mostly clear this evening, then becoming mostly cloudy. Lows in the upper 70s. South winds 10 to 15 miles per hour with gusts up to 30 miles per hour. Monday, mostly sunny. Highs in the upper 90s. South winds 10 to 15 miles per hour with gusts up to 30 miles per hour. Monday night, clear in the evening, then becoming partly cloudy. Lows in the mid-70s. South winds 10 to 15 miles per hour. Gusts up to 30 miles per hour in the evening. Tuesday, partly cloudy in the morning, then clearing. Highs in the mid-90s. South winds 10 to 15 miles per hour. Tuesday night, clear in the evening, then becoming partly cloudy. Lows in the mid-70s. South winds 10 to 15 miles per hour. Wednesday, partly cloudy in the morning, then clearing. Highs in the mid-90s. Wednesday night, clear. Lows in the mid-70s. Thursday, partly cloudy in the morning, then clearing. Highs in the upper 90s. Thursday night, mostly clear. Lows in the mid-70s. Friday, partly cloudy in the morning, then clearing. Highs in the upper 90s. Highest heat index readings up to 105. Friday night through Saturday night, mostly clear. Lows in the upper 70s. Highs in the upper 90s. Highest heat index readings up to 105. Sunday, partly cloudy in the morning, then mostly sunny with a slight chance of showers and thunderstorms in the afternoon. Highs in the upper 90s. Highest heat index readings up to 105. 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

4.4 megahertz, originating from the Austin San Antonio National Weather Service Forecast Office. 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The Austin NOAA Weather Radio Roundup. At 1 a.m. at Austin Bergstrom International, it was cloudy. The temperature was 82, the dew point 75, the relative humidity was 79%, the wind south at 15 miles an hour gusting to 26, and the pressure was 29.95 inches and rising. At Camp Mabry, it was cloudy. The temperature was 82, the dew point 75, the relative humidity was 79%, the wind south at 9 miles an hour gusting to 20, and the pressure was 29.96 inches and steady. At Pflugerville, Taylor cloudy 81, Lago Vista cloudy 79, Georgetown cloudy 82, San Marcos mostly cloudy 82, at Burnett, Junction clear 82, San Antonio mostly cloudy 81, Corpus Christi mostly cloudy 82, Houston partly cloudy 83. Once again at Austin Bergstrom it was 82, and at Camp Mabry it was 82. Elsewhere across the state, College Station partly cloudy 81, Amarillo Hays was reported 84, Abilene partly cloudy 83, Dallas-Fort Worth partly cloudy 83. Your weather synopsis for South Central Texas. Hot, breezy, and dry conditions will continue well into the work week. High temperatures are forecast in the 90s each afternoon with a few locations reaching into the triple digits. Lows stay steady in the 70s. Heat index values will also remain elevated with many locations reaching into the 100 to 107 degree range during the afternoons. Your local forecast. Tonight, mostly clear this evening, then becoming mostly cloudy. Lows in the upper 70s. South winds 10 to 15 miles per hour with gusts up to 30 miles per hour. Monday, mostly sunny. Highs in the upper 90s. South winds 10 to 15 miles per hour with gusts up to 30 miles per hour. Monday night, clear in the evening, then becoming partly cloudy. Lows in the mid-70s. South winds 10 to 15 miles per hour. Gusts up to 30 miles per hour in the evening. Tuesday, partly cloudy in the morning, then clearing. Highs in the mid-90s. South winds 10 to 15 miles per hour. Tuesday night, clear in the evening, then becoming partly cloudy. Lows in the mid-70s. South winds 10 to 15 miles per hour. Wednesday, partly cloudy in the morning, then clearing. Highs in the mid-90s. Wednesday night, clear. Lows in the mid-70s. Thursday, partly cloudy in the morning, then clearing. Highs in the upper 90s. Thursday night, mostly clear. Lows in the mid-70s. Friday, partly cloudy in the morning, then clearing. Highs in the upper 90s. Highest heat index readings up to 105. Friday night through Saturday night, mostly clear. Lows in the upper 70s. Highs in the upper 90s. Highest heat index readings up to 105. Sunday, partly cloudy in the morning, then mostly sunny with a slight chance of showers and thunderstorms in the afternoon. Highs in the upper 90s. Highest heat index readings up to 105. 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The current time is 1:27 a.m. Central Daylight Time. The Austin NOAA Weather Radio Roundup. At 1 a.m. at Austin Bergstrom International, it was cloudy. The temperature was 82, the dew point 75, the relative humidity was 79%, the wind south at 15 miles an hour gusting to 26, and the pressure was 29.95 inches and rising. At Camp Mabry, it was cloudy. The temperature was 80.

82, the dew point 75, the relative humidity was 79%, the wind south at 9 miles an hour gusting to 20, and the pressure was 29.96 inches and steady. At Pflugerville, Taylor cloudy 81, Lago Vista cloudy 79, Georgetown cloudy 82, San Marcos mostly cloudy 82, at Burnet, Junction clear 82, San Antonio mostly cloudy 81, Corpus Christi mostly cloudy 82, Houston partly cloudy 83. Once again at Austin Bergstrom it was 82, and at Camp Mabry it was 82. Elsewhere across the state, College Station partly cloudy 81. Amarillo Hays was reported 84. Abilene partly cloudy 83. Dallas-Fort Worth partly cloudy 83. Your weather synopsis for South Central Texas. Hot, breezy, and dry conditions will continue well into the work week. High temperatures are forecast in the 90s each afternoon with a few locations reaching into the triple digits. Lows stay steady in the 70s. Heat index values will also remain elevated with many locations reaching into the 100 to 107 degree range during the afternoons. Your local forecast. Rest of tonight, partly cloudy. Near steady temperature in the upper 70s. South winds 10 to 15 miles per hour with gusts up to 30 miles per hour. Monday, mostly sunny. Hazy in the afternoon. Highs in the upper 90s. South winds 10 to 15 miles per hour with gusts up to 30 miles per hour. Monday night, clear in the evening, then becoming partly cloudy. Lows in the mid 70s. South winds 10 to 15 miles per hour. Gusts up to 30 miles per hour in the evening. Tuesday, partly cloudy in the morning, then clearing. Highs in the mid-90s. South winds 10 to 15 miles per hour. Tuesday night, clear in the evening, then becoming partly cloudy. Lows in the mid-70s. South winds 10 to 15 miles per hour with gusts up to 25 miles per hour. Wednesday through Friday night, mostly clear. Highs in the mid-90s. Lows in the mid-70s. Independence Day through Sunday, partly cloudy. Highs in the upper 90s. Lows in the mid-70s. Highest heat index readings up to 105. 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Originating from the Austin-San Antonio National Weather Service Forecast Office. The Tropical Weather Outlook. For the North Atlantic, Caribbean Sea, and the Gulf of America, offshore of the southeastern U.S. coast, disorganized showers and thunderstorms located near the coast of North Carolina are associated with a mid-level disturbance and an approaching frontal system. A broad area of low pressure is forecast to form along the front offshore of the southeastern coast of the United States in the next day or two. Gradual development is possible while the system drifts southward and then westward before environmental conditions become less conducive later this week. Formation chance through 48 hours, low, 10%. Formation chance through 7 days, low, 10%. The current time is 1:31 a.m. Central Daylight Time. The Austin, NOAA Weather Radio Roundup, at 1 a.m. at Austin Bergstrom International, it was cloudy. The temperature was 82, the dew point 75, the relative humidity was 79%, the wind south at 15 miles an hour gusting to 26, and the pressure was 29.95 inches and rising. At Camp Mabry, it was cloudy. The temperature was 82, the dew point 75, the relative humidity was 79%, the wind south at 9 miles an hour gusting to 20, and the pressure was 29.96 inches and steady. At Pflugerville, Taylor cloudy 81, Lago Vista cloudy 79, Georgetown cloudy 82, San Marcos mostly cloudy 82, at Burnet,

Ocean clear 82. San Antonio mostly cloudy 81. Corpus Christi mostly cloudy 82. Houston partly cloudy 83. Once again at Austin Bergstrom it was 82, and at Camp Mabry it was 82. Elsewhere across the state, College Station partly cloudy 81. Houston partly cloudy 83. Once again at Austin Bergstrom it was 82, and at Camp Mabry it was 82. Elsewhere across the state, College Station partly cloudy 81. Amarillo Hays was reported 84. Abilene partly cloudy 83. Dallas-Fort Worth partly cloudy 83. Your weather synopsis for South Central Texas. Hot, breezy, and dry conditions will continue well into the work week. High temperatures are forecast in the 90s each afternoon with a few locations reaching into the triple digits. Lows stay steady in the 70s. Heat index values will also remain elevated with many locations reaching into the 100 to 107 degree range during the afternoons. Your local forecast. Rest of tonight, partly cloudy. Near steady temperature in the upper 70s. South winds 10 to 15 miles per hour with gusts up to 30 miles per hour. Monday, mostly sunny. Hazy in the afternoon. Highs in the upper 90s. South winds 10 to 15 miles per hour with gusts up to 30 miles per hour. Monday night, clear in the evening, then becoming partly cloudy. Lows in the mid 70s. South winds 10 to 15 miles per hour. Gusts up to 30 miles per hour in the evening. Tuesday, partly cloudy in the morning, then clearing. Highs in the mid-90s. South winds 10 to 15 miles per hour. Tuesday night, clear in the evening, then becoming partly cloudy. Lows in the mid-70s. South winds 10 to 15 miles per hour with gusts up to 25 miles per hour. Wednesday through Friday night, mostly clear. Highs in the mid-90s. Lows in the mid-70s. Independence Day through Sunday, partly cloudy. Highs in the upper 90s. Lows in the mid-70s. Highest heat index readings up to 105. The coastal waters forecast from Baffin Bay to Port Aransas out 20 nautical miles. Small craft advisory in effect through Monday evening. Tonight, southeast winds 20 to 25 knots. Seas 4 to 6 feet, occasionally to 8 feet. Wave detail, southeast 6 feet at 6 seconds. Monday, south winds 15 to 20 knots with gusts up to 25 knots. Seas 4 to 5 feet, occasionally to 6 feet. Wave detail, southeast 5 feet at 6 seconds. Monday night, southeast winds 15 to 20 knots with gusts up to 25 knots. Seas 4 to 5 feet, occasionally to 6 feet. Wave detail, southeast 4 feet at 6 seconds. Tuesday, southeast winds 10 to 15 knots. Seas 3 to 4 feet, occasionally to 5 feet. Wave detail, southeast 4 feet at 6 seconds. Tuesday night, southeast winds around 15 knots with gusts up to 20 knots. Seas 3 to 4 feet, occasionally to 5 feet. Wave detail, southeast 3 feet at 6 seconds. Wednesday, southeast winds 10 to 15 knots. Seas around 3 feet. Wave detail, southeast 3 feet at 6 seconds. Wednesday night, southeast winds 10 to 15 knots. Seas around 3 feet. Thursday, southeast winds 10 to 15 knots. Seas 2 to 3 feet. Thursday night, southeast winds 10 to 15 knots. Seas around 3 feet. Friday, southeast winds 5 to 10 knots, increasing to 10 to 15 knots in the afternoon. Seas 2 to 3 feet. Friday night, southeast winds 10 to 15 knots. Seas 2 to 3 feet. 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

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It was cloudy. The temperature was 82, the dew point 75, the relative humidity was 79%, the wind south at 15 miles an hour gusting to 26, and the pressure was 29.95 inches and rising. At Camp Mabry, it was cloudy. The temperature was 82, the dew point 75, the relative humidity was 79%, the wind south at 9 miles an hour gusting to 20, and the pressure was 29.96 inches and steady. At Pflugerville, Taylor cloudy 81, Lago Vista cloudy 79, Georgetown cloudy 82, San Marcos mostly cloudy 82, at Burnett, Junction clear 82, San Antonio mostly cloudy 81, Corpus Christi mostly cloudy 82, Houston partly cloudy 83. Once again at Austin Bergstrom it was 82, and at Camp Mabry it was 82. Elsewhere across the state, College Station partly cloudy 81. Amarillo Hays was reported 84. Abilene partly cloudy 83. Dallas-Fort Worth partly cloudy 83. Your weather synopsis for South Central Texas. Hot, breezy, and dry conditions will continue well into the work week. High temperatures are forecast in the 90s each afternoon with a few locations reaching into the triple digits. Lows stay steady in the 70s. Heat index values will also remain elevated with many locations reaching into the 100 to 107 degree range during the afternoons. Your local forecast. Rest of tonight, partly cloudy. Near steady temperature in the upper 70s. South winds 10 to 15 miles per hour with gusts up to 30 miles per hour. Monday, mostly sunny. Hazy in the afternoon. Highs in the upper 90s. South winds 10 to 15 miles per hour with gusts up to 30 miles per hour. Monday night, clear in the evening, then becoming partly cloudy. Lows in the mid 70s. South winds 10 to 15 miles per hour. Gusts up to 30 miles per hour in the evening. Tuesday, partly cloudy in the morning, then clearing. Highs in the mid-90s. South winds 10 to 15 miles per hour. Tuesday night, clear in the evening, then becoming partly cloudy. Lows in the mid-70s. South winds 10 to 15 miles per hour with gusts up to 25 miles per hour. Wednesday through Friday night, mostly clear. Highs in the mid-90s. Lows in the mid-70s. Independence Day through Sunday, partly cloudy. Highs in the upper 90s. Lows in the mid-70s. Highest heat index readings up to 105. The coastal waters forecast from Baffin Bay to Port Aransas out 20 nautical miles. Small craft advisory in effect through this evening. Today, southeast winds around 20 knots. Seas 4 to 5 feet, occasionally to 6 feet. Wave detail, southeast 5 feet at 6 seconds. Tonight, southeast winds 15 to 20 knots with gusts up to 25 knots. Seas 4 to 5 feet, occasionally to 6 feet. Wave detail, southeast 4 feet at 6 seconds. Tuesday, southeast winds 10 to 15 knots with gusts up to 20 knots. Seas 3 to 4 feet, occasionally to 5 feet. Wave detail, southeast 4 feet at 6 seconds. Tuesday night, southeast winds around 15 knots with gusts up to 20 knots. Seas 3 to 4 feet, occasionally to 5 feet. Wave detail, southeast 3 feet at 6 seconds. Wednesday, southeast winds 10 to 15 knots. Seas around 3 feet. Wave detail, southeast 3 feet at 6 seconds. Wednesday night, southeast winds 10 to 15 knots. Seas around 3 feet. Wave detail,
southeast 3 feet at 7 seconds.

Thursday, southeast winds 5 to 10 knots, increasing to 10 to 15 knots in the afternoon. Seas 2 to 3 feet. Thursday night, southeast winds 10 to 15 knots. Seas around 3 feet. Friday, southeast winds 5 to 10 knots, increasing to 10 to 15 knots in the afternoon. Seas 2 to 3 feet. Friday night, southeast winds 10 to 15 knots. Seas 2 to 3 feet. 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The current time is 1:43 a.m. Central Daylight Time. The Austin NOAA Weather Radio Roundup. At 1 a.m. at Austin Bergstrom International, it was cloudy. The temperature was 82, the dew point 75, the relative humidity was 79%, the wind south at 15 miles an hour gusting to 26, and the pressure was 29.95 inches and rising. At Camp Mabry, it was cloudy. The temperature was 82, the dew point 75, the relative humidity was 79%, the wind south at 9 miles an hour gusting to 20, and the pressure was 29.96 inches and steady. At Pflugerville, Taylor cloudy 81, Lago Vista cloudy 79, Georgetown cloudy 82, San Marcos mostly cloudy 82, at Burnett, Junction clear 82, San Antonio mostly cloudy 81, Corpus Christi mostly cloudy 82, Houston partly cloudy 83. Once again at Austin Bergstrom it was 82, and at Camp Mabry it was 82. Elsewhere across the state, College Station partly cloudy 81. Amarillo Hays was reported 84. Abilene partly cloudy 83. Dallas-Fort Worth partly cloudy 83. Your weather synopsis for South Central Texas. Hot, breezy, and dry conditions will continue well into the work week. High temperatures are forecast in the 90s each afternoon with a few locations reaching into the triple digits. Lows stay steady in the 70s. Heat index values will also remain elevated with many locations reaching into the 100 to 107 degree range during the afternoons. Your local forecast. Rest of tonight, partly cloudy. Near steady temperature in the upper 70s. South winds 10 to 15 miles per hour with gusts up to 30 miles per hour. Monday, mostly sunny. Hazy in the afternoon. Highs in the upper 90s. South winds 10 to 15 miles per hour with gusts up to 30 miles per hour. Monday night, clear in the evening, then becoming partly cloudy. Lows in the mid-70s. South winds 10 to 15 miles per hour. Gusts up to 30 miles per hour in the evening. Tuesday, partly cloudy in the morning, then clearing. Highs in the mid-90s. South winds 10 to 15 miles per hour. Tuesday night, clear in the evening, then becoming partly cloudy. Lows in the mid-70s. South winds 10 to 15 miles per hour with gusts up to 25 miles per hour. Wednesday through Friday night, mostly clear. Highs in the mid-90s. Lows in the mid-70s. Independence Day through Sunday, partly cloudy. Highs in the upper 90s. Lows in the mid-70s. Highest heat index readings up to 105. 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The current time is 1:47 a.m. Central Daylight Time. The Austin NOAA Weather Radio Roundup. At 1 a.m. at Austin Bergstrom International, it was cloudy.
The temperature was 82, the dew point 75, the relative humidity was 79%, the wind south at 15 miles an hour gusting to 26, and the pressure was 29.95 inches and rising. At Camp Mabry, it was cloudy. The temperature was 82, the dew point 75, the relative humidity was 79%, the wind south at 9 miles an hour gusting to 20, and the pressure was 29.96 inches and steady. At Pflugerville, Taylor cloudy 81, Lago Vista cloudy 79, Georgetown cloudy 82, San Marcos mostly cloudy 82, at Burnett, Junction clear 82, San Antonio mostly cloudy 81, Corpus Christi mostly cloudy 82, Houston partly cloudy 83. Once again at Austin Bergstrom it was 82, and at Camp Mabry it was 82. Elsewhere across the state, College Station partly cloudy 81. Amarillo Hays was reported 84. Abilene partly cloudy 83. Dallas-Fort Worth partly cloudy 83. Your weather synopsis for South Central Texas. Hot, breezy, and dry conditions will continue well into the work week. High temperatures are forecast in the 90s each afternoon with a few locations reaching into the triple digits. Lows stay steady in the 70s. Heat index values will also remain elevated with many locations reaching into the 100 to 107 degree range during the afternoons. Your local forecast. Rest of tonight, partly cloudy. Near steady temperature in the upper 70s. South winds 10 to 15 miles per hour with gusts up to 30 miles per hour. Monday, mostly sunny. Hazy in the afternoon. Highs in the upper 90s. South winds 10 to 15 miles per hour with gusts up to 30 miles per hour. Monday night, clear in the evening, then becoming partly cloudy. Lows in the mid 70s. South winds 10 to 15 miles per hour. Gusts up to 30 miles per hour in the evening. Tuesday, partly cloudy in the morning, then clearing. Highs in the mid-90s. South winds 10 to 15 miles per hour. Tuesday night, clear in the evening, then becoming partly cloudy. Lows in the mid-70s. South winds 10 to 15 miles per hour with gusts up to 25 miles per hour. Wednesday through Friday night, mostly clear. Highs in the mid-90s. Lows in the mid-70s. Independence Day through Sunday, partly cloudy. Highs in the upper 90s. Lows in the mid-70s. Highest heat index readings up to 105. 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It was cloudy. The temperature was 82, the dew point 75, the relative humidity was 79%, the wind south at 15 miles an hour gusting to 26, and the pressure was 29.95 inches and rising. At Camp Mabry, it was cloudy. The temperature was 82, the dew point 75, the relative humidity was 79%, the wind south at 9 miles an hour gusting to 20, and the pressure was 29.96 inches and steady. At Pflugerville, Taylor cloudy 81, Lago Vista cloudy 79, Georgetown cloudy 82, San Marcos mostly cloudy 82, at Burnett, Junction clear 82, San Antonio mostly cloudy 81, Corpus Christi mostly cloudy 82, Houston partly cloudy 83. Once again at Austin Bergstrom it was 82, and at Camp Mabry it was 82. Elsewhere across the state, College Station partly cloudy 81. Amarillo Hays was reported 84. Abilene partly cloudy 83.
Dallas-Fort Worth partly cloudy 83. Your weather synopsis for South Central Texas. Hot, breezy, and dry conditions will continue well

through 7 days, low, 10%. 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The current time is 2:03 a.m. Central Daylight Time. 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At 1 a.m. at Austin Bergstrom International, it was cloudy. The temperature was 82, the dew point 75, the relative humidity was 79%, the wind south at 15 miles an hour gusting to 26, and the pressure was 29.95 inches and rising. At Camp Mabry, it was cloudy. The temperature was 82, the dew point 75, the relative humidity was 79%, the wind south at 9 miles an hour gusting to 20, and the pressure was 29.96 inches and steady. At Pflugerville, Taylor cloudy 81, Lago Vista cloudy 79, Georgetown cloudy 82, San Marcos mostly cloudy 82, at Burnett, Junction clear 82, San Antonio mostly cloudy 81, Corpus Christi mostly cloudy 82, Houston partly cloudy 83. Once again at Austin Bergstrom it was 82, and at Camp Mabry it was 82. Elsewhere across the state, College Station partly cloudy 81. Amarillo haze was reported 84. Abilene partly cloudy 83. Dallas-Fort Worth partly cloudy 83. Your weather synopsis for South Central Texas. Hot, breezy, and dry conditions will continue well into the work week. High temperatures are forecast in the 90s each afternoon with a few locations reaching into the triple digits. Lows stay steady in the 70s. Heat index values will also remain elevated with many locations reaching into the 100 to 107 degree range during the afternoons. Your local forecast. Rest of tonight, partly cloudy. Near steady temperature in the upper 70s. South winds 10 to 15 miles per hour with gusts up to 30 miles per hour. Monday, mostly sunny. Hazy in the afternoon. Highs in the upper 90s. South winds 10 to 15 miles per hour with gusts up to 30 miles per hour. Monday night, clear in the evening, then becoming partly cloudy. Lows in the mid 70s. South winds 10 to 15 miles per hour. Gusts up to 30 miles per hour in the evening. Tuesday, partly cloudy in the morning, then clearing. Highs in the mid 90s. South winds 10 to 15 miles per hour. Tuesday night, clear in the evening, then becoming partly cloudy. Lows in the mid 70s. South winds 10 to 15 miles per hour with gusts up to 25 miles per hour. Wednesday through Friday night, mostly clear. Highs in the mid-90s. Lows in the mid-70s. Independence Day through Sunday, partly cloudy. Highs in the upper 90s. Lows in the mid-70s. Highest heat index readings up to 105. 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The current time is 2:06 a.m. Central Daylight Time. Your weather synopsis for South Central Texas. Hot, breezy, and dry conditions will continue well into the work week. High temperatures are forecast in the 90s each afternoon with a few locations reaching into the triple digits. Lows stay steady in the 70s. Heat index values will also remain elevated with many locations reaching into the 100 to 107 degree range during the afternoons. The coastal waters forecast from Baffin Bay to Port Aransas out 20 nautical miles. Small craft advisory in effect through this evening. Today, southeast winds around 20 knots. Seas 4 to 5 feet, occasionally to 6 feet. Wave detail. Southeast

5 feet at 6 seconds. Tonight, southeast winds 15 to 20 knots with gusts up to 25 knots. Seas 4 to 5 feet, occasionally to 6 feet. Wave detail, southeast 4 feet at 6 seconds. Tuesday, southeast winds 10 to 15 knots with gusts up to 20 knots. Seas 3 to 4 feet, occasionally to 5 feet. Wave detail, southeast 4 feet at 6 seconds. Tuesday night, southeast winds around 15 knots with gusts up to 20 knots. Seas 3 to 4 feet, occasionally to 5 feet. Wave detail, southeast 3 feet at 6 seconds. Wednesday, southeast winds 10 to 15 knots. Seas around 3 feet. Wave detail, southeast 3 feet at 6 seconds. Wednesday night, southeast winds 10 to 15 knots. Seas around 3 feet. Wave detail, southeast 3 feet at 7 seconds. Thursday, southeast winds 5 to 10 knots, increasing to 10 to 15 knots in the afternoon. Seas 2 to 3 feet. Thursday night, southeast winds 10 to 15 knots. Seas around 3 feet. Friday, southeast winds 5 to 10 knots, increasing to 10 to 15 knots in the afternoon. Seas 2 to 3 feet. Friday night, southeast winds 10 to 15 knots. Seas 2 to 3 feet. Your local forecast. Rest of tonight, partly cloudy. Near steady temperature in the upper 70s. South winds 10 to 15 miles per hour with gusts up to 30 miles per hour. Monday, mostly sunny. Hazy in the afternoon. Highs in the upper 90s. South winds 10 to 15 miles per hour with gusts up to 30 miles per hour. Monday night, clear in the evening, then becoming partly cloudy. Lows in the mid-70s. South winds 10 to 15 miles per hour. Gusts up to 30 miles per hour in the evening. Tuesday, partly cloudy in the morning, then clearing. Highs in the mid-90s. South winds 10 to 15 miles per hour. Tuesday night, clear in the evening, then becoming partly cloudy. Lows in the mid-70s. South winds 10 to 15 miles per hour with gusts up to 25 miles per hour. Wednesday through Friday night, mostly clear. Highs in the mid-90s. Lows in the mid-70s. Independence Day through Sunday, partly cloudy. Highs in the upper 90s. Lows in the mid-70s. Highest heat index readings up to 105. 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The current time is 2:11 a.m. Central Daylight Time. Your weather synopsis for South Central Texas. Hot, breezy, and dry conditions will continue well into the work week. High temperatures are forecast in the 90s each afternoon with a few locations reaching into the triple digits. Lows stay steady in the 70s. Heat index values will also remain elevated with many locations reaching into the 100 to 107 degree range during the afternoons. Your local forecast. Rest of tonight, partly cloudy. Near steady temperature in the upper 70s. South winds 10 to 15 miles per hour with gusts up to 30 miles per hour. Monday, mostly sunny. Hazy in the afternoon. Highs in the upper 90s. South winds 10 to 15 miles per hour with gusts up to 30 miles per hour. Monday night, clear in the evening, then becoming partly cloudy. Lows in the mid-70s. South winds 10 to 15 miles per hour. Gusts up to 30 miles per hour in the evening. Tuesday, partly cloudy in the morning, then clearing. Highs in the mid-90s. South winds 10 to 15 miles per hour. Tuesday night, clear in the evening, then becoming partly cloudy. Lows in the mid-70s. South winds 10 to 15 miles per hour with gusts up to

International. It was mostly cloudy. The temperature was 81, the dew point 75, the relative humidity was 82%, the wind south at 17 miles an hour gusting to 25, and the pressure was 29.95 inches and steady. At Camp Mabry, it was cloudy. The temperature was 81, the dew point 75, the relative humidity was 82%, the wind south at 9 miles an hour, and the pressure was 29.96 inches and steady. At Pflugerville, Taylor cloudy 81, Lago Vista cloudy 79, Georgetown mostly cloudy 82, San Marcos cloudy 81, at Burnet, Junction clear 81, San Antonio mostly cloudy 80, Corpus Christi mostly cloudy 81, Houston partly cloudy 83. Once again at Austin Bergstrom it was 81, and at Camp Mabry it was 81. Elsewhere across the state, College Station cloudy 81. Amarillo mostly cloudy 80. Abilene partly cloudy 82. Dallas-Fort Worth partly cloudy 82. Your weather synopsis for South Central Texas. Hot, breezy, and dry conditions will continue well into the work week. High temperatures are forecast in the 90s each afternoon with a few locations reaching into the triple digits. Lows stay steady in the 70s. Heat index values will also remain elevated with many locations reaching into the 100 to 107 degree range during the afternoons. Your local forecast. Rest of tonight, partly cloudy. Near steady temperature in the upper 70s. South winds 10 to 15 miles per hour with gusts up to 30 miles per hour. Monday, mostly sunny. Hazy in the afternoon. Highs in the upper 90s. South winds 10 to 15 miles per hour with gusts up to 30 miles per hour. Monday night, clear in the evening, then becoming partly cloudy. Lows in the mid 70s. South winds 10 to 15 miles per hour. Gusts up to 30 miles per hour in the evening. Tuesday, partly cloudy in the morning, then clearing. Highs in the mid-90s. South winds 10 to 15 miles per hour. Tuesday night, clear in the evening, then becoming partly cloudy. Lows in the mid-70s. South winds 10 to 15 miles per hour with gusts up to 25 miles per hour. Wednesday through Friday night, mostly clear. Highs in the mid-90s. Lows in the mid-70s. Independence Day through Sunday, partly cloudy. Highs in the upper 90s. Lows in the mid-70s. Highest heat index readings up to 105. 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The current time is 2:17 a.m. Central Daylight Time. 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It was mostly cloudy. The temperature was 81, the dew point 75, the relative humidity was 82%, the wind south at 17 miles an hour gusting to 25, and the pressure was 29.95 inches and steady. At Camp Mabry, it was cloudy. The temperature was 81, the dew point 75, the relative humidity was 82%, the wind south at 9 miles an hour, and the pressure was 29.96 inches and steady. At Pflugerville, Taylor cloudy 81, Lago Vista cloudy 79, Georgetown mostly cloudy 82, San Marcos cloudy 81, at Burnet, Junction clear 81, San Antonio mostly cloudy 80, Corpus Christi mostly cloudy 81, Houston partly cloudy 83. Once again at Austin Bergstrom it was 81, and at Camp Mabry it was 81. Elsewhere across the state, College Station cloudy 81. Amarillo mostly cloudy 80. Abilene partly cloudy 82. Dallas-Fort Worth partly cloudy

82. Your weather synopsis for South Central Texas. Hot, breezy, and dry conditions will continue well into the work week. High temperatures are forecast in the 90s each afternoon, with a few locations reaching into the triple digits. Lows stay steady in the 70s. Heat index values will also remain elevated, with many locations reaching into the 100 to 107 degree range during the afternoons. Your local forecast. Rest of tonight, partly cloudy. Near steady temperature in the upper 70s. South winds 10 to 15 miles per hour with gusts up to 30 miles per hour. Monday, mostly sunny. Hazy in the afternoon. Highs in the upper 90s. South winds 10 to 15 miles per hour with gusts up to 30 miles per hour. Monday night, clear in the evening, then becoming partly cloudy. Lows in the mid 70s. South winds 10 to 15 miles per hour. Gusts up to 30 miles per hour in the evening. Tuesday, partly cloudy in the morning, then clearing. Highs in the mid 90s. South winds 10 to 15 miles per hour. Tuesday night, clear in the evening, then becoming partly cloudy. Lows in the mid 70s. South winds 10 to 15 miles per hour with gusts up to 25 miles per hour. Wednesday through Friday night, mostly clear. Highs in the mid 90s. Lows in the mid 70s. Independence Day through Sunday, partly cloudy. Highs in the upper 90s. Lows in the mid 70s. Highest heat index readings up to 105. 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The current time is 2:20 a.m. Central Daylight Time. The Austin NOAA Weather Radio Roundup, at 2 a.m. at Austin Bergstrom International, it was mostly cloudy. The temperature was 81, the dew point 75, the relative humidity was 82%, the wind south at 17 miles an hour gusting to 25, and the pressure was 29.95 inches and steady. At Camp Mabry, it was cloudy. The temperature was 81, the dew point 75, the relative humidity was 82%, the wind south at 9 miles an hour, and the pressure was 29.96 inches and steady. At Pflugerville, Taylor cloudy 81, Lago Vista cloudy 79, Georgetown mostly cloudy 82, San Marcos cloudy 81, at Burnett, Junction clear 81, San Antonio mostly cloudy 80, Corpus Christi mostly cloudy 81, Houston partly cloudy 83, Once again at Austin Bergstrom it was 81, and at Camp Mabry it was 81. Elsewhere across the state, College Station cloudy 81. Amarillo mostly cloudy 80. Abilene partly cloudy 82. Dallas-Fort Worth partly cloudy 82. Your weather synopsis for South Central Texas. Hot, breezy, and dry conditions will continue well into the work week. High temperatures are forecast in the 90s each afternoon, with a few locations reaching into the triple digits. Lows stay steady in the 70s. Heat index values will also remain elevated, with many locations reaching into the 100 to 107 degree range during the afternoons. Your local forecast. Rest of tonight, partly cloudy. Near steady temperature in the upper 70s. South winds 10 to 15 miles per hour with gusts up to 30 miles per hour. Monday, mostly sunny. Hazy in the afternoon. Highs in the upper 90s. South winds 10 to 15 miles per hour with gusts up to 30 miles per hour. Monday night, clear in the evening, then becoming partly cloudy. Lows in the mid 70s. South winds 10 to 15 miles per hour. Gusts up to 30 miles per hour in the evening. Tuesday, partly cloudy in the morning, then clearing. Highs in the mid-90s.

south winds 10 to 15 miles per hour. Tuesday night, clear in the evening, then becoming partly cloudy. Lows in the mid-70s. South winds 10 to 15 miles per hour with gusts up to 25 miles per hour. Wednesday through Friday night, mostly clear. Highs in the mid-90s. Lows in the mid-70s. Independence Day through Sunday, partly cloudy. Highs in the upper 90s. Lows in the mid-70s. Highest heat index readings up to 105. 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The current time is 2:24 a.m. Central Daylight Time. The Austin NOAA Weather Radio Roundup. At 2 a.m. at Austin Bergstrom International, it was mostly cloudy. The temperature was 81, the dew point 75, the relative humidity was 82%, the wind south at 17 miles an hour gusting to 25, and the pressure was 29.95 inches and steady. At Camp Mabry, it was cloudy. The temperature was 81, the dew point 75, the relative humidity was 82%, the wind south at 9 miles an hour, and the pressure was 29.96 inches and steady. At Pflugerville, Taylor cloudy 81, Lago Vista cloudy 79, Georgetown mostly cloudy 82, San Marcos cloudy 81, Edburnett, Junction clear 81, San Antonio mostly cloudy 80, Corpus Christi mostly cloudy 81, Houston partly cloudy 83. Once again at Austin Bergstrom it was 81, and at Camp Mabry it was 81. Elsewhere across the state, College Station cloudy 81, Amarillo mostly cloudy 80, Abilene partly cloudy 82, Dallas-Fort Worth partly cloudy 82. Your weather synopsis for South Central Texas. Hot, breezy, and dry conditions will continue well into the work week. High temperatures are forecast in the 90s each afternoon with a few locations reaching into the triple digits. Lows stay steady in the 70s. Heat index values will also remain elevated with many locations reaching into the 100 to 107 degree range during the afternoons. Your local forecast. Rest of tonight, partly cloudy. Near steady temperature in the upper 70s. South winds 10 to 15 miles per hour with gusts up to 30 miles per hour. Monday, mostly sunny. Hazy in the afternoon. Highs in the upper 90s. South winds 10 to 15 miles per hour with gusts up to 30 miles per hour. Monday night, clear in the evening, then becoming partly cloudy. Lows in the mid-70s. South winds 10 to 15 miles per hour. Gusts up to 30 miles per hour in the evening. Tuesday, partly cloudy in the morning, then clearing. Highs in the mid-90s. South winds 10 to 15 miles per hour. Tuesday night, clear in the evening, then becoming partly cloudy. Lows in the mid-70s. South winds 10 to 15 miles per hour with gusts up to 25 miles per hour. Wednesday through Friday night, mostly clear. Highs in the mid-90s. Lows in the mid-70s. Independence Day through Sunday, partly cloudy. Highs in the upper 90s. Lows in the mid-70s. Highest heat index readings up to 105. 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The Austin NOAA Weather Radio Roundup, at 2 a.m. at Austin Bergstrom International, it was mostly cloudy. The temperature was 81, the dew point 75, the relative humidity was 82%, the wind south at 17 miles an hour gusting to 25,

and the pressure was 29.95 inches and steady. At Camp Mabry, it was cloudy. The temperature was 81, the dew point 75, the relative humidity was 82%, the wind south at 9 miles an hour, and the pressure was 29.96 inches and steady. At Pflugerville, Taylor cloudy 81. Lago Vista cloudy 79. Georgetown mostly cloudy 82. San Marcos cloudy 81. At Burnet, Junction clear 81. San Antonio mostly cloudy 80. Corpus Christi mostly cloudy 81. Houston partly cloudy 83. Once again at Austin Bergstrom it was 81, and at Camp Mabry it was 81. Elsewhere across the state, College Station cloudy 81. Amarillo mostly cloudy 80. Abilene partly cloudy 82. Dallas-Fort Worth partly cloudy 82. Your weather synopsis for South Central Texas. Hot, breezy, and dry conditions will continue well into the work week. High temperatures are forecast in the 90s each afternoon with a few locations reaching into the triple digits. Lows stay steady in the 70s. Heat index values will also remain elevated with many locations reaching into the 100 to 107 degree range during the afternoons. Your local forecast. Rest of tonight, partly cloudy. Near steady temperature in the upper 70s. South winds 10 to 15 miles per hour with gusts up to 30 miles per hour. Monday, mostly sunny. Hazy in the afternoon. Highs in the upper 90s. South winds 10 to 15 miles per hour with gusts up to 30 miles per hour. Monday night, clear in the evening, then becoming partly cloudy. Lows in the mid-70s. South winds 10 to 15 miles per hour. Gusts up to 30 miles per hour in the evening. Tuesday, partly cloudy in the morning, then clearing. Highs in the mid-90s. South winds 10 to 15 miles per hour. Tuesday night, clear in the evening, then becoming partly cloudy. Lows in the mid-70s. South winds 10 to 15 miles per hour with gusts up to 25 miles per hour. Wednesday through Friday night, mostly clear. Highs in the mid-90s. Lows in the mid-70s. Independence Day through Sunday, partly cloudy. Highs in the upper 90s. Lows in the mid-70s. Highest heat index readings up to 105. The Tropical Weather Outlook. For the North Atlantic, Caribbean Sea, and the Gulf of America, offshore of the southeastern U.S. coast, disorganized showers and thunderstorms located near the coast of North Carolina are associated with a mid-level disturbance and an approaching frontal system. A broad area of low pressure is forecast to form along the front offshore of the southeastern coast of the United States in the next day or two. Gradual development is possible while the system drifts southward and then westward before environmental conditions become less conducive later this week. Formation chance through 48 hours, low, 10%. Formation chance through 7 days, low, 10%. 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The current time is 2:32 a.m. Central Daylight Time. The Austin, NOAA Weather Radio Roundup, at 2 a.m. at Austin Bergstrom International, it was mostly cloudy. The temperature was 81, the dew point 75, the relative humidity was 82%, the wind south at 17 miles an hour gusting to 25, and the pressure was 29.95 inches and steady. At Camp Mabry, it was cloudy. The temperature was 81, the dew point 75, the relative humidity was 82%, the wind south at 9 miles an hour. At Camp Mabry, it was cloudy. The temperature was 81, the dew point 75, the relative humidity was 82%, the wind south at 9 miles an hour, and the pressure was 29.96 inches and steady.

It's Pflugerville. Taylor, cloudy, 81. Lagoa Vista, cloudy, 79. Georgetown, mostly cloudy, 82. San Marcos, cloudy, 81. Edburnus. Junction, clear, 81. San Antonio, mostly cloudy, 80. Corpus Christi, mostly cloudy, 81. Houston, partly cloudy, 83. Once again at Austin Bergstrom, it was 81, and at Camp Mabry, it was 81. Elsewhere across the state, College Station, cloudy, 81. Amarillo, mostly cloudy, 80. Abilene, partly cloudy, 82. Dallas, Fort Worth, partly cloudy, 82. Your weather synopsis for South Central Texas. Hot, breezy, and dry conditions will continue well into the work week. High temperatures are forecast in the 90s each afternoon, with a few locations reaching into the triple digits. Lows stay steady in the 70s. Heat index values will also remain elevated, with many locations reaching into the 100 to 107 degree range during the afternoons. Your local forecast. Rest of tonight, partly cloudy. Near steady temperature in the upper 70s. South winds 10 to 15 miles per hour with gusts up to 30 miles per hour. Monday, mostly sunny. Hazy in the afternoon. Highs in the upper 90s. South winds 10 to 15 miles per hour with gusts up to 30 miles per hour. Monday night, clear in the evening, then becoming partly cloudy. Lows in the mid 70s. South winds 10 to 15 miles per hour. Gusts up to 30 miles per hour in the evening. Tuesday, partly cloudy in the morning, then clearing. Highs in the mid-90s. South winds 10 to 15 miles per hour. Tuesday night, clear in the evening, then becoming partly cloudy. Lows in the mid-70s. South winds 10 to 15 miles per hour with gusts up to 25 miles per hour. Wednesday through Friday night, mostly clear. Highs in the mid-90s. Lows in the mid-70s. Independence Day through Sunday, partly cloudy. Highs in the upper 90s. Lows in the mid-70s. Highest heat index readings up to 105. 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The current time is 2:36 a.m. Central Daylight Time. 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It was mostly cloudy. The temperature was 81, the dew point 75, the relative humidity was 82%, the wind south at 17 miles an hour gusting to 25, and the pressure was 29.95 inches and steady. At Camp Mabry, it was cloudy. The temperature was 81, the dew point 75, the relative humidity was 82%, the wind south at 9 miles an hour, and the pressure was 29.96 inches and steady. At Pflugerville, Taylor, cloudy, 81. Lagoa Vista, cloudy, 79. Georgetown, mostly cloudy, 82. San Marcos, cloudy, 81. Edburnus, Junction, clear, 81. San Antonio, mostly cloudy, 80. Corpus Christi, mostly cloudy, 81. Houston, partly cloudy, 83. Once again at Austin Bergstrom, it was 81, and at Camp Mabry, it was 81. Elsewhere across the state, College Station, cloudy, 81. Amarillo, mostly cloudy, 80. Abilene, partly cloudy, 82. Dallas, Fort Worth, partly cloudy, 82. The coastal waters forecast from Baffin Bay to Port Aransas out 20 nautical miles. Small craft advisory in effect through this evening. Today, southeast winds around 20 knots. Seas 4 to 5 feet, occasionally to 6 feet. Wave detail, southeast 5 feet at 6 seconds. Tonight, southeast winds 15 to 20 knots with gusts up to 25 knots. Seas 4 to 5 feet.

feet, occasionally to 6 feet. Wave detail, southeast 4 feet at 6 seconds. Tuesday, southeast winds 10 to 15 knots with gusts up to 20 knots. Seas 3 to 4 feet, occasionally to 5 feet. Wave detail, southeast 4 feet at 6 seconds. Tuesday night, southeast winds around 15 knots with gusts up to 20 knots. Seas 3 to 4 feet, occasionally to 5 feet. Wave detail, southeast 3 feet at 6 seconds. Wednesday, southeast winds 10 to 15 knots. Seas around 3 feet. Wave detail, southeast 3 feet at 6 seconds. Wednesday night, southeast winds 10 to 15 knots. Seas around 3 feet. Wave detail, southeast 3 feet at 7 seconds. Thursday, southeast winds 5 to 10 knots, increasing to 10 to 15 knots in the afternoon. Seas 2 to 3 feet. Thursday night, southeast winds 10 to 15 knots. Seas around 3 feet. Friday, southeast winds 5 to 10 knots, increasing to 10 to 15 knots in the afternoon. Seas 2 to 3 feet. Friday night, southeast winds 10 to 15 knots. Seas 2 to 3 feet. Your weather synopsis for South Central Texas. Hot, breezy, and dry conditions will continue well into the work week. High temperatures are forecast in the 90s each afternoon with a few locations reaching into the triple digits. Lows stay steady in the 70s. Heat index values will also remain elevated with many locations reaching into the 100 to 107 degree range during the afternoons. Your local forecast. Rest of tonight, partly cloudy. Near steady temperature in the upper 70s. South winds 10 to 15 miles per hour with gusts up to 30 miles per hour. Monday, mostly sunny. Hazy in the afternoon. Highs in the upper 90s. South winds 10 to 15 miles per hour with gusts up to 30 miles per hour. Monday night, clear in the evening, then becoming partly cloudy. Lows in the mid 70s. South winds 10 to 15 miles per hour. Gusts up to 30 miles per hour in the evening. Tuesday, partly cloudy in the morning, then clearing. Highs in the mid-90s. South winds 10 to 15 miles per hour. Tuesday night, clear in the evening, then becoming partly cloudy. Lows in the mid-70s. South winds 10 to 15 miles per hour with gusts up to 25 miles per hour. Wednesday through Friday night, mostly clear. Highs in the mid-90s. Lows in the mid-70s. Independence Day through Sunday, partly cloudy. Highs in the upper 90s. Lows in the mid-70s. Highest heat index readings up to 105. 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The current time is 2:42 a.m. Central Daylight Time. The Austin NOAA Weather Radio Roundup, at 2 a.m. at Austin Bergstrom International, it was mostly cloudy. The temperature was 81, the dew point 75, the relative humidity was 82%, the wind south at 17 miles an hour gusting to 25, and the pressure was 29.95 inches and steady. At Camp Mabry, it was cloudy. The temperature was 81, the dew point 75, the relative humidity was 82%, the wind south at 9 miles an hour, and the pressure was 29.96 inches and steady. At Pflugerville, Taylor cloudy 81, Lago Vista cloudy 79, Georgetown mostly cloudy 82, San Marcos cloudy 81, at Burness, Junction clear 81, San Antonio mostly cloudy 80, Corpus Christi mostly cloudy 81, Houston partly cloudy 83. Once again at Austin Bergstrom it was 81, and at Camp Mabry it was 81. Elsewhere across the state, college.

Precipitation cloudy 81. Amarillo mostly cloudy 80. Abilene partly cloudy 82. Dallas-Fort Worth partly cloudy 82. Your weather synopsis for South Central Texas. Hot, breezy, and dry conditions will continue well into the work week. High temperatures are forecast in the 90s each afternoon with a few locations reaching into the triple digits. Lows stay steady in the 70s. Heat index values will also remain elevated with many locations reaching into the 100 to 107 degree range during the afternoons. Your local forecast. Rest of tonight, partly cloudy. Near steady temperature in the upper 70s. South winds 10 to 15 miles per hour with gusts up to 30 miles per hour. Monday, mostly sunny. Hazy in the afternoon. Highs in the upper 90s. South winds 10 to 15 miles per hour with gusts up to 30 miles per hour. Monday night, clear in the evening, then becoming partly cloudy. Lows in the mid 70s. South winds 10 to 15 miles per hour. Gusts up to 30 miles per hour in the evening. Tuesday, partly cloudy in the morning, then clearing. Highs in the mid 90s. South winds 10 to 15 miles per hour. Tuesday night, clear in the evening, then becoming partly cloudy. Lows in the mid 70s. South winds 10 to 15 miles per hour with gusts up to 25 miles per hour. Wednesday through Friday night, mostly clear. Highs in the mid 90s. Lows in the mid 70s. Independence Day through Sunday, partly cloudy. Highs in the upper 90s. Lows in the mid 70s. Highest heat index readings up to 105. 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The current time is 2:45 a.m. Central Daylight Time. The Austin NOAA Weather Radio Roundup, at 2 a.m. at Austin Bergstrom International, it was mostly cloudy. The temperature was 81, the dew point 75, the relative humidity was 82%, the wind south at 17 miles an hour gusting to 25, and the pressure was 29.95 inches and steady. At Camp Mabry, it was cloudy. The temperature was 81, the dew point 75, the relative humidity was 82%, the wind south at 9 miles an hour, and the pressure was 29.96 inches and steady. At Pflugerville, Taylor cloudy 81, Lago Vista cloudy 79, Georgetown mostly cloudy 82, San Marcos cloudy 81, at Burnet, Junction clear 81, San Antonio mostly cloudy 80, Corpus Christi mostly cloudy 81, Houston partly cloudy 83. Once again at Austin Bergstrom it was 81, and at Camp Mabry it was 81. Elsewhere across the state, College Station cloudy 81. Amarillo mostly cloudy 80. Abilene partly cloudy 82. Dallas-Fort Worth partly cloudy 82. Your weather synopsis for South Central Texas. Hot, breezy, and dry conditions will continue well into the work week. High temperatures are forecast in the 90s each afternoon with a few locations reaching into the triple digits. Lows stay steady in the 70s. Heat index values will also remain elevated with many locations reaching into the 100 to 107 degree range during the afternoons. Your local forecast. Rest of tonight, partly cloudy. Near steady temperature in the upper 70s. South winds 10 to 15 miles per hour with gusts up to 30 miles per hour. Monday, mostly sunny. Hazy in the afternoon. Highs in the upper 90s. South winds 10 to 15 miles per hour with gusts up to 30 miles per hour. Monday night, clear in the evening, then becoming partly cloudy. Lows in the mid 70s.
South winds 10 to 15 miles per hour. Gusts up to 30 miles per hour in the evening. Tuesday, partly cloudy in the morning, then clearing. Highs in the mid-90s. South winds 10 to 15 miles per hour. Tuesday night, clear in the evening, then becoming partly cloudy. Lows in the mid-70s. South winds 10 to 15 miles per hour with gusts up to 25 miles per hour. Wednesday through Friday night, mostly clear. Highs in the mid-90s. Lows in the mid-70s. Independence Day through Sunday, partly cloudy. Highs in the upper 90s. Lows in the mid-70s. Highest heat index readings up to 105. 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The current time is 2:49 a.m. Central Daylight Time. The Austin NOAA Weather Radio Roundup. At 2 a.m. at Austin Bergstrom International, it was mostly cloudy. The temperature was 81, the dew point 75, the relative humidity was 82%, the wind south at 17 miles an hour gusting to 25, and the pressure was 29.95 inches and steady. At Camp Mabry, it was cloudy. The temperature was 81, the dew point 75, the relative humidity was 82%, the wind south at 9 miles an hour, and the pressure was 29.96 inches and steady. At Pflugerville, Taylor cloudy 81, Lago Vista cloudy 79, Georgetown mostly cloudy 82, San Marcos cloudy 81, at Burnett, Junction clear 81, San Antonio mostly cloudy 80, Corpus Christi mostly cloudy 81, Houston partly cloudy 83. Once again at Austin Bergstrom it was 81, and at Camp Mabry it was 81. Elsewhere across the state, College Station cloudy 81, Amarillo mostly cloudy 80, Abilene partly cloudy 82, Dallas-Fort Worth partly cloudy 82. Your weather synopsis for South Central Texas. Hot, breezy, and dry conditions will continue well into the work week. High temperatures are forecast in the 90s each afternoon with a few locations reaching into the triple digits. Lows stay steady in the 70s. Heat index values will also remain elevated with many locations reaching into the 100 to 107 degree range during the afternoons. Your local forecast. Rest of tonight, partly cloudy. Near steady temperature in the upper 70s. South winds 10 to 15 miles per hour with gusts up to 30 miles per hour. Monday, mostly sunny. Hazy in the afternoon. Highs in the upper 90s. South winds 10 to 15 miles per hour with gusts up to 30 miles per hour. Monday night, clear in the evening, then becoming partly cloudy. Lows in the mid-70s. South winds 10 to 15 miles per hour. Gusts up to 30 miles per hour in the evening. Tuesday, partly cloudy in the morning, then clearing. Highs in the mid-90s. South winds 10 to 15 miles per hour. Tuesday night, clear in the evening, then becoming partly cloudy. Lows in the mid-70s. South winds 10 to 15 miles per hour with gusts up to 25 miles per hour. Wednesday through Friday night, mostly clear. Highs in the mid-90s. Lows in the mid-70s. Independence Day through Sunday, partly cloudy. Highs in the upper 90s. Lows in the mid-70s. Highest heat index readings up to 105. 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
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It was most

The temperature was 81, the dew point 75, the relative humidity was 82%, the wind south at 17 miles an hour gusting to 25, and the pressure was 29.95 inches and steady. At Camp Mabry, it was cloudy. The temperature was 81, the dew point 75, the relative humidity was 82%, the wind south at 9 miles an hour, and the pressure was 29.96 inches and steady. At Pflugerville, Taylor cloudy 81, Lago Vista cloudy 79, Georgetown mostly cloudy 82, San Marcos cloudy 81, at Burnett, Junction clear 81, San Antonio mostly cloudy 80, Corpus Christi mostly cloudy 81, Houston partly cloudy 83. Once again at Austin Bergstrom it was 81, and at Camp Mabry it was 81. Elsewhere across the state, College Station cloudy 81, Amarillo mostly cloudy 80, Abilene partly cloudy 82, Dallas-Fort Worth partly cloudy 82. Your weather synopsis for South Central Texas. Hot, breezy, and dry conditions will continue through this week. High temperatures are forecast in the 90s each afternoon, with a few locations reaching into the triple digits. Lows stay steady in the 70s. Heat index values will also remain elevated, with many locations reaching into the 100 to 105 degree range during the afternoons. Your local forecast. Rest of tonight, partly cloudy. Near steady temperature in the upper 70s. South winds 10 to 15 miles per hour with gusts up to 30 miles per hour. Monday, mostly sunny. Hazy in the afternoon. Highs in the upper 90s. South winds 10 to 15 miles per hour with gusts up to 30 miles per hour. Monday night, clear in the evening, then becoming partly cloudy. Lows in the mid 70s. South winds 10 to 15 miles per hour. Gusts up to 30 miles per hour in the evening. Tuesday, partly cloudy in the morning, then clearing. Highs in the mid-90s. South winds 10 to 15 miles per hour. Tuesday night, clear in the evening, then becoming partly cloudy. Lows in the mid-70s. South winds 10 to 15 miles per hour with gusts up to 25 miles per hour. Wednesday through Friday night, mostly clear. Highs in the mid-90s. Lows in the mid-70s. Independence Day through Sunday, partly cloudy. Highs in the upper 90s. Lows in the mid-70s. Highest heat index readings up to 105. 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The current time is 2:56 a.m. Central Daylight Time. The Austin NOAA Weather Radio Roundup at 2 a.m. at Austin Bergstrom International. It was mostly cloudy. The temperature was 81, the dew point 75, the relative humidity was 82%, the wind south at 17 miles an hour gusting to 25, and the pressure was 29.95 inches and steady. At Camp Mabry, it was cloudy. The temperature was 81, the dew point 75, the relative humidity was 82%, the wind south at 9 miles an hour, and the pressure was 29.96 inches and steady. At Pflugerville, Taylor cloudy 81, Lago Vista cloudy 79, Georgetown mostly cloudy 82, San Marcos cloudy 81, at Burnett, Junction clear 81, San Antonio mostly cloudy 80, Corpus Christi mostly cloudy 81, Houston partly cloudy 83. Once again at Austin Bergstrom it was 81, and at Camp Mabry it was 81. Elsewhere across the state, College Station cloudy 81. Amarillo mostly cloudy 80. Abilene partly cloudy 82. Dallas-Fort Worth partly cloudy 82.
your weather synopsis for South Central Texas. Hot, breezy, and dry conditions will continue through this week. High temperatures are forecast in the 90s each afternoon, with a few locations reaching into the triple digits. Lows stay steady in the 70s. Heat index values will also remain elevated, with many locations reaching into the 100 to 105 degree range during the afternoons. Your local forecast. Rest of tonight, partly cloudy. Near steady temperature in the upper 70s. South winds 10 to 15 miles per hour with gusts up to 30 miles per hour. Monday, mostly sunny. Hazy in the afternoon. Highs in the upper 90s. South winds 10 to 15 miles per hour with gusts up to 30 miles per hour. Monday night, clear in the evening, then becoming partly cloudy. Lows in the mid 70s. South winds 10 to 15 miles per hour. Gusts up to 30 miles per hour in the evening. Tuesday, partly cloudy in the morning, then clearing. Highs in the mid-90s. South winds 10 to 15 miles per hour. Tuesday night, clear in the evening, then becoming partly cloudy. Lows in the mid-70s. South winds 10 to 15 miles per hour with gusts up to 25 miles per hour. Wednesday through Friday night, mostly clear. Highs in the mid-90s. Lows in the mid-70s. Independence Day through Sunday, partly cloudy. Highs in the upper 90s. Lows in the mid-70s. Highest heat index readings up to 105. 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The current time is 3 a.m. Central Daylight Time. 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It was mostly cloudy. The temperature was 81, the dew point 75, the relative humidity was 82%, the wind south at 17 miles an hour gusting to 25, and the pressure was 29.95 inches and steady. At Camp Mabry, it was cloudy. The temperature was 81, the dew point 75, the relative humidity was 82%, the wind south at 9 miles an hour, and the pressure was 29.96 inches and steady. At Pflugerville, Taylor cloudy 81, Lago Vista cloudy 79, Georgetown mostly cloudy 82, San Marcos cloudy 81, at Burnett, Junction clear 81, San Antonio mostly cloudy 80, Corpus Christi mostly cloudy 81, Houston partly cloudy 83. Once again at Austin Bergstrom it was 81, and at Camp Mabry it was 81. Elsewhere across the state, College Station cloudy 81. Amarillo mostly cloudy 80. Abilene partly cloudy 82. Dallas-Fort Worth partly cloudy 82. The Tropical Weather Outlook. For the North Atlantic, Caribbean Sea, and the Gulf of America, offshore of the southeastern U.S. coast. Disorganized showers and thunderstorms located near the coast of North Carolina are associated with a mid-level disturbance and an approaching frontal system. A broad area of low pressure is forecast to form along the front offshore of the southeastern coast of the United States in the next day or two. Gradual development is possible while the system drifts southward and then westward before environmental conditions become less conducive later this week. Formation chance through 48 hours, low, 10%. Formation chance through 7 days, low, 10%. Your weather synopsis for South Central Texas. Hot, breezy, and dry conditions will continue through this week. High temperatures are forecast in the 90s each afternoon, with a few locations reaching into the triple digits. Lows stay steady in the 70s. Heat index values will also remain elevated, with many locations reaching into the 100 to 105 degree range during the afternoons. Your local forecast. Rest of

near steady temperature in the upper 70s. South winds 10 to 15 miles per hour with gusts up to 30 miles per hour. Monday, mostly sunny. Hazy in the afternoon. Highs in the upper 90s. South winds 10 to 15 miles per hour with gusts up to 30 miles per hour. Monday night, clear in the evening, then becoming partly cloudy. Lows in the mid-70s. South winds 10 to 15 miles per hour. Gusts up to 30 miles per hour in the evening. Tuesday, partly cloudy in the morning, then clearing. Highs in the mid-90s. South winds 10 to 15 miles per hour. Tuesday night, clear in the evening, then becoming partly cloudy. Lows in the mid-70s. South winds 10 to 15 miles per hour with gusts up to 25 miles per hour. Wednesday through Friday night, mostly clear. Highs in the mid-90s. Lows in the mid-70s. Independence Day through Sunday, partly cloudy. Highs in the upper 90s. Lows in the mid-70s. Highest heat index readings up to 105. 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The current time is 3:04 a.m. Central Daylight Time. Your weather synopsis for South Central Texas. Hot, breezy, and dry conditions will continue through this week. High temperatures are forecast in the 90s each afternoon with a few locations reaching into the triple digits. Lows stay steady in the 70s. Heat index values will also remain elevated with many locations reaching into the 100 to 105 degree range during the afternoons. Your local forecast. Rest of tonight, partly cloudy. Near steady temperature in the upper 70s. South winds 10 to 15 miles per hour with gusts up to 30 miles per hour. Monday, mostly sunny. Hazy in the afternoon. Highs in the upper 90s. South winds 10 to 15 miles per hour with gusts up to 30 miles per hour. Monday night, clear in the evening, then becoming partly cloudy. Lows in the mid-70s. South winds 10 to 15 miles per hour. Gusts up to 30 miles per hour in the evening. Tuesday, partly cloudy in the morning, then clearing. Highs in the mid-90s. South winds 10 to 15 miles per hour. Tuesday night, clear in the evening, then becoming partly cloudy. Lows in the mid-70s. South winds 10 to 15 miles per hour with gusts up to 25 miles per hour. Wednesday through Friday night, mostly clear. Highs in the mid-90s. Lows in the mid-70s. Independence Day through Sunday, partly cloudy. Highs in the upper 90s. Lows in the mid-70s. Highest heat index readings up to 105. 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Originating from the Austin-San Antonio National Weather Service Forecast Office. The coastal waters forecast from Baffin Bay to Port Aransas out 20 nautical miles. Small craft advisory in effect through this evening. Today, southeast winds around 20 knots. Seas 4 to 5 feet, occasionally to 6 feet. Wave detail, southeast 5 feet at 6 seconds. Tonight, southeast winds 15 to 20 knots with gusts up to 25 knots. Seas 4 to 5 feet, occasionally to 6 feet. Wave detail, southeast 4 feet at 6 seconds. Tuesday, southeast winds 10 to 15 knots with gusts up to 20 knots. Seas 3 to 4 feet, occasionally to 5 feet. Wave detail, southeast 4 feet at 6 seconds. Tuesday night, southeast winds around 15 knots with gusts up to 20 knots. Seas 3 to 4 feet, occasionally to 5 feet. Wave detail, southeast.

3 feet at 6 seconds. Wednesday, southeast winds 10 to 15 knots. Seas around 3 feet. Wave detail, southeast 3 feet at 6 seconds. Wednesday night, southeast winds 10 to 15 knots. Seas around 3 feet. Wave detail, southeast 3 feet at 7 seconds. Thursday, southeast winds 5 to 10 knots, increasing to 10 to 15 knots in the afternoon. Seas 2 to 3 feet. Thursday night, southeast winds 10 to 15 knots. Seas around 3 feet. Friday, southeast winds 5 to 10 knots, increasing to 10 to 15 knots in the afternoon. Seas 2 to 3 feet. Friday night, southeast winds 10 to 15 knots. Seas 2 to 3 feet. The current time is 3:09 a.m. Central Daylight Time. Your weather synopsis for South Central Texas. Hot, breezy, and dry conditions will continue through this week. High temperatures are forecast in the 90s each afternoon, with a few locations reaching into the triple digits. Lows stay steady in the 70s. Heat index values will also remain elevated, with many locations reaching into the 100 to 105 degree range during the afternoons. Your local forecast. Rest of tonight, partly cloudy. Near steady temperature in the upper 70s. South winds 10 to 15 miles per hour with gusts up to 30 miles per hour. Monday, mostly sunny. Hazy in the afternoon. Highs in the upper 90s. South winds 10 to 15 miles per hour with gusts up to 30 miles per hour. Monday night, clear in the evening, then becoming partly cloudy. Lows in the mid 70s. South winds 10 to 15 miles per hour. Gusts up to 30 miles per hour in the evening. Tuesday, partly cloudy in the morning, then clearing. Highs in the mid-90s. South winds 10 to 15 miles per hour. Tuesday night, clear in the evening, then becoming partly cloudy. Lows in the mid-70s. South winds 10 to 15 miles per hour with gusts up to 25 miles per hour. Wednesday through Friday night, mostly clear. Highs in the mid-90s. Lows in the mid-70s. Independence Day through Sunday, partly cloudy. Highs in the upper 90s. Lows in the mid-70s. Highest heat index readings up to 105. 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The current time is 3:11 a.m. Central Daylight Time. Your weather synopsis for South Central Texas. Hot, breezy, and dry conditions will continue through this week. High temperatures are forecast in the 90s each afternoon, with a few locations reaching into the triple digits. Lows stay steady in the 70s. Heat index values will also remain elevated, with many locations reaching into the 100 to 105 degree range during the afternoons. Your local forecast. Rest of tonight, partly cloudy. Near steady temperature in the upper 70s. South winds 10 to 15 miles per hour with gusts up to 30 miles per hour. Monday, mostly sunny. Hazy in the afternoon. Highs in the upper 90s. South winds 10 to 15 miles per hour with gusts up to 30 miles per hour. Monday night, clear in the evening, then becoming partly cloudy. Lows in the mid 70s. South winds 10 to 15 miles per hour. Gusts up to 30 miles per hour in the evening. Tuesday, partly cloudy in the morning, then clearing. Highs in the mid-90s. South winds 10 to 15 miles per hour. Tuesday night, clear in the evening, then becoming partly cloudy. Lows in the mid-70s. South winds 10 to 15 miles per hour with gusts up to 25 miles per hour. Wednesday through Friday night, mostly clear. Highs in the mid-90s. Lows in the mid-70s.

at 12 miles an hour, and the pressure was 29.95 inches and steady. At Camp Mabry, it was mostly cloudy. The temperature was 80, the dew point 75, the relative humidity was 84%, the wind south at 8 miles an hour, and the pressure was 29.96 inches and steady. At Pflugerville, Taylor partly cloudy 81. Lago Vista cloudy 78. Georgetown mostly cloudy 81. San Marcos cloudy 80. At Burnet, Junction partly cloudy 80. San Antonio mostly cloudy 79. Corpus Christi mostly cloudy 81. Houston partly cloudy 83. Once again at Austin Bergstrom it was 80, and at Camp Mabry it was 80. Elsewhere across the state, College Station cloudy 81. Amarillo mostly cloudy 77. Abilene partly cloudy 81. Dallas-Fort Worth mostly cloudy 82. Your weather synopsis for South Central Texas. Hot, breezy, and dry conditions will continue through this week. High temperatures are forecast in the 90s each afternoon with a few locations reaching into the triple digits. Lows stay steady in the 70s. Heat index values will also remain elevated with many locations reaching into the 100 to 105 degree range during the afternoons. Your local forecast. Rest of tonight, partly cloudy. Near steady temperature in the upper 70s. South winds 10 to 15 miles per hour with gusts up to 30 miles per hour. Monday, mostly sunny. Hazy in the afternoon. Highs in the upper 90s. South winds 10 to 15 miles per hour with gusts up to 30 miles per hour. Monday night, clear in the evening, then becoming partly cloudy. Lows in the mid-70s. South winds 10 to 15 miles per hour. Gusts up to 30 miles per hour in the evening. Tuesday, partly cloudy in the morning, then clearing. Highs in the mid-90s. South winds 10 to 15 miles per hour. Tuesday night, clear in the evening, then becoming partly cloudy. Lows in the mid-70s. South winds 10 to 15 miles per hour with gusts up to 25 miles per hour. Wednesday through Friday night, mostly clear. Highs in the mid-90s. Lows in the mid-70s. Independence Day through Sunday, partly cloudy. Highs in the upper 90s. Lows in the mid-70s. Highest heat index readings up to 105. 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The current time is 3:17 a.m. Central Daylight Time. The Austin NOAA Weather Radio Roundup at 3 a.m. at Austin Bergstrom International. It was partly cloudy. The temperature was 80, the dew point 75, the relative humidity was 84%, the wind south at 12 miles an hour, and the pressure was 29.95 inches and steady. At Camp Mabry, it was mostly cloudy. The temperature was 80, the dew point 75, the relative humidity was 84%, the wind south at 8 miles an hour, and the pressure was 29.96 inches and steady. At Pflugerville, Taylor partly cloudy 81, Lago Vista cloudy 78, Georgetown mostly cloudy 81, San Marcos cloudy 80, at Burnet, Junction partly cloudy 80, San Antonio mostly cloudy 79, Corpus Christi mostly cloudy 81, Houston partly cloudy 83. Once again at Austin Bergstrom it was 80, and at Camp Mabry it was 80. Elsewhere across the state, College Station cloudy 81. Amarillo mostly cloudy 77. Abilene partly cloudy 81. Dallas-Fort Worth mostly cloudy 82. Your weather synopsis for South Central Texas. Hot, breezy, and dry conditions will continue through this week. High

Temperatures are forecast in the 90s each afternoon, with a few locations reaching into the triple digits. Lows stay steady in the 70s. Heat index values will also remain elevated, with many locations reaching into the 100 to 105 degree range during the afternoons. Your local forecast. Rest of tonight, partly cloudy. Near steady temperature in the upper 70s. South winds 10 to 15 miles per hour with gusts up to 30 miles per hour. Monday, mostly sunny. Hazy in the afternoon. Highs in the upper 90s. South winds 10 to 15 miles per hour with gusts up to 30 miles per hour. Monday night, clear in the evening, then becoming partly cloudy. Lows in the mid 70s. South winds 10 to 15 miles per hour. Gusts up to 30 miles per hour in the evening. Tuesday, partly cloudy in the morning, then clearing. Highs in the mid-90s. South winds 10 to 15 miles per hour. Tuesday night, clear in the evening, then becoming partly cloudy. Lows in the mid-70s. South winds 10 to 15 miles per hour with gusts up to 25 miles per hour. Wednesday through Friday night, mostly clear. Highs in the mid-90s. Lows in the mid-70s. Independence Day through Sunday, partly cloudy. Highs in the upper 90s. Lows in the mid-70s. Highest heat index readings up to 105. 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The current time is 3:21 a.m. Central Daylight Time. The Austin NOAA Weather Radio Roundup at 3 a.m. at Austin Bergstrom International. It was partly cloudy. The temperature was 80. The dew point 75. The relative humidity was 84%. The wind south at 12 miles an hour, and the pressure was 29.95 inches and steady. At Camp Mabry, it was mostly cloudy. The temperature was 80, the dew point 75, the relative humidity was 84%, the wind south at 8 miles an hour, and the pressure was 29.96 inches and steady. At Pflugerville, Taylor partly cloudy 81, Lago Vista cloudy 78, Georgetown mostly cloudy 81, San Marcos cloudy 80, at Burness, Junction partly cloudy 80, San Antonio mostly cloudy 79. Corpus Christi mostly cloudy 81. Houston partly cloudy 83. Once again at Austin Bergstrom it was 80, and at Camp Mabry it was 80. Elsewhere across the state, College Station cloudy 81. Amarillo mostly cloudy 77. Abilene partly cloudy 81. Dallas-Fort Worth mostly cloudy 82. Your weather synopsis for South Central Texas. Hot, breezy, and dry conditions will continue through this week. High temperatures are forecast in the 90s each afternoon, with a few locations reaching into the triple digits. Lows stay steady in the 70s. Heat index values will also remain elevated, with many locations reaching into the 100 to 105 degree range during the afternoons. Your local forecast. Rest of tonight, partly cloudy. Near steady temperature in the upper 70s. South winds 10 to 15 miles per hour with gusts up to 30 miles per hour. Monday, mostly sunny. Hazy in the afternoon. Highs in the upper 90s. South winds 10 to 15 miles per hour with gusts up to 30 miles per hour. Monday night, clear in the evening, then becoming partly cloudy. Lows in the mid-70s. South winds 10 to 15 miles per hour. Gusts up to 30 miles per hour in the evening. Tuesday, partly cloudy in the morning, then clearing. Highs in the mid-90s. South winds 10 to 15 miles per hour. Tuesday night, clear in the evening, then becoming partly cloudy. Lows in the mid-70s. South winds 10

to 15 miles per hour with gusts up to 25 miles per hour. Wednesday through Friday night, mostly clear. Highs in the mid-90s. Lows in the mid-70s. Independence Day through Sunday, partly cloudy. Highs in the upper 90s. Lows in the mid-70s. Highest heat index readings up to 105. 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The Austin NOAA Weather Radio Roundup at 3 a.m. at Austin Bergstrom International. It was partly cloudy. The temperature was 80, the dew point 75, the relative humidity was 84%, the wind south at 12 miles an hour, and the pressure was 29.95 inches and steady. At Camp Mabry, it was mostly cloudy. The temperature was 80, the dew point 75, the relative humidity was 84%, the wind south at 8 miles an hour, and the pressure was 29.96 inches and steady. At Pflugerville, Taylor partly cloudy 81. Lago Vista cloudy 78. Georgetown mostly cloudy 81. San Marcos cloudy 80. At Burnet, Junction partly cloudy 80. San Antonio mostly cloudy 79. Corpus Christi mostly cloudy 81. Houston partly cloudy 83. Once again at Austin Bergstrom it was 80. And at Camp Mabry, it was 80. Elsewhere across the state, College Station cloudy 81. Amarillo mostly cloudy 77. Abilene partly cloudy 81. Dallas-Fort Worth mostly cloudy 82. Your weather synopsis for South Central Texas. Hot, breezy, and dry conditions will continue through this week. High temperatures are forecast in the 90s each afternoon with a few locations reaching into the triple digits. Lows stay steady in the 70s. Heat index values will also remain elevated with many locations reaching into the 100 to 105 degree range during the afternoons. Your local forecast. Rest of tonight, partly cloudy. Near steady temperature in the upper 70s. South winds 10 to 15 miles per hour with gusts up to 30 miles per hour. Monday, mostly sunny. Hazy in the afternoon. Highs in the upper 90s. South winds 10 to 15 miles per hour with gusts up to 30 miles per hour. Monday night, clear in the evening, then becoming partly cloudy. Lows in the mid-70s. South winds 10 to 15 miles per hour. Gusts up to 30 miles per hour in the evening. Tuesday, partly cloudy in the morning, then clearing. Highs in the mid-90s. South winds 10 to 15 miles per hour. Tuesday night, clear in the evening, then becoming partly cloudy. Lows in the mid-70s. South winds 10 to 15 miles per hour with gusts up to 25 miles per hour. Wednesday through Friday night, mostly clear. Highs in the mid-90s. Lows in the mid-70s. Independence Day through Sunday, partly cloudy. Highs in the upper 90s. Lows in the mid-70s. Highest heat index readings up to 105. 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The current time is 3:28 a.m. Central Daylight Time. The Austin NOAA Weather Radio Roundup at 3 a.m. at Austin Bergstrom International. It was partly cloudy. The temperature was 80, the dew point 75, the relative humidity was 84%, the wind south at 12 miles an hour, and the pressure was 29.95 inches and steady. At Camp Mabry, it was mostly cloudy. The temperature was 80, the dew point 75, the relative humidity was 84%, the wind south

8 miles an hour, and the pressure was 29.96 inches and steady. At Pflugerville, Taylor, partly cloudy, 81. Lago Vista, cloudy, 78. Georgetown, mostly cloudy, 81. San Marcos, cloudy, 80. At Burnet, Junction, partly cloudy, 80. San Antonio, mostly cloudy, 79. Corpus Christi, mostly cloudy, 81. Houston, partly cloudy, 83. Once again at Austin Bergstrom, it was 80, and at Camp Mabry, it was 80. Elsewhere across the state, College Station, cloudy, 81. Amarillo, mostly cloudy, 77. Abilene, partly cloudy, 81. Dallas-Fort Worth, mostly cloudy, 82. Your weather synopsis for South Central Texas. Hot, breezy, and dry conditions will continue through this week. High temperatures are forecast in the 90s each afternoon, with a few locations reaching into the triple digits. Lows stay steady in the 70s. Heat index values will also remain elevated, with many locations reaching into the 100 to 105 degree range during the afternoons. Your local forecast. Rest of tonight, partly cloudy. Near steady temperature in the upper 70s. South winds 10 to 15 miles per hour with gusts up to 30 miles per hour. Monday, mostly sunny. Hazy in the afternoon. Highs in the upper 90s. South winds 10 to 15 miles per hour with gusts up to 30 miles per hour. Monday night, clear in the evening, then becoming partly cloudy. Lows in the mid 70s. South winds 10 to 15 miles per hour. Gusts up to 30 miles per hour in the evening. Tuesday, partly cloudy in the morning, then clearing. Highs in the mid-90s. South winds 10 to 15 miles per hour. Tuesday night, clear in the evening, then becoming partly cloudy. Lows in the mid-70s. South winds 10 to 15 miles per hour with gusts up to 25 miles per hour. Wednesday through Friday night, mostly clear. Highs in the mid-90s. Lows in the mid-70s. Independence Day through Sunday, partly cloudy. Highs in the upper 90s. Lows in the mid-70s. Highest heat index readings up to 105. The Tropical Weather Outlook. For the North Atlantic, Caribbean Sea, and the Gulf of America, offshore of the southeastern U.S. coast, disorganized showers and thunderstorms located near the coast of North Carolina are associated with a mid-level disturbance and an approaching frontal system. A broad area of low pressure is forecast to form along the front offshore of the southeastern coast of the United States in the next day or two. Gradual development is possible while the system drifts southward and then westward before environmental conditions become less conducive later this week. Formation chance through 48 hours, low, 10%. Formation chance through 7 days, low, 10%. 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The current time is 3:33 a.m. Central Daylight Time. 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It was partly the current time is 3:33 a.m. Central Daylight Time. 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It was partly cloudy. The temperature was 80. The dew point 75, the relative humidity was 84%, the wind south at 12 miles an hour, and the pressure was 29.95 inches and steady. At Camp Mabry, it was mostly cloudy. The temperature was 80, the dew point 75, the relative humidity was 84%, the wind south at 8 miles an hour, and the pressure was 29.96 inches and steady. At Pflugerville, Taylor, partly cloudy, 81. Lago Vista, cloudy, 78. Georgetown, mostly cloudy, 81. San Marcos, cloudy, 80.

Burn it. Junction partly cloudy 80. San Antonio mostly cloudy 79. Corpus Christi mostly cloudy 81. Houston partly cloudy 83. Once again at Austin Bergstrom it was 80, and at Camp Mabry it was 80. Elsewhere across the state, College Station cloudy 81. Amarillo mostly cloudy 77. Abilene partly cloudy 81. Dallas-Fort Worth mostly cloudy 82. Your weather synopsis for South Central Texas. Hot, breezy, and dry conditions will continue through this week. High temperatures are forecast in the 90s each afternoon with a few locations reaching into the triple digits. Lows stay steady in the 70s. Heat index values will also remain elevated with many locations reaching into the 100 to 105 degree range during the afternoons. Your local forecast. Rest of tonight, partly cloudy. Near steady temperature in the upper 70s. South winds 10 to 15 miles per hour with gusts up to 30 miles per hour. Monday, mostly sunny. Hazy in the afternoon. Highs in the upper 90s. South winds 10 to 15 miles per hour with gusts up to 30 miles per hour. Monday night, clear in the evening, then becoming partly cloudy. Lows in the mid 70s. South winds 10 to 15 miles per hour. Gusts up to 30 miles per hour in the evening. Tuesday, partly cloudy in the morning, then clearing. Highs in the mid-90s. South winds 10 to 15 miles per hour. Tuesday night, clear in the evening, then becoming partly cloudy. Lows in the mid-70s. South winds 10 to 15 miles per hour with gusts up to 25 miles per hour. Wednesday through Friday night, mostly clear. Highs in the mid-90s. Lows in the mid-70s. Independence Day through Sunday, partly cloudy. Highs in the upper 90s. Lows in the mid-70s. Highest heat index readings up to 105. 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The current time is 3:36 a.m. Central Daylight Time. The Austin NOAA Weather Radio Roundup at 3 a.m. at Austin Bergstrom International. It was partly cloudy. The temperature was 80, the dew point 75, the relative humidity was 84%, the wind south at 12 miles an hour, and the pressure was 29.95 inches and steady. At Camp Mabry, it was mostly cloudy. The temperature was 80, the dew point 75, the relative humidity was 84%, the wind south at 8 miles an hour, and the pressure was 29.96 inches and steady. At Pflugerville, Taylor partly cloudy 81, Lago Vista cloudy 78, Georgetown mostly cloudy 81, San Marcos cloudy 80, at Burnet, Junction partly cloudy 80, San Antonio mostly cloudy 79, Corpus Christi mostly cloudy 81, Houston partly cloudy 83. Once again at Austin Bergstrom it was 80, and at Camp Mabry it was 80. Elsewhere across the state, College Station cloudy 81, Amarillo mostly cloudy 77, Abilene partly cloudy 81, Dallas-Fort Worth mostly cloudy 82. The coastal waters forecast for Baffin Bay to Port Aransas out 20 nautical miles. Small craft advisory in effect through this evening. Today, southeast winds around 20 knots. Seas 4 to 5 feet, occasionally to 6 feet. Wave detail, southeast 5 feet at 6 seconds. Tonight, southeast winds 15 to 20 knots with gusts up to 25 knots. Seas 4 to 5 feet, occasionally to 6 feet. Wave detail, southeast 4 feet at 6 seconds. Tuesday, southeast winds 10 to 15 knots with gusts up to 20 knots. Seas 3 to 4 feet.

occasionally to 5 feet. Wave detail, southeast 4 feet at 6 seconds. Tuesday night, southeast winds around 15 knots with gusts up to 20 knots. Seas 3 to 4 feet, occasionally to 5 feet. Wave detail, southeast 3 feet at 6 seconds. Wednesday, southeast winds 10 to 15 knots. Seas around 3 feet. Wave detail, southeast 3 feet at 6 seconds. Wednesday night, southeast winds 10 to 15 knots. Seas around 3 feet. Wave detail, southeast 3 feet at 7 seconds. Thursday, southeast winds 5 to 10 knots, increasing to 10 to 15 knots in the afternoon. Seas 2 to 3 feet. Thursday night, southeast winds 10 to 15 knots. Seas around 3 feet. Friday, southeast winds 5 to 10 knots, increasing to 10 to 15 knots in the afternoon. Seas 2 to 3 feet. Friday night, southeast winds 10 to 15 knots. Seas 2 to 3 feet. Your weather synopsis for South Central Texas. Hot, breezy, and dry conditions will continue through this week. High temperatures are forecast in the 90s each afternoon with a few locations reaching into the triple digits. Lows stay steady in the 70s. Heat index values will also remain elevated with many locations reaching into the 100 to 105 degree range during the afternoons. Your local forecast. Rest of tonight, partly cloudy. Near steady temperature in the upper 70s. South winds 10 to 15 miles per hour with gusts up to 30 miles per hour. Monday, mostly sunny. Hazy in the afternoon. Highs in the upper 90s. South winds 10 to 15 miles per hour with gusts up to 30 miles per hour. Monday night, clear in the evening, then becoming partly cloudy. Lows in the mid 70s. South winds 10 to 15 miles per hour. Gusts up to 30 miles per hour in the evening. Tuesday, partly cloudy in the morning, then clearing. Highs in the mid-90s. South winds 10 to 15 miles per hour. Tuesday night, clear in the evening, then becoming partly cloudy. Lows in the mid-70s. South winds 10 to 15 miles per hour with gusts up to 25 miles per hour. Wednesday through Friday night, mostly clear. Highs in the mid-90s. Lows in the mid-70s. Independence Day through Sunday, partly cloudy. Highs in the upper 90s. Lows in the mid-70s. Highest heat index readings up to 105. 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The current time is 3:42 a.m. Central Daylight Time. The Austin NOAA Weather Radio Roundup at 3 a.m. at Austin Bergstrom International. It was partly cloudy. The temperature was 80, the dew point 75, the relative humidity was 84%, the wind south at 12 miles an hour, and the pressure was 29.95 inches and steady. At Camp Mabry, it was mostly cloudy. The temperature was 80, the dew point 75, the relative humidity was 84%, the wind south at 8 miles an hour, and the pressure was 29.96 inches and steady. At Pflugerville, Taylor partly cloudy 81. Lago Vista cloudy 78. Georgetown mostly cloudy 81. San Marcos cloudy 80. At Burnet, Junction partly cloudy 80. San Antonio mostly cloudy 79. Corpus Christi mostly cloudy 81. Houston partly cloudy 83. Once again at Austin Bergstrom it was 80. And at Camp Mabry, it was 80. Elsewhere across the state, College Station cloudy 81. Amarillo mostly cloudy 77. Abilene partly cloudy 81. Dallas-Fort Worth mostly cloudy 82. Your weather synopsis for South Central Texas.

The temperature was 80. The dew point 75. The relative humidity was 84%. The wind south at 8 miles an hour. And the pressure was 29.96 inches and steady. At Pflugerville. Taylor, partly cloudy, 81. Lago Vista, cloudy, 78. Georgetown, mostly cloudy, 81. San Marcos, cloudy, 80. At Burnett. Junction, partly cloudy, 80. San Antonio, mostly cloudy, 79. Corpus Christi, mostly cloudy, 81. Houston, partly cloudy, 83. Once again, at Austin Bergstrom, it was 80. And at Camp Mabry, it was 80. Elsewhere across the state, College Station, cloudy, 81. Amarillo, mostly cloudy, 77. Abilene, partly cloudy, 81. Dallas-Fort Worth, mostly cloudy, 82. Your weather synopsis for South Central Texas. Hot, breezy, and dry conditions will continue through this week. High temperatures are forecast in the 90s each afternoon, with a few locations reaching into the triple digits. Lows stay steady in the 70s. Heat index values will also remain elevated, with many locations reaching into the 100 to 105 degree range during the afternoons. Your local forecast. Rest of tonight, partly cloudy. Near steady temperature in the upper 70s. South winds 10 to 15 miles per hour with gusts up to 30 miles per hour. Monday, mostly sunny. Hazy in the afternoon. Highs in the upper 90s. South winds 10 to 15 miles per hour with gusts up to 30 miles per hour. Monday night, clear in the evening, then becoming partly cloudy. Lows in the mid-70s. South winds 10 to 15 miles per hour. Gusts up to 30 miles per hour in the evening. Tuesday, partly cloudy in the morning, then clearing. Highs in the mid-90s. South winds 10 to 15 miles per hour. Tuesday night, clear in the evening, then becoming partly cloudy. Lows in the mid-70s. South winds 10 to 15 miles per hour with gusts up to 25 miles per hour. Wednesday through Friday night, mostly clear. Highs in the mid-90s. Lows in the mid-70s. Independence Day through Sunday, partly cloudy. Highs in the upper 90s. Lows in the mid-70s. Highest heat index readings up to 105. 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The current time is 3:57 a.m. Central Daylight Time. The Austin NOAA Weather Radio Roundup, at 3 a.m. at Austin Bergstrom International, it was partly cloudy. The temperature was 80. The dew point 75, the relative humidity was 84%, the wind south at 12 miles an hour, and the pressure was 29.95 inches and steady. At Camp Mabry, it was mostly cloudy. The temperature was 80, the dew point 75, the relative humidity was 84%, the wind south at 8 miles an hour, and the pressure was 29.96 inches and steady. At Pflugerville. Taylor, partly cloudy, 81. Lago Vista, cloudy, 78. Georgetown, mostly cloudy, 81. San Marcos, cloudy, 80. At Burnett. Junction, partly cloudy, 80. San Antonio, mostly cloudy, 79. Corpus Christi, mostly cloudy, 81. Houston, partly cloudy, 83. Once again, at Austin Bergstrom, it was 80. And at Camp Mabry, it was 80. Elsewhere across the state, College Station, cloudy, 81. Amarillo, mostly cloudy, 77. Abilene, partly cloudy, 81. Dallas-Fort Worth, mostly cloudy, 82. Your weather synopsis for South Central Texas. Hot, breezy, and dry conditions will continue through this week. High temperatures are forecast in the 90s each afternoon, with a few locations reaching into the triple digits. Lows stay steady in the 70s.
heat index values will also remain elevated, with many locations reaching into the 100 to 105 degree range during the afternoons. Your local forecast. Rest of tonight, partly cloudy. Near steady temperature in the upper 70s. South winds 10 to 15 miles per hour with gusts up to 30 miles per hour. Monday, mostly sunny. Hazy in the afternoon. Highs in the upper 90s. South winds 10 to 15 miles per hour with gusts up to 30 miles per hour. Monday night, clear in the evening, then becoming partly cloudy. Lows in the mid 70s. South winds 10 to 15 miles per hour. Gusts up to 30 miles per hour in the evening. Tuesday, partly cloudy in the morning, then clearing. Highs in the mid-90s. South winds 10 to 15 miles per hour. Tuesday night, clear in the evening, then becoming partly cloudy. Lows in the mid-70s. South winds 10 to 15 miles per hour with gusts up to 25 miles per hour. Wednesday through Friday night, mostly clear. Highs in the mid-90s. Lows in the mid-70s. Independence Day through Sunday, partly cloudy. Highs in the upper 90s. Lows in the mid-70s. Highest heat index readings up to 105. 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The current time is 4 a.m. Central Daylight Time. The Austin NOAA Weather Radio Roundup at 3 a.m. at Austin Bergstrom International. It was partly cloudy. The temperature was 80, the dew point 75, the relative humidity was 84%, the wind south at 12 miles an hour, and the pressure was 29.95 inches and steady. At Camp Mabry, it was mostly cloudy. The temperature was 80, the dew point 75, the relative humidity was 84%, the wind south at 8 miles an hour, and the pressure was 29.96 inches and steady. At Pflugerville, Taylor partly cloudy 81, Lago Vista cloudy 78, Georgetown mostly cloudy 81, San Marcos cloudy 80, at Burness, Junction partly cloudy 80, San Antonio mostly cloudy 79, Corpus Christi mostly cloudy 81, Houston partly cloudy 83. Once again at Austin Bergstrom it was 80, and at Camp Mabry it was 80. Elsewhere across the state, College Station cloudy 81, Amarillo mostly cloudy 77, Abilene partly cloudy 81, Dallas-Fort Worth mostly cloudy 82. The Tropical Weather Outlook. For the North Atlantic, Caribbean Sea, and the Gulf of America, offshore of the southeastern U.S. coast, disorganized showers and thunderstorms located near the coast of North Carolina are associated with a mid-level disturbance and an approaching frontal system. A broad area of low pressure is forecast to form along the front offshore of the southeastern coast of the United States in the next day or two. Gradual development is possible while the system drifts southward and then westward before environmental conditions become less conducive later this week. Formation chance through 48 hours, low, 10%. Formation chance through 7 days, low, 10%. Your weather synopsis for South Central Texas. Hot, breezy, and dry conditions will continue through this week. High temperatures are forecast in the 90s each afternoon, with a few locations reaching into the triple digits. Lows stay steady in the 70s. Heat index values will also remain elevated, with many locations reaching into the 100 to 105 degree range during the afternoons. Your local forecast. Rest of tonight, partly cloudy. Near steady temperature in the upper 70s. South winds 10 to 15 miles per hour with gusts up to 30 miles per hour. Monday, mostly sunny. Hazy in the afternoon. Highs in the upper 90s.
South winds 10 to 15.

16 miles per hour with gusts up to 30 miles per hour. Monday night, clear in the evening, then becoming partly cloudy. Lows in the mid-70s. South winds 10 to 15 miles per hour. Gusts up to 30 miles per hour in the evening. Tuesday, partly cloudy in the morning, then clearing. Highs in the mid-90s. South winds 10 to 15 miles per hour. Tuesday night, clear in the evening, then becoming partly cloudy. Lows in the mid-70s. South winds 10 to 15 miles per hour with gusts up to 25 miles per hour. Wednesday through Friday night, mostly clear. Highs in the mid-90s. Lows in the mid-70s. Independence Day through Sunday, partly cloudy. Highs in the upper 90s. Lows in the mid-70s. Highest heat index readings up to 105. 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The current time is 4:05 a.m. Central Daylight Time. Your weather synopsis for South Central Texas. Hot, breezy, and dry conditions will continue through this week. High temperatures are forecast in the 90s each afternoon, with a few locations reaching into the triple digits. Lows stay steady in the 70s. Heat index values will also remain elevated, with many locations reaching into the 100 to 105 degree range during the afternoons. Your local forecast. Rest of tonight, partly cloudy. Near steady temperature in the upper 70s. South winds 10 to 15 miles per hour with gusts up to 30 miles per hour. Monday, mostly sunny. Hazy in the afternoon. Highs in the upper 90s. South winds 10 to 15 miles per hour with gusts up to 30 miles per hour. Monday night, clear in the evening, then becoming partly cloudy. Lows in the mid-70s. South winds 10 to 15 miles per hour. Gusts up to 30 miles per hour in the evening. Tuesday, partly cloudy in the morning, then clearing. Highs in the mid-90s. South winds 10 to 15 miles per hour. Tuesday night, clear in the evening, then becoming partly cloudy. Lows in the mid-70s. South winds 10 to 15 miles per hour with gusts up to 25 miles per hour. Wednesday through Friday night, mostly clear. Highs in the mid-90s. Lows in the mid-70s. Independence Day through Sunday, partly cloudy. Highs in the upper 90s. Lows in the mid-70s. Highest heat index readings up to 105. The coastal waters forecast for Baffin Bay to Port Aransas out 20 nautical miles. Small craft advisory in effect through this evening. Today, southeast winds around 20 knots. Seas 4 to 5 feet, occasionally to 6 feet. Wave detail, southeast 5 feet at 6 seconds. Tonight, southeast winds 15 to 20 knots with gusts up to 25 knots. Seas 4 to 5 feet, occasionally to 6 feet. Wave detail, southeast 4 feet at 6 seconds. Tuesday, southeast winds 10 to 15 knots with gusts up to 20 knots. Seas 3 to 4 feet, occasionally to 5 feet. Wave detail, southeast 4 feet at 6 seconds. Tuesday night, southeast winds around 15 knots with gusts up to 20 knots. Seas 3 to 4 feet, occasionally to 5 feet. Wave detail, southeast 3 feet at 6 seconds. Wednesday, southeast winds 10 to 15 knots. Seas around 3 feet. Wave detail, southeast 3 feet at 6 seconds. Wednesday night, southeast winds 10 to 15 knots. Seas around 3 feet. Wave detail, southeast 3 feet at 7 seconds. Thursday, southeast winds 5 to 10 knots, increasing to 10 to 15 knots in the afternoon. Seas 2 to 3 feet. Thursday night, southeast winds 10 to

29.96 inches and steady. At Pflugerville, Taylor partly cloudy 79. Lagoa Vista cloudy 78. Georgetown cloudy 81. San Marcos partly cloudy 80. At Burnet, Junction partly cloudy 79. San Antonio cloudy 79. Corpus Christi partly cloudy 81. Houston partly cloudy 82. Once again at Austin Bergstrom it was 80, and at Camp Mabry it was 80. Elsewhere across the state, College Station cloudy 81. Amarillo mostly cloudy 80. Abilene cloudy 81. Dallas-Fort Worth mostly cloudy 82. Your weather synopsis for South Central Texas. Hot, breezy, and dry conditions will continue through this week. High temperatures are forecast in the 90s each afternoon with a few locations reaching into the triple digits. Lows stay steady in the 70s. Heat index values will also remain elevated with many locations reaching into the 100 to 105 degree range during the afternoons. Your local forecast. Rest of tonight, partly cloudy. Near steady temperature in the upper 70s. South winds 10 to 15 miles per hour with gusts up to 30 miles per hour. Monday, mostly sunny. Hazy in the afternoon. Highs in the upper 90s. South winds 10 to 15 miles per hour with gusts up to 30 miles per hour. Monday night, clear in the evening, then becoming partly cloudy. Lows in the mid 70s. South winds 10 to 15 miles per hour. Gusts up to 30 miles per hour in the evening. Tuesday, partly cloudy in the morning, then clearing. Highs in the mid 90s. South winds 10 to 15 miles per hour. Tuesday night, clear in the evening, then becoming partly cloudy. Lows in the mid 70s. South winds 10 to 15 miles per hour with gusts up to 25 miles per hour. Wednesday through Friday night, mostly clear. Highs in the mid 90s. Lows in the mid 70s. Independence Day through Sunday, partly cloudy. Highs in the upper 90s. Lows in the mid 70s. Highest heat index readings up to 105. 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It was partly cloudy. The temperature was 80, the dew point 73, the relative humidity was 79%, the wind south at 14 miles an hour, and the pressure was 29.95 inches and steady. At Camp Mabry, it was partly cloudy. The temperature was 80, the dew point 74, the relative humidity was 81%, the wind south at 9 miles an hour gusting to 18, and the pressure was 29.96 inches and steady. At Pflugerville, Taylor partly cloudy 79, Lagoa Vista cloudy 78, Georgetown cloudy 81, San Marcos partly cloudy 80, at Burnet, Junction partly cloudy 79, San Antonio cloudy 79, Corpus Christi partly cloudy 81, Houston partly cloudy 82. Once again at Austin Bergstrom it was 80, and at Camp Mabry it was 80. Elsewhere across the state, College Station cloudy 81. Amarillo mostly cloudy 80. Abilene cloudy 81. Dallas-Fort Worth mostly cloudy 82. Your weather synopsis for South Central Texas. Hot, breezy, and dry conditions will continue through this week. High temperatures are forecast in the 90s each afternoon with a few locations reaching into the triple digits. Lows stay steady in the 70s. Heat index values will also remain elevated with many locations reaching into the 100 to 105 degree range during the afternoons.

your local forecast. Rest of tonight, partly cloudy. Near steady temperature in the upper 70s. South winds 10 to 15 miles per hour with

South winds 10 to 15 miles per hour with gusts up to 30 miles per hour. Monday night, clear in the evening, then becoming partly cloudy. Lows in the mid-70s. South winds 10 to 15 miles per hour. Gusts up to 30 miles per hour in the evening. Tuesday, partly cloudy in the morning, then clearing. Highs in the mid-90s. South winds 10 to 15 miles per hour. Tuesday night, clear in the evening, then becoming partly cloudy. Lows in the mid-70s. South winds 10 to 15 miles per hour with gusts up to 25 miles per hour. Wednesday through Friday night, mostly clear. Highs in the mid-90s. Lows in the mid-70s. Independence Day through Sunday, partly cloudy. Highs in the upper 90s. Lows in the mid-70s. Highest heat index readings up to 105. 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The current time is 4:21 a.m. Central Daylight Time. The Austin NOAA Weather Radio Roundup. At 4 a.m. at Austin Bergstrom International, it was partly cloudy. The temperature was 80, the dew point 73, the relative humidity was 79%, the wind south at 14 miles an hour, and the pressure was 29.95 inches and steady. At Camp Mabry, it was partly cloudy. The temperature was 80, the dew point 74, the relative humidity was 81%, the wind south at 9 miles an hour gusting to 18, and the pressure was 29.96 inches and steady. At Pflugerville, Taylor partly cloudy 79, Lago Vista cloudy 78, Georgetown cloudy 81, San Marcos partly cloudy 80, at Burnett, Junction partly cloudy 79, San Antonio cloudy 79, Corpus Christi partly cloudy 81, Houston partly cloudy 82. Once again at Austin Bergstrom it was 80, and at Camp Mabry it was 80. Elsewhere across the state, College Station cloudy 81, Amarillo mostly cloudy 80, Abilene cloudy 81, Dallas-Fort Worth mostly cloudy 82. Your weather synopsis for South Central Texas. Hot, breezy, and dry conditions will continue through this week. High temperatures are forecast in the 90s each afternoon with a few locations reaching into the triple digits. Lows stay steady in the 70s. Heat index values will also remain elevated with many locations reaching into the 100 to 105 degree range during the afternoons. Your local forecast. Rest of tonight, partly cloudy. Near steady temperature in the upper 70s. South winds 10 to 15 miles per hour with gusts up to 30 miles per hour. Monday, mostly sunny. Hazy in the afternoon. Highs in the upper 90s. South winds 10 to 15 miles per hour with gusts up to 30 miles per hour. Monday night, clear in the evening, then becoming partly cloudy. Lows in the mid-70s. South winds 10 to 15 miles per hour. Gusts up to 30 miles per hour in the evening. Tuesday, partly cloudy in the morning, then clearing. Highs in the mid-90s. South winds 10 to 15 miles per hour. Tuesday night, clear in the evening, then becoming partly cloudy. Lows in the mid-70s. South winds 10 to 15 miles per hour with gusts up to 25 miles per hour. Wednesday through Friday night, mostly clear. Highs in the mid-90s. Lows in the mid-70s. Independence Day through Sunday, partly cloudy. Highs in the upper 90s. Lows in the mid-70s. Highest heat index readings up to 105. 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

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The Austin NOAA Weather Radio Roundup at 4 a.m. at Austin Bergstrom International. It was partly cloudy. The temperature was 80. The dew point 73. The relative humidity was 79%, the wind south at 14 miles an hour, and the pressure was 29.95 inches and steady. At Camp Mabry, it was partly cloudy. The temperature was 80, the dew point 74, the relative humidity was 81%, the wind south at 9 miles an hour gusting to 18, and the pressure was 29.96 inches and steady. At Pflugerville, Taylor partly cloudy 79, Lago Vista cloudy 78, Georgetown cloudy 81, San Marcos partly cloudy 80, at Burnet Junction partly cloudy 79, San Antonio cloudy 79, Corpus Christi partly cloudy 81, Houston partly cloudy 82. Once again at Austin Bergstrom it was 80, and at Camp Mabry it was 80. Elsewhere across the state, College Station cloudy 81. Amarillo mostly cloudy 80. Abilene cloudy 81. Dallas-Fort Worth mostly cloudy 82. Your weather synopsis for South Central Texas. Hot, breezy, and dry conditions will continue through this week. High temperatures are forecast in the 90s each afternoon with a few locations reaching into the triple digits. Lows stay steady in the 70s. Heat index values will also remain elevated with many locations reaching into the 100 to 105 degree range during the afternoons. Your local forecast. Rest of tonight, partly cloudy. Near steady temperature in the upper 70s. South winds 10 to 15 miles per hour with gusts up to 30 miles per hour. Monday, mostly sunny. Hazy in the afternoon. Highs in the upper 90s. South winds 10 to 15 miles per hour with gusts up to 30 miles per hour. Monday night, clear in the evening, then becoming partly cloudy. Lows in the mid 70s. South winds 10 to 15 miles per hour. Gusts up to 30 miles per hour in the evening. Tuesday, partly cloudy in the morning, then clearing. Highs in the mid-90s. South winds 10 to 15 miles per hour. Tuesday night, clear in the evening, then becoming partly cloudy. Lows in the mid-70s. South winds 10 to 15 miles per hour with gusts up to 25 miles per hour. Wednesday through Friday night, mostly clear. Highs in the mid-90s. Lows in the mid-70s. Independence Day through Sunday, partly cloudy. Highs in the upper 90s. Lows in the mid-70s. Highest heat index readings up to 105. 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The current time is 4:28 a.m. Central Daylight Time. The Austin NOAA Weather Radio Roundup at 4 a.m. at Austin Bergstrom International. It was partly cloudy. The temperature was 80, the dew point 73, the relative humidity was 79%, the wind south at 14 miles an hour, and the pressure was 29.95 inches and steady. At Camp Mabry, it was partly cloudy. The temperature was 80, the dew point 74, the relative humidity was 81%, the wind south at 9 miles an hour gusting to 18, and the pressure was 29.96 inches and steady. At Pflugerville, Taylor partly cloudy 79, Lago Vista cloudy 78, Georgetown cloudy 81, San Marcos partly cloudy 80, at Burnet Junction partly cloudy 79, San Antonio cloudy 79, Corpus Christi partly cloudy 81, Houston partly cloudy 82,
Once again at Austin Bergstrom, it was 80, and at Camp Mabry, it was 80. Elsewhere across the state, College Station cloudy 81. Amarillo mostly cloudy 80. Abilene cloudy 81. Dallas-Fort Worth mostly cloudy 82. Your weather synopsis for South Central Texas. Hot, breezy, and dry conditions will continue through this week. High temperatures are forecast in the 90s each afternoon with a few locations reaching into the triple digits. Lows stay steady in the 70s. Heat index values will also remain elevated with many locations reaching into the 100 to 105 degree range during the afternoons. Your local forecast. Rest of tonight, partly cloudy. Near steady temperature in the upper 70s. South winds 10 to 15 miles per hour with gusts up to 30 miles per hour. Monday, mostly sunny. Hazy in the afternoon. Highs in the upper 90s. South winds 10 to 15 miles per hour with gusts up to 30 miles per hour. Monday night, clear in the evening, then becoming partly cloudy. Lows in the mid 70s. South winds 10 to 15 miles per hour. Gusts up to 30 miles per hour in the evening. Tuesday, partly cloudy in the morning, then clearing. Highs in the mid-90s. South winds 10 to 15 miles per hour. Tuesday night, clear in the evening, then becoming partly cloudy. Lows in the mid-70s. South winds 10 to 15 miles per hour with gusts up to 25 miles per hour. Wednesday through Friday night, mostly clear. Highs in the mid-90s. Lows in the mid-70s. Independence Day through Sunday, partly cloudy. Highs in the upper 90s. Lows in the mid-70s. Highest heat index readings up to 105. The Tropical Weather Outlook. For the North Atlantic, Caribbean Sea and the Gulf of America, offshore of the southeastern U.S. coast. Disorganized showers and thunderstorms located near the coast of North Carolina are associated with a mid-level disturbance and an approaching frontal system. A broad area of low pressure is forecast to form along the front offshore of the southeastern coast of the United States in the next day or two. Gradual development is possible while the system drifts southward and then westward before environmental conditions become less conducive later this week. Formation chance through 48 hours, low, 10%. Formation chance through 7 days, low, 10%. 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The current time is 4:33 a.m. Central Daylight Time. The Austin NOAA Weather Radio Roundup, at 4 a.m. at Austin Bergstrom International, it was partly cloudy. The temperature was 80, the dew point 73, the relative humidity was 79%, the wind south at 14 miles an hour, and the pressure was 29.95 inches and steady. At Camp Mabry, it was partly cloudy. The temperature was 80, the dew point 74, the relative humidity was 81%, the wind south at 9 miles an hour gusting to 18, and the pressure was 29.96 inches and steady. At Pflugerville, Taylor partly cloudy 79, Lago Vista cloudy 78, Georgetown cloudy 81, San Marcos partly cloudy 80, Ed Burnett Junction partly cloudy 79, San Antonio cloudy 79, Corpus Christi partly cloudy 81, Houston partly cloudy 82. Once again at Austin Bergstrom it was 80, and at Camp Mabry it was 80. Elsewhere across the state, College Station cloudy 81. Amarillo mostly cloudy 80. Abilene cloudy 81. Dallas-Fort Worth mostly cloudy 82.
your weather synopsis for South Central Texas. Hot, breezy, and dry conditions.

conditions will continue through this week. High temperatures are forecast in the 90s each afternoon, with a few locations reaching into the triple digits. Lows stay steady in the 70s. Heat index values will also remain elevated, with many locations reaching into the 100 to 105 degree range during the afternoons. Your local forecast. Rest of tonight, partly cloudy. Near steady temperature in the upper 70s. South winds 10 to 15 miles per hour with gusts up to 30 miles per hour. Monday, mostly sunny. Hazy in the afternoon. Highs in the upper 90s. South winds 10 to 15 miles per hour with gusts up to 30 miles per hour. Monday night, clear in the evening, then becoming partly cloudy. Lows in the mid 70s. South winds 10 to 15 miles per hour. Gusts up to 30 miles per hour in the evening. Tuesday, partly cloudy in the morning, then clearing. Highs in the mid 90s. South winds 10 to 15 miles per hour. Tuesday night, clear in the evening, then becoming partly cloudy. Lows in the mid 70s. South winds 10 to 15 miles per hour with gusts up to 25 miles per hour. Wednesday through Friday night, mostly clear. Highs in the mid 90s. Lows in the mid 70s. Independence Day through Sunday, partly cloudy. Highs in the upper 90s. Lows in the mid 70s. Highest heat index readings up to 105. 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The coastal waters forecast from Baffin Bay to Port Aransas out 20 nautical miles. Small craft advisory in effect through this evening. Today, southeast winds around 20 knots. Seas 4 to 5 feet, occasionally to 6 feet. Wave detail, southeast 5 feet at 6 seconds. Tonight, southeast winds 15 to 20 knots with gusts up to 25 knots. Seas 4 to 5 feet, occasionally to 6 feet. Wave detail, southeast 4 feet at 6 seconds. Tuesday, southeast winds 10 to 15 knots with gusts up to 20 knots. Seas 3 to 4 feet, occasionally to 5 feet. Wave detail, southeast 4 feet at 6 seconds. Tuesday night, southeast winds around 15 knots with gusts up to 20 knots. Seas 3 to 4 feet, occasionally to 5 feet. Wave detail, southeast 3 feet at 6 seconds. Wednesday, southeast winds 10 to 15 knots. Seas around 3 feet. Wave detail, southeast 3 feet at 6 seconds. Wednesday night, southeast winds 10 to 15 knots. Seas around 3 feet. Wave detail, southeast 3 feet at 7 seconds. Thursday, southeast winds 5 to 10 knots, increasing to 10 to 15 knots in the afternoon. Seas 2 to 3 feet. Thursday night, southeast winds 10 to 15 knots. Seas around 3 feet. Friday, southeast winds 5 to 10 knots, increasing to 10 to 15 knots in the afternoon. Seas 2 to 3 feet. Friday night, southeast winds 10 to 15 knots. Seas 2 to 3 feet. The current time is 4:39 a.m. Central Daylight Time. The Austin NOAA Weather Radio Roundup at 4 a.m. at Austin Bergstrom International. It was partly cloudy. The temperature was 80, the dew point 73, the relative humidity was 79%, the wind south at 14 miles an hour, and the pressure was 29.95 inches and steady. At Camp Mabry, it was partly cloudy. The temperature was 80, the dew point 74, the relative humidity was 81%, the wind south at 9 miles an hour gusting to 18, and the pressure was 29.96 inches and steady. At Pflugerville, Taylor partly cloudy 79, Lago Vista cloudy 78, Georgetown cloudy 81.

San Marcos, partly cloudy, 80. Edburnus Junction, partly cloudy, 79. San Antonio, cloudy, 79. Corpus Christi, partly cloudy, 81. Houston, partly cloudy, 82. Once again at Austin Bergstrom, it was 80. And at Camp Mabry, it was 80. Elsewhere across the state, College Station, cloudy, 81. Amarillo, mostly cloudy, 80. Abilene, cloudy, 81. Dallas-Fort Worth, mostly cloudy, 82. Your weather synopsis for South Central Texas. Hot, breezy, and dry conditions will continue through this week. High temperatures are forecast in the 90s each afternoon, with a few locations reaching into the triple digits. Lows stay steady in the 70s. Heat index values will also remain elevated, with many locations reaching into the 100 to 105 degree range during the afternoons. Your local forecast. Rest of tonight, partly cloudy. Near steady temperature in the upper 70s. South winds 10 to 15 miles per hour, with gusts up to 30 miles per hour. Monday, mostly sunny. Hazy in the afternoon. Highs in the upper 90s. South winds 10 to 15 miles per hour, with gusts up to 30 miles per hour. Monday night, clear in the evening, then becoming partly cloudy. Lows in the mid 70s. South winds 10 to 15 miles per hour. Gusts up to 30 miles per hour in the evening. Tuesday, partly cloudy in the morning, then clearing. Highs in the mid-90s. South winds 10 to 15 miles per hour. Tuesday night, clear in the evening, then becoming partly cloudy. Lows in the mid-70s. South winds 10 to 15 miles per hour, with gusts up to 25 miles per hour. Wednesday through Friday night, mostly clear. Highs in the mid-90s. Lows in the mid-70s. Independence Day through Sunday, partly cloudy. Highs in the upper 90s. Lows in the mid-70s. Highest heat index readings up to 105. 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The current time is 4:42 a.m. Central Daylight Time. 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It was partly cloudy. The temperature was 80, the dew point 73, the relative humidity was 79%, the wind south at 14 miles an hour, and the pressure was 29.95 inches and steady. At Camp Mabry, it was partly cloudy. The temperature was 80, the dew point 74, the relative humidity was 81%, the wind south at 9 miles an hour, gusting to 18, and the pressure was 29.96 inches and steady. At Pflugerville, Taylor, partly cloudy, 79. Lago Vista, cloudy, 78. Georgetown, cloudy, 81. San Marcos, partly cloudy, 80. Edburnus Junction, partly cloudy, 79. San Antonio, cloudy, 79. Corpus Christi, partly cloudy, 81. Houston, partly cloudy, 82. Once again at Austin Bergstrom, it was 80. And at Camp Mabry, it was 80. Elsewhere across the state, College Station, cloudy, 81. Amarillo, mostly cloudy, 80. Abilene, cloudy, 81. Dallas-Fort Worth, mostly cloudy, 82. Your weather synopsis for South Central Texas. Hot, breezy, and dry conditions will continue through this week. High temperatures are forecast in the 90s each afternoon, with a few locations reaching into the triple digits. Lows stay steady in the 70s. Heat index values will also remain elevated, with many locations reaching into the 100 to 105 degree range during the afternoons. Your local forecast. Rest of tonight, partly cloudy. Near steady temperature in the upper 70s. South winds 10 to 15 miles per hour, with gusts up to 30 miles per hour.

Monday, mostly sunny. Hazy in the afternoon. Highs in the upper 90s. South winds 10 to 15 miles per hour with gusts up to 30 miles per hour. Monday night, clear in the evening, then becoming partly cloudy. Lows in the mid-70s. South winds 10 to 15 miles per hour. Gusts up to 30 miles per hour in the evening. Tuesday, partly cloudy in the morning, then clearing. Highs in the mid-90s. South winds 10 to 15 miles per hour. Tuesday night, clear in the evening, then becoming partly cloudy. Lows in the mid-70s. South winds 10 to 15 miles per hour with gusts up to 25 miles per hour. Wednesday through Friday night, mostly clear. Highs in the mid-90s. Lows in the mid-70s. Independence Day through Sunday, partly cloudy. Highs in the upper 90s. Lows in the mid-70s. Highest heat index readings up to 105. 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The current time is 4:46 a.m. Central Daylight Time. The Austin NOAA Weather Radio Roundup at 4 a.m. at Austin Bergstrom International. It was partly cloudy. The temperature was 80, the dew point 73, the relative humidity was 79%, the wind south at 14 miles an hour, and the pressure was 29.95 inches and steady. At Camp Mabry, it was partly cloudy. The temperature was 80, the dew point 74, the relative humidity was 81%, the wind south at 9 miles an hour gusting to 18, and the pressure was 29.96 inches and steady. At Pflugerville, Taylor partly cloudy 79, Lago Vista cloudy 78, Georgetown cloudy 81, San Marcos partly cloudy 80, at Burnett, Junction partly cloudy 79, San Antonio cloudy 79, Corpus Christi partly cloudy 81, Houston partly cloudy 82. Once again at Austin Bergstrom it was 80, and at Camp Mabry it was 80. Elsewhere across the state, College Station cloudy 81, Amarillo mostly cloudy 80, Abilene cloudy 81, Dallas-Fort Worth mostly cloudy 82. Your weather synopsis for South Central Texas. Hot, breezy, and dry conditions will continue through this week. High temperatures are forecast in the 90s each afternoon with a few locations reaching into the triple digits. Lows stay steady in the 70s. Heat index values will also remain elevated with many locations reaching into the 100 to 105 degree range during the afternoons. Your local forecast. Rest of tonight, partly cloudy. Near steady temperature in the upper 70s. South winds 10 to 15 miles per hour with gusts up to 30 miles per hour. Monday, mostly sunny. Hazy in the afternoon. Highs in the upper 90s. South winds 10 to 15 miles per hour with gusts up to 30 miles per hour. Monday night, clear in the evening, then becoming partly cloudy. Lows in the mid-70s. South winds 10 to 15 miles per hour. Gusts up to 30 miles per hour in the evening. Tuesday, partly cloudy in the morning, then clearing. Highs in the mid-90s. South winds 10 to 15 miles per hour. Tuesday night, clear in the evening, then becoming partly cloudy. Lows in the mid-70s. South winds 10 to 15 miles per hour with gusts up to 25 miles per hour. Wednesday through Friday night, mostly clear. Highs in the mid-90s. Lows in the mid-70s. Independence Day through Sunday, partly cloudy. Highs in the upper 90s. Lows in the mid-70s. Highest heat index readings up to 105. 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
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The Austin NOAA Weather Radio Roundup at 4 a.m. at Austin Bergstrom International. It was partly cloudy. The temperature was 80, the dew point 73, the relative humidity was 79%, the wind south at 14 miles an hour, and the pressure was 29.95 inches and steady. At Camp Mabry, it was partly cloudy. The temperature was 80, the dew point 74, the relative humidity was 81%, the wind south at 9 miles an hour gusting to 18, and the pressure was 29.96 inches and steady. At Pflugerville, Taylor partly cloudy 79, Lago Vista cloudy 78, Georgetown cloudy 81, San Marcos partly cloudy 80, at Burnett, Junction partly cloudy 79, San Antonio cloudy 79, Corpus Christi partly cloudy 81, Houston partly cloudy 82. Once again at Austin Bergstrom it was 80, and at Camp Mabry it was 80. Elsewhere across the state, College Station cloudy 81, Amarillo mostly cloudy 80, Abilene cloudy 81, Dallas-Fort Worth mostly cloudy 82. Your weather synopsis for South Central Texas. Hot, breezy, and dry conditions will continue through this week. High temperatures are forecast in the 90s each afternoon, with a few locations reaching into the triple digits. Lows stay steady in the 70s. Heat index values will also remain elevated, with many locations reaching into the 100 to 105 degree range during the afternoons. Your local forecast. Rest of tonight, partly cloudy. Near steady temperature in the upper 70s. South winds 10 to 15 miles per hour with gusts up to 30 miles per hour. Monday, mostly sunny. Hazy in the afternoon. Highs in the upper 90s. South winds 10 to 15 miles per hour with gusts up to 30 miles per hour. Monday night, clear in the evening, then becoming partly cloudy. Lows in the mid 70s. South winds 10 to 15 miles per hour. Gusts up to 30 miles per hour in the evening. Tuesday, partly cloudy in the morning, then clearing. Highs in the mid-90s. South winds 10 to 15 miles per hour. Tuesday night, clear in the evening, then becoming partly cloudy. Lows in the mid-70s. South winds 10 to 15 miles per hour with gusts up to 25 miles per hour. Wednesday through Friday night, mostly clear. Highs in the mid-90s. Lows in the mid-70s. Independence Day through Sunday, partly cloudy. Highs in the upper 90s. Lows in the mid-70s. Highest heat index readings up to 105. 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It was partly cloudy. The temperature was 80, the dew point 73, the relative humidity was 79%, the wind south at 14 miles an hour, and the pressure was 29.95 inches and steady. At Camp Mabry, it was partly cloudy. The temperature was 80, the dew point 74, the relative humidity was 81%, the wind south at 9 miles an hour gusting to 18, and the pressure was 29.96 inches and steady. At Pflugerville, Taylor partly cloudy 79, Lago Vista cloudy 78, Georgetown cloudy 81, San Marcos partly cloudy 80, at Burnett, Junction partly cloudy 79, San Antonio cloudy 79,
Corpus Christi, partly cloudy, 81. Houston, partly cloudy, 82. Once again at Austin Bergstrom, it was 80. And at Camp Mabry, it was 80. Elsewhere across the state, College Station, cloudy, 81. Amarillo, mostly cloudy, 80. Abilene, cloudy, 81. Dallas, Fort Worth, mostly cloudy, 82. Your weather synopsis for South Central Texas. Hot, breezy, and dry conditions will continue through this week. High temperatures are forecast in the 90s each afternoon, with a few locations reaching into the triple digits. Lows stay steady in the 70s. Heat index values will also remain elevated, with many locations reaching into the 100 to 105 degree range during the afternoons. Your local forecast. Rest of tonight, partly cloudy. Near steady temperature in the upper 70s. South winds 10 to 15 miles per hour, with gusts up to 30 miles per hour. Monday, mostly sunny. Hazy in the afternoon. Highs in the upper 90s. South winds 10 to 15 miles per hour, with gusts up to 30 miles per hour. Monday night, clear in the evening, then becoming partly cloudy. Lows in the mid 70s. South winds 10 to 15 miles per hour. Gusts up to 30 miles per hour in the evening. Tuesday, partly cloudy in the morning, then clearing. Highs in the mid 90s. South winds 10 to 15 miles per hour. Tuesday night, clear in the evening, then becoming partly cloudy. Lows in the mid 70s. South winds 10 to 15 miles per hour, with gusts up to 25 miles per hour. Wednesday through Friday night, mostly clear. Highs in the mid 90s. Lows in the mid 70s. Independence Day through Sunday, partly cloudy. Highs in the upper 90s. Lows in the mid 70s. Highest heat index readings up to 105. 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It was partly cloudy. The temperature was 80, the dew point 73, the relative humidity was 79%, the wind south at 14 miles an hour, and the pressure was 29.95 inches and steady. At Camp Mabry, it was partly cloudy. The temperature was 80, the dew point 74, the relative humidity was 81%, the wind south at 9 miles an hour, gusting to 18, and the pressure was 29.96 inches and steady. At Pflugerville, Taylor, partly cloudy, 79. Lago Vista, cloudy, 78. Georgetown, cloudy, 81. San Marcos, partly cloudy, 80. At Burnett, Junction, partly cloudy, 79. San Antonio, cloudy, 79. Corpus Christi, partly cloudy, 81. Houston, partly cloudy, 82. Once again at Austin Bergstrom, it was 80. And at Camp Mabry, it was 80. Elsewhere across the state, College Station, cloudy, 81. Amarillo, mostly cloudy, 80. Abilene, cloudy, 81. Dallas, Fort Worth, mostly cloudy, 82. Your weather synopsis for South Central Texas. Hot, breezy, and dry conditions will continue through this week. High temperatures are forecast in the 90s each afternoon, with a few locations reaching into the triple digits. Lows stay steady in the 70s. Heat index values will also remain elevated, with many locations reaching into the 100 to 105 degree range during the afternoons. Your local forecast. Rest of tonight, partly cloudy. Near steady temperature in the upper 70s. South winds 10 to 15 miles per hour, with gusts up to 30 miles per hour. Monday, mostly sunny. Hazy in the afternoon. Highs in the upper 90s.
South winds 10 to 15 miles per hour with gusts up to 30 miles per hour.

Monday night, clear in the evening, then becoming partly cloudy. Lows in the mid-70s. South winds 10 to 15 miles per hour. Gusts up to 30 miles per hour in the evening. Tuesday, partly cloudy in the morning, then clearing. Highs in the mid-90s. South winds 10 to 15 miles per hour. Tuesday night, clear in the evening, then becoming partly cloudy. Lows in the mid-70s. South winds 10 to 15 miles per hour with gusts up to 25 miles per hour. Wednesday through Friday night, mostly clear. Highs in the mid-90s. Lows in the mid-70s. Independence Day through Sunday, partly cloudy. Highs in the upper 90s. Lows in the mid-70s. Highest heat index readings up to 105. 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The Tropical Weather Outlook. For the North Atlantic, Caribbean Sea and the Gulf of America, offshore of the southeastern U.S. coast, disorganized showers and thunderstorms located near the coast of North Carolina are associated with a mid-level disturbance and an approaching frontal system. A broad area of low pressure is forecast to form along the front offshore of the southeastern coast of the United States in the next day or two. Gradual development is possible while the system drifts southward and then westward before environmental conditions become less conducive later this week. Formation chance through 48 hours, low, 10%. Formation chance through 7 days, low, 10%. The current time is 5:02 a.m. Central Daylight Time. The Austin, NOAA Weather Radio Roundup. At 4 a.m. at Austin Bergstrom International, it was partly cloudy. The temperature was 80, the dew point 73, the relative humidity was 79%, the wind south at 14 miles an hour, and the pressure was 29.95 inches and steady. At Camp Mabry, it was partly cloudy. The temperature was 80, the dew point 74, the relative humidity was 81%, the wind south at 9 miles an hour gusting to 18, and the pressure was 29.96 inches and steady. At Pflugerville, Taylor partly cloudy 79, Lago Vista cloudy 78, Georgetown cloudy 81, San Marcos partly cloudy 80, at Burnett, Junction partly cloudy 79, San Antonio cloudy 79, Corpus Christi partly cloudy 81, Houston partly cloudy 82. Once again at Austin Bergstrom it was 80, and at Camp Mabry it was 80. Elsewhere across the state, College Station cloudy 81, Amarillo mostly cloudy 80, Abilene cloudy 81, Dallas-Fort Worth mostly cloudy 82. Your weather synopsis for South Central Texas. Hot, breezy, and dry conditions will continue through this week. High temperatures are forecast in the 90s each afternoon with a few locations reaching into the triple digits. Lows stay steady in the 70s. Heat index values will also remain elevated with many locations reaching into the 100 to 105 degree range during the afternoons. Your local forecast. Rest of tonight, partly cloudy. Near steady temperature in the upper 70s. South winds 10 to 15 miles per hour with gusts up to 30 miles per hour. Monday, mostly sunny. Hazy in the afternoon. Highs in the upper 90s. South winds 10 to 15 miles per hour with gusts up to 30 miles per hour. Monday night, clear in the evening, then becoming partly cloudy. Lows in the mid-70s. South winds 10 to 15 miles per hour. Gusts up to 30 miles per hour in the evening. Tuesday, partly cloudy in the morning, then clearing. Highs in the mid-90s. South winds 10 to 15 miles per hour. Tuesday night, clear in the evening, then becoming partly cloudy. Lows in the mid-70s.
south winds 10 to 15 miles per hour with gusts up to 25 miles per hour. Wednesday through Friday night, mostly clear. Highs in the mid-90s. Lows in the mid-70s. Independence Day through Sunday, partly cloudy. Highs in the upper 90s. Lows in the mid-70s. Highest heat index readings up to 105. 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The current time is 5:05 a.m. Central Daylight Time. Your weather synopsis for South Central Texas. Hot, breezy, and dry conditions will continue through this week. High temperatures are forecast in the 90s each afternoon with a few locations reaching into the triple digits. Lows stay steady in the 70s. Heat index values will also remain elevated with many locations reaching into the 100 to 105 degree range during the afternoons. Your local forecast. Rest of tonight, partly cloudy. Near steady temperature in the upper 70s. South winds 10 to 15 miles per hour with gusts up to 30 miles per hour. Monday, mostly sunny. Hazy in the afternoon. Highs in the upper 90s. South winds 10 to 15 miles per hour with gusts up to 30 miles per hour. Monday night, clear in the evening, then becoming partly cloudy. Lows in the mid-70s. South winds 10 to 15 miles per hour. Gusts up to 30 miles per hour in the evening. Tuesday, partly cloudy in the morning, then clearing. Highs in the mid-90s. South winds 10 to 15 miles per hour. Tuesday night, clear in the evening, then becoming partly cloudy. Lows in the mid-70s. South winds 10 to 15 miles per hour with gusts up to 25 miles per hour. Wednesday through Friday night, mostly clear. Highs in the mid-90s. Lows in the mid-70s. Independence Day through Sunday, partly cloudy. Highs in the upper 90s. Lows in the mid-70s. Highest heat index readings up to 105. The coastal waters forecast from Baffin Bay to Port Aransas out 20 nautical miles. Small craft advisory in effect through this evening. Today, southeast winds around 20 knots. Seas 4 to 5 feet, occasionally to 6 feet. Wave detail, southeast 5 feet at 6 seconds. Tonight, southeast winds 15 to 20 knots with gusts up to 25 knots. Seas 4 to 5 feet, occasionally to 6 feet. Wave detail, southeast 4 feet at 6 seconds. Tuesday, southeast winds 10 to 15 knots with gusts up to 20 knots. Seas 3 to 4 feet, occasionally to 5 feet. Wave detail, southeast 4 feet at 6 seconds. Tuesday night, southeast winds around 15 knots with gusts up to 20 knots. Seas 3 to 4 feet, occasionally to 5 feet. Wave detail, southeast 3 feet at 6 seconds. Wednesday, southeast winds 10 to 15 knots. Seas around 3 feet. Wave detail, southeast 3 feet at 6 seconds. Wednesday night, southeast winds 10 to 15 knots. Seas around 3 feet. Wave detail, southeast 3 feet at 7 seconds. Thursday, southeast winds 5 to 10 knots, increasing to 10 to 15 knots in the afternoon. Seas 2 to 3 feet. Thursday night, southeast winds 10 to 15 knots. Seas around 3 feet. Friday, southeast winds 5 to 10 knots, increasing to 10 to 15 knots in the afternoon. Seas 2 to 3 feet. Friday night, southeast winds 10 to 15 knots. Seas 2 to 3 feet. 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

Augusta, cloudy 77. Georgetown, mostly cloudy 80. San Marcos, cloudy 80. Edburnett. Junction, partly cloudy 77. San Antonio, cloudy 79. Corpus Christi, partly cloudy 80. Houston, partly cloudy 81. Once again at Austin Bergstrom, it was 79, and at Camp Mabry, it was 79. Elsewhere across the state, College Station, mostly cloudy 81. Amarillo, mostly cloudy 78. Abilene, partly cloudy 80. Dallas, Fort Worth, partly cloudy 81. Your weather synopsis for South Central Texas. Hot, breezy, and dry conditions will continue through this week. High temperatures are forecast in the 90s each afternoon, with a few locations reaching into the triple digits. Lows stay steady in the 70s. Heat index values will also remain elevated, with many locations reaching into the 100 to 105 degree range during the afternoons. Your local forecast. Rest of tonight, partly cloudy. Near steady temperature in the upper 70s. South winds 10 to 15 miles per hour with gusts up to 30 miles per hour. Monday, mostly sunny. Hazy in the afternoon. Highs in the upper 90s. South winds 10 to 15 miles per hour with gusts up to 30 miles per hour. Monday night, clear in the evening, then becoming partly cloudy. Lows in the mid 70s. South winds 10 to 15 miles per hour. Gusts up to 30 miles per hour in the evening. Tuesday, partly cloudy in the morning, then clearing. Highs in the mid-90s. South winds 10 to 15 miles per hour. Tuesday night, clear in the evening, then becoming partly cloudy. Lows in the mid-70s. South winds 10 to 15 miles per hour with gusts up to 25 miles per hour. Wednesday through Friday night, mostly clear. Highs in the mid-90s. Lows in the mid-70s. Independence Day through Sunday, partly cloudy. Highs in the upper 90s. Lows in the mid-70s. Highest heat index readings up to 105. 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The current time is 5:18 a.m. Central Daylight Time. The Austin NOAA Weather Radio Roundup, at 5 a.m. at Austin Bergstrom International, it was cloudy. The temperature was 79, the dew point 74, the relative humidity was 84%, the wind south at 10 miles an hour, and the pressure was 29.96 inches and rising. At Camp Mabry, it was clear. The temperature was 79, the dew point 73, the relative humidity was 82%, the wind south at 7 miles an hour gusting to 18, and the pressure was 29.97 inches and rising. At Pflugerville, Taylor mostly cloudy 79, Lago Vista cloudy 77, Georgetown mostly cloudy 80, San Marcos cloudy 80, Edburnett, Junction partly cloudy 77, San Antonio cloudy 79, Corpus Christi partly cloudy 80, Houston partly cloudy 81. Once again at Austin Bergstrom, it was 79, and at Camp Mabry, it was 79. Elsewhere across the state, College Station, mostly cloudy 81. Amarillo, mostly cloudy 78. Abilene, partly cloudy 80. Dallas, Fort Worth, partly cloudy 81. Your weather synopsis for South Central Texas. Hot, breezy, and dry conditions will continue through this week. High temperatures are forecast in the 90s each afternoon, with a few locations reaching into the triple digits. Lows stay steady in the 70s. Heat index values will also remain elevated, with many locations reaching into the 100 to 105 degree range during the afternoons. Your local forecast. Today, mostly sunny. Hazy this afternoon.

highs in the upper 90s. South winds 10 to 15 miles per hour with gusts up to 30 miles per hour. Tonight, clear in the evening, then becoming partly cloudy. Lows in the mid-70s. South winds 10 to 15 miles per hour. Gusts up to 30 miles per hour in the evening. Tuesday, partly cloudy in the morning, then clearing. Highs in the mid-90s. South winds 10 to 15 miles per hour. Tuesday night, clear in the evening, then becoming partly cloudy. Lows in the mid-70s. South winds 10 to 15 miles per hour with gusts up to 25 miles per hour. Wednesday, partly cloudy in the morning, then clearing. Highs in the mid-90s. South winds 5 to 10 miles per hour. Wednesday night through Friday night, mostly clear. Lows in the mid-70s. Highs in the mid-90s. Independence Day through Sunday, partly cloudy. Highs in the upper 90s. Lows in the mid-70s. Highest heat index readings up to 105. 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The current time is 5:21 a.m. Central Daylight Time. The Austin NOAA Weather Radio Roundup, at 5 a.m. at Austin Bergstrom International, it was cloudy. The temperature was 79, the dew point 74, the relative humidity was 84%, the wind south at 10 miles an hour, and the pressure was 29.96 inches and rising. At Camp Mabry, it was clear. The temperature was 79, the dew point 73, the relative humidity was 82%, the wind south at 7 miles an hour gusting to 18, and the pressure was 29.97 inches and rising. At Pflugerville, Taylor mostly cloudy 79, Lago Vista cloudy 77, Georgetown mostly cloudy 80, San Marcos cloudy 80, at Burnett, Junction partly cloudy 77, San Antonio cloudy 79, Corpus Christi partly cloudy 80, Houston partly cloudy 81. Once again at Austin Bergstrom it was 79, and at Camp Mabry it was 79. Elsewhere across the state, College Station mostly cloudy 81, Amarillo mostly cloudy 78, Abilene partly cloudy 80, Dallas-Fort Worth partly cloudy 81. Your weather synopsis for South Central Texas. Hot, breezy, and dry conditions will continue through this week. High temperatures are forecast in the 90s each afternoon with a few locations reaching into the triple digits. Lows stay steady in the 70s. Heat index values will also remain elevated with many locations reaching into the 100 to 105 degree range during the afternoons. Your local forecast. Today, mostly sunny. Hazy this afternoon. Highs in the upper 90s. South winds 10 to 15 miles per hour with gusts up to 30 miles per hour. Tonight, clear in the evening, then becoming partly cloudy. Lows in the mid-70s. South winds 10 to 15 miles per hour. Gusts up to 30 miles per hour in the evening. Tuesday, partly cloudy in the morning, then clearing. Highs in the mid-90s. South winds 10 to 15 miles per hour. Tuesday night, clear in the evening, then becoming partly cloudy. Lows in the mid-70s. South winds 10 to 15 miles per hour with gusts up to 25 miles per hour. Wednesday, partly cloudy in the morning, then clearing. Highs in the mid-90s. South winds 5 to 10 miles per hour. Wednesday night through Friday night, mostly clear. Lows in the mid-70s. Highs in the mid-90s. Independence Day through Sunday, partly cloudy. Highs in the upper 90s. Lows in the mid-70s. Highest heat index readings up to 105. 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

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The current time is 5:25 a.m. Central Daylight Time. The Austin NOAA Weather Radio Roundup. At 5 a.m. at Austin Bergstrom International, it was cloudy. The temperature was 79, the dew point 74, the relative humidity was 84%, the wind south at 10 miles an hour, and the pressure was 29.96 inches and rising. At Camp Mabry, it was clear. The temperature was 79, the dew point 73, the relative humidity was 82%, the wind south at 7 miles an hour gusting to 18, and the pressure was 29.97 inches and rising. At Pflugerville, Taylor mostly cloudy 79. Lago Vista cloudy 77. Georgetown mostly cloudy 80. San Marcos cloudy 80. At Burnett, Junction partly cloudy 77. San Antonio cloudy 79. Corpus Christi partly cloudy 80. Houston partly cloudy 81. Once again at Austin Bergstrom it was 79, and at Camp Mabry it was 79. Elsewhere across the state, College Station mostly cloudy 81. Amarillo mostly cloudy 78. Abilene partly cloudy 80. Dallas-Fort Worth partly cloudy 81. Your weather synopsis for South Central Texas. Hot, breezy, and dry conditions will continue through this week. High temperatures are forecast in the 90s each afternoon, with a few locations reaching into the triple digits. Lows stay steady in the 70s. Heat index values will also remain elevated, with many locations reaching into the 100 to 105 degree range during the afternoons. Your local forecast. Today, mostly sunny. Hazy this afternoon. Highs in the upper 90s. South winds 10 to 15 miles per hour with gusts up to 30 miles per hour. Tonight, clear in the evening, then becoming partly cloudy. Lows in the mid-70s. South winds 10 to 15 miles per hour. Gusts up to 30 miles per hour in the evening. Tuesday, partly cloudy in the morning, then clearing. Highs in the mid-90s. South winds 10 to 15 miles per hour. Tuesday night, clear in the evening, then becoming partly cloudy. Lows in the mid-70s. South winds 10 to 15 miles per hour with gusts up to 25 miles per hour. Wednesday, partly cloudy in the morning, then clearing. Highs in the mid-90s. South winds 5 to 10 miles per hour. Wednesday night through Friday night, mostly clear. Lows in the mid-70s. Highs in the mid-90s. Independence Day through Sunday, partly cloudy. Highs in the upper 90s. Lows in the mid-70s. Highest heat index readings up to 105. 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The current time is 5:29 a.m. Central Daylight Time. The Austin NOAA Weather Radio Roundup, at 5 a.m. at Austin Bergstrom International, it was cloudy. The temperature was 79, the dew point 74, the relative humidity was 84%, the wind south at 10 miles an hour, and the pressure was 29.96 inches and rising. At Camp Mabry, it was clear. The temperature was 79, the dew point 73, the relative humidity was 82%, the wind south at 7 miles an hour gusting to 18, and the pressure was 29.97 inches and rising. At Pflugerville, Taylor mostly cloudy 79. Lago Vista cloudy 77. Georgetown mostly cloudy 80. San Marcos cloudy 80. At Burnett, Junction partly cloudy 77. San Antonio cloudy 79. Corpus Christi partly

cloudy 80. Houston, partly cloudy 81. Once again at Austin Bergstrom, it was 79, and at Camp Mabry, it was 79. Elsewhere across the state, College Station, mostly cloudy 81. Amarillo, mostly cloudy 78. Abilene, partly cloudy 80. Dallas, Fort Worth, partly cloudy 81. Your weather synopsis for South Central Texas. Hot, breezy, and dry conditions will continue through this week. High temperatures are forecast in the 90s each afternoon, with a few locations reaching into the triple digits. Lows stay steady in the 70s. Heat index values will also remain elevated, with many locations reaching into the 100 to 105 degree range during the afternoons. The Tropical Weather Outlook. For the North Atlantic, Caribbean Sea, and the Gulf of America, offshore of the southeastern U.S. coast, disorganized showers and thunderstorms located near the coast of North Carolina are associated with a mid-level disturbance and an approaching frontal system. A broad area of low pressure is forecast to form along the front offshore of the southeastern coast of the United States in the next day or two. Gradual development is possible while the system drifts southward and then westward before environmental conditions become less conducive later this week. Formation chance through 48 hours, low, 10%. Formation chance through 7 days, low, 10%. Your local forecast. Today, mostly sunny. Hazy this afternoon. Highs in the upper 90s. South winds 10 to 15 miles per hour with gusts up to 30 miles per hour. Tonight, clear in the evening, then becoming partly cloudy. Lows in the mid-70s. South winds 10 to 15 miles per hour. Gusts up to 30 miles per hour in the evening. Tuesday, partly cloudy in the morning, then clearing. Highs in the mid-90s. South winds 10 to 15 miles per hour. Tuesday night, clear in the evening, then becoming partly cloudy. Lows in the mid-70s. South winds 10 to 15 miles per hour with gusts up to 25 miles per hour. Wednesday, partly cloudy in the morning, then clearing. Highs in the mid-90s. South winds 5 to 10 miles per hour. Wednesday night through Friday night, mostly clear. Lows in the mid-70s. High 5 to 10 miles per hour. Wednesday night through Friday night, mostly clear. Lows in the mid-70s. Highs in the mid-90s. Independence Day through Sunday, partly cloudy. Highs in the upper 90s. Lows in the mid-70s. Highest heat index readings up to 105. 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The current time is 5:33 a.m. Central Daylight Time. The Austin NOAA Weather Radio Roundup, at 5 a.m. at Austin Bergstrom International, it was cloudy. The temperature was 79, the dew point 74, the relative humidity was 84%, the wind south at 10 miles an hour, and the pressure was 29.96 inches and rising. At Camp Mabry, it was clear. The temperature was 79, the dew point 73, the relative humidity was 82%, the wind south at 7 miles an hour gusting to 18, and the pressure was 29.97 inches and rising. At Pflugerville, Taylor mostly cloudy 79, Lago Vista cloudy 77, Georgetown mostly cloudy 80, San Marcos cloudy 80, at Burnett, Junction partly cloudy 77, San Antonio cloudy 79, Corpus Christi partly cloudy 80, Houston partly cloudy 81. Once again at Austin Bergstrom it was 79, and at Camp Mabry it was 79. Elsewhere across the state, College Station mostly cloudy 81. Amarillo mostly cloudy 78. Abilene partly cloudy 80. Dallas-Fort Worth.

partly cloudy 81. Your weather synopsis for South Central Texas. Hot, breezy, and dry conditions will continue through this week. High temperatures are forecast in the 90s each afternoon, with a few locations reaching into the triple digits. Lows stay steady in the 70s. Heat index values will also remain elevated, with many locations reaching into the 100 to 105 degree range during the afternoons. Your local forecast. Today, mostly sunny. Hazy this afternoon. Highs in the upper 90s. South winds 10 to 15 miles per hour, with gusts up to 30 miles per hour. Tonight, clear in the evening, then becoming partly cloudy. Lows in the mid-70s. South winds 10 to 15 miles per hour. Gusts up to 30 miles per hour in the evening. Tuesday, partly cloudy in the morning, then clearing. Highs in the mid-90s. South winds 10 to 15 miles per hour. Tuesday night, clear in the evening, then becoming partly cloudy. Lows in the mid-70s. South winds 10 to 15 miles per hour, with gusts up to 25 miles per hour. Wednesday, partly cloudy in the morning, then clearing. Highs in the mid-90s. South winds 5 to 10 miles per hour. Wednesday night through Friday night, mostly clear. Lows in the mid-70s. Highs in the mid-90s. Independence Day through Sunday, partly cloudy. Highs in the upper 90s. Lows in the mid-70s. Highest heat index readings up to 105. The coastal waters forecast from Baffin Bay to Port Aransas out 20 nautical miles. Small craft advisory in effect through this evening. Today, southeast winds around 20 knots. Seas 4 to 5 feet, occasionally to 6 feet. Wave detail, southeast 5 feet at 6 seconds. Tonight, southeast winds 15 to 20 knots, with gusts up to 25 knots. Seas 4 to 5 feet, occasionally to 6 feet. Wave detail, southeast 4 feet at 6 seconds. Tuesday, southeast winds 10 to 15 knots, with gusts up to 20 knots. Seas 3 to 4 feet, occasionally to 5 feet. Wave detail, southeast 4 feet at 6 seconds. Tuesday night, southeast winds around 15 knots, with gusts up to 20 knots. Seas 3 to 4 feet, occasionally to 5 feet. Wave detail, southeast 3 feet at 6 seconds. Wednesday, southeast winds 10 to 15 knots. Seas around 3 feet. Wave detail, southeast 3 feet at 6 seconds. Wednesday night, southeast winds 10 to 15 knots. Seas around 3 feet. Wave detail, southeast 3 feet at 7 seconds. Thursday, southeast winds 5 to 10 knots, increasing to 10 to 15 knots in the afternoon. Seas 2 to 3 feet. Thursday night, southeast winds 10 to 15 knots. Seas around 3 feet. Friday, southeast winds 5 to 10 knots, increasing to 10 to 15 knots in the afternoon. Seas 2 to 3 feet. Friday night, southeast winds 10 to 15 knots. Seas 2 to 3 feet. 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The current time is 5:39 a.m. Central Daylight Time. 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It was cloudy. The temperature was 79, the dew point 74, the relative humidity was 84%, the wind south at 10 miles an hour, and the pressure was 29.96 inches and rising. At Camp Mabry, it was clear. The temperature was 79, the dew point 73, the relative humidity was 82%, the wind south at 7 miles an hour gusting to 18, and the pressure was 29.97 inches and rising. At Pflugerville, Taylor mostly cloudy 79.

Lago Vista, cloudy 77. Georgetown, mostly cloudy 80. San Marcos, cloudy 80. Edburnus. Junction, partly cloudy 77. San Antonio, cloudy 79. Corpus Christi, partly cloudy 80. Houston, partly cloudy 81. Once again at Austin Bergstrom, it was 79, and at Camp Mabry, it was 79. Elsewhere across the state, College Station, mostly cloudy 81. Amarillo, mostly cloudy 78. Abilene, partly cloudy 80. Dallas-Fort Worth, partly cloudy 81. Your weather synopsis for South Central Texas. Hot, breezy, and dry conditions will continue through this week. High temperatures are forecast in the 90s each afternoon, with a few locations reaching into the triple digits. Lows stay steady in the 70s. Heat index values will also remain elevated, with many locations reaching into the 100 to 105 degree range during the afternoons. Your local forecast. Today, mostly sunny. Hazy this afternoon. Highs in the upper 90s. South winds 10 to 15 miles per hour, with gusts up to 30 miles per hour. Tonight, clear in the evening, then becoming partly cloudy. Lows in the mid-70s. South winds 10 to 15 miles per hour. Gusts up to 30 miles per hour in the evening. Tuesday, partly cloudy in the morning, then clearing. Highs in the mid-90s. South winds 10 to 15 miles per hour. Tuesday night, clear in the evening, then becoming partly cloudy. Lows in the mid-70s. South winds 10 to 15 miles per hour, with gusts up to 25 miles per hour. Wednesday, partly cloudy in the morning, then clearing. Highs in the mid-90s. South winds 5 to 10 miles per hour. Wednesday night through Friday night, mostly clear. Lows in the mid-70s. Highs in the mid-90s. Independence Day through Sunday, partly cloudy. Highs in the upper 90s. Lows in the mid-70s. Highest heat index readings up to 105. 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The current time is 5:43 a.m. Central Daylight Time. The Austin NOAA Weather Radio Roundup. At 5 a.m. at Austin Bergstrom International, it was cloudy. The temperature was 79, the dew point 74, the relative humidity was 84%, the wind south at 10 miles an hour, and the pressure was 29.96 inches and rising. At Camp Mabry, it was clear. The temperature was 79, the dew point 73, the relative humidity was 82%, the wind south at 7 miles an hour, gusting to 18, and the pressure was 29.97 inches and rising. At Pflugerville, Taylor, mostly cloudy 79. Lago Vista, cloudy 77. Georgetown, mostly cloudy 80. San Marcos, cloudy 80. Edburnus Junction, partly cloudy 77. San Antonio, cloudy 79. Corpus Christi, partly cloudy 80. Houston, partly cloudy 81. Once again at Austin Bergstrom, it was 79, and at Camp Mabry, it was 79. Elsewhere across the state, College Station, mostly cloudy 81. Amarillo, mostly cloudy 78. Abilene, partly cloudy 80. Dallas-Fort Worth, partly cloudy 81. Your weather synopsis for South Central Texas. Hot, breezy, and dry conditions will continue through this week. High temperatures are forecast in the 90s each afternoon, with a few locations reaching into the triple digits. Lows stay steady in the 70s. Heat index values will also remain elevated, with many locations reaching into the 100 to 105 degree range during the afternoons. Your local forecast. Today, mostly sunny. Hazy this afternoon.

upper 90s. South winds 10 to 15 miles per hour with gusts up to 30 miles per hour. Tonight, clear in the evening, then becoming partly cloudy. Lows in the mid-70s. South winds 10 to 15 miles per hour. Gusts up to 30 miles per hour in the evening. Tuesday, partly cloudy in the morning, then clearing. Highs in the mid-90s. South winds 10 to 15 miles per hour. Tuesday night, clear in the evening, then becoming partly cloudy. Lows in the mid-70s. South winds 10 to 15 miles per hour with gusts up to 25 miles per hour. Wednesday, partly cloudy in the morning, then clearing. Highs in the mid-90s. South winds 5 to 10 miles per hour. Wednesday night through Friday night, mostly clear. Lows in the mid-70s. Highs in the mid-90s. Independence Day through Sunday, partly cloudy. Highs in the upper 90s. Lows in the mid-70s. Highest heat index readings up to 105. 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The current time is 5:46 a.m. Central Daylight Time. The Austin NOAA Weather Radio Roundup, at 5 a.m. at Austin Bergstrom International, it was cloudy. The temperature was 79, the dew point 74, the relative humidity was 84%, the wind south at 10 miles an hour, and the pressure was 29.96 inches and rising. At Camp Mabry, it was clear. The temperature was 79, the dew point 73, the relative humidity was 82%, the wind south at 7 miles an hour gusting to 18, and the pressure was 29.97 inches and rising. At Pflugerville, Taylor mostly cloudy 79, Lago Vista cloudy 77, Georgetown mostly cloudy 80, San Marcos cloudy 80, at Burness, Junction partly cloudy 77, San Antonio cloudy 79, Corpus Christi partly cloudy 80, Houston partly cloudy 81. Once again at Austin Bergstrom it was 79, and at Camp Mabry it was 79. Elsewhere across the state, College Station mostly cloudy 81. Amarillo mostly cloudy 78. Abilene partly cloudy 80. Dallas-Fort Worth partly cloudy 81. Your weather synopsis for South Central Texas. Hot, breezy, and dry conditions will continue through this week. High temperatures are forecast in the 90s each afternoon with a few locations reaching into the triple digits. Lows stay steady in the 70s. Heat index values will also remain elevated with many locations reaching into the 100 to 105 degree range during the afternoons. Your local forecast. Today, mostly sunny. Hazy this afternoon. Highs in the upper 90s. South winds 10 to 15 miles per hour with gusts up to 30 miles per hour. Tonight, clear in the evening, then becoming partly cloudy. Lows in the mid-70s. South winds 10 to 15 miles per hour. Gusts up to 30 miles per hour in the evening. Tuesday, partly cloudy in the morning, then clearing. Highs in the mid-90s. South winds 10 to 15 miles per hour. Tuesday night, clear in the evening, then becoming partly cloudy. Lows in the mid-70s. South winds 10 to 15 miles per hour with gusts up to 25 miles per hour. Wednesday, partly cloudy in the morning, then clearing. Highs in the mid-90s. South winds 5 to 10 miles per hour. Wednesday night through Friday night, mostly clear. Lows in the mid-70s. Highs in the mid-90s. Independence Day through Sunday, partly cloudy. Highs in the upper 90s. Lows in the mid-70s. Highest heat index readings up to 105. 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
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It was cloudy. The temperature was 79, the dew point 74, the relative humidity was 84%, the wind south at 10 miles an hour, and the pressure was 29.96 inches and rising. At Camp Mabry, it was clear. The temperature was 79, the dew point 73, the relative humidity was 82%, the wind south at 7 miles an hour gusting to 18, and the pressure was 29.97 inches and rising. At Pflugerville, Taylor mostly cloudy 79, Lago Vista cloudy 77, Georgetown mostly cloudy 80, San Marcos cloudy 80, at Burness, Junction partly cloudy 77, San Antonio cloudy 79, Corpus Christi partly cloudy 80, Houston partly cloudy 81. Once again at Austin Bergstrom it was 79, and at Camp Mabry it was 79. Elsewhere across the state, College Station mostly cloudy 81. Amarillo mostly cloudy 78. Abilene partly cloudy 80. Dallas-Fort Worth partly cloudy 81. Your weather synopsis for South Central Texas. Hot, breezy, and dry conditions will continue through this week. High temperatures are forecast in the 90s each afternoon with a few locations reaching into the triple digits. Lows stay steady in the 70s. Heat index values will also remain elevated with many locations reaching into the 100 to 105 degree range during the afternoons. Your local forecast. Today, mostly sunny. Hazy this afternoon. Highs in the upper 90s. South winds 10 to 15 miles per hour with gusts up to 30 miles per hour. Tonight, clear in the evening, then becoming partly cloudy. Lows in the mid-70s. South winds 10 to 15 miles per hour. Gusts up to 30 miles per hour in the evening. Tuesday, partly cloudy in the morning, then clearing. Highs in the mid-90s. South winds 10 to 15 miles per hour. Tuesday night, clear in the evening, then becoming partly cloudy. Lows in the mid-70s. South winds 10 to 15 miles per hour with gusts up to 25 miles per hour. Wednesday, partly cloudy in the morning, then clearing. Highs in the mid-90s. South winds 5 to 10 miles per hour. Wednesday night through Friday night, mostly clear. Lows in the mid-70s. Highs in the mid-90s. Independence Day through Sunday, partly cloudy. Highs in the upper 90s. Lows in the mid-70s. Highest heat index readings up to 105. 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It was cloudy. The temperature was 79, the dew point 74, the relative humidity was 84%, the wind south at 10 miles an hour, and the pressure was 29.96 inches and rising. At Camp Mabry, it was clear. The temperature was 79, the dew point 73, the relative humidity was 82%, the wind south at 7 miles an hour gusting to 18, and the pressure was 29.97 inches and rising. At Pflugerville, Taylor mostly cloudy 79, Lago Vista cloudy 77, Georgetown mostly cloudy 80, San Marcos cloudy 80, at Burness, Junction partly cloudy 77, San Antonio cloudy 79,
Corpus Christi partly cloudy 80.

Houston, partly cloudy, 81. Once again at Austin Bergstrom, it was 79, and at Camp Mabry, it was 79. Elsewhere across the state, College Station, mostly cloudy, 81. Amarillo, mostly cloudy, 78. Abilene, partly cloudy, 80. Dallas, Fort Worth, partly cloudy, 81. Your weather synopsis for South Central Texas. Hot, breezy, and dry conditions will continue through this week. High temperatures are forecast in the 90s each afternoon, with a few locations reaching into the triple digits. Lows stay steady in the 70s. Heat index values will also remain elevated, with many locations reaching into the 100 to 105 degree range during the afternoons. Your local forecast. Today, mostly sunny. Hazy this afternoon. Highs in the upper 90s. South winds 10 to 15 miles per hour, with gusts up to 30 miles per hour. Tonight, clear in the evening, then becoming partly cloudy. Lows in the mid-70s. South winds 10 to 15 miles per hour. Gusts up to 30 miles per hour in the evening. Tuesday, partly cloudy in the morning, then clearing. Highs in the mid-90s. South winds 10 to 15 miles per hour. Tuesday night, clear in the evening, then becoming partly cloudy. Lows in the mid-70s. South winds 10 to 15 miles per hour, with gusts up to 25 miles per hour. Wednesday, partly cloudy in the morning, then clearing. Highs in the mid-90s. South winds 5 to 10 miles per hour. Wednesday night through Friday night, mostly clear. Lows in the mid-70s. Highs in the mid-90s. Independence Day through Sunday, partly cloudy. Highs in the upper 90s. Lows in the mid-70s. Highest heat index readings up to 105. 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At 5 a.m. at Austin Bergstrom International, it was cloudy. The temperature was 79, the dew point 74, the relative humidity was 84%, the wind south at 10 miles an hour, and the pressure was 29.96 inches and rising. At Camp Mabry, it was clear. The temperature was 79, the dew point 73, the relative humidity was 82%, the wind south at 7 miles an hour gusting to 18, and the pressure was 29.97 inches and rising. At Pflugerville, Taylor mostly cloudy 79, Lago Vista cloudy 77, Georgetown mostly cloudy 80, San Marcos cloudy 80, at Burnett, Junction partly cloudy 77, San Antonio cloudy 79, Corpus Christi partly cloudy 80, Houston partly cloudy 81. Once again at Austin Bergstrom it was 79, and at Camp Mabry it was 79. Elsewhere across the state, College Station mostly cloudy 81. Amarillo mostly cloudy 78. Abilene partly cloudy 80. Dallas-Fort Worth partly cloudy 81. Your weather synopsis for South Central Texas. Hot, breezy, and dry conditions will continue through this week. High temperatures are forecast in the 90s each afternoon, with a few locations reaching into the triple digits. Lows stay steady in the 70s. Heat index values will also remain elevated, with many locations reaching into the 100 to 105 degree range during the afternoons. Your local forecast. Today, mostly sunny. Hazy this afternoon. Highs in the upper 90s. South winds 10 to 15 miles per hour, with gusts up to 30 miles per hour. Tonight, clear in the evening, then becoming partly cloudy. Lows in the mid-70s. South winds 10 to 15 miles per hour. Gusts up to 30 miles per hour.

miles per hour in the evening. Tuesday, partly cloudy in the morning, then clearing. Highs in the mid-90s. South winds 10 to 15 miles per hour. Tuesday night, clear in the evening, then becoming partly cloudy. Lows in the mid-70s. South winds 10 to 15 miles per hour with gusts up to 25 miles per hour. Wednesday, partly cloudy in the morning, then clearing. Highs in the mid-90s. South winds 5 to 10 miles per hour. Wednesday night through Friday night, mostly clear. Lows in the mid-70s. Highs in the mid-90s. Independence Day through Sunday, partly cloudy. Highs in the upper 90s. Lows in the mid-70s. Highest heat index readings up to 105. 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The current time is 6:01 a.m. Central Daylight Time. The Austin NOAA Weather Radio Roundup, at 5 a.m. at Austin Bergstrom International, it was cloudy. The temperature was 79, the dew point 74, the relative humidity was 84%, the wind south at 10 miles an hour, and the pressure was 29.96 inches and rising. At Camp Mabry, it was clear. The temperature was 79, the dew point 73, the relative humidity was 82%, the wind south at 7 miles an hour gusting to 18, and the pressure was 29.97 inches and rising. At Pflugerville, Taylor mostly cloudy 79, Lago Vista cloudy 77, Georgetown mostly cloudy 80, San Marcos cloudy 80, at Burnett, Junction partly cloudy 77, San Antonio cloudy 79, Corpus Christi partly cloudy 80, Houston partly cloudy 81. Once again at Austin Bergstrom it was 79, and at Camp Mabry it was 79. Elsewhere across the state, College Station mostly cloudy 81. Amarillo mostly cloudy 78. Abilene partly cloudy 80. Dallas-Fort Worth partly cloudy 81. Your weather synopsis for South Central Texas. Hot, breezy, and dry conditions will continue through this week. High temperatures are forecast in the 90s each afternoon with a few locations reaching into the triple digits. Lows stay steady in the 70s. Heat index values will also remain elevated with many locations reaching into the 100 to 105 degree range during the afternoons. Your local forecast. Today, mostly sunny. Hazy this afternoon. Highs in the upper 90s. South winds 10 to 15 miles per hour with gusts up to 30 miles per hour. Tonight, clear in the evening, then becoming partly cloudy. Lows in the mid-70s. South winds 10 to 15 miles per hour. Gusts up to 30 miles per hour in the evening. Tuesday, partly cloudy in the morning, then clearing. Highs in the mid-90s. South winds 10 to 15 miles per hour. Tuesday night, clear in the evening, then becoming partly cloudy. Lows in the mid-70s. South winds 10 to 15 miles per hour with gusts up to 25 miles per hour. Wednesday, partly cloudy in the morning, then clearing. Highs in the mid-90s. South winds 5 to 10 miles per hour. Wednesday night through Friday night, mostly clear. Lows in the mid-70s. Highs in the mid-90s. Independence Day through Sunday, partly cloudy. Highs in the upper 90s. Lows in the mid-70s. Highest heat index readings up to 105. 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The current time is 6:05 a.m. Central Daylight Time.
Your weather synopsis for South Central Texas. Hot, breezy, and dry conditions will continue through this week. High temperatures are forecast in the 90s each afternoon, with a few locations reaching into the triple digits. Lows stay steady in the 70s. Heat index values will also remain elevated, with many locations reaching into the 100 to 105 degree range during the afternoons. Your local forecast. Today, mostly sunny. Hazy this afternoon. Highs in the upper 90s. South winds 10 to 15 miles per hour, with gusts up to 30 miles per hour. Tonight, clear in the evening, then becoming partly cloudy. Lows in the mid-70s. South winds 10 to 15 miles per hour. Gusts up to 30 miles per hour in the evening. Tuesday, partly cloudy in the morning, then clearing. Highs in the mid-90s. South winds 10 to 15 miles per hour. Tuesday night, clear in the evening, then becoming partly cloudy. Lows in the mid-70s. South winds 10 to 15 miles per hour, with gusts up to 25 miles per hour. Wednesday, partly cloudy in the morning, then clearing. Highs in the mid-90s. South winds 5 to 10 miles per hour. Wednesday night through Friday night, mostly clear. Lows in the mid-70s. Highs in the mid-90s. Independence Day through Sunday, partly cloudy. Highs in the upper 90s. Lows in the mid-70s. Highest heat index readings up to 105. The coastal waters forecast from Baffin Bay to Port Aransas out 20 nautical miles. Small craft advisory in effect through this evening. Today, southeast winds around 20 knots. Seas 4 to 5 feet, occasionally to 6 feet. Wave detail, southeast 5 feet at 6 seconds. Tonight, southeast winds 15 to 20 knots, with gusts up to 25 knots. Seas 4 to 5 feet, occasionally to 6 feet. Wave detail, southeast 4 feet at 6 seconds. Tuesday, southeast winds 10 to 15 knots, with gusts up to 20 knots. Seas 3 to 4 feet, occasionally to 5 feet. Wave detail, southeast 4 feet at 6 seconds. Tuesday night, southeast winds around 15 knots, with gusts up to 20 knots. Seas 3 to 4 feet, occasionally to 5 feet. Wave detail, southeast 3 feet at 6 seconds. Wednesday, southeast winds 10 to 15 knots. Seas around 3 feet. Wave detail, southeast 3 feet at 6 seconds. Wednesday night, southeast winds 10 to 15 knots. Seas around 3 feet. Wave detail, southeast 3 feet at 7 seconds. Thursday, southeast winds 5 to 10 knots, increasing to 10 to 15 knots in the afternoon. Seas 2 to 3 feet. Thursday night, southeast winds 10 to 15 knots. Seas around 3 feet. Friday, southeast winds 5 to 10 knots, increasing to 10 to 15 knots in the afternoon. Seas 2 to 3 feet. Friday night, southeast winds 10 to 15 knots. Seas 2 to 3 feet. 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The current time is 6:09 a.m. Central Daylight Time. Your weather synopsis for South Central Texas. Hot, breezy, and dry conditions will continue through this week. High temperatures are forecast in the 90s each afternoon, with a few locations reaching into the triple digits. Lows stay steady in the 70s. Heat index values will also remain elevated, with many locations reaching into the 100 to 105 degree range during the afternoons. Your local forecast. Today, mostly sunny. Hazy this afternoon. Highs in the upper 90s. South winds 10 to 15 miles per hour, with gusts up to 30 miles per hour. Tonight,
clear in the evening.

then becoming partly cloudy. Lows in the mid-70s. South winds 10 to 15 miles per hour. Gusts up to 30 miles per hour in the evening. Tuesday, partly cloudy in the morning, then clearing. Highs in the mid-90s. South winds 10 to 15 miles per hour. Tuesday night, clear in the evening, then becoming partly cloudy. Lows in the mid-70s. South winds 10 to 15 miles per hour with gusts up to 25 miles per hour. Wednesday, partly cloudy in the morning, then clearing. Highs in the mid-90s. South winds 5 to 10 miles per hour. Wednesday night through Friday night, mostly clear. Lows in the mid-70s. Highs in the mid-90s. Independence Day through Sunday, partly cloudy. Highs in the upper 90s. Lows in the mid-70s. Highest heat index readings up to 105. 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The current time is 6:11 a.m. Central Daylight Time. Your weather synopsis for South Central Texas. Hot, breezy, and dry conditions will continue through this week. High temperatures are forecast in the 90s each afternoon with a few locations reaching into the triple digits. Lows stay steady in the 70s. Heat index values will also remain elevated with many locations reaching into the 100 to 105 degree range during the afternoons. Your local forecast. Today, mostly sunny. Hazy this afternoon. Highs in the upper 90s. South winds 10 to 15 miles per hour with gusts up to 30 miles per hour. Tonight, clear in the evening, then becoming partly cloudy. Lows in the mid-70s. South winds 10 to 15 miles per hour. Gusts up to 30 miles per hour in the evening. Tuesday, partly cloudy in the morning, then clearing. Highs in the mid-90s. South winds 10 to 15 miles per hour. Tuesday night, clear in the evening, then becoming partly cloudy. Lows in the mid-70s. South winds 10 to 15 miles per hour with gusts up to 25 miles per hour. Wednesday, partly cloudy in the morning, then clearing. Highs in the mid-90s. South winds 5 to 10 miles per hour. Wednesday night through Friday night, mostly clear. Lows in the mid-70s. Highs in the mid-90s. Independence Day through Sunday, partly cloudy. Highs in the upper 90s. Lows in the mid-70s. Highest heat index readings up to 105. 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The current time is 6:13 a.m. Central Daylight Time. The Austin NOAA Weather Radio Roundup at 6 a.m. at Austin Bergstrom International. It was partly cloudy. The temperature was 79, the dew point 73, the relative humidity was 82%, the wind south at 13 miles an hour gusting to 22, and the pressure was 29.97 inches and rising. At Camp Mabry, it was mostly cloudy. The temperature was 79, the dew point 74, the relative humidity was 84%, the wind variable at 6 miles an hour, and the pressure was 29.98 inches and rising. At Pflugerville, Taylor mostly cloudy 79. Lago Vista mostly cloudy 77. Georgetown mostly cloudy 80. San Marcos mostly cloudy 79. At Burnet, Junction partly cloudy 75. San Antonio mostly cloudy 79. Corpus Christi partly cloudy 80. Houston clear 81. Once again at Austin Bergstrom it was 79, and at Camp Mabry it was 79. Elsewhere across the state, College Station

south, winds 10 to 15 miles per hour with gusts up to 30 miles per hour. Tonight, clear in the evening, then becoming partly cloudy. Lows in the mid-70s. South winds 10 to 15 miles per hour. Gusts up to 30 miles per hour in the evening. Tuesday, partly cloudy in the morning, then clearing. Highs in the mid-90s. South winds 10 to 15 miles per hour. Tuesday night, clear in the evening, then becoming partly cloudy. Lows in the mid-70s. South winds 10 to 15 miles per hour with gusts up to 25 miles per hour. Wednesday, partly cloudy in the morning, then clearing. Highs in the mid-90s. South winds 5 to 10 miles per hour. Wednesday night through Friday night, mostly clear. Lows in the mid-70s. Highs in the mid-90s. Independence Day through Sunday, partly cloudy. Highs in the upper 90s. Lows in the mid-70s. Highest heat index readings up to 105. 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The Austin NOAA Weather Radio Roundup at 6 a.m. at Austin Bergstrom International. It was partly cloudy. The temperature was 79, the dew point 73, the relative humidity was 82%, the wind south at 13 miles an hour gusting to 22, and the pressure was 29.97 inches and rising. At Camp Mabry, it was mostly cloudy. The temperature was 79, the dew point 74, the relative humidity was 84%, the wind variable at 6 miles an hour, and the pressure was 29.98 inches and rising. At Pflugerville, Taylor mostly cloudy 79. Lago Vista mostly cloudy 77. Georgetown mostly cloudy 80. San Marcos mostly cloudy 79. At Burnett, Junction partly cloudy 75. San Antonio mostly cloudy 79. Corpus Christi partly cloudy 80. Houston clear 81. Once again at Austin Bergstrom it was 79, and at Camp Mabry it was 79. Elsewhere across the state, College Station partly cloudy 80. Amarillo cloudy 77. Abilene clear 79. Dallas-Fort Worth cloudy 81. Your weather synopsis for South Central Texas. Hot, breezy, and dry conditions will continue through this week. High temperatures are forecast in the 90s each afternoon with a few locations reaching into the triple digits. Lows stay steady in the 70s. Heat index values will also remain elevated with many locations reaching into the 100 to 105 degree range during the afternoons. Your local forecast. Today, mostly sunny. Hazy this afternoon. Highs in the upper 90s. South winds 10 to 15 miles per hour with gusts up to 30 miles per hour. Tonight, clear in the evening, then becoming partly cloudy. Lows in the mid-70s. South winds 10 to 15 miles per hour. Gusts up to 30 miles per hour in the evening. Tuesday, partly cloudy in the morning, then clearing. Highs in the mid-90s. South winds 10 to 15 miles per hour. Tuesday night, clear in the evening, then becoming partly cloudy. Lows in the mid-70s. South winds 10 to 15 miles per hour with gusts up to 25 miles per hour. Wednesday, partly cloudy in the morning, then clearing. Highs in the mid-90s. South winds 5 to 10 miles per hour. Wednesday night through Friday night, mostly clear. Lows in the mid-70s. Highs in the mid-90s. Independence Day through Sunday, partly cloudy. Highs in the upper 90s. Lows in the mid-70s. Highest heat index readings up to 105. 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

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The current time is 6:21 a.m. Central Daylight Time. 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It was partly cloudy. The temperature was 79, the dew point 73, the relative humidity was 82%, the wind south at 13 miles an hour gusting to 22, and the pressure was 29.97 inches and rising. At Camp Mabry, it was mostly cloudy. The temperature was 79, the dew point 74, the relative humidity was 84%, the wind variable at 6 miles an hour, and the pressure was 29.98 inches and rising. At Pflugerville, Taylor mostly cloudy 79. Lago Vista mostly cloudy 77. Georgetown mostly cloudy 80. San Marcos mostly cloudy 79. At Burnet, Junction partly cloudy 75. San Antonio mostly cloudy 79. Corpus Christi partly cloudy 80. Houston clear 81. Once again at Austin Bergstrom it was 79, and at Camp Mabry it was 79. Elsewhere across the state, College Station partly cloudy 80. Amarillo cloudy 77. Abilene clear 79. Dallas-Fort Worth cloudy 81. Your weather synopsis for South Central Texas. Hot, breezy, and dry conditions will continue through this week. High temperatures are forecast in the 90s each afternoon, with a few locations reaching into the triple digits. Lows stay steady in the 70s. Heat index values will also remain elevated, with many locations reaching into the 100 to 105 degree range during the afternoons. Your local forecast. Today, mostly sunny. Hazy this afternoon. Highs in the upper 90s. South winds 10 to 15 miles per hour with gusts up to 30 miles per hour. Tonight, clear in the evening, then becoming partly cloudy. Lows in the mid-70s. South winds 10 to 15 miles per hour. Gusts up to 30 miles per hour in the evening. Tuesday, partly cloudy in the morning, then clearing. Highs in the mid-90s. South winds 10 to 15 miles per hour. Tuesday night, clear in the evening, then becoming partly cloudy. Lows in the mid-70s. South winds 10 to 15 miles per hour with gusts up to 25 miles per hour. Wednesday, partly cloudy in the morning, then clearing. Highs in the mid-90s. South winds 5 to 10 miles per hour. Wednesday night through Friday night, mostly clear. Lows in the mid-70s. Highs in the mid-90s. Independence Day through Sunday, partly cloudy. Highs in the upper 90s. Lows in the mid-70s. Highest heat index readings up to 105. 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It was partly cloudy. The temperature was 79, the dew point 73, the relative humidity was 82%, the wind south at 13 miles an hour gusting to 22, and the pressure was 29.97 inches and rising. At Camp Mabry, it was mostly cloudy. The temperature was 79, the dew point 74, the relative humidity was 84%, the wind variable at 6 miles an hour, and the pressure was 29.98 inches and rising. At Pflugerville, Taylor mostly cloudy 79. Lago Vista mostly cloudy 77. Georgetown mostly cloudy 80. San Marcos mostly cloudy 79. At Burnet, Junction partly cloudy 75.

San Antonio, mostly cloudy 79. Corpus Christi, partly cloudy 80. Houston, clear 81. Once again at Austin Bergstrom, it was 79, and at Camp Mabry, it was 79. Elsewhere across the state, College Station, partly cloudy 80. Amarillo, cloudy 77. Abilene, clear 79. Dallas, Fort Worth, cloudy 81. Your weather synopsis for South Central Texas. Hot, breezy, and dry conditions will continue through this week. High temperatures are forecast in the 90s each afternoon, with a few locations reaching into the triple digits. Lows stay steady in the 70s. Heat index values will also remain elevated, with many locations reaching into the 100 to 105 degree range during the afternoons. Your local forecast. Today, mostly sunny. Hazy this afternoon. Highs in the upper 90s. South winds 10 to 15 miles per hour, with gusts up to 30 miles per hour. Tonight, clear in the evening, then becoming partly cloudy. Lows in the mid-70s. South winds 10 to 15 miles per hour. Gusts up to 30 miles per hour in the evening. Tuesday, partly cloudy in the morning, then clearing. Highs in the mid-90s. South winds 10 to 15 miles per hour. Tuesday night, clear in the evening, then becoming partly cloudy. Lows in the mid-70s. South winds 10 to 15 miles per hour, with gusts up to 25 miles per hour. Wednesday, partly cloudy in the morning, then clearing. Highs in the mid-90s. South winds 5 to 10 miles per hour. Wednesday night through Friday night, mostly clear. Lows in the mid-70s. Highs in the mid-90s. Independence Day through Sunday, partly cloudy. Highs in the upper 90s. Lows in the mid-70s. Highest heat index readings up to 105. 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The current time is 6:28 a.m. Central Daylight Time. The Austin NOAA Weather Radio Roundup. At 6 a.m. at Austin Bergstrom International, it was partly cloudy. The temperature was 79, the dew point 73, the relative humidity was 82%, the wind south at 13 miles an hour gusting to 22, and the pressure was 29.97 inches and rising. At Camp Mabry, it was mostly cloudy. The temperature was 79, the dew point 74, the relative humidity was 84%, the wind variable at 6 miles an hour, and the pressure was 29.98 inches and rising. At Pflugerville, Taylor mostly cloudy 79. Lago Vista mostly cloudy 77. Georgetown mostly cloudy 80. San Marcos mostly cloudy 79. Edburnus, Junction partly cloudy 75. San Antonio mostly cloudy 79. Corpus Christi partly cloudy 80. Houston clear 81. Once again at Austin Bergstrom it was 79, and at Camp Mabry it was 79. Elsewhere across the state, College Station partly cloudy 80. Amarillo cloudy 77. Abilene clear 79. Dallas-Fort Worth cloudy 81. Your weather synopsis for South Central Texas. Hot, breezy, and dry conditions will continue through this week. High temperatures are forecast in the 90s each afternoon, with a few locations reaching into the triple digits. Lows stay steady in the 70s. Heat index values will also remain elevated, with many locations reaching into the 100 to 105 degree range during the afternoons. Your local forecast. Today, mostly sunny. Hazy this afternoon. Highs in the upper 90s. South winds 10 to 15 miles per hour, with gusts up to 30 miles per hour. Tonight, clear in the evening, then becoming partly cloudy. Lows in the mid

70s. South winds 10 to 15 miles per hour. Gusts up to 30 miles per hour in the evening. Tuesday, partly cloudy in the morning, then clearing. Highs in the mid-90s. South winds 10 to 15 miles per hour. Tuesday night, clear in the evening, then becoming partly cloudy. Lows in the mid-70s. South winds 10 to 15 miles per hour with gusts up to 25 miles per hour. Wednesday, partly cloudy in the morning, then clearing. Highs in the mid-90s. South winds 5 to 10 miles per hour. Wednesday night through Friday night, mostly clear. Lows in the mid-70s. Highs in the mid-90s. Independence Day through Sunday, partly cloudy. Highs in the upper 90s. Lows in the mid-70s. Highest heat index readings up to 105. 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The current time is 6:32 a.m. Central Daylight Time. The Austin NOAA Weather Radio Roundup, at 6 a.m. at Austin Bergstrom International, it was partly cloudy. The temperature was 79, the dew point 73, the relative humidity was 82%, the wind south at 13 miles an hour gusting to 22, and the pressure was 29.97 inches and rising. At Camp Mabry, it was mostly cloudy. The temperature was 79, the dew point 74, the relative humidity was 84%, the wind variable at 6 miles an hour, and the pressure was 29.98 inches and rising. At Pflugerville, Taylor mostly cloudy 79. Lauder was 29.98 inches and rising. At Pflugerville, Taylor mostly cloudy 79. Lago Vista mostly cloudy 77. Georgetown mostly cloudy 80. San Marcos mostly cloudy 79. At Burness, Junction partly cloudy 75. San Antonio mostly cloudy 79. Corpus Christi partly cloudy 80. Houston clear 81. Once again at Austin Bergstrom it was 79, and at Camp Mabry it was 79. Elsewhere across the state, College Station partly cloudy 80. Amarillo cloudy 77. Abilene clear 79. Dallas-Fort Worth cloudy 81. Your weather synopsis for South Central Texas. Hot, breezy, and dry conditions will continue through this week. High temperatures are forecast in the 90s each afternoon with a few locations reaching into the triple digits. Lows stay steady in the 70s. Heat index values will also remain elevated with many locations reaching into the 100 to 105 degree range during the afternoons. Your local forecast. Today, mostly sunny. Hazy this afternoon. Highs in the upper 90s. South winds 10 to 15 miles per hour with gusts up to 30 miles per hour. Tonight, clear in the evening, then becoming partly cloudy. Lows in the mid-70s. South winds 10 to 15 miles per hour. Gusts up to 30 miles per hour in the evening. Tuesday, partly cloudy in the morning, then clearing. Highs in the mid-90s. South winds 10 to 15 miles per hour. Tuesday night, clear in the evening, then becoming partly cloudy. Lows in the mid-70s. South winds 10 to 15 miles per hour with gusts up to 25 miles per hour. Wednesday, partly cloudy in the morning, then clearing. Highs in the mid-90s. South winds 5 to 10 miles per hour. Wednesday night through Friday night, mostly clear. Lows in the mid-70s. Highs in the mid-90s. Independence Day through Sunday, partly cloudy. Highs in the upper 90s. Lows in the mid-70s. Highest heat index readings up to 105. 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

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The Austin NOAA Weather Radio Roundup at 6 a.m. at Austin Bergstrom International. It was partly cloudy. The temperature was 79, the dew point 73, the relative humidity was 82%, the wind south at 13 miles an hour gusting to 22, and the pressure was 29.97 inches and rising. At Camp Mabry, it was mostly cloudy. The temperature was 79, the dew point 74, the relative humidity was 84%, the wind variable at 6 miles an hour, and the pressure was 29.98 inches and rising. At Pflugerville, Taylor mostly cloudy 79. Lago Vista mostly cloudy 77. Georgetown mostly cloudy 80. San Marcos mostly cloudy 79. At Burnett, Junction partly cloudy 75. San Antonio mostly cloudy 79. Corpus Christi partly cloudy 80. Houston clear 81. Once again at Austin Bergstrom it was 79, and at Camp Mabry it was 79. Elsewhere across the state, College Station partly cloudy 80. Amarillo cloudy 77. Abilene clear 79. Dallas-Fort Worth cloudy 81. The coastal waters forecast from Baffin Bay to Port Aransas out 20 nautical miles. Small craft advisory in effect through this evening. Today, southeast winds around 20 knots. Seas 4 to 5 feet, occasionally to 6 feet. Wave detail, southeast 5 feet at 6 seconds. Tonight, southeast winds 15 to 20 knots with gusts up to 25 knots. Seas 4 to 5 feet, occasionally to 6 feet. Wave detail, southeast 4 feet at 6 seconds. Tuesday, southeast winds 10 to 15 knots with gusts up to 20 knots. Seas 3 to 4 feet, occasionally to 5 feet. Wave detail, southeast 4 feet at 6 seconds. Tuesday night, southeast winds around 15 knots with gusts up to 20 knots. Seas 3 to 4 feet, occasionally to 5 feet. Wave detail, southeast 3 feet at 6 seconds. Wednesday, southeast winds 10 to 15 knots. Seas around 3 feet. Wave detail, southeast 3 feet at 6 seconds. Wednesday night, southeast winds 10 to 15 knots. Seas around 3 feet. Wave detail, southeast 3 feet at 7 seconds. Thursday, southeast winds 5 to 10 knots, increasing to 10 to 15 knots in the afternoon. Seas 2 to 3 feet. Thursday night, southeast winds 10 to 15 knots. Seas around 3 feet. Friday, southeast winds 5 to 10 knots, increasing to 10 to 15 knots in the afternoon. Seas 2 to 3 feet. Friday night, southeast winds 10 to 15 knots. Seas 2 to 3 feet. Your weather synopsis for South Central Texas. Hot, breezy, and dry conditions will continue through this week. High temperatures are forecast in the 90s each afternoon with a few locations reaching into the triple digits. Lows stay steady in the 70s. Heat index values will also remain elevated with many locations reaching into the 100 to 105 degree range during the afternoons. Your local forecast. Today, mostly sunny. Hazy this afternoon. Highs in the upper 90s. South winds 10 to 15 miles per hour with gusts up to 30 miles per hour. Tonight, clear in the evening, then becoming partly cloudy. Lows in the mid-70s. South winds 10 to 15 miles per hour. Gusts up to 30 miles per hour in the evening. Tuesday, partly cloudy in the morning, then clearing. Highs in the mid-90s. South winds 10 to 15 miles per hour. Tuesday night, clear in the evening, then becoming partly cloudy. Lows in the mid-70s.

South winds 10 to 15 miles per hour with gusts up to 25 miles per hour. Wednesday, partly cloudy in the morning, then clearing. Highs in the mid-90s. South winds 5 to 10 miles per hour. Wednesday night through Friday night, mostly clear. Lows in the mid-70s. Highs in the mid-90s. Independence Day through Sunday, partly cloudy. Highs in the upper 90s. Lows in the mid-70s. Highest heat index readings up to 105. 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The current time is 6:41 a.m. Central Daylight Time. 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It was partly cloudy. The temperature was 79, the dew point 73, the relative humidity was 82%, the wind south at 13 miles an hour gusting to 22, and the pressure was 29.97 inches and rising. At Camp Mabry, it was mostly cloudy. The temperature was 79, the dew point 74, the relative humidity was 84%, the wind variable at 6 miles an hour, and the pressure was 29.98 inches and rising. At Pflugerville, Taylor mostly cloudy 79. Lago Vista mostly cloudy 77. Georgetown mostly cloudy 80. San Marcos mostly cloudy 79. At Burnet, Junction partly cloudy 75. San Antonio mostly cloudy 79. Corpus Christi partly cloudy 80. Houston clear 81. Once again at Austin Bergstrom it was 79, and at Camp Mabry it was 79. Elsewhere across the state, College Station partly cloudy 80. Amarillo cloudy 77. Abilene clear 79. Dallas-Fort Worth cloudy 81. Your weather synopsis for South Central Texas. Hot, breezy, and dry conditions will continue through this week. High temperatures are forecast in the 90s each afternoon with a few locations reaching into the triple digits. Lows stay steady in the 70s. Heat index values will also remain elevated with many locations reaching into the 100 to 105 degree range during the afternoons. Your local forecast. Today, mostly sunny. Hazy this afternoon. Highs in the upper 90s. South winds 10 to 15 miles per hour with gusts up to 30 miles per hour. Tonight, clear in the evening, then becoming partly cloudy. Lows in the mid-70s. South winds 10 to 15 miles per hour. Gusts up to 30 miles per hour in the evening. Tuesday, partly cloudy in the morning, then clearing. Highs in the mid-90s. South winds 10 to 15 miles per hour. Tuesday night, clear in the evening, then becoming partly cloudy. Lows in the mid-70s. South winds 10 to 15 miles per hour with gusts up to 25 miles per hour. Wednesday, partly cloudy in the morning, then clearing. Highs in the mid-90s. South winds 5 to 10 miles per hour. Wednesday night through Friday night, mostly clear. Lows in the mid-70s. Highs in the mid-90s. Independence Day through Sunday, partly cloudy. Highs in the upper 90s. Lows in the mid-70s. Highest heat index readings up to 105. 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It was partly cloudy. The temperature was 79, the dew point 73,
The relative humidity was 82%, the wind south at 13 miles an hour gusting to 22, and the pressure was

29.97 inches and rising. At Camp Mabry, it was mostly cloudy. The temperature was 79, the dew point 74, the relative humidity was 84%, the wind variable at 6 miles an hour, and the pressure was 29.98 inches and rising. At Pflugerville, Taylor mostly cloudy 79. Lago Vista mostly cloudy 77. Georgetown mostly cloudy 80. San Marcos mostly cloudy 79. At Burnet, Junction partly cloudy 75. San Antonio mostly cloudy 79. Corpus Christi partly cloudy 80. Houston clear 81. Once again at Austin Bergstrom it was 79, and at Camp Mabry it was 79. Elsewhere across the state, College Station partly cloudy 80. Amarillo cloudy 77. Abilene clear 79. Dallas-Fort Worth cloudy 81. Your weather synopsis for South Central Texas. Hot, breezy, and dry conditions will continue through this week. High temperatures are forecast in the 90s each afternoon with a few locations reaching into the triple digits. Lows stay steady in the 70s. Heat index values will also remain elevated with many locations reaching into the 100 to 105 degree range during the afternoons. Your local forecast. Today, mostly sunny. Hazy this afternoon. Highs in the upper 90s. South winds 10 to 15 miles per hour with gusts up to 30 miles per hour. Tonight, clear in the evening, then becoming partly cloudy. Lows in the mid-70s. South winds 10 to 15 miles per hour. Gusts up to 30 miles per hour in the evening. Tuesday, partly cloudy in the morning, then clearing. Highs in the mid-90s. South winds 10 to 15 miles per hour. Tuesday night, clear in the evening, then becoming partly cloudy. Lows in the mid-70s. South winds 10 to 15 miles per hour with gusts up to 25 miles per hour. Wednesday, partly cloudy in the morning, then clearing. Highs in the mid-90s. South winds 5 to 10 miles per hour. Wednesday night through Friday night, mostly clear. Lows in the mid-70s. Highs in the mid-90s. Independence Day through Sunday, partly cloudy. Highs in the upper 90s. Lows in the mid-70s. Highest heat index readings up to 105. 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The current time is 6:49 a.m. Central Daylight Time. The Austin NOAA Weather Radio Roundup at 6 a.m. at Austin Bergstrom International. It was partly cloudy. The temperature was 79, the dew point 73, the relative humidity was 82%, the wind south at 13 miles an hour gusting to 22, and the pressure was 29.97 inches and rising. At Camp Mabry, it was mostly cloudy. The temperature was 79, the dew point 74, the relative humidity was 84%, the wind variable at 6 miles an hour, and the pressure was 29.98 inches and rising. At Pflugerville, Taylor mostly cloudy 79. Lago Vista mostly cloudy 77. Georgetown mostly cloudy 80. San Marcos mostly cloudy 79. At Burnet, Junction partly cloudy 75. San Antonio mostly cloudy 79. Corpus Christi partly cloudy 80. Houston clear 81. Once again at Austin Bergstrom it was 79, and at Camp Mabry it was 79. Elsewhere across the state, College Station partly cloudy 80. Amarillo cloudy 77. Abilene clear 79. Dallas-Fort Worth cloudy 81. Your weather synopsis for South Central Texas. Hot, breezy, and dry conditions will continue through this week. High temperatures

are forecast in the 90s each afternoon, with a few locations reaching into the triple digits. Lows stay steady in the 70s. Heat index values will also remain elevated, with many locations reaching into the 100 to 105 degree range during the afternoons. Your local forecast. Today, mostly sunny. Hazy this afternoon. Highs in the upper 90s. South winds 10 to 15 miles per hour, with gusts up to 30 miles per hour. Tonight, clear in the evening, then becoming partly cloudy. Lows in the mid-70s. South winds 10 to 15 miles per hour. Gusts up to 30 miles per hour in the evening. Tuesday, partly cloudy in the morning, then clearing. Highs in the mid-90s. South winds 10 to 15 miles per hour. Tuesday night, clear in the evening, then becoming partly cloudy. Lows in the mid-70s. South winds 10 to 15 miles per hour, with gusts up to 25 miles per hour. Wednesday, partly cloudy in the morning, then clearing. Highs in the mid-90s. South winds 5 to 10 miles per hour. Wednesday night through Friday night, mostly clear. Lows in the mid-70s. Highs in the mid-90s. Independence Day through Sunday, partly cloudy. Highs in the upper 90s. Lows in the mid-70s. Highest heat index readings up to 105. The Tropical Weather Outlook. For the North Atlantic, Caribbean Sea, and the Gulf of America, offshore of the southeastern U.S. coast, disorganized showers and thunderstorms located off the southeastern U.S. coast are associated with an area of low pressure along the frontal boundary. Environmental conditions only appear marginally favorable for some tropical development over the next day or two as the system drifts southward and then westward before conditions become even less favorable later this week. Formation chance through 48 hours, low, 10%. Formation chance through 7 days, low, 10%. 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The current time is 6:53 a.m. Central Daylight Time. The Austin NOAA Weather Radio Roundup, at 6 a.m. at Austin Bergstrom International, it was partly cloudy. The temperature was 79, the dew point 73, the relative humidity was 82%, the wind south at 13 miles an hour gusting to 22, and the pressure was 29.97 inches and rising. At Camp Mabry, it was mostly cloudy. The temperature was 79, the dew point 74, the relative humidity was 84%, the wind variable at 6 miles an hour, and the pressure was 29.98 inches and rising. At Pflugerville, Taylor mostly cloudy 79. Lago Vista mostly cloudy 77. Georgetown mostly cloudy 80. San Marcos mostly cloudy 79. At Burnett, Junction partly cloudy 75. San Antonio mostly cloudy 79. Corpus Christi partly cloudy 80. Houston clear 81. Once again at Austin Bergstrom it was 79, and at Camp Mabry it was 79. Elsewhere across the state, College Station partly cloudy 80. Amarillo cloudy 77. Abilene clear 79. Dallas-Fort Worth cloudy 81. Your weather synopsis for South Central Texas. Hot, breezy, and dry conditions will continue through this week. High temperatures are forecast in the 90s each afternoon, with a few locations reaching into the triple digits. Lows stay steady in the 70s. Heat index values will also remain elevated, with many locations reaching into the 100 to 105 degree range during the afternoons. Your local forecast. Today, mostly sunny. Hazy this afternoon. Highs in the upper 90s. South winds 10 to 15 miles per hour, with gusts up to 30 miles per hour. Tonight,

clear in the evening, then becoming partly cloudy. Lows in the mid-70s. South winds 10 to 15 miles per hour. Gusts up to 30 miles per hour in the evening. Tuesday, partly cloudy in the morning, then clearing. Highs in the mid-90s. South winds 10 to 15 miles per hour. Tuesday night, clear in the evening, then becoming partly cloudy. Lows in the mid-70s. South winds 10 to 15 miles per hour with gusts up to 25 miles per hour. Wednesday, partly cloudy in the morning, then clearing. Highs in the mid-90s. South winds 5 to 10 miles per hour. Wednesday night through Friday night, mostly clear. Lows in the mid-70s. Highs in the mid-90s. Independence Day through Sunday, partly cloudy. Highs in the upper 90s. Lows in the mid-70s. Highest heat index readings up to 105. 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The current time is 6:57 a.m. Central Daylight Time. The Austin NOAA Weather Radio Roundup at 6 a.m. at Austin Bergstrom International. It was partly cloudy. The temperature was 79, the dew point 73, the relative humidity was 82%, the wind south at 13 miles an hour gusting to 22, and the pressure was 29.97 inches and rising. At Camp Mabry, it was mostly cloudy. The temperature was 79, the dew point 74, the relative humidity was 84%, the wind variable at 6 miles an hour, and the pressure was 29.98 inches and rising. At Pflugerville, Taylor mostly cloudy 79. Lago Vista mostly cloudy 77. Georgetown mostly cloudy 80. San Marcos mostly cloudy 79. At Burnett, Junction partly cloudy 75. San Antonio mostly cloudy 79. Corpus Christi partly cloudy 80. Houston clear 81. Once again at Austin Bergstrom it was 79, and at Camp Mabry it was 79. Elsewhere across the state, College Station partly cloudy 80. Amarillo cloudy 77. Abilene clear 79. Dallas-Fort Worth cloudy 81. Your weather synopsis for South Central Texas. Hot, breezy, and dry conditions will continue through this week. High temperatures are forecast in the 90s each afternoon with a few locations reaching into the triple digits. Lows stay steady in the 70s. Heat index values will also remain elevated with many locations reaching into the 100 to 105 degree range during the afternoons. Your local forecast. Today, mostly sunny. Hazy this afternoon. Highs in the upper 90s. South winds 10 to 15 miles per hour with gusts up to 30 miles per hour. Tonight, clear in the evening, then becoming partly cloudy. Lows in the mid-70s. South winds 10 to 15 miles per hour. Gusts up to 30 miles per hour in the evening. Tuesday, partly cloudy in the morning, then clearing. Highs in the mid-90s. South winds 10 to 15 miles per hour. Tuesday night, clear in the evening, then becoming partly cloudy. Lows in the mid-70s. South winds 10 to 15 miles per hour with gusts up to 25 miles per hour. Wednesday, partly cloudy in the morning, then clearing. Highs in the mid-90s. South winds 5 to 10 miles per hour. Wednesday night through Friday night, mostly clear. Lows in the mid-70s. Highs in the mid-90s. Independence Day through Sunday, partly cloudy. Highs in the upper 90s. Lows in the mid-70s. Highest heat index readings up to 105. 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

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The Austin NOAA Weather Radio Roundup at 6 a.m. at Austin Bergstrom International. It was partly cloudy. The temperature was 79, the dew point 73, the relative humidity was 82%, the wind south at 13 miles an hour gusting to 22, and the pressure was 29.97 inches and rising. At Camp Mabry, it was mostly cloudy. The temperature was 79, the dew point 74, the relative humidity was 84%, the wind variable at 6 miles an hour, and the pressure was 29.98 inches and rising. At Pflugerville, Taylor mostly cloudy 79, Lago Vista mostly cloudy 77, Georgetown mostly cloudy 80, San Marcos mostly cloudy 79, at Burnett, Junction partly cloudy 75, San Antonio mostly cloudy 79, Corpus Christi partly cloudy 80, Houston clear 81. Once again at Austin Bergstrom it was 79, and at Camp Mabry it was 79. Elsewhere across the state, College Station partly cloudy 80, Amarillo cloudy 77, Abilene clear 79, Dallas-Fort Worth cloudy 81. Your weather synopsis for South Central Texas. Hot, breezy, and dry conditions will continue through this week. High temperatures are forecast in the 90s each afternoon with a few locations reaching into the triple digits. Lows stay steady in the 70s. Heat index values will also remain elevated with many locations reaching into the 100 to 105 degree range during the afternoons. Your local forecast. Today, mostly sunny. Hazy this afternoon. Highs in the upper 90s. South winds 10 to 15 miles per hour with gusts up to 30 miles per hour. Tonight, clear in the evening, then becoming partly cloudy. Lows in the mid-70s. South winds 10 to 15 miles per hour. Gusts up to 30 miles per hour in the evening. Tuesday, partly cloudy in the morning, then clearing. Highs in the mid-90s. South winds 10 to 15 miles per hour. Tuesday night, clear in the evening, then becoming partly cloudy. Lows in the mid-70s. South winds 10 to 15 miles per hour with gusts up to 25 miles per hour. Wednesday, partly cloudy in the morning, then clearing. Highs in the mid-90s. South winds 5 to 10 miles per hour. Wednesday night through Friday night, mostly clear. Lows in the mid-70s. Highs in the mid-90s. Independence Day through Sunday, partly cloudy. Highs in the upper 90s. Lows in the mid-70s. Highest heat index readings up to 105. 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The current time is 7:04 a.m. Central Daylight Time. The Austin NOAA Weather Radio Roundup at 6 a.m. at Austin Bergstrom International. It was partly cloudy. The temperature was 79, the dew point 73, the relative humidity was 82%, the wind south at 13 miles an hour gusting to 22, and the pressure was 29.97 inches and rising. At Camp Mabry, it was mostly cloudy. The temperature was 79, the dew point 74, the relative humidity was 84%, the wind variable at 6 miles an hour, and the pressure was 29.98 inches and rising. At Pflugerville, Taylor mostly cloudy 79, Lago Vista mostly cloudy 77, Georgetown mostly cloudy 80, San Marcos mostly cloudy 79, at Burnett, Junction partly cloudy 75, San Antonio mostly cloudy 79, Corpus Christi partly cloudy 80, Houston clear 81.
Once again at Austin Bergstrom, it was 79, and at Camp Mabry, it was 79. Elsewhere across the state, College Station partly cloudy 80. Amarillo cloudy 77. Abilene clear 79. Dallas-Fort Worth cloudy 81. Your weather synopsis for South Central Texas. Hot, breezy, and dry conditions will continue through this week. High temperatures are forecast in the 90s each afternoon with a few locations reaching into the triple digits. Lows stay steady in the 70s. Heat index values will also remain elevated with many locations reaching into the 100 to 105 degree range during the afternoons. Your local forecast. Today, mostly sunny. Hazy this afternoon. Highs in the upper 90s. South winds 10 to 15 miles per hour with gusts up to 30 miles per hour. Tonight, clear in the evening, then becoming partly cloudy. Lows in the mid-70s. South winds 10 to 15 miles per hour. Gusts up to 30 miles per hour in the evening. Tuesday, partly cloudy in the morning, then clearing. Highs in the mid-90s. South winds 10 to 15 miles per hour. Tuesday night, clear in the evening, then becoming partly cloudy. Lows in the mid-70s. South winds 10 to 15 miles per hour with gusts up to 25 miles per hour. Wednesday, partly cloudy in the morning, then clearing. Highs in the mid-90s. South winds 5 to 10 miles per hour. Wednesday night through Friday night, mostly clear. Lows in the mid-70s. Highs in the mid-90s. Independence Day through Sunday, partly cloudy. Highs in the upper 90s. Lows in the mid-70s. Highest heat index readings up to 105. The coastal waters forecast from Baffin Bay to Port Aransas out 20 nautical miles. Small craft advisory in effect through this evening. Today, southeast winds around 20 knots. Seas 4 to 5 feet, occasionally to 6 feet. Wave detail, southeast 5 feet at 6 seconds. Tonight, southeast winds 15 to 20 knots with gusts up to 25 knots. Seas 4 to 5 feet, occasionally to 6 feet. Wave detail, southeast 4 feet at 6 seconds. Tuesday, southeast winds 10 to 15 knots with gusts up to 20 knots. Seas 3 to 4 feet, occasionally to 5 feet. Wave detail, southeast 4 feet at 6 seconds. Tuesday night, southeast winds around 15 knots with gusts up to 20 knots. Seas 3 to 4 feet, occasionally to 5 feet. Wave detail, southeast 3 feet at 6 seconds. Wednesday, southeast winds 10 to 15 knots. Seas around 3 feet. Wave detail, southeast 3 feet at 6 seconds. Wednesday night, southeast winds 10 to 15 knots. Seas around 3 feet. Wave detail, southeast 3 feet at 7 seconds. Thursday, southeast winds 5 to 10 knots, increasing to 10 to 15 knots in the afternoon. Seas 2 to 3 feet. Thursday night, southeast winds 10 to 15 knots. Seas around 3 feet. Friday, southeast winds 5 to 10 knots, increasing to 10 to 15 knots in the afternoon. Seas 2 to 3 feet. Friday night, southeast winds 10 to 15 knots. Seas 2 to 3 feet. 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The current time is 7:10 a.m. Central Daylight Time. Your weather synopsis for South Central Texas. Hot, breezy, and dry conditions will continue through this week. High temperatures are forecast in the 90s each afternoon with a few locations reaching into the triple digits. Lows stay steady in the 70s. Heat index values will also remain elevated with many locations reaching into the 100 to 100.

5-degree range during the afternoons. Your local forecast. Today, mostly sunny. Hazy this afternoon. Highs in the upper 90s. South winds 10 to 15 miles per hour with gusts up to 30 miles per hour. Tonight, clear in the evening, then becoming partly cloudy. Lows in the mid-70s. South winds 10 to 15 miles per hour. Gusts up to 30 miles per hour in the evening. Tuesday, partly cloudy in the morning, then clearing. Highs in the mid-90s. South winds 10 to 15 miles per hour. Tuesday night, clear in the evening, then becoming partly cloudy. Lows in the mid-70s. South winds 10 to 15 miles per hour with gusts up to 25 miles per hour. Wednesday, partly cloudy in the morning, then clearing. Highs in the mid-90s. South winds 5 to 10 miles per hour. Wednesday night through Friday night, mostly clear. Lows in the mid-70s. Highs in the mid-90s. Independence Day through Sunday, partly cloudy. Highs in the upper 90s. Lows in the mid-70s. Highest heat index readings up to 105. 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The current time is 7:12 a.m. Central Daylight Time. Your weather synopsis for South Central Texas. Hot, breezy, and dry conditions will continue through this week. High temperatures are forecast in the 90s each afternoon with a few locations reaching into the triple digits. Lows stay steady in the 70s. Heat index values will also remain elevated with many locations reaching into the 100 to 105 degree range during the afternoons. Your local forecast. Today, mostly sunny. Hazy this afternoon. Highs in the upper 90s. South winds 10 to 15 miles per hour with gusts up to 30 miles per hour. Tonight, clear in the evening, then becoming partly cloudy. Lows in the mid-70s. South winds 10 to 15 miles per hour. Gusts up to 30 miles per hour in the evening. Tuesday, partly cloudy in the morning, then clearing. Highs in the mid-90s. South winds 10 to 15 miles per hour. Tuesday night, clear in the evening, then becoming partly cloudy. Lows in the mid-70s. South winds 10 to 15 miles per hour with gusts up to 25 miles per hour. Wednesday, partly cloudy in the morning, then clearing. Highs in the mid-90s. South winds 5 to 10 miles per hour. Wednesday night through Friday night, mostly clear. Lows in the mid-70s. Highs in the mid-90s. Independence Day through Sunday, partly cloudy. Highs in the upper 90s. Lows in the mid-70s. Highest heat index readings up to 105. 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The current time is 7:14 a.m. Central Daylight Time. The Austin NOAA Weather Radio Roundup, at 7 a.m. at Austin Bergstrom International, it was partly cloudy. The temperature was 78, the dew point 74, the relative humidity was 87%, the wind south at 10 miles an hour, and the pressure was 29.98 inches and rising. At Camp Mabry, it was mostly cloudy. The temperature was 78, the dew point 74, the relative humidity was 87%, the wind variable at 6 miles an hour, and the pressure was 29.99 inches and rising. At Pflugerville, Taylor mostly cloudy 79, Lago Vista mostly cloudy 76, Georgetown mostly cloudy 79, San Marcos mostly cloudy 79, at Burnett, Junction clear 75.

rates. Lows stay steady in the 70s. Heat index values will also remain elevated, with many locations reaching into the 100 to 105 degree range during the afternoons. Your local forecast. Today, mostly sunny. Hazy this afternoon. Highs in the upper 90s. South winds 10 to 15 miles per hour with gusts up to 30 miles per hour. Tonight, clear in the evening, then becoming partly cloudy. Lows in the mid-70s. South winds 10 to 15 miles per hour. Gusts up to 30 miles per hour in the evening. Tuesday, partly cloudy in the morning, then clearing. Highs in the mid-90s. South winds 10 to 15 miles per hour. Tuesday night, clear in the evening, then becoming partly cloudy. Lows in the mid-70s. South winds 10 to 15 miles per hour with gusts up to 25 miles per hour. Wednesday, partly cloudy in the morning, then clearing. Highs in the mid-90s. South winds 5 to 10 miles per hour. Wednesday night through Friday night, mostly clear. Lows in the mid-70s. Highs in the mid-90s. Independence Day through Sunday, partly cloudy. Highs in the upper 90s. Lows in the mid-70s. Highest heat index readings up to 105. 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The current time is 7:18 a.m. Central Daylight Time. The Austin NOAA Weather Radio Roundup. At 7 a.m. at Austin Bergstrom International, it was partly cloudy. The temperature was 78, the dew point 74, the relative humidity was 87%, the wind south at 10 miles an hour, and the pressure was 29.98 inches and rising. At Camp Mabry, it was mostly cloudy. The temperature was 78, the dew point 74, the relative humidity was 87%, the wind variable at 6 miles an hour, and the pressure was 29.99 inches and rising. At Pflugerville, Taylor mostly cloudy 79. Lago Vista mostly cloudy 76. Georgetown mostly cloudy 79. San Marcos mostly cloudy 79. At Burnett, Junction clear 75. San Antonio mostly cloudy 79. Corpus Christi partly cloudy 80. Houston partly cloudy 81. Once again at Austin Bergstrom it was 78, and at Camp Mabry it was 78. Elsewhere across the state, College Station clear 79. Amarillo mostly cloudy 76. Abilene clear 78. Dallas-Fort Worth mostly cloudy 81. The Tropical Weather Outlook. For the North Atlantic, Caribbean Sea and the Gulf of America, offshore of the southeastern U.S. coast, disorganized showers and thunderstorms located off the southeastern U.S. coast are associated with an area of low pressure along the frontal boundary. Environmental conditions only appear marginally favorable for some tropical development over the next day or two as the system drifts southward and then westward before conditions become even less favorable later this week. Formation chance through 48 hours, low, 10%. Formation chance through 7 days, low, 10%. Your weather synopsis for South Central Texas. Hot, breezy, and dry conditions will continue through this week. High temperatures are forecast in the 90s each afternoon with a few locations reaching into the triple digits. Lows stay steady in the 70s. Heat index values will also remain elevated with many locations reaching into the 100 to 105 degree range during the afternoons. Your local forecast. Today, mostly sunny. Hazy this afternoon. Highs in the upper 90s. South winds 10 to 15 miles per hour with gusts up to 30 miles per hour. Tonight, clear in the evening, then becoming partly cloudy. Lows in the mid-70s.

South winds 10 to 15 miles per hour. Gusts up to 30 miles per hour in the evening. Tuesday, partly cloudy in the morning, then clearing. Highs in the mid-90s. South winds 10 to 15 miles per hour. Tuesday night, clear in the evening, then becoming partly cloudy. Lows in the mid-70s. South winds 10 to 15 miles per hour with gusts up to 25 miles per hour. Wednesday, partly cloudy in the morning, then clearing. Highs in the mid-90s. South winds 5 to 10 miles per hour. Wednesday night through Friday night, mostly clear. Lows in the mid-70s. Highs in the mid-90s. Independence Day through Sunday, partly cloudy. Highs in the upper 90s. Lows in the mid-70s. Highest heat index readings up to 105. 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The current time is 7:22 a.m. Central Daylight Time. The Austin NOAA Weather Radio Roundup. At 7 a.m. at Austin Bergstrom International, it was partly cloudy. The temperature was 78, the dew point 74, the relative humidity was 87%, the wind south at 10 miles an hour, and the pressure was 29.98 inches and rising. At Camp Mabry, it was mostly cloudy. The temperature was 78, the dew point 74, the relative humidity was 87%, the wind variable at 6 miles an hour, and the pressure was 29.99 inches and rising. At Pflugerville, Taylor mostly cloudy 79, Lago Vista mostly cloudy 76, Georgetown mostly cloudy 79, San Marcos mostly cloudy 79, at Burnett, Junction clear 75, San Antonio mostly cloudy 79, Corpus Christi partly cloudy 80, Houston partly cloudy 81. Once again at Austin Bergstrom it was 78, and at Camp Mabry it was 78. Elsewhere across the state, College Station clear 79. Amarillo mostly cloudy 76. Abilene clear 78. Dallas-Fort Worth mostly cloudy 81. Your weather synopsis for South Central Texas. Hot, breezy, and dry conditions will continue through this week. High temperatures are forecast in the 90s each afternoon with a few locations reaching into the triple digits. Lows stay steady in the 70s. Heat index values will also remain elevated with many locations reaching into the 100 to 105 degree range during the afternoons. Your local forecast. Today, mostly sunny. Hazy this afternoon. Highs in the upper 90s. South winds 10 to 15 miles per hour with gusts up to 30 miles per hour. Tonight, clear in the evening, then becoming partly cloudy. Lows in the mid-70s. South winds 10 to 15 miles per hour. Gusts up to 30 miles per hour in the evening. Tuesday, partly cloudy in the morning, then clearing. Highs in the mid-90s. South winds 10 to 15 miles per hour. Tuesday night, clear in the evening, then becoming partly cloudy. Lows in the mid-70s. South winds 10 to 15 miles per hour with gusts up to 25 miles per hour. Wednesday, partly cloudy in the morning, then clearing. Highs in the mid-90s. South winds 5 to 10 miles per hour. Wednesday night through Friday night, mostly clear. Lows in the mid-70s. Highs in the mid-90s. Independence Day through Sunday, partly cloudy. Highs in the upper 90s. Lows in the mid-70s. Highest heat index readings up to 105. 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

The current time is 7:26 a.m. Central Daylight Time. The Austin NOAA Weather Radio Roundup. At 7 a.m. at Austin Bergstrom International, it was partly cloudy. The temperature was 78, the dew point 74, the relative humidity was 87%, the wind south at 10 miles an hour, and the pressure was 29.98 inches and rising. At Camp Mabry, it was mostly cloudy. The temperature was 78, the dew point 74, the relative humidity was 87%, the wind variable at 6 miles an hour, and the pressure was 29.99 inches and rising. At Pflugerville, Taylor mostly cloudy 79, Lago Vista mostly cloudy 76, Georgetown mostly cloudy 79, San Marcos mostly cloudy 79, at Burnet, Junction clear 75, San Antonio mostly cloudy 79, Corpus Christi partly cloudy 80, Houston partly cloudy 81. Once again at Austin Bergstrom it was 78, and at Camp Mabry it was 78. Elsewhere across the state, College Station clear 79. Amarillo mostly cloudy 76. Abilene clear 78. Dallas-Fort Worth mostly cloudy 81. Your weather synopsis for South Central Texas. Hot, breezy, and dry conditions will continue through this week. High temperatures are forecast in the 90s each afternoon with a few locations reaching into the triple digits. Lows stay steady in the 70s. Heat index values will also remain elevated with many locations reaching into the 100 to 105 degree range during the afternoons. Your local forecast. Today, mostly sunny. Hazy this afternoon. Highs in the upper 90s. South winds 10 to 15 miles per hour with gusts up to 30 miles per hour. Tonight, clear in the evening, then becoming partly cloudy. Lows in the mid-70s. South winds 10 to 15 miles per hour. Gusts up to 30 miles per hour in the evening. Tuesday, partly cloudy in the morning, then clearing. Highs in the mid-90s. South winds 10 to 15 miles per hour. Tuesday night, clear in the evening, then becoming partly cloudy. Lows in the mid-70s. South winds 10 to 15 miles per hour with gusts up to 25 miles per hour. Wednesday, partly cloudy in the morning, then clearing. Highs in the mid-90s. South winds 5 to 10 miles per hour. Wednesday night through Friday night, mostly clear. Lows in the mid-70s. Highs in the mid-90s. Independence Day through Sunday, partly cloudy. Highs in the upper 90s. Lows in the mid-70s. Highest heat index readings up to 105. 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The current time is 7:30 a.m. Central Daylight Time. The Austin NOAA Weather Radio Roundup. At 7 a.m. at Austin Bergstrom International, it was partly cloudy. The temperature was 78, the dew point 74, the relative humidity was 87%, the wind south at 10 miles an hour, and the pressure was 29.98 inches and rising. At Camp Mabry, it was mostly cloudy. The temperature was 78, the dew point 74, the relative humidity was 87%, the wind variable at 6 miles an hour, and the pressure was 29.99 inches and rising. At Pflugerville, Taylor mostly cloudy 79, Lago Vista mostly cloudy 76, Georgetown mostly cloudy 79, San Marcos mostly cloudy 79, at Burnet, Junction clear 75, San Antonio mostly cloudy 79, Corpus Christi partly cloudy 80, Houston partly cloudy 81. Once again at Austin Bergstrom it was 78, and at Camp Mabry it was 78.

elsewhere across the state. College Station clear 79. Amarillo mostly cloudy 76. Abilene clear 78. Dallas-Fort Worth mostly cloudy 81. Your weather synopsis for South Central Texas. Hot, breezy, and dry conditions will continue through this week. High temperatures are forecast in the 90s each afternoon with a few locations reaching into the triple digits. Lows stay steady in the 70s. Heat index values will also remain elevated with many locations reaching into the 100 to 105 degree range during the afternoons. Your local forecast. Today, mostly sunny. Hazy this afternoon. Highs in the upper 90s. South winds 10 to 15 miles per hour with gusts up to 30 miles per hour. Tonight, clear in the evening, then becoming partly cloudy. Lows in the mid-70s. South winds 10 to 15 miles per hour. Gusts up to 30 miles per hour in the evening. Tuesday, partly cloudy in the morning, then clearing. Highs in the mid-90s. South winds 10 to 15 miles per hour. Tuesday night, clear in the evening, then becoming partly cloudy. Lows in the mid-70s. South winds 10 to 15 miles per hour with becoming partly cloudy. Lows in the mid-70s. South winds 10 to 15 miles per hour with gusts up to 25 miles per hour. Wednesday, partly cloudy in the morning, then clearing. Highs in the mid-90s. South winds 5 to 10 miles per hour. Wednesday night through Friday night, mostly clear. Lows in the mid-70s. Highs in the mid-90s. Independence Day through Sunday, partly cloudy. Highs in the upper 90s. Lows in the mid-70s. Highest heat index readings up to 105. 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The current time is 7:34 a.m. Central Daylight Time. The Austin NOAA Weather Radio Roundup at 7 a.m. at Austin Bergstrom International. It was partly cloudy. The temperature was 78, the dew point 74, the relative humidity was 87%, the wind south at 10 miles an hour, and the pressure was 29.98 inches and rising. At Camp Mabry, it was mostly cloudy. The temperature was 78, the dew point 74, the relative humidity was 87%, the wind variable at 6 miles an hour, and the pressure was 29.99 inches and rising. At Pflugerville, Taylor mostly cloudy 79. Lago Vista mostly cloudy 76. Georgetown mostly cloudy 79. San Marcos mostly cloudy 79. At Burness, Junction clear 75. San Antonio mostly cloudy 79. Corpus Christi partly cloudy 80. Houston partly cloudy 81. Once again at Austin Bergstrom it was 78. And at Camp Mabry, it was 78. Elsewhere across the state, College Station clear 79. Amarillo mostly cloudy 76. Abilene clear 78. Dallas-Fort Worth mostly cloudy 81. Your weather synopsis for South Central Texas. Hot, breezy, and dry conditions will continue through this week. High temperatures are forecast in the 90s each afternoon with a few locations reaching into the triple digits. Lows stay steady in the 70s. Heat index values will also remain elevated with many locations reaching into the 100 to 105 degree range during the afternoons. Your local forecast. Today, mostly sunny. Hazy this afternoon. Highs in the upper 90s. South winds 10 to 15 miles per hour with gusts up to 30 miles per hour. Tonight, clear in the evening, then becoming partly cloudy. Lows in the mid-70s. South winds 10 to 15 miles per hour. Gusts up to

30 miles per hour in the evening. Tuesday, partly cloudy in the morning, then clearing. Highs in the mid-90s. South winds 10 to 15 miles per hour. Tuesday night, clear in the evening, then becoming partly cloudy. Lows in the mid-70s. South winds 10 to 15 miles per hour with gusts up to 25 miles per hour. Wednesday, partly cloudy in the morning, then clearing. Highs in the mid-90s. South winds 5 to 10 miles per hour. Wednesday night through Friday night, mostly clear. Lows in the mid-70s. Highs in the mid-90s. Independence Day through Sunday, partly cloudy. Highs in the upper 90s. Lows in the mid-70s. Highest heat index readings up to 105. The coastal waters forecast from Baffin Bay to Port Aransas out 20 nautical miles. Small craft advisory in effect through this evening. Today, southeast winds around 20 knots. Seas 4 to 5 feet, occasionally to 6 feet. Wave detail, southeast 5 feet at 6 seconds. Tonight, southeast winds 15 to 20 knots with gusts up to 25 knots. Seas 4 to 5 feet, occasionally to 6 feet. Wave detail, southeast 4 feet at 6 seconds. Tuesday, southeast winds 10 to 15 knots with gusts up to 20 knots. Seas 3 to 4 feet, occasionally to 5 feet. Wave detail, southeast 4 feet at 6 seconds. Tuesday night, southeast winds around 15 knots with gusts up to 20 knots. Seas 3 to 4 feet, occasionally to 5 feet. Wave detail, southeast 3 feet at 6 seconds. Wednesday, southeast winds 10 to 15 knots. Seas around 3 feet. Wave detail, southeast 3 feet at 6 seconds. Wednesday night, southeast winds 10 to 15 knots. Seas around 3 feet. Wave detail, southeast 3 feet at 7 seconds. Thursday, southeast winds 5 to 10 knots, increasing to 10 to 15 knots in the afternoon. Seas 2 to 3 feet. Thursday night, southeast winds 10 to 15 knots. Seas around 3 feet. Friday, southeast winds 5 to 10 knots, increasing to 10 to 15 knots in the afternoon. Seas 2 to 3 feet. Friday night, southeast winds 10 to 15 knots. Seas 2 to 3 feet. 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The current time is 7:39 a.m. Central Daylight Time. The Austin NOAA Weather Radio Roundup. At 7 a.m. at Austin Bergstrom International, it was partly cloudy. The temperature was 78, the dew point 74, the relative humidity was 87%, the wind south at 10 miles an hour, and the pressure was 29.98 inches and rising. At Camp Mabry, it was mostly cloudy. The temperature was 78, the dew point 74, the relative humidity was 87%, the wind variable at 6 miles an hour, and the pressure was 29.99 inches and rising. At Pflugerville, Taylor mostly cloudy 79. Lago Vista mostly cloudy 76. Georgetown mostly cloudy 79. San Marcos mostly cloudy 79. At Burnett, Junction clear 75. San Antonio mostly cloudy 79. Corpus Christi partly cloudy 80. Houston partly cloudy 81. Once again at Austin Bergstrom it was 78, and at Camp Mabry it was 78. Elsewhere across the state, College Station clear 79. Amarillo mostly cloudy 76. Abilene clear 78. Dallas-Fort Worth mostly cloudy 81. Your weather synopsis for South Central Texas. Hot, breezy, and dry conditions will continue through this week. High temperatures are forecast in the 90s each afternoon with a few

few locations reaching into the triple digits. Lows stay steady in the 70s. Heat index values will also remain elevated, with many locations reaching into the 100 to 105 degree range during the afternoons. Your local forecast. Today, mostly sunny. Hazy this afternoon. Highs in the upper 90s. South winds 10 to 15 miles per hour with gusts up to 30 miles per hour. Tonight, clear in the evening, then becoming partly cloudy. Lows in the mid-70s. South winds 10 to 15 miles per hour. Gusts up to 30 miles per hour in the evening. Tuesday, partly cloudy in the morning, then clearing. Highs in the mid-90s. South winds 10 to 15 miles per hour. Tuesday night, clear in the evening, then becoming partly cloudy. Lows in the mid-70s. South winds 10 to 15 miles per hour with gusts up to 25 miles per hour. Wednesday, partly cloudy in the morning, then clearing. Highs in the mid-90s. South winds 5 to 10 miles per hour. Wednesday night through Friday night, mostly clear. Lows in the mid-70s. Highs in the mid-90s. Independence Day through Sunday, partly cloudy. Highs in the upper 90s. Lows in the mid-70s. Highest heat index readings up to 105. 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The current time is 7:43 a.m. Central Daylight Time. The Austin NOAA Weather Radio Roundup. At 7 a.m. at Austin Bergstrom International, it was partly cloudy. The temperature was 78, the dew point 74, the relative humidity was 87%, the wind south at 10 miles an hour, and the pressure was 29.98 inches and rising. At Camp Mabry, it was mostly cloudy. The temperature was 78, the dew point 74, the relative humidity was 87%, the wind variable at 6 miles an hour, and the pressure was 29.99 inches and rising. At Pflugerville, Taylor mostly cloudy 79, Lago Vista mostly cloudy 76, Georgetown mostly cloudy 79, San Marcos mostly cloudy 79, at Burnett, Junction clear 75, San Antonio mostly cloudy 79, Corpus Christi partly cloudy 80, Houston partly cloudy 81. Once again at Austin Bergstrom it was 78, and at Camp Mabry it was 78. Elsewhere across the state, College Station clear 79. Amarillo mostly cloudy 76. Abilene clear 78. Dallas-Fort Worth mostly cloudy 81. Your weather synopsis for South Central Texas. Hot, breezy, and dry conditions will continue through this week. High temperatures are forecast in the 90s each afternoon with a few locations reaching into the triple digits. Lows stay steady in the 70s. Heat index values will also remain elevated with many locations reaching into the 100 to 105 degree range during the afternoons. Your local forecast. Today, mostly sunny. Hazy this afternoon. Highs in the upper 90s. South winds 10 to 15 miles per hour with gusts up to 30 miles per hour. Tonight, clear in the evening, then becoming partly cloudy. Lows in the mid-70s. South winds 10 to 15 miles per hour. Gusts up to 30 miles per hour in the evening. Tuesday, partly cloudy in the morning, then clearing. Highs in the mid-90s. South winds 10 to 15 miles per hour. Tuesday night, clear in the evening, then becoming partly cloudy. Lows in the mid-70s. South winds 10 to 15 miles per hour with gusts up to 25 miles per hour. Wednesday, partly cloudy in the morning, then clearing. Highs in the mid-90s. South winds 5 to 10 miles per hour.

Wednesday night through Friday night, mostly clear. Lows in the mid-70s. Highs in the mid-90s. Independence Day through Sunday, partly cloudy. Highs in the upper 90s. Lows in the mid-70s. Highest heat index readings up to 105. 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The current time is 7:47 a.m. Central Daylight Time. The Austin NOAA Weather Radio Roundup. At 7 a.m. at Austin Bergstrom International, it was partly cloudy. The temperature was 78, the dew point 74, the relative humidity was 87%, the wind south at 10 miles an hour, and the pressure was 29.98 inches and rising. At Camp Mabry, it was mostly cloudy. The temperature was 78, the dew point 74, the relative humidity was 87%, the wind variable at 6 miles an hour, and the pressure was 29.99 inches and rising. At Pflugerville, Taylor mostly cloudy 79, Lago Vista mostly cloudy 76, Georgetown mostly cloudy 79, San Marcos mostly cloudy 79, at Burnett, Junction clear 75, San Antonio mostly cloudy 79, Corpus Christi partly cloudy 80, Houston partly cloudy 81. Once again at Austin Bergstrom it was 78, and at Camp Mabry it was 78. Elsewhere across the state, College Station clear 79. Amarillo mostly cloudy 76. Abilene clear 78. Dallas-Fort Worth mostly cloudy 81. Your weather synopsis for South Central Texas. Hot, breezy, and dry conditions will continue through this week. High temperatures are forecast in the 90s each afternoon with a few locations reaching into the triple digits. Lows stay steady in the 70s. Heat index values will also remain elevated with many locations reaching into the 100 to 105 degree range during the afternoons. The Tropical Weather Outlook. For the North Atlantic, Caribbean Sea and the Gulf of America, offshore of the southeastern U.S. coast. Disorganized showers and thunderstorms located off the southeastern U.S. coast are associated with an area of low pressure along the frontal boundary. Environmental conditions only appear marginally favorable for some tropical development over the next day or two as the system drifts southward and then westward before conditions become even less favorable later this week. Formation chance through 48 hours, low, 10%. Formation chance through 7 days, low, 10%. Your local forecast. Today, mostly sunny. Hazy this afternoon. Highs in the upper 90s. South winds 10 to 15 miles per hour with gusts up to 30 miles per hour. Tonight, clear in the evening, then becoming partly cloudy. Lows in the mid-70s. South winds 10 to 15 miles per hour. Gusts up to 30 miles per hour in the evening. Tuesday, partly cloudy in the morning, then clearing. Highs in the mid-90s. South winds 10 to 15 miles per hour. Tuesday night, clear in the evening, then becoming partly cloudy. Lows in the mid-70s. South winds 10 to 15 miles per hour with gusts up to 25 miles per hour. Wednesday, partly cloudy in the morning, then clearing. Highs in the mid-90s. South winds 5 to 10 miles per hour. Wednesday night through Friday night, mostly clear. Lows in the mid-70s. Highs in the mid-90s. Independence Day through Sunday, partly cloudy. Highs in the upper 90s. Lows in the mid-70s. Highest heat index readings up to 105. 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

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The Austin NOAA Weather Radio Roundup. At 7 a.m. at Austin Bergstrom International, it was partly cloudy. The temperature was 78, the dew point 74, the relative humidity was 87%, the wind south at 10 miles an hour, and the pressure was 29.98 inches and rising. At Camp Mabry, it was mostly cloudy. The temperature was 78, the dew point 74, the relative humidity was 87%, the wind variable at 6 miles an hour, and the pressure was 29.99 inches and rising. At Pflugerville, Taylor mostly cloudy 79, Lago Vista mostly cloudy 76, Georgetown mostly cloudy 79, San Marcos mostly cloudy 79, at Burnet, Junction clear 75, San Antonio mostly cloudy 79, Corpus Christi partly cloudy 80, Houston partly cloudy 81. Once again at Austin Bergstrom it was 78, and at Camp Mabry it was 78. Elsewhere across the state, College Station clear 79, Amarillo mostly cloudy 76, Abilene clear 78, Dallas-Fort Worth mostly cloudy 81. Your weather synopsis for South Central Texas. Hot, breezy, and dry conditions will continue through this week. High temperatures are forecast in the 90s each afternoon with a few locations reaching into the triple digits. Lows stay steady in the 70s. Heat index values will also remain elevated with many locations reaching into the 100 to 105 degree range during the afternoons. Your local forecast. Today, mostly sunny. Hazy this afternoon. Highs in the upper 90s. South winds 10 to 15 miles per hour with gusts up to 30 miles per hour. Tonight, clear in the evening, then becoming partly cloudy. Lows in the mid-70s. South winds 10 to 15 miles per hour. Gusts up to 30 miles per hour in the evening. Tuesday, partly cloudy in the morning, then clearing. Highs in the mid-90s. South winds 10 to 15 miles per hour. Tuesday night, clear in the evening, then becoming partly cloudy. Lows in the mid-70s. South winds 10 to 15 miles per hour with gusts up to 25 miles per hour. Wednesday, partly cloudy in the morning, then clearing. Highs in the mid-90s. South winds 5 to 10 miles per hour. Wednesday night through Friday night, mostly clear. Lows in the mid-70s. Highs in the mid-90s. Independence Day through Sunday, partly cloudy. Highs in the upper 90s. Lows in the mid-70s. Highest heat index readings up to 105. 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The current time is 7:55 a.m. Central Daylight Time. The Austin NOAA Weather Radio Roundup, at 7 a.m. at Austin Bergstrom International, it was partly cloudy. The temperature was 78, the dew point 74, the relative humidity was 87%, the wind south at 10 miles an hour, and the pressure was 29.98 inches and rising. At Camp Mabry, it was mostly cloudy. The temperature was 78, the dew point 74, the relative humidity was 87%, the wind variable at 6 miles an hour, and the pressure was 29.99 inches and rising. At Pflugerville, Taylor mostly cloudy 79, Lago Vista mostly cloudy 76, Georgetown mostly cloudy 79, San Marcos mostly cloudy 79, at Burnet, Junction clear 75, San Antonio mostly cloudy 79, Corpus Christi partly cloudy 80, Houston partly cloudy 81. Once again at Austin Bergstrom it was 70.

78, and at Camp Mabry it was 78. Elsewhere across the state, College Station clear 79. Amarillo mostly cloudy 76. Abilene clear 78. Dallas-Fort Worth mostly cloudy 81. Your weather synopsis for South Central Texas. Hot, breezy, and dry conditions will continue through this week. High temperatures are forecast in the 90s each afternoon with a few locations reaching into the triple digits. Lows stay steady in the 70s. Heat index values will also remain elevated with many locations reaching into the 100 to 105 degree range during the afternoons. Your local forecast. Today, mostly sunny. Hazy this afternoon. Highs in the upper 90s. South winds 10 to 15 miles per hour with gusts up to 30 miles per hour. Tonight, clear in the evening, then becoming partly cloudy. Lows in the mid-70s. South winds 10 to 15 miles per hour. Gusts up to 30 miles per hour in the evening. Tuesday, partly cloudy in the morning, then clearing. Highs in the mid-90s. South winds 10 to 15 miles per hour. Tuesday night, clear in the evening, then becoming partly cloudy. Lows in the mid-70s. South winds 10 to 15 miles per hour with gusts up to 25 miles per hour. Wednesday, partly cloudy in the morning, then clearing. Highs in the mid-90s. South winds 5 to 10 miles per hour. Wednesday night through Friday night, mostly clear. Lows in the mid-70s. Highs in the mid-90s. Independence Day through Sunday, partly cloudy. Highs in the upper 90s. Lows in the mid-70s. Highest heat index readings up to 105. 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The current time is 7:58 a.m. Central Daylight Time. The Austin, NOAA Weather Radio Roundup, at 7 a.m. at Austin Bergstrom International, it was partly cloudy. The temperature was 78, the dew point 74, the relative humidity was 87%, the wind south at 10 miles an hour, and the pressure was 29.98 inches and rising. At Camp Mabry, it was mostly cloudy. The temperature was 78, the dew point 74, the relative humidity was 87%, the wind variable at 6 miles an hour, and the pressure was 29.99 inches and rising. At Pflugerville, Taylor mostly cloudy 79, Lago Vista mostly cloudy 76, Georgetown mostly cloudy 79, San Marcos mostly cloudy 79, at Burnett, Junction clear 75, San Antonio mostly cloudy 79, Corpus Christi partly cloudy 80, Houston partly cloudy 81. Once again at Austin Bergstrom it was 78, and at Camp Mabry it was 78. Elsewhere across the state, College Station clear 79. Amarillo mostly cloudy 76. Abilene clear 78. Dallas-Fort Worth mostly cloudy 81. Your weather synopsis for South Central Texas. Hot, breezy, and dry conditions will continue through this week. High temperatures are forecast in the 90s each afternoon with a few locations reaching into the triple digits. Lows stay steady in the 70s. Heat index values will also remain elevated with many locations reaching into the 100 to 105 degree range during the afternoons. Your local forecast. Today, mostly sunny. Hazy this afternoon. Highs in the upper 90s. South winds 10 to 15 miles per hour with gusts up to 30 miles per hour. Tonight, clear in the evening, then becoming partly cloudy. Lows in the mid-70s. South winds 10 to 15 miles per hour. Gusts up to 30 miles per hour in the evening. Tuesday, partly cloudy in the morning,

then clearing. Highs in the mid-90s. South winds 10 to 15 miles per hour. Tuesday night, clear in the evening, then becoming partly cloudy. Lows in the mid-70s. South winds 10 to 15 miles per hour with gusts up to 25 miles per hour. Wednesday, partly cloudy in the morning, then clearing. Highs in the mid-90s. South winds 5 to 10 miles per hour. Wednesday night through Friday night, mostly clear. Lows in the mid-70s. Highs in the mid-90s. Independence Day through Sunday, partly cloudy. Highs in the upper 90s. Lows in the mid-70s. Highest heat index readings up to 105. The Austin Bergstrom climate summary for yesterday, June 28, 2026. Yesterday's high temperature of 95 degrees occurred at 4:07 p.m. The normal high is 94. The record high is 105 degrees, which was set in 2013. Yesterday's low temperature of 79 degrees occurred at 5:53 a.m. The normal low is 72. The record low is 61 degrees, which was set in 2006. No precipitation fell yesterday, which leaves the monthly total at 5.62 inches. This is 2.45 inches above the normal amount of 3.17 inches for June. The total precipitation for the year still stands at 20.42 inches, which is 2.25 inches above normal. The record high for today is 107, which occurred in 2013, and the record low is 63, which occurred in 1985. Sunrise today is at 6:32 a.m. and sunset is at 8:36 p.m. The Austin Camp Mabry climate summary for yesterday, June 28, 2026. Yesterday's high temperature of 94 degrees occurred at 4:16 p.m. The normal high is 95. The record high is 106 degrees, which was set in 2013. Yesterday's low temperature of 78 degrees occurred at 6:23 a.m. The normal low is 74. The record low is 63 degrees, which was last set in 2006. No precipitation fell yesterday, which leaves the monthly total at 6.50 inches. This is 3.01 inches above the normal amount of 3.49 inches for June. The total precipitation for the year still stands at 19.31 inches, which is 0.95 inches above normal. The record high for today is 108, which occurred in 2013, and the record low is 64, which occurred in 1926. Sunrise today is at 6:32 a.m. and sunset is at 8:37 p.m. You're listening to NOAA Weather Radio, station WXK27, in Austin, Texas, broadcasting on a frequency of 162.4 megahertz, originating from the Austin-San Antonio National Weather Service Forecast Office. The current time is 8:05 a.m. Central Daylight Time. Your weather synopsis for South Central Texas. Hot, breezy, and dry conditions will continue through this week. High temperatures are forecast in the 90s each afternoon, with a few locations reaching into the triple digits. Lows stay steady in the 70s. Heat index values will also remain elevated, with many locations reaching into the 100 to 105 degree range during the afternoons. Your local forecast. Today, mostly sunny. Hazy this afternoon. Highs in the upper 90s. South winds 10 to 15 miles per hour with gusts up to 30 miles per hour. Tonight, clear in the evening, then becoming partly cloudy. Lows in the mid-70s. South winds 10 to 15 miles per hour. Gusts up to 30 miles per hour in the evening. Tuesday, partly cloudy in the morning, then clearing. Highs in the mid-90s. South winds 10 to 15 miles per hour. Tuesday night, clear in the evening, then becoming partly cloudy. Lows in the mid-70s. South winds 10 to 15 miles per hour with gusts up to 25 miles per hour. Wednesday, partly cloudy in the morning,
then clearing. Highs in the mid-90s. South winds 5 to 10 miles per hour. Wednesday night through Friday night, mostly clear. Lows in the mid-70s. Highs in the mid-90s. Independence Day through Sunday, partly cloudy. Highs in the upper 90s. Lows in the mid-70s. Highest heat index readings up to 105. The Austin Bergstrom climate summary for yesterday, June 28, 2026. Yesterday's high temperature of 95 degrees occurred at 4:07 p.m. The normal high is 94. The record high is 105 degrees, which was set in 2013. Yesterday's low temperature of 79 degrees occurred at 5:53 a.m. The normal low is 72. The record low is 61 degrees, which was set in 2006. No precipitation fell yesterday, which leaves the monthly total at 5.62 inches. This is 2.45 inches above the normal amount of 3.17 inches for June. The total precipitation for the year still stands at 20.42 inches, which is 2.25 inches above normal. The record high for today is 107, which occurred in 2013, and the record low is 63, which occurred in 1985. Sunrise today is at 6:32 a.m. and sunset is at 8:36 p.m. The Austin Camp Mabry climate summary for yesterday, June 28, 2026. Yesterday's high temperature of 94 degrees occurred at 4:16 p.m. The normal high is 95. The record high is 106 degrees, which was set in 2013. Yesterday's low temperature of 78 degrees occurred at 6:23 a.m. The normal low is 74. The record low is 63 degrees, which was last set in 2006. No precipitation fell yesterday, which leaves the monthly total at 6.50 inches. This is 3.01 inches above the normal amount of 3.49 inches for June. The total precipitation for the year still stands at 19.31 inches, which is 0.95 inches above normal. The record high for today is 108, which occurred in 2013, and the record low is 64, which occurred in 1926. Sunrise today is at 6:32 a.m. and sunset is at 8:37 p.m. The coastal waters forecast from Baffin Bay to Port Aransas out 20 nautical miles. Small craft advisory in effect through this evening. Today, southeast winds around 20 knots. Seas 4 to 5 feet, occasionally to 6 feet. Wave detail, southeast 5 feet at 6 seconds. Tonight, southeast winds 15 to 20 knots with gusts up to 25 knots. Seas 4 to 5 feet, occasionally to 6 feet. Wave detail, southeast 4 feet at 6 seconds. Tuesday, southeast winds 10 to 15 knots with gusts up to 20 knots. Seas 3 to 4 feet, occasionally to 5 feet. Wave detail, southeast 4 feet at 6 seconds. Tuesday night, southeast winds around 15 knots with gusts up to 20 knots. Seas 3 to 4 feet, occasionally to 5 feet. Wave detail, southeast 3 feet at 6 seconds. Wednesday, southeast winds 10 to 15 knots. Seas around 3 feet. Wave detail, southeast 3 feet at 6 seconds. Wednesday night, southeast winds 10 to 15 knots. Seas around 3 feet. Wave detail, southeast 3 feet at 7 seconds. Thursday, southeast winds 5 to 10 knots, increasing to 10 to 15 knots in the afternoon. Seas 2 to 3 feet. Thursday night, southeast winds 10 to 15 knots. Seas around 3 feet. Friday, southeast winds 5 to 10 knots, increasing to 10 to 15 knots in the afternoon. Seas 2 to 3 feet. Friday night, southeast winds 10 to 15 knots. Seas 2 to 3 feet. 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

62.4 megahertz, originating from the Austin-San Antonio National Weather Service Forecast Office. The current time is 8:11 a.m. Central Daylight Time. Your weather synopsis for South Central Texas. Hot, breezy, and dry conditions will continue through this week. High temperatures are forecast in the 90s each afternoon, with a few locations reaching into the triple digits. Lows stay steady in the 70s. Heat index values will also remain elevated, with many locations reaching into the 100 to 105 degree range during the afternoons. Your local forecast. Today, mostly sunny. Hazy this afternoon. Highs in the upper 90s. South winds 10 to 15 miles per hour, with gusts up to 30 miles per hour. Tonight, clear in the evening, then becoming partly cloudy. Lows in the mid-70s. South winds 10 to 15 miles per hour. Gusts up to 30 miles per hour in the evening. Tuesday, partly cloudy in the morning, then clearing. Highs in the mid-90s. South winds 10 to 15 miles per hour. Tuesday night, clear in the evening, then becoming partly cloudy. Lows in the mid-70s. South winds 10 to 15 miles per hour, with gusts up to 25 miles per hour. Wednesday, partly cloudy in the morning, then clearing. Highs in the mid-90s. South winds 5 to 10 miles per hour. Wednesday night through Friday night, mostly clear. Lows in the mid-70s. Highs in the mid-90s. Independence Day through Sunday, partly cloudy. Highs in the upper 90s. Lows in the mid-70s. Highest heat index readings up to 105. 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The current time is 8:13 a.m. Central Daylight Time. The Austin NOAA Weather Radio Roundup, at 8 a.m. at Austin Bergstrom International, it was mostly sunny. The temperature was 80, the dew point 74, the relative humidity was 81%, the wind south at 17 miles an hour gusting to 23, and the pressure was 29.99 inches and rising. At Camp Mabry, it was mostly sunny. The temperature was 79, the dew point 74, the relative humidity was 84%, the wind south at 8 miles an hour, and the pressure was 30.00 inches and rising. At Pflugerville, Taylor cloudy 81. Lago Vista mostly sunny 77. Georgetown cloudy 80. San Marcos cloudy 80. At Burnett, Junction sunny 76. San Antonio partly sunny 79. Corpus Christi mostly sunny 81. Houston mostly sunny 83. Once again at Austin Bergstrom it was 80, and at Camp Mabry it was 79. Elsewhere across the state, College Station cloudy 80. Amarillo partly sunny 78. Abilene sunny 79. Dallas-Fort Worth mostly sunny 81. Your weather synopsis for South Central Texas. Hot, breezy, and dry conditions will continue through this week. High temperatures are forecast in the 90s each afternoon, with a few locations reaching into the triple digits. Lows stay steady in the 70s. Heat index values will also remain elevated, with many locations reaching into the 100 to 105 degree range during the afternoons. Your local forecast. Today, mostly sunny. Hazy this afternoon. Highs in the upper 90s. South winds 10 to 15 miles per hour, with gusts up to 30 miles per hour. Tonight, clear in the evening, then becoming partly cloudy. Lows in the mid-70s. South winds 10 to 15 miles per hour. Gusts up to 30 miles per hour in the evening. Tuesday, partly cloudy in the morning, then clearing. Highs in the mid-90s. South winds 10 to 15 miles per hour. Tuesday night.

Climate summary for yesterday, June 28, 2026. Yesterday's high temperature of 95 degrees occurred at 4:07 p.m. The normal high is 94. The record high is 105 degrees, which was set in 2013. Yesterday's low temperature of 79 degrees occurred at 5:53 a.m. The normal low is 72. The record low is 61 degrees, which was set in 2006. No precipitation fell yesterday, which leaves the monthly total at 5.62 inches. This is 2.45 inches above the normal amount of 3.17 inches for June. The total precipitation for the year still stands at 20.42 inches, which is 2.25 inches above normal. The record high for today is 107, which occurred in 2013, and the record low is 63, which occurred in 1985. Sunrise today is at 6:32 a.m. and sunset is at 8:36 p.m. The Austin Camp Mabry Climate Summary for yesterday, June 28, 2026. Yesterday's high temperature of 94 degrees occurred at 4:16 p.m. The normal high is 95. The record high is 106 degrees, which was set in 2013. Yesterday's low temperature of 78 degrees occurred at 6:23 a.m. The normal low is 74. The record low is 63 degrees, which was last set in 2006. No precipitation fell yesterday, which leaves the monthly total at 6.50 inches. This is 3.01 inches above the normal amount of 3.49 inches for June. The total precipitation for the year still stands at 19.31 inches, which is 0.95 inches above normal. The record high for today is 108, which occurred in 2013, and the record low is 64, which occurred in 1926. Sunrise today is at 6:32 a.m. and sunset is at 8:37 p.m. The Tropical Weather Outlook. For the North Atlantic, Caribbean Sea and the Gulf of America, offshore of the southeastern U.S. coast, disorganized showers and thunderstorms located off the southeastern U.S. coast are associated with an area of low pressure along the frontal boundary. Environmental conditions only appear marginally favorable for some tropical development over the next day or two as the system drifts southward and then westward before conditions become even less favorable later this week. Formation chance through 48 hours, low, 10%. Formation chance through 7 days, low, 10%. 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The current time is 8:20 a.m. Central Daylight Time. The Austin NOAA Weather Radio Roundup, at 8 a.m. at Austin Bergstrom International, it was mostly sunny. The temperature was 80, the dew point 74, the relative humidity was 81%, the wind south at 17 miles an hour gusting to 23, and the pressure was 29.99 inches and rising. At Camp Mabry, it was mostly sunny. The temperature was 79, the dew point 74, the relative humidity was 84%, the wind south at 8 miles an hour, and the pressure was 30.00 inches and rising. At Pflugerville, Taylor cloudy 81. Lago Vista mostly sunny 77. Georgetown cloudy 80. San Marcos cloudy 80. At Burnett, Junction sunny 76. San Antonio partly sunny 79. Corpus Christi mostly sunny 81. Houston mostly sunny 83. Once again at Austin Bergstrom it was 80, and at Camp Mabry it was 79. Elsewhere across the state, College Station cloudy 80. Amarillo partly sunny 78. Abilene sunny 79. Dallas-Fort Worth mostly sunny 81. Your weather synopsis for South Central Texas. Hot, breezy, and dry conditions will continue through this week. High temperatures are forecast.

broadcast in the 90s each afternoon, with a few locations reaching into the triple digits. Lows stay steady in the 70s. Heat index values will also remain elevated, with many locations reaching into the 100 to 105 degree range during the afternoons. Your local forecast. Today, mostly sunny. Hazy this afternoon. Highs in the upper 90s. South winds 10 to 15 miles per hour, with gusts up to 30 miles per hour. Tonight, clear in the evening, then becoming partly cloudy. Lows in the mid-70s. South winds 10 to 15 miles per hour. Gusts up to 30 miles per hour in the evening. Tuesday, partly cloudy in the morning, then clearing. Highs in the mid-90s. South winds 10 to 15 miles per hour. Tuesday night, clear in the evening, then becoming partly cloudy. Lows in the mid-70s. South winds 10 to 15 miles per hour, with gusts up to 25 miles per hour. Wednesday, partly cloudy in the morning, then clearing. Highs in the mid-90s. South winds 5 to 10 miles per hour. Wednesday night through Friday night, mostly clear. Lows in the mid-70s. Highs in the mid-90s. Independence Day through Sunday, partly cloudy. Highs in the upper 90s. Lows in the mid-70s. Highest heat index readings up to 105. The Austin Bergstrom Climate Summary for yesterday, June 28, 2026. Yesterday's high temperature of 95 degrees occurred at 4:07 p.m. The normal high is 94. The record high is 105 degrees, which was set in 2013. Yesterday's low temperature of 79 degrees occurred at 5:53 a.m. The normal low is 72. The record low is 61 degrees, which was set in 2006. No precipitation fell yesterday, which leaves the monthly total at 5.62 inches. This is 2.45 inches above the normal amount of 3.17 inches for June. The total precipitation for the year still stands at 20.42 inches, which is 2.25 inches above normal. The record high for today is 107, which occurred in 2013, and the record low is 63, which occurred in 1985. Sunrise today is at 6:32 a.m. and sunset is at 8:36 p.m. The Austin Camp Mabry Climate Summary for yesterday, June 28, 2026. Yesterday's high temperature of 94 degrees occurred at 4:16 p.m. The normal high is 95. The record high is 106 degrees, which was set in 2013. Yesterday's low temperature of 78 degrees occurred at 6:23 a.m. The normal low is 74. The record low is 63 degrees, which was last set in 2006. No precipitation fell yesterday, which leaves the monthly total at 6.50 inches. This is 3.01 inches above the normal amount of 3.49 inches for June. The total precipitation for the year still stands at 19.31 inches, which is 0.95 inches above normal. The record high for today is 108, which occurred in 2013, and the record low is 64, which occurred in 1926. Sunrise today is at 6:32 a.m. and sunset is at 8:37 p.m. You're listening to NOAA Weather Radio, station WXK27, in Austin, Texas, broadcasting on a frequency of 162.4 megahertz, originating from the Austin-San Antonio National Weather Service Forecast Office. The current time is 8:26 a.m. Central Daylight Time. The Austin NOAA Weather Radio Roundup, at 8 a.m. at Austin Bergstrom International, it was mostly sunny. The temperature was 80, the dew point 74, the relative humidity was 81%, the wind south at 17 miles an hour gusting to 23, and the pressure was 29.99 inches and rising. At Camp Mabry, it was mostly sunny. The temperature was 79, the dew point 74, the relative humidity was 84%, the wind south at 8 miles an hour.

and the pressure was 30.00 inches and rising. At Pflugerville, Taylor cloudy 81. Lago Vista mostly sunny 77. Georgetown cloudy 80. San Marcos cloudy 80. At Burnett, Junction sunny 76. San Antonio partly sunny 79. Corpus Christi mostly sunny 81. Houston mostly sunny 83. Once again at Austin Bergstrom it was 80, and at Camp Mabry it was 79. Elsewhere across the state, College Station cloudy 80. Amarillo partly sunny 78. Abilene sunny 79. Dallas-Fort Worth mostly sunny 81. Your weather synopsis for South Central Texas. Hot, breezy, and dry conditions will continue through this week. High temperatures are forecast in the 90s each afternoon with a few locations reaching into the triple digits. Lows stay steady in the 70s. Heat index values will also remain elevated with many locations reaching into the 100 to 105 degree range during the afternoons. Your local forecast. Today, mostly sunny. Hazy this afternoon. Highs in the upper 90s. South winds 10 to 15 miles per hour with gusts up to 30 miles per hour. Tonight, clear in the evening, then becoming partly cloudy. Lows in the mid-70s. South winds 10 to 15 miles per hour. Gusts up to 30 miles per hour in the evening. Tuesday, partly cloudy in the morning, then clearing. Highs in the mid-90s. South winds 10 to 15 miles per hour. Tuesday night, clear in the evening, then becoming partly cloudy. Lows in the mid-70s. South winds 10 to 15 miles per hour with gusts up to 25 miles per hour. Wednesday, partly cloudy in the morning, then clearing. Highs in the mid-90s. South winds 5 to 10 miles per hour. Wednesday night through Friday night, mostly clear. Lows in the mid-70s. Highs in the mid-90s. Independence Day through Sunday, partly cloudy. Highs in the upper 90s. Lows in the mid-70s. Highest heat index readings up to 105. The Austin Bergstrom Climate Summary for yesterday, June 28, 2026. Yesterday's high temperature of 95 degrees occurred at 4:07 p.m. The normal high is 94. The record high is 105 degrees, which was set in 2013. Yesterday's low temperature of 79 degrees occurred at 5:53 a.m. The normal low is 72. The record low is 61 degrees, which was set in 2006. No precipitation fell yesterday, which leaves the monthly total at 5.62 inches. This is 2.45 inches above the normal amount of 3.17 inches for June. The total precipitation for the year still stands at 20.42 inches, which is 2.25 inches above normal. The record high for today is 107, which occurred in 2013, and the record low is 63, which occurred in 1985. Sunrise today is at 6:32 a.m. and sunset is at 8:36 p.m. The Austin Camp Mabry Climate Summary for yesterday, June 28, 2026. Yesterday's high temperature of 94 degrees occurred at 4:16 p.m. The normal high is 95. The record high is 106 degrees, which was set in 2013. Yesterday's low temperature of 78 degrees occurred at 6:23 a.m. The normal low is 74. The record low is 63 degrees, which was last set in 2006. No precipitation fell yesterday, which leaves the monthly total at 6.50 inches. This is 3.01 inches above the normal amount of 3.49 inches for June. The total precipitation for the year still stands at 19.31 inches, which is 0.95 inches above normal. The record high for today is 108, which occurred in 2013, and the record low is 64, which occurred in 1926. Sunrise today is at 6:32.

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The current time is 8:32 a.m. Central Daylight Time. 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It was mostly sunny. The temperature was 80, the dew point 74, the relative humidity was 81%, the wind south at 17 miles an hour gusting to 23, and the pressure was 29.99 inches and rising. At Camp Mabry, it was mostly sunny. The temperature was 79, the dew point 74, the relative humidity was 84%, the wind south at 8 miles an hour. At Camp Mabry, it was mostly sunny. The temperature was 79, the dew point 74, the relative humidity was 84%, the wind south at 8 miles an hour, and the pressure was 30.00 inches and rising. At Pflugerville, Taylor cloudy 81. Lago Vista mostly sunny 77. Georgetown cloudy 80. San Marcos cloudy 80. At Burnet, Junction sunny 76. San Antonio partly sunny 79. Corpus Christi mostly sunny 81. Houston mostly sunny 83. Once again at Austin Bergstrom it was 80, and at Camp Mabry it was 79. Elsewhere across the state, College Station cloudy 80. Amarillo partly sunny 78. Abilene sunny 79. Dallas-Fort Worth mostly sunny 81. Your weather synopsis for South Central Texas. Hot, breezy, and dry conditions will continue through this week. High temperatures are forecast in the 90s each afternoon with a few locations reaching into the triple digits. Lows stay steady in the 70s. Heat index values will also remain elevated with many locations reaching into the 100 to 105 degree range during the afternoons. Your local forecast. Today, mostly sunny. Hazy this afternoon. Highs in the upper 90s. South winds 10 to 15 miles per hour with gusts up to 30 miles per hour. Tonight, clear in the evening, then becoming partly cloudy. Lows in the mid-70s. South winds 10 to 15 miles per hour. Gusts up to 30 miles per hour in the evening. Tuesday, partly cloudy in the morning, then clearing. Highs in the mid-90s. South winds 10 to 15 miles per hour. Tuesday night, clear in the evening, then becoming partly cloudy. Lows in the mid-70s. South winds 10 to 15 miles per hour with gusts up to 25 miles per hour. Wednesday, partly cloudy in the morning, then clearing. Highs in the mid-90s. South winds 5 to 10 miles per hour. Wednesday night through Friday night, mostly clear. Lows in the mid-70s. Highs in the mid-90s. Independence Day through Sunday, partly cloudy. Highs in the upper 90s. Lows in the mid-70s. Highest heat index readings up to 105. The Austin Bergstrom climate summary for yesterday, June 28, 2026. Yesterday's high temperature of 95 degrees occurred at 4:07 p.m. The normal high is 94. The record high is 105 degrees, which was set in 2013. Yesterday's low temperature of 79 degrees occurred at 5:53 a.m. The normal low is 72. The record low is 61 degrees, which was set in 2006. No precipitation fell yesterday, which leaves the monthly total at 5.62 inches. This is 2.45 inches above the normal amount of 3.17 inches for June. The total precipitation for the year still stands at 20.42 inches, which is 2.25 inches above normal. The record high for today is 107, which occurred in 2013, and the record low is 63, which occurred in 1985.

Sunrise today is at 6:32 a.m. and sunset is at 8:36 p.m. The Austin Camp Mabry Climate Summary for yesterday, June 28, 2026. Yesterday's high temperature of 94 degrees occurred at 4:16 p.m. The normal high is 95. The record high is 106 degrees, which was set in 2013. Yesterday's low temperature of 78 degrees occurred at 6:23 a.m. The normal low is 74. The record low is 63 degrees, which was last set in 2006. No precipitation fell yesterday, which leaves the monthly total at 6.50 inches. This is 3.01 inches above the normal amount of 3.49 inches for June. The total precipitation for the year still stands at 19.31 inches, which is 0.95 inches above normal. The record high for today is 108, which occurred in 2013, and the record low is 64, which occurred in 1926. Sunrise today is at 6:32 a.m. and sunset is at 8:37 p.m. The coastal waters forecast from Baffin Bay to Port Aransas out 20 nautical miles. Small craft advisory in effect through this evening. Today, southeast winds around 20 knots. Seas 4 to 5 feet, occasionally to 6 feet. Wave detail, southeast 5 feet at 6 seconds. Tonight, southeast winds 15 to 20 knots with gusts up to 25 knots. Seas 4 to 5 feet, occasionally to 6 feet. Wave detail, southeast 4 feet at 6 seconds. Tuesday, southeast winds 10 to 15 knots with gusts up to 20 knots. Seas 3 to 4 feet, occasionally to 5 feet. Wave detail, southeast 4 feet at 6 seconds. Tuesday night, southeast winds around 15 knots with gusts up to 20 knots. Seas 3 to 4 feet, occasionally to 5 feet. Wave detail, southeast 3 feet at 6 seconds. Wednesday, southeast winds 10 to 15 knots. Seas around 3 feet. Wave detail, southeast 3 feet at 6 seconds. Wednesday night, southeast winds 10 to 15 knots. Seas around 3 feet. Wave detail, southeast 3 feet at 7 seconds. Thursday, southeast winds 5 to 10 knots, increasing to 10 to 15 knots in the afternoon. Seas 2 to 3 feet. Thursday night, southeast winds 10 to 15 knots. Seas around 3 feet. Friday, southeast winds 5 to 10 knots, increasing to 10 to 15 knots in the afternoon. Seas 2 to 3 feet. Friday night, southeast winds 10 to 15 knots. Seas 2 to 3 feet. 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The current time is 8:40 a.m. Central Daylight Time. 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At 8 a.m. at Austin Bergstrom International, it was mostly sunny. The temperature was 80, the dew point 74, the relative humidity was 81%, the wind south at 17 miles an hour gusting to 23, and the pressure was 29.99 inches and rising. At Camp Mabry, it was mostly sunny. The temperature was 79, the dew point 74, the relative humidity was 84%, the wind south at 8 miles an hour, and the pressure was 30.00 inches and rising. At Pflugerville, Taylor cloudy 81. Lago Vista mostly sunny 77. Georgetown cloudy 80. San Marcos cloudy 80. At Burnett, Junction sunny 76. San Antonio partly sunny 79. Corpus Christi mostly sunny 81. Houston mostly sunny 83. Once again at Austin Bergstrom it was 80, and at Camp Mabry it was 79. Elsewhere across the state, College Station cloudy 80. Amarillo partly sunny 78. Abilene sunny 79.

Dallas-Fort Worth, mostly sunny, 81. Your weather synopsis for South Central Texas. Hot, breezy, and dry conditions will continue through this week. High temperatures are forecast in the 90s each afternoon, with a few locations reaching into the triple digits. Lows stay steady in the 70s. Heat index values will also remain elevated, with many locations reaching into the 100 to 105 degree range during the afternoons. Your local forecast. Today, mostly sunny. Hazy this afternoon. Highs in the upper 90s. South winds 10 to 15 miles per hour, with gusts up to 30 miles per hour. Tonight, clear in the evening, then becoming partly cloudy. Lows in the mid-70s. South winds 10 to 15 miles per hour. Gusts up to 30 miles per hour in the evening. Tuesday, partly cloudy in the morning, then clearing. Highs in the mid-90s. South winds 10 to 15 miles per hour. Tuesday night, clear in the evening, then becoming partly cloudy. Lows in the mid-70s. South winds 10 to 15 miles per hour, with gusts up to 25 miles per hour. Wednesday, partly cloudy in the morning, then clearing. Highs in the mid-90s. South winds 5 to 10 miles per hour. Wednesday night through Friday night, mostly clear. Lows in the mid-70s. Highs in the mid-90s. Independence Day through Sunday, partly cloudy. Highs in the upper 90s. Lows in the mid-70s. Highest heat index readings up to 105. The Austin Bergstrom Climate Summary for yesterday, June 28, 2026. Yesterday's high temperature of 95 degrees occurred at 4:07 p.m. The normal high is 94. The record high is 105 degrees, which was set in 2013. Yesterday's low temperature of 79 degrees occurred at 5:53 a.m. The normal low is 72. The record low is 61 degrees, which was set in 2006. No precipitation fell yesterday, which leaves the monthly total at 5.62 inches. This is 2.45 inches above the normal amount of 3.17 inches for June. The total precipitation for the year still stands at 20.42 inches, which is 2.25 inches above normal. The record high for today is 107, which occurred in 2013, and the record low is 63, which occurred in 1985. Sunrise today is at 6:32 a.m. and sunset is at 8:36 p.m. The Austin Camp Mabry Climate Summary for yesterday, June 28, 2026. Yesterday's high temperature of 94 degrees occurred at 4:16 p.m. The normal high is 95. The record high is 106 degrees, which was set in 2013. Yesterday's low temperature of 78 degrees occurred at 6:23 a.m. The normal low is 74. The record low is 63 degrees, which was last set in 2006. No precipitation fell yesterday, which leaves the monthly total at 6.50 inches. This is 3.01 inches above the normal amount of 3.49 inches for June. The total precipitation for the year still stands at 19.31 inches, which is 0.95 inches above normal. The record high for today is 108, which occurred in 2013, and the record low is 64, which occurred in 1926. Sunrise today is at 6:32 a.m. and sunset is at 8:37 p.m. You're listening to NOAA Weather Radio, station WXK27, in Austin, Texas, broadcasting on a frequency of 162.4 megahertz. 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It was mostly sunny.
the temperature was 80, the dew point 74, the relative humidity was 81%, the wind south at 17 miles an hour gusting to 23, and the pressure was 29.99 inches and rising. At Camp Mabry, it was mostly sunny. The temperature was 79, the dew point 74, the relative humidity was 84%, the wind south at 8 miles an hour, and the pressure was 30.00 inches and rising. At Pflugerville, Taylor cloudy 81. Lago Vista mostly sunny 77. Georgetown cloudy 80. San Marcos cloudy 80. At Burnet, Junction sunny 76. San Antonio partly sunny 79. Corpus Christi mostly sunny 81. Houston mostly sunny 83. Once again at Austin Bergstrom it was 80, and at Camp Mabry it was 79. Elsewhere across the state, College Station cloudy 80. Amarillo partly sunny 78. Abilene sunny 79. Dallas-Fort Worth mostly sunny 81. Your weather synopsis for South Central Texas. Hot, breezy, and dry conditions will continue through this week. High temperatures are forecast in the 90s each afternoon with a few locations reaching into the triple digits. Lows stay steady in the 70s. Heat index values will also remain elevated with many locations reaching into the 100 to 105 degree range during the afternoons. Your local forecast. Today, mostly sunny. Hazy this afternoon. Highs in the upper 90s. South winds 10 to 15 miles per hour with gusts up to 30 miles per hour. Tonight, clear in the evening, then becoming partly cloudy. Lows in the mid-70s. South winds 10 to 15 miles per hour. Gusts up to 30 miles per hour in the evening. Tuesday, partly cloudy in the morning, then clearing. Highs in the mid-90s. South winds 10 to 15 miles per hour. Tuesday night, clear in the evening, then becoming partly cloudy. Lows in the mid-70s. South winds 10 to 15 miles per hour with gusts up to 25 miles per hour. Wednesday, partly cloudy in the morning, then clearing. Highs in the mid-90s. South winds 5 to 10 miles per hour. Wednesday night through Friday night, mostly clear. Lows in the mid-70s. Highs in the mid-90s. Independence Day through Sunday, partly cloudy. Highs in the upper 90s. Lows in the mid-70s. Highest heat index readings up to 105. The Tropical Weather Outlook. For the North Atlantic, Caribbean Sea and the Gulf of America, offshore of the southeastern U.S. coast, disorganized showers and thunderstorms located off the southeastern U.S. coast are associated with an area of low pressure along the frontal boundary. Environmental conditions only appear marginally favorable for some tropical development over the next day or two as the system drifts southward and then westward before conditions become even less favorable later this week. Formation chance through 48 hours, low, 10%. Formation chance through 7 days, low, 10%. The Austin Bergstrom Climate Summary for yesterday, June 28, 2026. Yesterday's high temperature of 95 degrees occurred at 4:07 p.m. The normal high is 94. The record high is 105 degrees, which was set in 2013. Yesterday's low temperature of 79 degrees occurred at 5:53 a.m. The normal low is 72. The record low is 61 degrees, which was set in 2006. No precipitation fell yesterday, which leaves the monthly total at 5.62 inches. This is 2.45 inches above the normal amount of 3.17 inches for June. The total precipitation for the year still stands at 20.42 inches, which is 2.25 inches above normal. The record high for today is 107, which occurred in 2013, and the record low is 63, which occurred in 1985.
Sunrise today is at 6:32 a.m. and sunset is at 8:36 p.m. The Austin Camp Mabry Climate Summary for yesterday, June 28, 2026. Yesterday's high temperature of 94 degrees occurred at

The normal high is 95. The record high is 106 degrees, which was set in 2013. Yesterday's low temperature of 78 degrees occurred at 6:23 a.m. The normal low is 74. The record low is 63 degrees, which was last set in 2006. No precipitation fell yesterday, which leaves the monthly total at 6.50 inches. This is 3.01 inches above the normal amount of 3.49 inches for June. The total precipitation for the year still stands at 19.31 inches, which is 0.95 inches above normal. The record high for today is 108, which occurred in 2013, and the record low is 64, which occurred in 1926. Sunrise today is at 6:32 a.m. and sunset is at 8:37 p.m. You're listening to NOAA Weather Radio, station WXK27, in Austin, Texas, broadcasting on a frequency of 162.4 MHz, originating from the Austin-San Antonio National Weather Service Forecast Office. The current time is 8:53 a.m. Central Daylight Time. The Austin NOAA Weather Radio Roundup, at 8 a.m. at Austin Bergstrom International, it was mostly sunny. The temperature was 80, the dew point 74, the relative humidity was 81%, the wind south at 17 miles an hour gusting to 23, and the pressure was 29.99 inches and rising. At Camp Mabry, it was mostly sunny. The temperature was 79, the dew point 74, the relative humidity was 84%, the wind south at 8 miles an hour, and the pressure was 30.00 inches and rising. At Pflugerville, Taylor cloudy 81, Lago Vista mostly sunny 77, Georgetown cloudy 80, San Marcos cloudy 80, at Burnett, Junction sunny 76, San Antonio partly sunny 79, Corpus Christi mostly sunny 81, Houston mostly sunny 83, once again at Austin Bergstrom it was 80, and at Camp Mabry it was 79. Elsewhere across the state, College Station cloudy 80. Amarillo partly sunny 78. Abilene sunny 79. Dallas-Fort Worth mostly sunny 81. Your weather synopsis for South Central Texas. Hot, breezy, and dry conditions will continue through this week. High temperatures are forecast in the 90s each afternoon with a few locations reaching into the triple digits. Lows stay steady in the 70s. Heat index values will also remain elevated with many locations reaching into the 100 to 105 degree range during the afternoons. Your local forecast. Today, mostly sunny. Hazy this afternoon. Highs in the upper 90s. South winds 10 to 15 miles per hour with gusts up to 30 miles per hour. Tonight, clear in the evening, then becoming partly cloudy. Lows in the mid-70s. South winds 10 to 15 miles per hour. Gusts up to 30 miles per hour in the evening. Tuesday, partly cloudy in the morning, then clearing. Highs in the mid-90s. South winds 10 to 15 miles per hour. Tuesday night, clear in the evening, then becoming partly cloudy. Lows in the mid-70s. South winds 10 to 15 miles per hour with gusts up to 25 miles per hour. Wednesday, partly cloudy in the morning, then clearing. Highs in the mid-90s. South winds 5 to 10 miles per hour. Wednesday night through Friday night, mostly clear. Lows in the mid-70s. Highs in the mid-90s. Independence Day through Sunday, partly cloudy. Highs in the upper 90s. Lows in the mid-70s. Highest heat index readings up to 105. The Austin Bergstrom Climate Summary for yesterday, June 28, 2026. Yesterday's high temperature of 95 degrees occurred at 4:07 p.m. The normal high is 94. The record high is 105 degrees, which was set in 2013. Yesterday

Today's low temperature of 79 degrees occurred at 5:53 a.m. The normal low is 72. The record low is 61 degrees, which was set in 2006. No precipitation fell yesterday, which leaves the monthly total at 5.62 inches. This is 2.45 inches above the normal amount of 3.17 inches for June. The total precipitation for the year still stands at 20.42 inches, which is 2.25 inches above normal. The record high for today is 107, which occurred in 2013, and the record low is 63, which occurred in 1985. Sunrise today is at 6:32 a.m. and sunset is at 8:36 p.m. The Austin Camp Mabry Climate Summary for yesterday, June 28, 2026. Yesterday's high temperature of 94 degrees occurred at 4:16 p.m. The normal high is 95. The record high is 106 degrees, which was set in 2013. Yesterday's low temperature of 78 degrees occurred at 6:23 a.m. The normal low is 74. The record low is 63 degrees, which was last set in 2006. No precipitation fell yesterday, which leaves the monthly total at 6.50 inches. This is 3.01 inches above the normal amount of 3.49 inches for June. The total precipitation for the year still stands at 19.31 inches, which is 0.95 inches above normal. The record high for today is 108, which occurred in 2013, and the record low is 64, which occurred in 1926. Sunrise today is at 6:32 a.m. and sunset is at 8:37 p.m. You're listening to NOAA Weather Radio, station WXK27, in Austin, Texas, broadcasting on a frequency of 162.4 megahertz, originating from the Austin-San Antonio National Weather Service Forecast Office. The current time is 8:59 a.m. Central Daylight Time. The Austin NOAA Weather Radio Roundup, at 8 a.m. at Austin Bergstrom International, it was mostly sunny. The temperature was 80, the dew point 74, the relative humidity was 81%, the wind south at 17 miles an hour gusting to 23, and the pressure was 29.99 inches and rising. At Camp Mabry, it was mostly sunny. The temperature was 79, the dew point 74, the relative humidity was 84%, the wind south at 8 miles an hour, and the pressure was 30.00 inches and rising. At Pflugerville, Taylor cloudy 81, Lago Vista mostly sunny 77, Georgetown cloudy 80, San Marcos cloudy 80, at Burness, Junction sunny 76, San Antonio partly sunny 79, Corpus Christi mostly sunny 81, Houston mostly sunny 83. Once again at Austin Bergstrom it was 80, and at Camp Mabry it was 79. Elsewhere across the state, College Station cloudy 80. Amarillo partly sunny 78. Abilene sunny 79. Dallas-Fort Worth mostly sunny 81. Your weather synopsis for South Central Texas. Hot, breezy, and dry conditions will continue through this week. High temperatures are forecast in the 90s each afternoon with a few locations reaching into the triple digits. Lows stay steady in the 70s. Heat index values will also remain elevated with many locations reaching into the 100 to 105 degree range during the afternoons. Your local forecast. Today, mostly sunny. Hazy this afternoon. Highs in the upper 90s. South winds 10 to 15 miles per hour with gusts up to 30 miles per hour. Tonight, clear in the evening, then becoming partly cloudy. Lows in the mid-70s. South winds 10 to 15 miles per hour. Gusts up to 30 miles per hour in the evening. Tuesday, partly cloudy in the morning, then clearing. Highs in the mid-90s. South winds 10 to 15 miles per hour. Tuesday night, clear in the evening,
then becoming partly cloudy.

lows in the mid-70s. South winds 10 to 15 miles per hour with gusts up to 25 miles per hour. Wednesday, partly cloudy in the morning, then clearing. Highs in the mid-90s. South winds 5 to 10 miles per hour. Wednesday night through Friday night, mostly clear. Lows in the mid-70s. Highs in the mid-90s. Independence Day through Sunday, partly cloudy. Highs in the upper 90s. Lows in the mid-70s. Highest heat index readings up to 105. The Austin Bergstrom Climate Summary for yesterday, June 28, 2026. Yesterday's high temperature of 95 degrees occurred at 4:07 p.m. The normal high is 94. The record high is 105 degrees, which was set in 2013. Yesterday's low temperature of 79 degrees occurred at 5:53 a.m. The normal low is 72. The record low is 61 degrees, which was set in 2006. No precipitation fell yesterday, which leaves the monthly total at 5.62 inches. This is 2.45 inches above the normal amount of 3.17 inches for June. The total precipitation for the year still stands at 20.42 inches, which is 2.25 inches above normal. The record high for today is 107, which occurred in 2013, and the record low is 63, which occurred in 1985. Sunrise today is at 6:32 a.m. and sunset is at 8:36 p.m. The Austin Camp Mabry Climate Summary for yesterday, June 28, 2026. Yesterday's high temperature of 94 degrees occurred at 4:16 p.m. The normal high is 95. The record high is 106 degrees, which was set in 2013. Yesterday's low temperature of 78 degrees occurred at 6:23 a.m. The normal low is 74. The record low is 63 degrees, which was last set in 2006. No precipitation fell yesterday, which leaves the monthly total at 6.50 inches. This is 3.01 inches above the normal amount of 3.49 inches for June. The total precipitation for the year still stands at 19.31 inches, which is 0.95 inches above normal. The record high for today is 108, which occurred in 2013, and the record low is 64, which occurred in 1926. Sunrise today is at 6:32 a.m. and sunset is at 8:37 p.m. You're listening to NOAA Weather Radio, station WXK27, in Austin, Texas, broadcasting on a frequency of 162.4 megahertz, originating from the Austin-San Antonio National Weather Service Forecast Office. The current time is 9:05 a.m. Central Daylight Time. Your weather synopsis for South Central Texas. Hot, breezy, and dry conditions will continue through this week. High temperatures are forecast in the 90s each afternoon, with a few locations reaching into the triple digits. Lows stay steady in the 70s. Heat index values will also remain elevated, with many locations reaching into the 100 to 105 degree range during the afternoons. Your local forecast. Today, mostly sunny. Hazy this afternoon. Highs in the upper 90s. South winds 10 to 15 miles per hour with gusts up to 30 miles per hour. Tonight, clear in the evening, then becoming partly cloudy. Lows in the mid-70s. South winds 10 to 15 miles per hour. Gusts up to 30 miles per hour in the evening. Tuesday, partly cloudy in the morning, then clearing. Highs in the mid-90s. South winds 10 to 15 miles per hour. Tuesday night, clear in the evening, then becoming partly cloudy. Lows in the mid-70s. South winds 10 to 15 miles per hour with gusts up to 25 miles per hour. Wednesday, partly cloudy in the morning, then clearing. Highs in the mid-90s. South winds 5 to 10 miles per hour. Wednesday night through Friday night, mostly clear.
lows in the mid-70s, highs in the mid-90s. Independence Day through Sunday, partly cloudy. Highs in the upper 90s. Lows in the mid-70s. Highest heat index readings up to 105. The coastal waters forecast from Baffin Bay to Port Aransas out 20 nautical miles. Small craft advisory in effect through this evening. Today, southeast winds around 20 knots. Seas 4 to 5 feet, occasionally to 6 feet. Wave detail, southeast 5 feet at 6 seconds. Tonight, southeast winds 15 to 20 knots with gusts up to 25 knots. Seas 4 to 5 feet, occasionally to 6 feet. Wave detail, southeast 4 feet at 6 seconds. Tuesday, southeast winds 10 to 15 knots with gusts up to 20 knots. Seas 3 to 4 feet, occasionally to 5 feet. Wave detail, southeast 4 feet at 6 seconds. Tuesday night, southeast winds around 15 knots with gusts up to 20 knots. Seas 3 to 4 feet, occasionally to 5 feet. Wave detail, southeast 3 feet at 6 seconds. Wednesday, southeast winds 10 to 15 knots. Seas around 3 feet. Wave detail, southeast 3 feet at 6 seconds. Wednesday night, southeast winds 10 to 15 knots. Seas around 3 feet. Wave detail, southeast 3 feet at 7 seconds. Thursday, southeast winds 5 to 10 knots, increasing to 10 to 15 knots in the afternoon. Seas 2 to 3 feet. Thursday night, southeast winds 10 to 15 knots. Seas around 3 feet. Friday, southeast winds 5 to 10 knots, increasing to 10 to 15 knots in the afternoon. Seas 2 to 3 feet. Friday night, southeast winds 10 to 15 knots. Seas 2 to 3 feet. The Austin Bergstrom Climate Summary for yesterday, June 28, 2026. Yesterday's high temperature of 95 degrees occurred at 4:07 p.m. The normal high is 94. The record high is 105 degrees, which was set in 2013. Yesterday's low temperature of 79 degrees occurred at 5:53 a.m. The normal low is 72. The record low is 61 degrees, which was set in 2006. No precipitation fell yesterday, which leaves the monthly total at 5.62 inches. This is 2.45 inches above the normal amount of 3.17 inches for June. The total precipitation for the year still stands at 20.42 inches, which is 2.25 inches above normal. The record high for today is 107, which occurred in 2013, and the record low is 63, which occurred in 1985. Sunrise today is at 6:32 a.m. and sunset is at 8:36 p.m. The Austin Camp Mabry Climate Summary for yesterday, June 28, 2026. Yesterday's high temperature of 94 degrees occurred at 4:16 p.m. The normal high is 95. The record high is 106 degrees, which was set in 2013. Yesterday's low temperature of 78 degrees occurred at 6:23 a.m. The normal low is 74. The record low is 63 degrees, which was last set in 2006. No precipitation fell yesterday, which leaves the monthly total at 6.50 inches. This is 3.01 inches above the normal amount of 3.49 inches for June. The total precipitation for the year still stands at 19.31 inches, which is 0.95 inches above normal. The record high for today is 108, which occurred in 2013, and the record low is 64, which occurred in 1926. Sunrise today is at 6:32 a.m. and sunset is at 8:37 p.m. You're listening to NOAA Weather Radio, station WXK27, in Austin, Texas, broadcasting on a frequency of 162.4 MHz, originating from the Austin-San Antonio National Weather Service Forecast Office.
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Your weather synopsis for South Central Texas. Hot, breezy, and dry conditions will continue through this week. High temperatures are forecast in the 90s each afternoon, with a few locations reaching into the triple digits. Lows stay steady in the 70s. Heat index values will also remain elevated, with many locations reaching into the 100 to 105 degree range during the afternoons. Your local forecast. Today, mostly sunny. Hazy this afternoon. Highs in the upper 90s. South winds 10 to 15 miles per hour, with gusts up to 30 miles per hour. Tonight, clear in the evening, then becoming partly cloudy. Lows in the mid-70s. South winds 10 to 15 miles per hour. Gusts up to 30 miles per hour in the evening. Tuesday, partly cloudy in the morning, then clearing. Highs in the mid-90s. South winds 10 to 15 miles per hour. Tuesday night, clear in the evening, then becoming partly cloudy. Lows in the mid-70s. South winds 10 to 15 miles per hour, with gusts up to 25 miles per hour. Wednesday, partly cloudy in the morning, then clearing. Highs in the mid-90s. South winds 5 to 10 miles per hour. Wednesday night through Friday night, mostly clear. Lows in the mid-70s. Highs in the mid-90s. Independence Day through Sunday, partly cloudy. Highs in the upper 90s. Lows in the mid-70s. Highest heat index readings up to 105. The Austin Bergstrom Climate Summary for yesterday, June 28, 2026. Yesterday's high temperature of 95 degrees occurred at 4:07 p.m. The normal high is 94. The record high is 105 degrees, which was set in 2013. Yesterday's low temperature of 79 degrees occurred at 5:53 a.m. The normal low is 72. The record low is 61 degrees, which was set in 2006. No precipitation fell yesterday, which leaves the monthly total at 5.62 inches. This is 2.45 inches above the normal amount of 3.17 inches for June. The total precipitation for the year still stands at 20.42 inches, which is 2.25 inches above normal. The record high for today is 107, which occurred in 2013, and the record low is 63, which occurred in 1985. Sunrise today is at 6:32 a.m. and sunset is at 8:36 p.m. The Austin Camp Mabry Climate Summary for yesterday, June 28, 2026. Yesterday's high temperature of 94 degrees occurred at 4:16 p.m. The normal high is 95. The record high is 106 degrees, which was set in 2013. Yesterday's low temperature of 78 degrees occurred at 6:23 a.m. The normal low is 74. The record low is 63 degrees, which was last set in 2006. No precipitation fell yesterday, which leaves the monthly total at 6.50 inches. This is 3.01 inches above the normal amount of 3.49 inches for June. The total precipitation for the year still stands at 19.31 inches, which is 0.95 inches above normal. The record high for today is 108, which occurred in 2013, and the record low is 64, which occurred in 1926. Sunrise today is at 6:32 a.m. and sunset is at 8:37 p.m. You're listening to NOAA Weather Radio, station WXK27, in Austin, Texas, broadcasting on a frequency of 162.4 megahertz. 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The current time is 9:16 a.m. Central Daylight Time. 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It was partly sunny. The temperature was 83, the dew point 74, the relative humidity was 74%, the wind south at 15 miles an hour gusting to 31, and the pressure was 30.00 inches and rising.

Webb Station, partly sunny, 83. Amarillo, partly sunny, 80. Abilene, sunny, 81. Dallas, Fort Worth, mostly sunny, 84. Your weather synopsis for South Central Texas. Hot, breezy, and dry conditions will continue through this week. High temperatures are forecast in the 90s each afternoon, with a few locations reaching into the triple digits. Lows stay steady in the 70s. Heat index values will also remain elevated, with many locations reaching into the 100 to 105 degree range during the afternoons. Your local forecast. Today, mostly sunny. Hazy this afternoon. Highs in the upper 90s. South winds 10 to 15 miles per hour, with gusts up to 30 miles per hour. Tonight, clear in the evening, then becoming partly cloudy. Lows in the mid-70s. South winds 10 to 15 miles per hour. Gusts up to 30 miles per hour in the evening. Tuesday, partly cloudy in the morning, then clearing. Highs in the mid-90s. South winds 10 to 15 miles per hour. Tuesday night, clear in the evening, then becoming partly cloudy. Lows in the mid-70s. South winds 10 to 15 miles per hour, with gusts up to 25 miles per hour. Wednesday, partly cloudy in the morning, then clearing. Highs in the mid-90s. South winds 5 to 10 miles per hour. Wednesday night through Friday night, mostly clear. Lows in the mid-70s. Highs in the mid-90s. Independence Day through Sunday, partly cloudy. Highs in the upper 90s. Lows in the mid-70s. Highest heat index readings up to 105. The Tropical Weather Outlook. For the North Atlantic, Caribbean Sea, and the Gulf of America, offshore of the southeastern U.S. coast, disorganized showers and thunderstorms located off the southeastern U.S. coast are associated with an area of low pressure along the frontal boundary. Environmental conditions only appear marginally favorable for some tropical development over the next day or two as the system drifts southward and then westward before conditions become even less favorable later this week. Formation chance through 48 hours, low, 10%. Formation chance through 7 days, low, 10%. The Austin Bergstrom Climate Summary for yesterday, June 28, 2026. Yesterday's high temperature of 95 degrees occurred at 4:07 p.m. The normal high is 94. The record high is 105 degrees, which was set in 2013. Yesterday's low temperature of 79 degrees occurred at 5:53 a.m. The normal low is 72. The record low is 61 degrees, which was set in 2006. No precipitation fell yesterday, which leaves the monthly total at 5.62 inches. This is 2.45 inches above the normal amount of 3.17 inches for June. The total precipitation for the year still stands at 20.42 inches, which is 2.25 inches above normal. The record high for today is 107, which occurred in 2013, and the record low is 63, which occurred in 1985. Sunrise today is at 6:32 a.m. and sunset is at 8:36 p.m. The Austin Camp Mabry Climate Summary for yesterday, June 28, 2026. Yesterday's high temperature of 94 degrees occurred at 4:16 p.m. The normal high is 95. The record high is 106 degrees, which was set in 2013. Yesterday's low temperature of 78 degrees occurred at 6:23 a.m. The normal low is 74. The record low is 63 degrees, which was last set in 2006. No precipitation fell yesterday, which leaves the monthly total at 6.50 inches. This is 3.01 inches above the normal amount of 3.49 inches for June. The total precipitation for the year still stands at 19.31 inches, which is 0.95 inches above normal. The record high for today is 108, which occurred in 2013, and the record low is 64, which

occurred in 1926. Sunrise today is at 6:32 a.m. and sunset is at 8:37 p.m. You're listening to NOAA Weather Radio, station WXK27 in Austin, Texas, broadcasting on a frequency of 162.4 megahertz, originating from the Austin-San Antonio National Weather Service Forecast Office. The current time is 9:23 a.m. Central Daylight Time. 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It was partly sunny. The temperature was 83, the dew point 74, the relative humidity was 74%, the wind south at 15 miles an hour gusting to 31, and the pressure was 30.00 inches and rising. At Camp Mabry, it was partly sunny. The temperature was 82, the dew point 74, the relative humidity was 76%, the wind south at 7 miles an hour, and the pressure was 30.02 inches and rising. At Pflugerville, Taylor cloudy 82, Lago Vista cloudy 79, Georgetown cloudy 82, San Marcos cloudy 83, at Burnet, Junction partly sunny 79, San Antonio partly sunny 80, Corpus Christi mostly sunny 84, Houston mostly sunny 85. Once again at Austin Bergstrom it was 83, and at Camp Mabry it was 82. Elsewhere across the state, College Station partly sunny 83, Amarillo partly sunny 80, Abilene sunny 81, Dallas-Fort Worth mostly sunny 84. Your weather synopsis for South Central Texas. Hot, breezy, and dry conditions will continue through this week. High temperatures are forecast in the 90s each afternoon with a few locations reaching into the triple digits. Lows stay steady in the 70s. Heat index values will also remain elevated with many locations reaching into the 100 to 105 degree range during the afternoons. Your local forecast. Today, mostly sunny. Hazy this afternoon. Highs in the upper 90s. South winds 10 to 15 miles per hour with gusts up to 30 miles per hour. Tonight, clear in the evening, then becoming partly cloudy. Lows in the mid-70s. South winds 10 to 15 miles per hour. Gusts up to 30 miles per hour in the evening. Tuesday, partly cloudy in the morning, then clearing. Highs in the mid-90s. South winds 10 to 15 miles per hour. Tuesday night, clear in the evening, then becoming partly cloudy. Lows in the mid-70s. South winds 10 to 15 miles per hour with gusts up to 25 miles per hour. Wednesday, partly cloudy in the morning, then clearing. Highs in the mid-90s. South winds 5 to 10 miles per hour. Wednesday night through Friday night, mostly clear. Lows in the mid-70s. Highs in the mid-90s. Independence Day through Sunday, partly cloudy. Highs in the upper 90s. Lows in the mid-70s. Highest heat index readings up to 105. The Austin Bergstrom Climate Summary for yesterday, June 28, 2026. Yesterday's high temperature of 95 degrees occurred at 4:07 p.m. The normal high is 94. The record high is 105 degrees, which was set in 2013. Yesterday's low temperature of 79 degrees occurred at 5:53 a.m. The normal low is 72. The record low is 61 degrees, which was set in 2006. No precipitation fell yesterday, which leaves the monthly total at 5.62 inches. This is 2.45 inches above the normal amount of 3.17 inches for June. The total precipitation for the year still stands at 20.42 inches, which is 2.25 inches above normal. The record high for today is 107, which occurred in 2013, and the record low is 63, which occurred in 1985. Sunrise today is at 6:32 a.m. and sunset is at 8:36 p.m. The Austin Camp.

Mabry Climate Summary for yesterday, June 28, 2026. Yesterday's high temperature of 94 degrees occurred at 4:16 p.m. The normal high is 95. The record high is 106 degrees, which was set in 2013. Yesterday's low temperature of 78 degrees occurred at 6:23 a.m. The normal low is 74. The record low is 63 degrees, which was last set in 2006. No precipitation fell yesterday, which leaves the monthly total at 6.50 inches. This is 3.01 inches above the normal amount of 3.49 inches for June. The total precipitation for the year still stands at 19.31 inches, which is 0.95 inches above normal. The record high for today is 108, which occurred in 2013, and the record low is 64, which occurred in 1926. Sunrise today is at 6:32 a.m. and sunset is at 8:37 p.m. You're listening to NOAA Weather Radio, station WXK27, in Austin, Texas, broadcasting on a frequency of 162.4 megahertz. 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It was partly sunny. The temperature was 83, the dew point 74, the relative humidity was 74%, the wind south at 15 miles an hour gusting to 31, and the pressure was 30.00 inches and rising. At Camp Mabry, it was partly sunny. The temperature was 82, the dew point 74, the relative humidity was 76%, the wind south at 7 miles an hour, and the pressure was 30.02 inches and rising. At Pflugerville, Taylor cloudy 82, Lago Vista cloudy 79, Georgetown cloudy 82, San Marcos cloudy 83, at Burnett, Junction partly sunny 79, San Antonio partly sunny 80, Corpus Christi mostly sunny 84, Houston mostly sunny 85. Once again at Austin Bergstrom it was 83, and at Camp Mabry it was 82. Elsewhere across the state, College Station partly sunny 83. Amarillo partly sunny 80. Abilene sunny 81. Dallas-Fort Worth mostly sunny 84. Your weather synopsis for South Central Texas. Hot, breezy, and dry conditions will continue through this week. High temperatures are forecast in the 90s each afternoon with a few locations reaching into the triple digits. Lows stay steady in the 70s. Heat index values will also remain elevated with many locations reaching into the 100 to 105 degree range during the afternoons. Your local forecast. Today, mostly sunny. Hazy this afternoon. Highs in the upper 90s. South winds 10 to 15 miles per hour with gusts up to 30 miles per hour. Tonight, clear in the evening, then becoming partly cloudy. Lows in the mid-70s. South winds 10 to 15 miles per hour. Gusts up to 30 miles per hour in the evening. Tuesday, partly cloudy in the morning, then clearing. Highs in the mid-90s. South winds 10 to 15 miles per hour. Tuesday night, clear in the evening, then becoming partly cloudy. Lows in the mid-70s. South winds 10 to 15 miles per hour with gusts up to 25 miles per hour. Wednesday, partly cloudy in the morning, then clearing. Highs in the mid-90s. South winds 5 to 10 miles per hour. Wednesday night through Friday night, mostly clear. Lows in the mid-70s. Highs in the mid-90s. Independence Day through Sunday, partly cloudy. Highs in the upper 90s. Lows in the mid-70s. Highest heat index readings up to 105. The Austin Bergstrom Climate Summary for yesterday, June 28, 2026. Yesterday's high temperature of 95 degrees occurred at 4:07 p.m.

The normal high is 94. The record high is 105 degrees, which was set in 2013. Yesterday's low temperature of 79 degrees occurred at 5:53 a.m. The normal low is 72. The record low is 61 degrees occurred at 5:53 a.m. The normal low is 72. The record low is 61 degrees, which was set in 2006. No precipitation fell yesterday, which leaves the monthly total at 5.62 inches. This is 2.45 inches above the normal amount of 3.17 inches for June. The total precipitation for the year still stands at 20.42 inches, which is 2.25 inches above normal. The record high for today is 107, which occurred in 2013, and the record low is 63, which occurred in 1985. Sunrise today is at 6:32 a.m. and sunset is at 8:36 p.m. The Austin Camp Mabry Climate Summary for yesterday, June 28, 2026. Yesterday's high temperature of 94 degrees occurred at 4:16 p.m. The normal high is 95. The record high is 106 degrees, which was set in 2013. Yesterday's low temperature of 78 degrees occurred at 6:23 a.m. The normal low is 74. The record low is 63 degrees, which was last set in 2006. No precipitation fell yesterday, which leaves the monthly total at 6.50 inches. This is 3.01 inches above the normal amount of 3.49 inches for June. The total precipitation for the year still stands at 19.31 inches, which is 0.95 inches above normal. The record high for today is 108, which occurred in 2013, and the record low is 64, which occurred in 1926. Sunrise today is at 6:32 a.m. and sunset is at 8:37 p.m. You're listening to NOAA Weather Radio, station WXK27, in Austin, Texas, broadcasting on a frequency of 162.4 MHz, originating from the Austin-San Antonio National Weather Service Forecast Office. The current time is 9:35 a.m. Central Daylight Time. The Austin NOAA Weather Radio Roundup, at 9 a.m. at Austin Bergstrom International, it was partly sunny. The temperature was 83, the dew point 74, the relative humidity was 74%, the wind south at 15 miles an hour gusting to 31, and the pressure was 30.00 inches and rising. At Camp Mabry, it was partly sunny. The temperature was 82, the dew point 74, the relative humidity was 76%, the wind south at 7 miles an hour, and the pressure was 30.02 inches and rising. At Pflugerville, Taylor cloudy 82, Lago Vista cloudy 79, Georgetown cloudy 82, San Marcos cloudy 83, at Burnett, Junction partly sunny 79, San Antonio partly sunny 80, Corpus Christi mostly sunny 84, Houston mostly sunny 85. Once again at Austin Bergstrom it was 83, and at Camp Mabry it was 82. Elsewhere across the state, College Station partly sunny 83. Amarillo partly sunny 80. Abilene sunny 81. Dallas-Fort Worth mostly sunny 84. Your weather synopsis for South Central Texas. Hot, breezy, and dry conditions will continue through this week. High temperatures are forecast in the 90s each afternoon with a few locations reaching into the triple digits. Lows stay steady in the 70s. Heat index values will also remain elevated with many locations reaching into the 100 to 105 degree range during the afternoons. The coastal waters forecast from Baffin Bay to Port Aransas out 20 nautical miles. Small craft advisory in effect through this evening. Today, southeast winds around 20 knots. Seas 4 to 5 feet, occasionally to 6 feet. Wave detail, southeast 5 feet at 6 seconds. Tonight, southeast winds

15 to 20 knots with gusts up to 25 knots. Seas 4 to 5 feet, occasionally to 6 feet. Wave detail, southeast 4 feet at 6 seconds. Tuesday, southeast winds 10 to 15 knots with gusts up to 20 knots. Seas 3 to 4 feet, occasionally to 5 feet. Wave detail, southeast 4 feet at 6 seconds. Tuesday night, southeast winds around 15 knots with gusts up to 20 knots. Seas 3 to 4 feet, occasionally to 5 feet. Wave detail, southeast 3 feet at 6 seconds. Wednesday, southeast winds 10 to 15 knots. Seas around 3 feet. Wave detail, southeast 3 feet at 6 seconds. Wednesday night, southeast winds 10 to 15 knots. Seas around 3 feet. Wave detail, southeast 3 feet at 7 seconds. Thursday, southeast winds 5 to 10 knots, increasing to 10 to 15 knots in the afternoon. Seas 2 to 3 feet. Thursday night, southeast winds 10 to 15 knots. Seas around 3 feet. Friday, southeast winds 5 to 10 knots, increasing to 10 to 15 knots in the afternoon. Seas 2 to 3 feet. Friday night, southeast winds 10 to 15 knots. Seas 2 to 3 feet. Your local forecast. Today, mostly sunny. Hazy this afternoon. Highs in the upper 90s. South winds 10 to 15 miles per hour with gusts up to 30 miles per hour. Tonight, clear in the evening, then becoming partly cloudy. Lows in the mid-70s. South winds 10 to 15 miles per hour. Gusts up to 30 miles per hour in the evening. Tuesday, partly cloudy in the morning, then clearing. Highs in the mid-90s. South winds 10 to 15 miles per hour. Tuesday night, clear in the evening, then becoming partly cloudy. Lows in the mid-70s. South winds 10 to 15 miles per hour with gusts up to 25 miles per hour. Wednesday, partly cloudy in the morning, then clearing. Highs in the mid-90s. South winds 5 to 10 miles per hour. Wednesday night through Friday night, mostly clear. Lows in the mid-70s. Highs in the mid-90s. Independence Day through Sunday, partly cloudy. Highs in the upper 90s. Lows in the mid-70s. Highest heat index readings up to 105. The Austin Bergstrom Climate Summary for yesterday, June 28, 2026. Yesterday's high temperature of 95 degrees occurred at 4:07 p.m. The normal high is 94. The record high is 105 degrees, which was set in 2013. Yesterday's low temperature of 79 degrees occurred at 5:53 a.m. The normal low is 72. The record low is 61 degrees, which was set in 2006. No precipitation fell yesterday, which leaves the monthly total at 5.62 inches. This is 2.45 inches above the normal amount of 3.17 inches for June. The total precipitation for the year still stands at 20.42 inches, which is 2.25 inches above normal. The record high for today is 107, which occurred in 2013, and the record low is 63, which occurred in 1985. Sunrise today is at 6:32 a.m. and sunset is at 8:36 p.m. The Austin Camp Mabry Climate Summary for yesterday, June 28, 2026. Yesterday's high temperature of 94 degrees occurred at 4:16 p.m. The normal high is 95. The record high is 106 degrees, which was set in 2013. Yesterday's low temperature of 78 degrees occurred at 6:23 a.m. The normal low is 74. The record low is 63 degrees, which was last set in 2006. No precipitation fell yesterday, which leaves the monthly total at 6.50 inches. This is 3.01 inches above the normal amount of 3.49 inches for June. The total precipitation for the year still stands at

19.31 inches, which is 0.95 inches above normal. The record high for today is 108, which occurred in 2013, and the record low is 64, which occurred in 1926. Sunrise today is at 6:32 a.m. and sunset is at 8:37 p.m. You're listening to NOAA Weather Radio, station WXK27 in Austin, Texas, broadcasting on a frequency of 162.4 megahertz, originating from the Austin San Antonio National Weather Service Forecast Office. The current time is 9:43 a.m. Central Daylight Time. 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It was partly sunny. The temperature was 83, the dew point 74, the relative humidity was 74%, the wind south at 15 miles an hour gusting to 31, and the pressure was 30.00 inches and rising. At Camp Mabry, it was partly sunny. The temperature was 82, the dew point 74, the relative humidity was 76%, the wind south at 7 miles an hour, and the pressure was 30.02 inches and rising. At Pflugerville, Taylor cloudy 82, Lago Vista cloudy 79, Georgetown cloudy 82, San Marcos cloudy 83, at Burnett, Junction partly sunny 79, San Antonio partly sunny 80, Corpus Christi mostly sunny 84, Houston mostly sunny 85. Once again at Austin Bergstrom it was 83, and at Camp Mabry it was 82. Elsewhere across the state, College Station partly sunny 83, Amarillo partly sunny 80, Abilene sunny 81, Dallas-Fort Worth mostly sunny 84. Your weather synopsis for South Central Texas. Hot, breezy, and dry conditions will continue through this week. High temperatures are forecast in the 90s each afternoon with a few locations reaching into the triple digits. Lows stay steady in the 70s. Heat index values will also remain elevated with many locations reaching into the 100 to 105 degree range during the afternoons. Your local forecast. Today, mostly sunny. Hazy this afternoon. Highs in the upper 90s. South winds 10 to 15 miles per hour with gusts up to 30 miles per hour. Tonight, clear in the evening, then becoming partly cloudy. Lows in the mid-70s. South winds 10 to 15 miles per hour. Gusts up to 30 miles per hour in the evening. Tuesday, partly cloudy in the morning, then clearing. Highs in the mid-90s. South winds 10 to 15 miles per hour. Tuesday night, clear in the evening, then becoming partly cloudy. Lows in the mid-70s. South winds 10 to 15 miles per hour with gusts up to 25 miles per hour. Wednesday, partly cloudy in the morning, then clearing. Highs in the mid-90s. South winds 5 to 10 miles per hour. Wednesday night through Friday night, mostly clear. Lows in the mid-70s. Highs in the mid-90s. Independence Day through Sunday, partly cloudy. Highs in the upper 90s. Lows in the mid-70s. Highest heat index readings up to 105. The Austin Bergstrom climate summary for yesterday, June 28, 2026. Yesterday's high temperature of 95 degrees occurred at 4:07 p.m. The normal high is 94. The record high is 105 degrees, which was set in 2013. Yesterday's low temperature of 79 degrees occurred at 5:53 a.m. The normal low is 72. The record low is 61 degrees, which was set in 2006. No precipitation fell yesterday, which leaves the monthly total at 5.62 inches. This is 2.45 inches above the normal amount of 3.17 inches for June. The total precipitation for the year still stands at 20.42 inches, which is 2.25 inches above normal.
The record high for today is 107, which occurred in 2013, and the record low is 63, which occurred in 1985. Sunrise today is at 6:32 a.m. and sunset is at 8:36 p.m. The Austin Camp Mabry Climate Summary for yesterday, June 28, 2026. Yesterday's high temperature of 94 degrees occurred at 4:16 p.m. The normal high is 95. The record high is 106 degrees, which was set in 2013. Yesterday's low temperature of 78 degrees occurred at 6:23 a.m. The normal low is 74. The record low is 63 degrees, which was last set in 2006. No precipitation fell yesterday, which leaves the monthly total at 6.50 inches. This is 3.01 inches above the normal amount of 3.49 inches for June. The total precipitation for the year still stands at 19.31 inches, which is 0.95 inches above normal. The record high for today is 108, which occurred in 2013, and the record low is 64, which occurred in 1926. Sunrise today is at 6:32 a.m. and sunset is at 8:37 p.m. The Tropical Weather Outlook. For the North Atlantic, Caribbean Sea and the Gulf of America, offshore of the southeastern U.S. coast, disorganized showers and thunderstorms located off the southeastern U.S. coast are associated with an area of low pressure along the frontal boundary. Environmental conditions only appear marginally favorable for some tropical development over the next day or two as the system drifts southward and then westward before conditions become even less favorable later this week. Formation chance through 48 hours, low, 10%. Formation chance through 7 days, low, 10%. 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The current time is 9:50 a.m. Central Daylight Time. 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It was partly sunny. The temperature was 83, the dew point 74, the relative humidity was 74%, the wind south at 15 miles an hour gusting to 31, and the pressure was 30.00 inches and rising. At Camp Mabry, it was partly sunny. The temperature was 82, the dew point 74, the relative humidity was 76%, the wind south at 7 miles an hour, and the pressure was 30.02 inches and rising. At Pflugerville, Taylor cloudy 82, Lago Vista cloudy 79, Georgetown cloudy 82, San Marcos cloudy 83, at Burnet, Junction partly sunny 79, San Antonio partly sunny 80, Corpus Christi mostly sunny 84, Houston mostly sunny 85. Once again at Austin Bergstrom it was 83, and at Camp Mabry it was 82. Elsewhere across the state, College Station partly sunny 83, Amarillo partly sunny 80, Abilene sunny 81, Dallas-Fort Worth mostly sunny 84. Your weather synopsis for South Central Texas. Hot, breezy, and dry conditions will continue through this week. High temperatures are forecast in the 90s each afternoon with a few locations reaching into the triple digits. Lows stay steady in the 70s. Heat index values will also remain elevated with many locations reaching into the 100 to 105 degree range during the afternoons. Your local forecast. Today, mostly sunny. Hazy this afternoon. Highs in the upper 90s. South winds 10 to 15 miles per hour with gusts up to 30 miles per hour. Tonight, clear in the evening, then becoming partly cloudy. Lows in the mid-70s. South winds 10 to 15 miles per hour. Gusts up to 30 miles per hour in the evening. Tuesday, partly cloudy in the morning, then clearing.
Highs in the mid-90s. South winds 10 to 15 miles per hour.

Tuesday night, clear in the evening, then becoming partly cloudy. Lows in the mid-70s. South winds 10 to 15 miles per hour with gusts up to 25 miles per hour. Wednesday, partly cloudy in the morning, then clearing. Highs in the mid-90s. South winds 5 to 10 miles per hour. Wednesday night through Friday night, mostly clear. Lows in the mid-70s. Highs in the mid-90s. Independence Day through Sunday, partly cloudy. Highs in the upper 90s. Lows in the mid-70s. Highest heat index readings up to 105. The Austin Bergstrom Climate Summary for yesterday, June 28, 2026. Yesterday's high temperature of 95 degrees occurred at 4:07 p.m. The normal high is 94. The record high is 105 degrees, which was set in 2013. Yesterday's low temperature of 79 degrees occurred at 5:53 a.m. The normal low is 72. The record low is 61 degrees, which was set in 2006. No precipitation fell yesterday, which leaves the monthly total at 5.62 inches. This is 2.45 inches above the normal amount of 3.17 inches for June. The total precipitation for the year still stands at 20.42 inches, which is 2.25 inches above normal. The record high for today is 107, which occurred in 2013, and the record low is 63, which occurred in 1985. Sunrise today is at 6:32 a.m. and sunset is at 8:36 p.m. The Austin Camp Mabry Climate Summary for yesterday, June 28, 2026. Yesterday's high temperature of 94 degrees occurred at 4:16 p.m. The normal high is 95. The record high is 106 degrees, which was set in 2013. Yesterday's low temperature of 78 degrees occurred at 6:23 a.m. The normal low is 74. The record low is 63 degrees, which was last set in 2006. No precipitation fell yesterday, which leaves the monthly total at 6.50 inches. This is 3.01 inches above the normal amount of 3.49 inches for June. The total precipitation for the year still stands at 19.31 inches, which is 0.95 inches above normal. The record high for today is 108, which occurred in 2013, and the record low is 64, which occurred in 1926. Sunrise today is at 6:32 a.m. and sunset is at 8:37 p.m. You're listening to NOAA Weather Radio, station WXK27, in Austin, Texas, broadcasting on a frequency of 162.4 megahertz, originating from the Austin-San Antonio National Weather Service Forecast Office. The current time is 9:56 a.m. Central Daylight Time. The Austin NOAA Weather Radio Roundup, at 9 a.m. at Austin Bergstrom International, it was partly sunny. The temperature was 83, the dew point 74, the relative humidity was 74%, the wind south at 15 miles an hour gusting to 31, and the pressure was 30.00 inches and rising. At Camp Mabry, it was partly sunny. The temperature was 82, the dew point 74, the relative humidity was 76%, the wind south at 7 miles an hour, and the pressure was 30.02 inches and rising. At Pflugerville, Taylor cloudy 82, Lago Vista cloudy 79, Georgetown cloudy 82, San Marcos cloudy 83, at Burnet, Junction partly sunny 79, San Antonio partly sunny 80, Corpus Christi mostly sunny 84, Houston mostly sunny 85. Once again at Austin Bergstrom it was 83, and at Camp Mabry it was 82. Elsewhere across the state, College Station partly sunny 83. Amarillo partly sunny 80. Abilene sunny 81. Dallas-Fort Worth mostly sunny 84. Your weather synopsis for South Central Texas. Hot, breezy, and dry conditions will

high temperatures are forecast in the 90s each afternoon, with a few locations reaching into the triple digits. Lows stay steady in the 70s. Heat index values will also remain elevated, with many locations reaching into the 100 to 105 degree range during the afternoons. Your local forecast. Today, mostly sunny. Hazy this afternoon. Highs in the upper 90s. South winds 10 to 15 miles per hour with gusts up to 30 miles per hour. Tonight, clear in the evening, then becoming partly cloudy. Lows in the mid-70s. South winds 10 to 15 miles per hour. Gusts up to 30 miles per hour in the evening. Tuesday, partly cloudy in the morning, then clearing. Highs in the mid-90s. South winds 10 to 15 miles per hour. Tuesday night, clear in the evening, then becoming partly cloudy. Lows in the mid-70s. South winds 10 to 15 miles per hour with gusts up to 25 miles per hour. Wednesday, partly cloudy in the morning, then clearing. Highs in the mid-90s. South winds 5 to 10 miles per hour. Wednesday night through Friday night, mostly clear. Lows in the mid-70s. Highs in the mid-90s. Independence Day through Sunday, partly cloudy. Highs in the upper 90s. Lows in the mid-70s. Highest heat index readings up to 105. The Austin Bergstrom Climate Summary for yesterday, June 28, 2026. Yesterday's high temperature of 95 degrees occurred at 4:07 p.m. The normal high is 94. The record high is 105 degrees, which was set in 2013. Yesterday's low temperature of 79 degrees occurred at 5:53 a.m. The normal low is 72. The record low is 61 degrees, which was set in 2006. No precipitation fell yesterday, which leaves the monthly total at 5.62 inches. This is 2.45 inches above the normal amount of 3.17 inches for June. The total precipitation for the year still stands at 20.42 inches, which is 2.25 inches above normal. The record high for today is 107, which occurred in 2013, and the record low is 63, which occurred in 1985. Sunrise today is at 6:32 a.m. and sunset is at 8:36 p.m. The Austin Camp Mabry Climate Summary for yesterday, June 28, 2026. Yesterday's high temperature of 94 degrees occurred at 4:16 p.m. The normal high is 95. The record high is 106 degrees, which was set in 2013. Yesterday's low temperature of 78 degrees occurred at 6:23 a.m. The normal low is 74. The record low is 63 degrees, which was last set in 2006. No precipitation fell yesterday, which leaves the monthly total at 6.50 inches. This is 3.01 inches above the normal amount of 3.49 inches for June. The total precipitation for the year still stands at 19.31 inches, which is 0.95 inches above normal. The record high for today is 108, which occurred in 2013, and the record low is 64, which occurred in 1926. Sunrise today is at 6:32 a.m. and sunset is at 8:37 p.m. You're listening to NOAA Weather Radio, station WXK27, in Austin, Texas, broadcasting on a frequency of 162.4 megahertz, originating from the Austin-San Antonio National Weather Service Forecast Office. The current time is 10:02 a.m. Central Daylight Time. The Austin NOAA Weather Radio Roundup, at 9 a.m. at Austin Bergstrom International, it was partly sunny. The temperature was 83, the dew point 74, the relative humidity was 74%, the wind south at 15 miles an hour gusting to 31, and the pressure was 30.00 inches and rising. At Camp Mabry, it was partly sunny. The temperature was 82, the dew point 74, the relative humidity

was 76%, the wind south at 7 miles an hour, and the pressure was 30.02 inches and rising. At Pflugerville, Taylor cloudy 82. Lagoa Vista cloudy 79. Georgetown cloudy 82. San Marcos cloudy 83. At Burnet, Junction partly sunny 79. San Antonio partly sunny 80. Corpus Christi mostly sunny 84. Houston mostly sunny 85. Once again at Austin Bergstrom it was 83, and at Camp Mabry it was 82. Elsewhere across the state, College Station partly sunny 83. Amarillo partly sunny 80. Abilene sunny 81. Dallas-Fort Worth mostly sunny 84. Your weather synopsis for South Central Texas. Hot, breezy, and dry conditions will continue through this week. High temperatures are forecast in the 90s each afternoon with a few locations reaching into the triple digits. Lows stay steady in the 70s. Heat index values will also remain elevated with many locations reaching into the 100 to 105 degree range during the afternoons. Your local forecast. Today, mostly sunny. Hazy this afternoon. Highs in the upper 90s. South winds 10 to 15 miles per hour with gusts up to 30 miles per hour. Tonight, clear in the evening, then becoming partly cloudy. Lows in the mid-70s. South winds 10 to 15 miles per hour. Gusts up to 30 miles per hour in the evening. Tuesday, partly cloudy in the morning, then clearing. Highs in the mid-90s. South winds 10 to 15 miles per hour. Tuesday night, clear in the evening, then becoming partly cloudy. Lows in the mid-70s. South winds 10 to 15 miles per hour with gusts up to 25 miles per hour. Wednesday, partly cloudy in the morning, then clearing. Highs in the mid-90s. South winds 5 to 10 miles per hour. Wednesday night through Friday night, mostly clear. Lows in the mid-70s. Highs in the mid-90s. Independence Day through Sunday, partly cloudy. Highs in the upper 90s. Lows in the mid-70s. Highest heat index readings up to 105. 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The current time is 10:05 a.m. Central Daylight Time. Your weather synopsis for South Central Texas. Hot, breezy, and dry conditions will continue through this week. High temperatures are forecast in the 90s each afternoon with a few locations reaching into the triple digits. Lows stay steady in the 70s. Heat index values will also remain elevated with many locations reaching into the 100 to 105 degree range during the afternoons. Your local forecast. Today, mostly sunny. Hazy this afternoon. Highs in the upper 90s. South winds 10 to 15 miles per hour with gusts up to 30 miles per hour. Tonight, clear in the evening, then becoming partly cloudy. Lows in the mid-70s. South winds 10 to 15 miles per hour. Gusts up to 30 miles per hour in the evening. Tuesday, partly cloudy in the morning, then clearing. Highs in the mid-90s. South winds 10 to 15 miles per hour. Tuesday night, clear in the evening, then becoming partly cloudy. Lows in the mid-70s. South winds 10 to 15 miles per hour with gusts up to 25 miles per hour. Wednesday, partly cloudy in the morning, then clearing. Highs in the mid-90s. South winds 5 to 10 miles per hour. Wednesday night through Friday night, mostly clear. Lows in the mid-70s. Highs in the mid-90s. Independence Day through Sunday, partly cloudy. Highs in the upper 90s. Lows in the mid-70s.
highest heat index readings up to 105. The coastal waters forecast from Baffin Bay to Port Aransas out 20 nautical miles. Small craft advisory in effect through this evening. Today, southeast winds around 20 knots. Seas 4 to 5 feet, occasionally to 6 feet. Wave detail, southeast 5 feet at 6 seconds. Tonight, southeast winds 15 to 20 knots with gusts up to 25 knots. Seas 4 to 5 feet, occasionally to 6 feet. Wave detail, southeast 4 feet at 6 seconds. Tuesday, southeast winds 10 to 15 knots with gusts up to 20 knots. Seas 3 to 4 feet, occasionally to 5 feet. Wave detail, southeast 4 feet at 6 seconds. Tuesday night, southeast winds around 15 knots with gusts up to 20 knots. Seas 3 to 4 feet, occasionally to 5 feet. Wave detail, southeast 3 feet at 6 seconds. Wednesday, southeast winds 10 to 15 knots. Seas around 3 feet. Wave detail, southeast 3 feet at 6 seconds. Wednesday night, southeast winds 10 to 15 knots. Seas around 3 feet. Wave detail, southeast 3 feet at 7 seconds. Thursday, southeast winds 5 to 10 knots, increasing to 10 to 15 knots in the afternoon. Seas 2 to 3 feet. Thursday night, southeast winds 10 to 15 knots. Seas around 3 feet. Friday, southeast winds 5 to 10 knots, increasing to 10 to 15 knots in the afternoon. Seas 2 to 3 feet. Friday night, southeast winds 10 to 15 knots. Seas 2 to 3 feet. 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The current time is 10:10 a.m. Central Daylight Time. Your weather synopsis for South Central Texas. Hot, breezy, and dry conditions will continue through this week. High temperatures are forecast in the 90s each afternoon with a few locations reaching into the triple digits. Lows stay steady in the 70s. Heat index values will also remain elevated with many locations reaching into the 100 to 105 degree range during the afternoons. Your local forecast. Today, mostly sunny. Hazy this afternoon. Highs in the upper 90s. South winds 10 to 15 miles per hour with gusts up to 30 miles per hour. Tonight, clear in the evening, then becoming partly cloudy. Lows in the mid-70s. South winds 10 to 15 miles per hour. Gusts up to 30 miles per hour in the evening. Tuesday, partly cloudy in the morning, then clearing. Highs in the mid-90s. South winds 10 to 15 miles per hour. Tuesday night, clear in the evening, then becoming partly cloudy. Lows in the mid-70s. South winds 10 to 15 miles per hour with gusts up to 25 miles per hour. Wednesday, partly cloudy in the morning, then clearing. Highs in the mid-90s. South winds 5 to 10 miles per hour. Wednesday night through Friday night, mostly clear. Lows in the mid-70s. Highs in the mid-90s. Independence Day through Sunday, partly cloudy. Highs in the upper 90s. Lows in the mid-70s. Highest heat index readings up to 105. 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The current time is 10:12 a.m. Central Daylight Time. Your weather synopsis for South Central Texas. Hot, breezy, and dry conditions will continue through this week. High temperatures are forecast in the 90s each afternoon with a few locations reaching into the triple digits. Lows stay steady in the 70s.
heat index values will also remain elevated.

with many locations reaching into the 100 to 105 degree range during the afternoons. Your local forecast. Today, mostly sunny. Hazy this afternoon. Highs in the upper 90s. South winds 10 to 15 miles per hour with gusts up to 30 miles per hour. Tonight, clear in the evening, then becoming partly cloudy. Lows in the mid 70s. South winds 10 to 15 miles per hour. Gusts up to 30 miles per hour in the evening. Tuesday, partly cloudy in the morning, then clearing. Highs in the mid 90s. South winds 10 to 15 miles per hour. Tuesday night, clear in the evening, then becoming partly cloudy. Lows in the mid 70s. South winds 10 to 15 miles per hour with gusts up to 25 miles per hour. Wednesday, partly cloudy in the morning, then clearing. Highs in the mid 90s. South winds 5 to 10 miles per hour. Wednesday night through Friday night, mostly clear. Lows in the mid 70s. Highs in the mid 90s. Independence Day through Sunday, partly cloudy. Highs in the upper 90s. Lows in the mid 70s. Highest heat index readings up to 105. 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The current time is 10:14 a.m. Central Daylight Time. The Austin NOAA Weather Radio Roundup, at 10 a.m. at Austin Bergstrom International, it was partly sunny. The temperature was 86, the dew point 73, the relative humidity was 65%, producing a heat index of 93, the wind south at 16 miles an hour gusting to 25, and the pressure was 30.01 inches and steady. At Camp Mabry, it was mostly sunny. The temperature was 85, the dew point 73, the relative humidity was 67%, producing a heat index of 91, the wind south at 6 miles an hour gusting to 21, and the pressure was 30.02 inches and steady. At Pflugerville, Taylor partly sunny 84, Lago Vista cloudy 81, Georgetown partly sunny 85, San Marcos mostly sunny 85, at Burness, Junction mostly sunny 81. San Antonio partly sunny 82. Corpus Christi mostly sunny 86. Houston mostly sunny 88. Once again at Austin Bergstrom it was 86, and at Camp Mabry it was 85. Elsewhere across the state, College Station partly sunny 86. Amarillo mostly sunny 87. Abilene sunny 84. Dallas-Fort Worth mostly sunny 86. Your weather synopsis for South Central Texas. Hot, breezy, and dry conditions will continue through this week. High temperatures are forecast in the 90s each afternoon with a few locations reaching into the triple digits. Lows stay steady in the 70s. Heat index values will also remain elevated with many locations reaching into the 100 to 105 degree range during the afternoons. Your local forecast. Today, mostly sunny. Hazy this afternoon. Highs in the upper 90s. South winds 10 to 15 miles per hour with gusts up to 30 miles per hour. Tonight, clear in the evening, then becoming partly cloudy. Lows in the mid-70s. South winds 10 to 15 miles per hour. Gusts up to 30 miles per hour in the evening. Tuesday, partly cloudy in the morning, then clearing. Highs in the mid-90s. South winds 10 to 15 miles per hour. Tuesday night, clear in the evening, then becoming partly cloudy. Lows in the mid-70s. South winds 10 to 15 miles per hour with gusts up to 25 miles per hour. Wednesday, partly cloudy in the morning, then clearing. Highs in the mid-90s. South winds 5 to 10 miles per hour. Wednesday night through Friday night, mostly clear.

the temperature was 86, the dew point 73, the relative humidity was 65%, producing a heat index of 93, the wind south at 16 miles an hour gusting to 25, and the pressure was 30.01 inches and steady. At Camp Mabry, it was mostly sunny. The temperature was 85, the dew point 73, the relative humidity was 67%, producing a heat index of 91, the wind south at 6 miles an hour gusting to 21, and the pressure was 30.02 inches and steady. At Pflugerville, Taylor partly sunny 84, Lago Vista cloudy 81, Georgetown partly sunny 85, San Marcos mostly sunny 85, at Burness, Junction mostly sunny 81, San Antonio partly sunny 82, Corpus Christi mostly sunny 86, Houston mostly sunny 88. Once again at Austin Bergstrom it was 86, and at Camp Mabry it was 85. Elsewhere across the state, College Station partly sunny 86, Amarillo mostly sunny 87, Abilene sunny 84, Dallas-Fort Worth mostly sunny 86. The Tropical Weather Outlook. For the North Atlantic, Caribbean Sea and the Gulf of America, offshore of the southeastern U.S. coast, disorganized showers and thunderstorms located off the southeastern U.S. coast are associated with an area of low pressure along the frontal boundary. Environmental conditions only appear marginally favorable for some tropical development over the next day or two as the system drifts southward and then westward before conditions become even less favorable later this week. Formation chance through 48 hours, low, 10%. Formation chance through 7 days, low, 10%. Your weather synopsis for South Central Texas. Hot, breezy, and dry conditions will continue through this week. High temperatures are forecast in the 90s each afternoon with a few locations reaching into the triple digits. Lows stay steady in the 70s. Heat index values will also remain elevated with many locations reaching into the 100 to 105 degree range during the afternoons. Your local forecast. Today, mostly sunny. Hazy this afternoon. Highs in the upper 90s. South winds 10 to 15 miles per hour with gusts up to 30 miles per hour. Tonight, clear in the evening, then becoming partly cloudy. Lows in the mid 70s. South winds 10 to 15 miles per hour. Gusts up to 30 miles per hour in the evening. Tuesday, partly cloudy in the morning, then clearing. Highs in the mid 90s. South winds 10 to 15 miles per hour. Tuesday night, clear in the evening, then becoming partly cloudy. Lows in the mid 70s. South winds 10 to 15 miles per hour with gusts up to 25 miles per hour. Wednesday, partly cloudy in the morning, then clearing. Highs in the mid 90s. South winds 5 to 10 miles per hour. Wednesday night through Friday night, mostly clear. Lows in the mid-70s. Highs in the mid-90s. Independence Day through Sunday, partly cloudy. Highs in the upper 90s. Lows in the mid-70s. Highest heat index readings up to 105. 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The current time is 10:22 a.m. Central Daylight Time. The Austin NOAA Weather Radio Roundup. At 10 a.m. at Austin Bergstrom International, it was partly sunny. The temperature was 86, the dew point 73, the relative humidity was 65%, producing a heat index of 93. The wind south at 16 miles an hour gusting to 25, and the pressure was 30.01 inches and steady. At Camp Mabry, it was mostly sunny. The temperature was 85, the dew point 73, the relative humidity was 67%, producing a heat index of 91, the wind

south at 6 miles an hour gusting to 21, and the pressure was 30.02 inches and steady. At Pflugerville, Taylor partly sunny 84. Lago Vista cloudy 81. Georgetown partly sunny 85. San Marcos mostly sunny 85. At Burnett Junction mostly sunny 81. San Antonio partly sunny 82. Corpus Christi mostly sunny 86. Houston mostly sunny 88. Once again at Austin Bergstrom it was 86, and at Camp Mabry it was 85. Elsewhere across the state, College Station partly sunny 86. Amarillo mostly sunny 87. Abilene sunny 84. Dallas-Fort Worth mostly sunny 86. Your weather synopsis for South Central Texas. Hot, breezy, and dry conditions will continue through this week. High temperatures are forecast in the 90s each afternoon with a few locations reaching into the triple digits. Lows stay steady in the 70s. Heat index values will also remain elevated with many locations reaching into the 100 to 105 degree range during the afternoons. Your local forecast. Today, mostly sunny. Hazy this afternoon. Highs in the upper 90s. South winds 10 to 15 miles per hour with gusts up to 30 miles per hour. Tonight, clear in the evening, then becoming partly cloudy. Lows in the mid-70s. South winds 10 to 15 miles per hour. Gusts up to 30 miles per hour in the evening. Tuesday, partly cloudy in the morning, then clearing. Highs in the mid-90s. South winds 10 to 15 miles per hour. Tuesday night, clear in the evening, then becoming partly cloudy. Lows in the mid-70s. South winds 10 to 15 miles per hour with gusts up to 25 miles per hour. Wednesday, partly cloudy in the morning, then clearing. Highs in the mid-90s. South winds 5 to 10 miles per hour. Wednesday night through Friday night, mostly clear. Lows in the mid-70s. Highs in the mid-90s. Independence Day through Sunday, partly cloudy. Highs in the upper 90s. Lows in the mid-70s. Highest heat index readings up to 105. 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The current time is 10:26 a.m. Central Daylight Time. The Austin NOAA Weather Radio Roundup. At 10 a.m. at Austin Bergstrom International, it was partly sunny. The temperature was 86, the dew point 73, the relative humidity was 65%, producing a heat index of 93, the wind south at 16 miles an hour gusting to 25, and the pressure was 30.01 inches and steady. At Camp Mabry, it was mostly sunny. The temperature was 85, the dew point 73, the relative humidity was 67%, producing a heat index of 91, the wind south at 6 miles an hour gusting to 21, and the pressure was 30.02 inches and steady. At Pflugerville, Taylor partly sunny 84, Lago Vista cloudy 81, Georgetown partly sunny 85, San Marcos mostly sunny 85. At Burnett Junction mostly sunny 81. San Antonio partly sunny 82. Corpus Christi mostly sunny 86. Houston mostly sunny 88. Once again at Austin Bergstrom it was 86, and at Camp Mabry it was 85. Elsewhere across the state, College Station partly sunny 86. Amarillo mostly sunny 87. Abilene sunny 84. Dallas-Fort Worth mostly sunny 86. Your weather synopsis for South Central Texas. Hot, breezy, and dry conditions will continue through this week. High temperatures are forecast in the 90s each afternoon with a few locations reaching into the triple digits. Lows stay steady in the 70s.

heat index values will also remain elevated, with many locations reaching into the 100 to 105 degree range during the afternoons. Your local forecast. Today, mostly sunny. Hazy this afternoon. Highs in the upper 90s. South winds 10 to 15 miles per hour with gusts up to 30 miles per hour. Tonight, clear in the evening, then becoming partly cloudy. Lows in the mid-70s. South winds 10 to 15 miles per hour. Gusts up to 30 miles per hour in the evening. Tuesday, partly cloudy in the morning, then clearing. Highs in the mid-90s. South winds 10 to 15. Becoming partly cloudy. Lows in the mid-70s. South winds 10 to 15 miles per hour with gusts up to 25 miles per hour. Wednesday, partly cloudy in the morning, then clearing. Highs in the mid-90s. South winds 5 to 10 miles per hour. Wednesday night through Friday night, mostly clear. Lows in the mid-70s. Highs in the mid-90s. Independence Day through Sunday, partly cloudy. Highs in the upper 90s. Lows in the mid-70s. Highest heat index readings up to 105. 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The current time is 10:30 a.m. Central Daylight Time. The Austin NOAA Weather Radio Roundup. At 10 a.m. at Austin Bergstrom International, it was partly sunny. The temperature was 86, the dew point 73, the relative humidity was 65%, producing a heat index of 93, the wind south at 16 miles an hour gusting to 25, and the pressure was 30.01 inches and steady. At Camp Mabry, it was mostly sunny. The temperature was 85, the dew point 73, the relative humidity was 67%, producing a heat index of 91, the wind south at 6 miles an hour gusting to 21, and the pressure was 30.02 inches and steady. At Pflugerville, Taylor partly sunny 84, Lago Vista cloudy 81, Georgetown partly sunny 85, San Marcos mostly sunny 85, at Burnett, Junction mostly sunny 81. San Antonio partly sunny 82. Corpus Christi mostly sunny 86. Houston mostly sunny 88. Once again at Austin Bergstrom it was 86, and at Camp Mabry it was 85. Elsewhere across the state, College Station partly sunny 86. Amarillo mostly sunny 87. Abilene sunny 84. Dallas-Fort Worth mostly sunny 86. Your weather synopsis for South Central Texas. Hot, breezy, and dry conditions will continue through this week. High temperatures are forecast in the 90s each afternoon with a few locations reaching into the triple digits. Lows stay steady in the 70s. Heat index values will also remain elevated with many locations reaching into the 100 to 105 degree range during the afternoons. Your local forecast. Today, mostly sunny. Hazy this afternoon. Highs in the upper 90s. South winds 10 to 15 miles per hour with gusts up to 30 miles per hour. Tonight, clear in the evening, then becoming partly cloudy. Lows in the mid-70s. South winds 10 to 15 miles per hour. Gusts up to 30 miles per hour in the evening. Tuesday, partly cloudy in the morning, then clearing. Highs in the mid-90s. South winds 10 to 15 miles per hour. Tuesday night, clear in the evening, then becoming partly cloudy. Lows in the mid-70s. Highs in the mid-90s. South winds 10 to 15 miles per hour. Tuesday night, clear in the evening, then becoming partly cloudy. Lows in the mid-70s. South winds 10 to 15 miles per hour with gusts up to 25.

miles per hour. Wednesday, partly cloudy in the morning, then clearing. Highs in the mid-90s. South winds 5 to 10 miles per hour. Wednesday night through Friday night, mostly clear. Lows in the mid-70s. Highs in the mid-90s. Independent day through Sunday, partly cloudy. Highs in the upper 90s. Lows in the mid-70s. Highest heat index readings up to 105. 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The Austin NOAA Weather Radio Roundup. At 10 a.m. at Austin Bergstrom International, it was partly sunny. The temperature was 86, the dew point 73, the relative humidity was 65%, producing a heat index of 93, the wind south at 16 miles an hour gusting to 25, and the pressure was 30.01 inches and steady. At Camp Mayday, it was mostly sunny. The temperature was 85, the dew point 73, the relative humidity was 67%, producing a heat index of 91, the wind south at 6 miles an hour gusting to 21, and the pressure was 30.02 inches and steady. At Pflugerville, Taylor partly sunny 84, Lago Vista cloudy 81, Georgetown partly sunny 85, San Marcos mostly sunny 85, Edburnus Junction mostly sunny 81. San Antonio partly sunny 82. Corpus Christi mostly sunny 86. Houston mostly sunny 88. Once again at Austin Bergstrom it was 86, and at Camp Mayberry it was 85. Elsewhere across the state, College Station partly sunny 86. Amarillo mostly sunny 87. Abilene sunny 84. Dallas-Fort Worth mostly sunny 86. Your weather synopsis for South Central Texas. Hot, breezy, and dry conditions will continue through this week. High temperatures are forecast in the 90s each afternoon with a few locations reaching into the triple digits. Lows stay steady in the 70s. Heat index values will also remain elevated with many locations reaching into the 100 to 105 degree range during the afternoons. Your local forecast. Today, mostly sunny. Hazy this afternoon. Highs in the upper 90s. South winds 10 to 15 miles per hour with gusts up to 30 miles per hour. Tonight, clear in the evening, then becoming partly cloudy. Lows in the mid-70s. South winds 10 to 15 miles per hour. Gusts up to 30 miles per hour in the evening. Tuesday, partly cloudy in the morning, then clearing. Highs in the mid-90s. South winds 10 to 15 miles per hour. Tuesday night, clear in the evening, then becoming partly cloudy. Lows in the mid-70s. South winds 10 to 15 miles per hour with gusts up to 25 miles per hour. Wednesday, partly cloudy in the morning, then clearing. Highs in the mid-90s. South winds 5 to 10 miles per hour. Wednesday night through Friday night, mostly clear. Lows in the mid-70s. Highs in the mid-90s. Independence Day through Sunday, partly cloudy. Highs in the upper 90s. Lows in the mid-70s. Highest heat index readings up to 105. The coastal waters forecast from Baffin Bay to Port Aransas out 20 nautical miles. Small craft advisory in effect through this evening. Today, southeast winds around 20 knots. Seas 4 to 5 feet, occasionally to 6 feet. Wave detail, southeast 5 feet at 6 seconds. Tonight, southeast winds 15 to 20 knots with gusts up to 25 knots. Seas 4 to 5 feet, occasionally to 6 feet. Wave detail, southeast 4 feet at 6 seconds.
Tuesday, southeast winds 10 to 15 knots with gusts up to 20 knots. Seas 3 to 4 feet, occasionally to 5 feet. Way detail, southeast 4 feet at 6 seconds. Tuesday night, southeast winds around 15 knots with gusts up to 20 knots. Seas 3 to 4 feet, occasionally to 5 feet. Way detail, southeast 3 feet at 6 seconds. Wednesday, southeast winds 10 to 15 knots. Seas around 3 feet. Way detail, southeast 3 feet at 6 seconds. Wednesday night, southeast winds 10 to 15 knots. Seas around 3 feet. Way detail, southeast 3 feet at 7 seconds. Thursday, southeast winds 5 to 10 knots, increasing to 10 to 15 knots in the afternoon. Seas 2 to 3 feet. Thursday night, southeast winds 10 to 15 knots. Seas around 3 feet. Friday, southeast winds 5 to 10 knots, increasing to 10 to 15 knots in the afternoon. Seas 2 to 3 feet. Friday night, southeast winds 10 to 15 knots. Seas 2 to 3 feet. 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The Austin NOAA Weather Radio Roundup, at 10 a.m. at Austin Bergstrom International, it was partly sunny. The temperature was 86, the dew point 73, the relative humidity was 65%, producing a heat index of 93, the wind south at 16 miles an hour gusting to 25, and the pressure was 30.01 inches and steady. At Camp Mabry, it was mostly sunny. The temperature was 85, the dew point 73, the relative humidity was 67%, producing a heat index of 91, the wind south at 6 miles an hour gusting to 21, and the pressure was 30.02 inches and steady. At Pflugerville, Taylor partly sunny 84, Lago Vista cloudy 81, Georgetown partly sunny 85, San Marcos mostly sunny 85, at Burnett, Junction mostly sunny 81. San Antonio partly sunny 82. Corpus Christi mostly sunny 86. Houston mostly sunny 88. Once again at Austin Bergstrom it was 86, and at Camp Mabry it was 85. Elsewhere across the state, College Station partly sunny 86. Amarillo mostly sunny 87. Abilene sunny 84. Dallas-Fort Worth mostly sunny 86. Dry conditions will continue through this week. High temperatures are forecast in the 90s each afternoon with a few locations reaching into the triple digits. Lows stay steady in the 70s. Heat index values will also remain elevated with many locations reaching into the 100 to 105 degree range during the afternoons. Your local forecast. Today, mostly sunny. Hazy this afternoon. Highs in the upper 90s. South winds 10 to 15 miles per hour with gusts up to 30 miles per hour. Tonight, clear in the evening, then becoming partly cloudy. Lows in the mid-70s. South winds 10 to 15 miles per hour. Gusts up to 30 miles per hour in the evening. Tuesday, partly cloudy in the morning, then clearing. Highs in the mid-90s. South winds 10 to 15 miles per hour. Tuesday night, clear in the evening, then becoming partly cloudy. Lows in the mid-70s. South winds 10 to 15 miles per hour with gusts up to 25 miles per hour. Wednesday, partly cloudy in the morning, then clearing. Highs in the mid-90s. South winds 5 to 10 miles per hour. Wednesday night through Friday night, mostly clear. Lows in the mid-70s. Highs in the mid-90s. Independence Day through Sunday, partly cloudy.
highs in the upper 90s.

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Highest heat index readings up to 105. 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The current time is 10:43 a.m. Central Daylight Time. The Austin NOAA Weather Radio Roundup. At 10 a.m. at Austin Bergstrom International, it was partly sunny. The temperature was 86, the dew point 73, the relative humidity was 65%, producing a heat index of 93, the wind south at 16 miles an hour gusting to 25, and the pressure was 30.01 inches and steady. At Camp Mabry, it was mostly sunny. The temperature was 85, the dew point 73, the relative humidity was 67%. Producing a heat index of 91, the wind south at 6 miles an hour gusting to 21, and the pressure was 30.02 inches and steady. At Pflugerville, Taylor partly sunny 84, Lago Vista cloudy 81, Georgetown partly sunny 85, San Marcos mostly sunny 85, at Burnett, Junction mostly sunny 81, San Antonio partly sunny 82, Corpus Christi mostly sunny 86, Houston mostly sunny 88. Once again at Austin Bergstrom it was 86, and at Camp Mabry it was 85. Elsewhere across the state, College Station partly sunny 86, Amarillo mostly sunny 87, Abilene sunny 84, Dallas-Fort Worth mostly sunny 86. Your weather synopsis for South Central Texas. Hot, breezy, and dry conditions will continue through this week. High temperatures are forecast in the 90s each afternoon with a few locations reaching into the triple digits. Lows stay steady in the 70s. Heat index values will also remain elevated with many locations reaching into the 100 to 105 degree range during the afternoons. Your local forecast. Today, mostly sunny. Hazy this afternoon. Highs in the upper 90s. South winds 10 to 15 miles per hour with gusts up to 30 miles per hour. Tonight, clear in the evening, then becoming partly cloudy. Lows in the mid-70s. South winds 10 to 15 miles per hour. Gusts up to 30 miles per hour in the evening. Tuesday, partly cloudy in the morning, then clearing. Highs in the mid-90s. South winds 10 to 15 miles per hour. Tuesday night, clear in the evening, then becoming partly cloudy. Lows in the mid-70s. South winds 10 to 15 miles per hour with gusts up to 25 miles per hour. Wednesday, partly cloudy in the morning, then clearing. Highs in the mid-90s. South winds 5 to 10 miles per hour. Wednesday night through Friday night, mostly clear. Lows in the mid-70s. Highs in the mid-90s. Independence Day through Sunday, partly cloudy. Highs in the upper 90s. Lows in the mid-70s. Highest heat index readings up to 105. 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The current time is 10:47 a.m. Central Daylight Time. The Austin NOAA Weather Radio Roundup. At 10 a.m. at Austin Bergstrom International, it was partly sunny. The temperature was 86, the dew point 73, the relative humidity was 65%, producing a heat index of 93, the wind south at 16 miles an hour gusting to 25, and the pressure was 30.01 inches and steady. At Camp Mabry, it was mostly sunny. The temperature was 85, the dew point 73, the relative humidity was 67%, producing a heat index of 91, the wind south at 6 miles an hour gusting to 21, and the pressure was 30.02 inches and steady.
at Pflugerville. Taylor, partly sunny, 84. Lagoa Vista, cloudy, 81. Georgetown, partly sunny, 85. San Marcos, mostly sunny, 85. At Burnett. Junction, mostly sunny, 81. San Antonio, partly sunny, 82. Corpus Christi, mostly sunny, 86. Houston, mostly sunny, 88. Once again at Austin Bergstrom, it was 86, and at Camp Mabry, it was 85. Elsewhere across the state, College Station, partly sunny, 86. Amarillo, mostly sunny, 87. Abilene, sunny, 84. Dallas, Fort Worth, mostly sunny, 86. The Tropical Weather Outlook. For the North Atlantic, Caribbean Sea, and the Gulf of America, offshore of the southeastern U.S. coast, disorganized showers and thunderstorms located off the southeastern U.S. coast are associated with an area of low pressure along the frontal boundary. Environmental conditions only appear marginally favorable for some tropical development over the next day or two as the system drifts southward and then westward before conditions become even less favorable later this week. Formation chance through 48 hours, low, 10%. Formation chance through 7 days, low, 10%. Your weather synopsis for South Central Texas. Hot, breezy, and dry conditions will continue through this week. High temperatures are forecast in the 90s each afternoon, with a few locations reaching into the triple digits. Lows stay steady in the 70s. Heat index values will also remain elevated, with many locations reaching into the 100 to 105 degree range during the afternoons. Your local forecast. Today, mostly sunny. Hazy this afternoon. Highs in the upper 90s. South winds 10 to 15 miles per hour with gusts up to 30 miles per hour. Tonight, clear in the evening, then becoming partly cloudy. Lows in the mid-70s. South winds 10 to 15 miles per hour. Gusts up to 30 miles per hour in the evening. Tuesday, partly cloudy in the morning, then clearing. Highs in the mid-90s. South winds 10 to 15 miles per hour. Tuesday night, clear in the evening, then becoming partly cloudy. Lows in the mid-70s. South winds 10 to 15 miles per hour with gusts up to 25 miles per hour. Wednesday, partly cloudy in the morning, then clearing. Highs in the mid-90s. South winds 5 to 10 miles per hour. Wednesday night through Friday night, mostly clear. Lows in the mid-70s. Highs in the mid-90s. Independence Day through Sunday, partly cloudy. Highs in the upper 90s. Lows in the mid-70s. Highest heat index readings up to 105. 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The Austin NOAA Weather Radio Roundup, at 10 a.m. at Austin Bergstrom International, it was partly sunny. The temperature was 86, the dew point 73, the relative humidity was 65%, producing a heat index of 93, the wind south at 16 miles an hour gusting to 25, and the pressure was 30.01 inches and steady. At Camp Mabry, it was mostly sunny. The temperature was 85, the dew point 73, the relative humidity was 67%, producing a heat index of 91, the wind south at 6 miles an hour gusting to 21, and the pressure was 30.02 inches and steady. At Pflugerville, Taylor, partly sunny, 84. Lagoa Vista, cloudy, 81. Georgetown, partly sunny, 85. San Marcos, mostly sunny, 85. At Burnett Junction, mostly.

Spectrum International. It was partly sunny. The temperature was 86, the dew point 73, the relative humidity was 65%, producing a heat index of 93, the wind south at 16 miles an hour gusting to 25, and the pressure was 30.01 inches and steady. At Camp Mabry, it was mostly sunny. The temperature was 85, the dew point 73, the relative humidity was 67%, producing a heat index of 91, the wind south at 6 miles an hour gusting to 21, and the pressure was 30.02 inches and steady. At Pflugerville, Taylor partly sunny 84, Lago Vista cloudy 81, Georgetown partly sunny 85, San Marcos mostly sunny 85, at Burnett, Junction mostly sunny 81, San Antonio partly sunny 82, Corpus Christi mostly sunny 86, Houston mostly sunny 88. Once again at Austin Bergstrom it was 86, and at Camp Mabry it was 85. Elsewhere across the state, College Station partly sunny 86, Amarillo mostly sunny 87, Abilene sunny 84, Dallas-Fort Worth mostly sunny 86. Your weather synopsis for South Central Texas. Hot, breezy, and dry conditions will continue through this week. High temperatures are forecast in the 90s each afternoon with a few locations reaching into the triple digits. Lows stay steady in the 70s. Heat index values will also remain elevated with many locations reaching into the 100 to 105 degree range during the afternoons. Your local forecast. Today, mostly sunny. Hazy this afternoon. Highs in the upper 90s. South winds 10 to 15 miles per hour with gusts up to 30 miles per hour. Tonight, clear in the evening, then becoming partly cloudy. Lows in the mid-70s.

30 miles per hour in the evening. Tuesday, partly cloudy in the morning, then clearing. Highs in the mid-90s. South winds 10 to 15 miles per hour. Tuesday night, clear in the evening, then becoming partly cloudy. Lows in the mid-70s. South winds 10 to 15 miles per hour with gusts up to 25 miles per hour. Wednesday, partly cloudy in the morning, then clearing. Highs in the mid-90s. South winds 5 to 10 miles per hour. Wednesday night through Friday night, mostly clear. Lows in the mid-70s. Highs in the mid-90s. Independence Day through Sunday, partly cloudy. Highs in the upper 90s. Lows in the mid-70s. Highest heat index readings up to 105. 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

upper 90s. South winds 10 to 15 miles per hour with gusts up to 30 miles per hour. Tonight, clear in the evening, then becoming partly cloudy. Lows in the mid-70s. South winds 10 to 15 miles per hour. Gusts up to 30 miles per hour in the evening. Tuesday, partly cloudy in the morning, then clearing. Highs in the mid-90s. South winds 10 to 15 miles per hour. Tuesday night, clear in the evening, then becoming partly cloudy. Lows in the mid-70s. South winds 10 to 15 miles per hour with gusts up to 25 miles per hour. Wednesday, partly cloudy in the morning, then clearing. Highs in the mid-90s. South winds 5 to 10 miles per hour. Wednesday night through Friday night, mostly clear. Lows in the mid-70s. Highs in the mid-90s. Independence Day through Sunday, partly cloudy. Highs in the upper 90s. Lows in the mid-70s. 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

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The Austin, NOAA Weather Radio Roundup. At 10 a.m. at Austin Bergstrom International, it was partly sunny. The temperature was 86, the dew point 73, the relative humidity was 65%, producing a heat index of 93. The wind south at 16 miles an hour gusting to 25, and the pressure was 30.01 inches and steady. At Camp Mabry, it was mostly sunny. The temperature was 85, the dew point 73, the relative humidity was 67%, producing a heat index of 91, the wind south at 6 miles an hour gusting to 21, and the pressure was 30.02 inches and steady. At Pflugerville, Taylor partly sunny 84. Lago Vista cloudy 81. Georgetown partly sunny 85. San Marcos mostly sunny 85. At Burnett, Junction mostly sunny 81. San Antonio partly sunny 82. Corpus Christi mostly sunny 86. Houston mostly sunny 88. Once again at Austin Bergstrom it was 86, and at Camp Mabry it was 85. Elsewhere across the state, College Station partly sunny 86. Amarillo mostly sunny 87. Abilene sunny 84. Dallas-Fort Worth mostly sunny 86. Your weather synopsis for South Central Texas. Hot, breezy, and dry conditions will continue through this week. High temperatures are forecast in the 90s each afternoon with a few locations reaching into the triple digits. Lows stay steady in the 70s. Heat index values will also remain elevated with many locations reaching into the 100 to 105 degree range during the afternoons. Your local forecast. Today, mostly sunny. Hazy this afternoon. Highs in the upper 90s. South winds 10 to 15 miles per hour with gusts up to 30 miles per hour. Tonight, clear in the evening, then becoming partly cloudy. Lows in the mid-70s. South winds 10 to 15 miles per hour. Gusts up to 30 miles per hour in the evening. Tuesday, partly cloudy in the morning, then clearing. Highs in the mid-90s. South winds 10 to 15 miles per hour. Tuesday night, clear in the evening, then becoming partly cloudy. Lows in the mid-70s. South winds 10 to 15 miles per hour with gusts up to 25 miles per hour. Wednesday, partly cloudy in the morning, then clearing. Highs in the mid-90s. South winds 5 to 10 miles per hour. Wednesday night through Friday night, mostly clear. Lows in the mid-70s. Highs in the mid-90s. Independence Day through Sunday, partly cloudy. Highs in the upper 90s. Lows in the mid-70s. Highest heat index readings up to 105. 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The coastal waters forecast from Baffin Bay to Port Aransas out 20 nautical miles. Small craft advisory in effect through this evening. Today, southeast winds around 20 knots. Seas 4 to 5 feet, occasionally to 6 feet. Wave detail, southeast 5 feet at 6 seconds. Tonight, southeast winds 15 to 20 knots with gusts up to 25 knots. Seas 4 to 5 feet, occasionally to 6 feet. Wave detail, southeast 4 feet at 6 seconds. Tuesday, southeast winds 10 to 15 knots with gusts up to 20 knots. Seas 3 to 4 feet, occasionally to 5 feet. Wave detail, southeast 4 feet at 6 seconds. Tuesday night, southeast winds around 15 knots with gusts up to 20 knots. Seas 3 to 4 feet, occasionally to 5 feet. Wave detail, southeast 3 feet at 6 seconds. Wednesday, southeast winds 10 to 15 knots. Seas around 3.

wave detail, southeast 3 feet at 6 seconds. Wednesday night, southeast winds 10 to 15 knots. Seas around 3 feet. Wave detail, southeast 3 feet at 7 seconds. Thursday, southeast winds 5 to 10 knots, increasing to 10 to 15 knots in the afternoon. Seas 2 to 3 feet. Thursday night, southeast winds 10 to 15 knots. Seas around 3 feet. Friday, southeast winds 5 to 10 knots, increasing to 10 to 15 knots in the afternoon. Seas 2 to 3 feet. Friday night, southeast winds 10 to 15 knots. Seas 2 to 3 feet. The current time is 11:09 a.m. Central Daylight Time. Your weather synopsis for South Central Texas. Hot, breezy, and dry conditions will continue through this week. High temperatures are forecast in the 90s each afternoon, with a few locations reaching into the triple digits. Lows stay steady in the 70s. Heat index values will also remain elevated, with many locations reaching into the 100 to 105 degree range during the afternoons. Your local forecast. Today, mostly sunny. Hazy this afternoon. Highs in the upper 90s. South winds 10 to 15 miles per hour with gusts up to 30 miles per hour. Tonight, clear in the evening, then becoming partly cloudy. Lows in the mid-70s. South winds 10 to 15 miles per hour. Gusts up to 30 miles per hour in the evening. Tuesday, partly cloudy in the morning, then clearing. Highs in the mid-90s. South winds 10 to 15 miles per hour. Tuesday night, clear in the evening, then becoming partly cloudy. Lows in the mid-70s. South winds 10 to 15 miles per hour with gusts up to 25 miles per hour. Wednesday, partly cloudy in the morning, then clearing. Highs in the mid-90s. South winds 5 to 10 miles per hour. Wednesday night through Friday night, mostly clear. Lows in the mid-70s. Highs in the mid-90s. Independence Day through Sunday, partly cloudy. Highs in the upper 90s. Lows in the mid-70s. Highest heat index readings up to 105. 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The current time is 11:11 a.m. Central Daylight Time. Your weather synopsis for South Central Texas. Hot, breezy, and dry conditions will continue through this week. High temperatures are forecast in the 90s each afternoon, with a few locations reaching into the triple digits. Lows stay steady in the 70s. Heat index values will also remain elevated, with many locations reaching into the 100 to 105 degree range during the afternoons. Your local forecast. Today, mostly sunny. Hazy this afternoon. Highs in the upper 90s. South winds 10 to 15 miles per hour with gusts up to 30 miles per hour. Tonight, clear in the evening, then becoming partly cloudy. Lows in the mid-70s. South winds 10 to 15 miles per hour. Gusts up to 30 miles per hour in the evening. Tuesday, partly cloudy in the morning, then clearing. Highs in the mid-90s. South winds 10 to 15 miles per hour. Tuesday night, clear in the evening, then becoming partly cloudy. Lows in the mid-70s. South winds 10 to 15 miles per hour with gusts up to 25 miles per hour. Wednesday, partly cloudy in the morning, then clearing. Highs in the mid-90s. South winds 5 to 10 miles per hour. Wednesday night through Friday night, mostly clear. Lows in the mid-70s. Highs in the mid-90s. Independence Day through Sunday, partly cloudy. Highs in the upper 90s. Lows in the mid-70s. Highest heat index readings up to 100.

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It was mostly sunny. The temperature was 87, the dew point 73, the relative humidity was 62%, producing a heat index of 94, the wind south at 15 miles an hour gusting to 28, and the pressure was 30.00 inches and falling. At Camp Mabry, it was mostly sunny. The temperature was 86, the dew point 72, the relative humidity was 62%, producing a heat index of 92, the wind south at 9 miles an hour, and the pressure was 30.02 inches and steady. At Pflugerville, Taylor mostly sunny 88. Lago Vista partly sunny 86. Georgetown partly sunny 88. San Marcos partly sunny 88. At Burnett, Junction mostly sunny 84. San Antonio mostly sunny 86. Corpus Christi mostly sunny 88. Houston mostly sunny 91. Once again at Austin Bergstrom it was 87, and at Camp Mabry it was 86. Elsewhere across the state, College Station mostly sunny 87. Amarillo mostly sunny 86. Abilene sunny 87. Dallas-Fort Worth mostly sunny 88. Your weather synopsis for South Central Texas. Hot, breezy, and dry conditions will continue through this week. High temperatures are forecast in the 90s each afternoon with a few locations reaching into the triple digits. Lows stay steady in the 70s. Heat index values will also remain elevated with many locations reaching into the 100 to 105 degree range during the afternoons. Your local forecast. Today, mostly sunny. Hazy this afternoon. Highs in the upper 90s. South winds 10 to 15 miles per hour with gusts up to 30 miles per hour. Tonight, clear in the evening, then becoming partly cloudy. Lows in the mid 70s. South winds 10 to 15 miles per hour. Gusts up to 30 miles per hour in the evening. Tuesday, partly cloudy in the morning, then clearing. Highs in the mid-90s. South winds 10 to 15 miles per hour. Tuesday night, clear in the evening, then becoming partly cloudy. Lows in the mid-70s. South winds 10 to 15 miles per hour with gusts up to 25 miles per hour. Wednesday, partly cloudy in the morning, then clearing. Highs in the mid-90s. South winds 5 to 10 miles per hour. Wednesday night through Friday night, mostly clear. Lows in the mid-70s. Highs in the mid-90s. Independence Day through Sunday, partly cloudy. Highs in the upper 90s. Lows in the mid-70s. Highest heat index readings up to 105. 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It was mostly sunny. The temperature was 87, the dew point 73, the relative humidity was 62%, producing a heat index of 94, the wind south at 15 miles an hour gusting to 28, and the pressure was 30.00 inches and falling. At Camp Mabry, it was mostly sunny. The temperature was 86, the dew point 72, the relative humidity was 62%, producing a heat index of 92, the wind south at 9 miles an hour, and the pressure was 30.02 inches and steady. At Pflugerville, Taylor mostly sunny 88. Lago Vista partly sunny 86.

organized showers and thunderstorms located off the southeastern U.S. coast are associated with an area of low pressure along the frontal boundary. Environmental conditions only appear marginally favorable for some tropical development over the next day or two as the system drifts southward and then westward before conditions become even less favorable later this week. Formation chance through 48 hours, low, 10%. Formation chance through 7 days, low, 10%. Your weather synopsis for South Central Texas. Hot, breezy, and dry conditions will continue through this week. High temperatures are forecast in the 90s each afternoon with a few locations reaching into the triple digits. Lows stay steady in the 70s. Heat index values will also remain elevated with many locations reaching into the 100 to 105 degree range during the afternoons. Your local forecast. Today, mostly sunny. Hazy this afternoon. Highs in the upper 90s. South winds 10 to 15 miles per hour with gusts up to 30 miles per hour. Tonight, clear in the evening, then becoming partly cloudy. Lows in the mid-70s. South winds 10 to 15 miles per hour. Gusts up to 30 miles per hour in the evening. Tuesday, partly cloudy in the morning, then clearing. Highs in the mid-90s. South winds 10 to 15 miles per hour. Tuesday night, clear in the evening, then becoming partly cloudy. Lows in the mid-70s. South winds 10 to 15 miles per hour with gusts up to 25 miles per hour. Wednesday, partly cloudy in the morning, then clearing. Highs in the mid-90s. South winds 5 to 10 miles per hour. Wednesday night through Friday night, mostly clear. Lows in the mid-70s. Highs in the mid-90s. Independence Day through Sunday, partly cloudy. Highs in the upper 90s. Lows in the mid-70s. Highest heat index readings up to 105. 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The current time is 11:21 a.m. Central Daylight Time. The Austin, NOAA Weather Radio Roundup, at 11 a.m. at Austin Bergstrom International, it was mostly sunny. The temperature was 87, the dew point 73, the relative humidity was 62%, producing a heat index of 94, the wind south at 15 miles an hour gusting to 28, and the pressure was 30.00 inches and falling. At Camp Mabry, it was mostly sunny. The temperature was 86. The dew point 72, the relative humidity was 62%, producing a heat index of 92, the wind south at 9 miles an hour, and the pressure was 30.02 inches and steady. At Pflugerville, Taylor mostly sunny 88. Lago Vista partly sunny 86. Georgetown partly sunny 88. San Marcos partly sunny 88. At Burnett, Junction mostly sunny 84. San Antonio mostly sunny 86. Corpus Christi mostly sunny 88. Houston mostly sunny 91. Once again at Austin Bergstrom it was 87, and at Camp Mabry it was 86. Elsewhere across the state, College Station mostly sunny 87. Amarillo mostly sunny 86. Abilene sunny 87. Dallas-Fort Worth mostly sunny 88. Your weather synopsis for South Central Texas. Hot, breezy, and dry conditions will continue through this week. High temperatures are forecast in the 90s each afternoon with a few locations reaching into the triple digits. Lows stay steady in the 70s. Heat index values will also remain elevated with many locations reaching into the 100 to 105 degree range during the afternoons. Your local forecast. Today, mostly sunny. Hazy this afternoon. Highs in the upper 90s.
south winds 10 to 15 miles per hour with gusts.

up to 30 miles per hour. Tonight, clear in the evening, then becoming partly cloudy. Lows in the mid-70s. South winds 10 to 15 miles per hour. Gusts up to 30 miles per hour in the evening. Tuesday, partly cloudy in the morning, then clearing. Highs in the mid-90s. South winds 10 to 15 miles per hour. Tuesday night, clear in the evening, then becoming partly cloudy. Lows in the mid-70s. South winds 10 to 15 miles per hour with gusts up to 25 miles per hour. Wednesday, partly cloudy in the morning, then clearing. Highs in the mid-90s. South winds 5 to 10 miles per hour. Wednesday night through Friday night, mostly clear. Lows in the mid-70s. Highs in the mid-90s. Independence Day through Sunday, partly cloudy. Highs in the upper 90s. Lows in the mid-70s. Highest heat index readings up to 105. 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The Austin NOAA Weather Radio Roundup, at 11 a.m. at Austin Bergstrom International, it was mostly sunny. The temperature was 87, the dew point 73, the relative humidity was 62%, producing a heat index of 94, the wind south at 15 miles an hour gusting to 28, and the pressure was 30.00 inches and falling. At Camp Mabry, it was mostly sunny. The temperature was 86, the dew point 72, the relative humidity was 62%, producing a heat index of 92, the wind south at 9 miles an hour, and the pressure was 30.02 inches and steady. At Pflugerville, Taylor mostly sunny 88. Lago Vista partly sunny 86. Georgetown partly sunny 88. San Marcos partly sunny 88. At Burnett, Junction mostly sunny 84. San Antonio mostly sunny 86. Corpus Christi mostly sunny 88. Houston mostly sunny 91. Once again at Austin Bergstrom it was 87, and at Camp Mabry it was 86. Elsewhere across the state, College Station mostly sunny 87. Amarillo mostly sunny 86. Abilene sunny 87. Dallas-Fort Worth mostly sunny 88. Your weather synopsis for South Central Texas. Hot, breezy, and dry conditions will continue through this week. High temperatures are forecast in the 90s each afternoon with a few locations reaching into the triple digits. Lows stay steady in the 70s. Heat index values will also remain elevated with many locations reaching into the 100 to 105 degree range during the afternoons. Your local forecast. Today, mostly sunny. Hazy this afternoon. Highs in the upper 90s. South winds 10 to 15 miles per hour with gusts up to 30 miles per hour. Tonight, clear in the evening, then becoming partly cloudy. Lows in the mid-70s. South winds 10 to 15 miles per hour. Gusts up to 30 miles per hour in the evening. Tuesday, partly cloudy in the morning, then clearing. Highs in the mid-90s. South winds 10 to 15 miles per hour. Tuesday night, clear in the evening, then becoming partly cloudy. Lows in the mid-70s. South winds 10 to 15 miles per hour with gusts up to 25 miles per hour. Wednesday, partly cloudy in the morning, then clearing. Highs in the mid-90s. South winds 5 to 10 miles per hour. Wednesday night through Friday night, mostly clear. Lows in the mid-70s. Highs in the mid-90s. Independence Day through Sunday, partly cloudy. Highs in the upper 90s. Lows in the mid-70s. Highest heat index readings up to 105. 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

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It was mostly sunny. The temperature was 87, the dew point 73, the relative humidity was 62%, producing a heat index of 94, the wind south at 15 miles an hour gusting to 28, and the pressure was 30.00 inches and falling. At Camp Mabry, it was mostly sunny. The temperature was 86, the dew point 72, the relative humidity was 62%, producing a heat index of 92, the wind south at 9 miles an hour, and the pressure was 30.02 inches and steady. At Pflugerville, Taylor mostly sunny 88. Lago Vista partly sunny 86. Georgetown partly sunny 88. San Marcos partly sunny 88. At Burness, Junction mostly sunny 84. San Antonio mostly sunny 86. Corpus Christi mostly sunny 88. Houston mostly sunny 91. Once again at Austin Bergstrom it was 87, and at Camp Mabry it was 86. Elsewhere across the state, College Station mostly sunny 87. Amarillo mostly sunny 86. Abilene sunny 87. Dallas-Fort Worth mostly sunny 88. Your weather synopsis for South Central Texas. Hot, breezy, and dry conditions will continue through this week. High temperatures are forecast in the 90s each afternoon with a few locations reaching into the triple digits. Lows stay steady in the 70s. Heat index values will also remain elevated with many locations reaching into the 100 to 105 degree range during the afternoons. Your local forecast. Today, mostly sunny. Hazy this afternoon. Highs in the upper 90s. South winds 10 to 15 miles per hour with gusts up to 30 miles per hour. Tonight, clear in the evening, then becoming partly cloudy. Lows in the mid-70s. South winds 10 to 15 miles per hour. Gusts up to 30 miles per hour in the evening. Tuesday, partly cloudy in the morning, then clearing. Highs in the mid-90s. South winds 10 to 15 miles per hour. Tuesday night, clear in the evening, then becoming partly cloudy. Lows in the mid-70s. South winds 10 to 15 miles per hour with gusts up to 25 miles per hour. Wednesday, partly cloudy in the morning, then clearing. Highs in the mid-90s. South winds 5 to 10 miles per hour. Wednesday night through Friday night, mostly clear. Lows in the mid-70s. Highs in the mid-90s. Independence Day through Sunday, partly cloudy. Highs in the upper 90s. Lows in the mid-70s. Highest heat index readings up to 105. 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It was mostly sunny. The temperature was 87, the dew point 73, the relative humidity was 62%, producing a heat index of 94, the wind south at 15 miles an hour gusting to 28, and the pressure was 30.00 inches and falling. At Camp Mabry, it was mostly sunny. The temperature was 86, the dew point 72, the relative humidity was 62%, producing a heat index of 92, the wind south at 9 miles an hour, and the pressure was 30.02 inches and steady.

Somerville. Taylor, mostly sunny, 88. Lagoa Vista, partly sunny, 86. Georgetown, partly sunny, 88. San Marcos, partly sunny, 88. Edburnus. Junction, mostly sunny, 84. San Antonio, mostly sunny, 86. Corpus Christi, mostly sunny, 88. Houston, mostly sunny, 91. Once again at Austin Bergstrom, it was 87, and at Camp Mabry, it was 86. Elsewhere across the state, College Station, mostly sunny, 87. Amarillo, mostly sunny, 86. Abilene, sunny, 87. Dallas, Fort Worth, mostly sunny, 88. Your weather synopsis for South Central Texas. Hot, breezy, and dry conditions will continue through this week. High temperatures are forecast in the 90s each afternoon, with a few locations reaching into the triple digits. Lows stay steady in the 70s. Heat index values will also remain elevated, with many locations reaching into the 100 to 105 degree range during the afternoons. Your local forecast. Today, mostly sunny. Hazy this afternoon. Highs in the upper 90s. South winds 10 to 15 miles per hour, with gusts up to 30 miles per hour. Tonight, clear in the evening, then becoming partly cloudy. Lows in the mid-70s. South winds 10 to 15 miles per hour. Gusts up to 30 miles per hour in the evening. Tuesday, partly cloudy in the morning, then clearing. Highs in the mid-90s. South winds 10 to 15 miles per hour. Tuesday night, clear in the evening, then becoming partly cloudy. Lows in the mid-70s. South winds 10 to 15 miles per hour, with gusts up to 25 miles per hour. Wednesday, partly cloudy in the morning, then clearing. Highs in the mid-90s. South winds 5 to 10 miles per hour. Wednesday night through Friday night, mostly clear. Lows in the mid-70s. Highs in the mid-90s. Independence Day through Sunday, partly cloudy. Highs in the upper 90s. Lows in the mid-70s. Highest heat index readings up to 105. 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The current time is 11:36 a.m. Central Daylight Time. The coastal waters forecast from Baffin Bay to Port Aransas out 20 nautical miles. Small craft advisory in effect through this evening. Today, southeast winds around 20 knots. Seas 4 to 5 feet, occasionally to 6 feet. Wave detail, southeast 5 feet at 6 seconds. Tonight, southeast winds 15 to 20 knots, with gusts up to 25 knots. Seas 4 to 5 feet, occasionally to 6 feet. Wave detail, southeast 4 feet at 6 seconds. Tuesday, southeast winds 10 to 15 knots, with gusts up to 20 knots. Seas 3 to 4 feet, occasionally to 5 feet. Wave detail, southeast 4 feet at 6 seconds. Tuesday night, southeast winds around 15 knots, with gusts up to 20 knots. Seas 3 to 4 feet, occasionally to 5 feet. Wave detail, southeast 3 feet at 6 seconds. Wednesday, southeast winds 10 to 15 knots. Seas around 3 feet. Wave detail, southeast 3 feet at 6 seconds. Wednesday night, southeast winds 10 to 15 knots. Seas around 3 feet. Wave detail, southeast 3 feet at 7 seconds. Thursday, southeast winds 5 to 10 knots, increasing to 10 to 15 knots in the afternoon. Seas 2 to 3 feet. Thursday night, southeast winds 10 to 15 knots. Seas around 3 feet. Friday, southeast winds 5 to 10 knots, increasing to 10 to 15 knots in the afternoon. Seas 2 to 3 feet. Friday night, southeast winds 10 to 15 knots.
seas 2 to 3 feet. The Austin, NOAA Weather Radio Roundup, at 11 a.m. at Austin Bergstrom International, it was mostly sunny. The temperature was 87, the dew point 73, the relative humidity was 62%, producing a heat index of 94, the wind south at 15 miles an hour gusting to 28, and the pressure was 30.00 inches and falling. At Camp Mabry, it was mostly sunny. The temperature was 86, the dew point 72, the relative humidity was 62%, producing a heat index of 92, the wind south at 9 miles an hour, and the pressure was 30.02 inches and steady. At Pflugerville, Taylor mostly sunny 88. Lago Vista partly sunny 86. Georgetown partly sunny 88. San Marcos partly sunny 88. At Burnett, Junction mostly sunny 84. San Antonio mostly sunny 86. Corpus Christi mostly sunny 88. Houston mostly sunny 91. Once again at Austin Bergstrom it was 87, and at Camp Mabry it was 86. Elsewhere across the state, College Station mostly sunny 87. Amarillo mostly sunny 86. Abilene sunny 87. Dallas-Fort Worth mostly sunny 88. Your weather synopsis for South Central Texas. Hot, breezy, and dry conditions will continue through this week. High temperatures are forecast in the 90s each afternoon with a few locations reaching into the triple digits. Lows stay steady in the 70s. Heat index values will also remain elevated with many locations reaching into the 100 to 105 degree range during the afternoons. Your local forecast. Today, mostly sunny. Hazy this afternoon. Highs in the upper 90s. South winds 10 to 15 miles per hour with gusts up to 30 miles per hour. Tonight, clear in the evening, then becoming partly cloudy. Lows in the mid-70s. South winds 10 to 15 miles per hour. Gusts up to 30 miles per hour in the evening. Tuesday, partly cloudy in the morning, then clearing. Highs in the mid-90s. South winds 10 to 15 miles per hour. Tuesday night, clear in the evening, then becoming partly cloudy. Lows in the mid-70s. South winds 10 to 15 miles per hour with gusts up to 25 miles per hour. Wednesday, partly cloudy in the morning, then clearing. Highs in the mid-90s. South winds 5 to 10 miles per hour. Wednesday night through Friday night, mostly clear. Lows in the mid-70s. Highs in the mid-90s. Independence Day through Sunday, partly cloudy. Highs in the upper 90s. Lows in the mid-70s. Highest heat index readings up to 105. 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The current time is 11:42 a.m. Central Daylight Time. The Austin, NOAA Weather Radio Roundup, at 11 a.m. at Austin Bergstrom International, it was mostly sunny. The temperature was 87, the dew point 73, the relative humidity was 62%, producing a heat index of 94, the wind south at 15 miles an hour gusting to 28, and the pressure was 30.00 inches and falling. At Camp Mabry, it was mostly sunny. The temperature was 86. The dew point 72, the relative humidity was 62%, producing a heat index of 92, the wind south at 9 miles an hour, and the pressure was 30.02 inches and steady. At Pflugerville, Taylor mostly sunny 88. Lago Vista partly sunny 86. Georgetown partly sunny 88. San Marcos partly sunny 88. At Burnett, Junction mostly sunny 84. San Antonio mostly sunny 86. Corpus Christi mostly sunny 88. Houston mostly sunny 91.

Once again at Austin Bergstrom, it was 87, and at Camp Mabry, it was 86. Elsewhere across the state, College Station mostly sunny 87. Amarillo mostly sunny 86. Abilene sunny 87. Dallas-Fort Worth mostly sunny 88. Your weather synopsis for South Central Texas. Hot, breezy, and dry conditions will continue through this week. High temperatures are forecast in the 90s each afternoon, with a few locations reaching into the triple digits. Lows stay steady in the 70s. Heat index values will also remain elevated, with many locations reaching into the 100 to 105 degree range during the afternoons. Your local forecast. Today, mostly sunny. Hazy this afternoon. Highs in the upper 90s. South winds 10 to 15 miles per hour, with gusts up to 30 miles per hour. Tonight, clear in the evening, then becoming partly cloudy. Lows in the mid-70s. South winds 10 to 15 miles per hour. Gusts up to 30 miles per hour in the evening. Tuesday, partly cloudy in the morning, then clearing. Highs in the mid-90s. South winds 10 to 15 miles per hour. Tuesday night, clear in the evening, then becoming partly cloudy. Lows in the mid-70s. South winds 10 to 15 miles per hour, with gusts up to 25 miles per hour. Wednesday, partly cloudy in the morning, then clearing. Highs in the mid-90s. South winds 5 to 10 miles per hour. Wednesday night through Friday night, mostly clear. Lows in the mid-70s. Highs in the mid-90s. Independence Day through Sunday, partly cloudy. Highs in the upper 90s. Lows in the mid-70s. Highest heat index readings up to 105. 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It was mostly sunny. The temperature was 87, the dew point 73, the relative humidity was 62%, producing a heat index of 94, the wind south at 15 miles an hour gusting to 28, and the pressure was 30.00 inches and falling. At Camp Mabry, it was mostly sunny. The temperature was 86, the dew point 72, the relative humidity was 62%, producing a heat index of 92, the wind south at 9 miles an hour, and the pressure was 30.02 inches and steady. At Pflugerville, Taylor mostly sunny 88. Lago Vista partly sunny 86. Georgetown partly sunny 88. San Marcos partly sunny 88. At Burnett, Junction mostly sunny 84. San Antonio mostly sunny 86. Corpus Christi mostly sunny 88. Houston mostly sunny 91. Once again at Austin Bergstrom it was 87, and at Camp Mabry it was 86. Elsewhere across the state, College Station mostly sunny 87. Amarillo mostly sunny 86. Abilene sunny 87. Dallas-Fort Worth mostly sunny 88. Your weather synopsis for South Central Texas. Hot, breezy, and dry conditions will continue through this week. High temperatures are forecast in the 90s each afternoon, with a few locations reaching into the triple digits. Lows stay steady in the 70s. Heat index values will also remain elevated, with many locations reaching into the 100 to 105 degree range during the afternoons. Your local forecast. Today, mostly sunny. Hazy this afternoon. Highs in the upper 90s. South winds 10 to 15 miles per hour, with gusts up to 30 miles per hour. Tonight, clear in the evening, then becoming partly cloudy. Lows in the mid-70s. South winds 10 to 15 miles per hour.
gusts up to 30 miles per hour in the evening. Tuesday, partly cloudy in the morning, then clearing. Highs in the mid-90s. South winds 10 to 15 miles per hour. Tuesday night, clear in the evening, then becoming partly cloudy. Lows in the mid-70s. South winds 10 to 15 miles per hour with gusts up to 25 miles per hour. Wednesday, partly cloudy in the morning, then clearing. Highs in the mid-90s. South winds 5 to 10 miles per hour. Wednesday night through Friday night, mostly clear. Lows in the mid-70s. Highs in the mid-90s. Independence Day through Sunday, partly cloudy. Highs in the upper 90s. Lows in the mid-70s. Highest heat index readings up to 105. The Tropical Weather Outlook. For the North Atlantic, Caribbean Sea and the Gulf of America, offshore of the southeastern U.S. coast, disorganized showers and thunderstorms located off the southeastern U.S. coast are associated with an area of low pressure along the frontal boundary. Environmental conditions only appear marginally favorable for some tropical development over the next day or two as the system drifts southward and then westward before conditions become even less favorable later this week. Formation chance through 48 hours, low, 10%. Formation chance through 7 days, low, 10%. 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It was mostly sunny. The temperature was 87, the dew point 73, the relative humidity was 62%, producing a heat index of 94, the wind south at 15 miles an hour gusting to 28, and the pressure was 30.00 inches and falling. At Camp Mabry, it was mostly sunny. The temperature was 86, the dew point 72, the relative humidity was 62%, producing a heat index of 92, the wind south at 9 miles an hour, and the pressure was 30.02 inches and steady. At Pflugerville, Taylor mostly sunny 88. Lago Vista partly sunny 86. Georgetown partly sunny 88. San Marcos partly sunny 88. At Burness, Junction mostly sunny 84. San Antonio mostly sunny 86. Corpus Christi mostly sunny 88. Houston mostly sunny 91. Once again at Austin Bergstrom it was 87, and at Camp Mabry it was 86. Elsewhere across the state, College Station mostly sunny 87. Amarillo mostly sunny 86. Abilene sunny 87. Dallas-Fort Worth mostly sunny 88. Your weather synopsis for South Central Texas. Hot, breezy, and dry conditions will continue through this week. High temperatures are forecast in the 90s each afternoon with a few locations reaching into the triple digits. Lows stay steady in the 70s. Heat index values will also remain elevated with many locations reaching into the 100 to 105 degree range during the afternoons. Your local forecast. Today, mostly sunny. Hazy this afternoon. Highs in the upper 90s. South winds 10 to 15 miles per hour with gusts up to 30 miles per hour. Tonight, clear in the evening, then becoming partly cloudy. Lows in the mid-70s. South winds 10 to 15 miles per hour. Gusts up to 30 miles per hour in the evening. Tuesday, partly cloudy in the morning, then clearing. Highs in the mid-90s. South winds 10 to 15 miles per hour. Tuesday night, clear in the evening, then becoming partly cloudy. Lows in the mid-70s. South winds 10 to 15 miles per hour with gusts up to 25 miles per hour. Wednesday, partly cloudy in the morning, then clearing.

highs in the mid-90s. South winds 5 to 10 miles per hour. Wednesday night through Friday night, mostly clear. Lows in the mid-70s. Highs in the mid-90s. Independence Day through Sunday, partly cloudy. Highs in the upper 90s. Lows in the mid-70s. Highest heat index readings up to 105. 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It was mostly sunny. The temperature was 87, the dew point 73, the relative humidity was 62%, producing a heat index of 94, the wind south at 15 miles an hour gusting to 28, and the pressure was 30.00 inches and falling. At Camp Mabry, it was mostly sunny. The temperature was 86, the dew point 72, the relative humidity was 62%, producing a heat index of 92, the wind south at 9 miles an hour, and the pressure was 30.02 inches and steady. At Pflugerville, Taylor mostly sunny 88. Lago Vista partly sunny 86. Georgetown partly sunny 88. San Marcos partly sunny 88. At Burnett, Junction mostly sunny 84. San Antonio mostly sunny 86. Corpus Christi mostly sunny 88. Houston mostly sunny 91. Once again at Austin Bergstrom it was 87, and at Camp Mabry it was 86. Elsewhere across the state, College Station mostly sunny 87. Amarillo mostly sunny 86. Abilene sunny 87. Dallas-Fort Worth mostly sunny 88. Your weather synopsis for South Central Texas. Hot, breezy, and dry conditions will continue through this week. High temperatures are forecast in the 90s each afternoon with a few locations reaching into the triple digits. Lows stay steady in the 70s. Heat index values will also remain elevated with many locations reaching into the 100 to 105 degree range during the afternoons. Your local forecast. Today, mostly sunny. Hazy this afternoon. Highs in the upper 90s. South winds 10 to 15 miles per hour with gusts up to 30 miles per hour. Tonight, clear in the evening, then becoming partly cloudy. Lows in the mid-70s. South winds 10 to 15 miles per hour. Gusts up to 30 miles per hour in the evening. Tuesday, partly cloudy in the morning, then clearing. Highs in the mid-90s. South winds 10 to 15 miles per hour. Tuesday night, clear in the evening, then becoming partly cloudy. Lows in the mid-70s. South winds 10 to 15 miles per hour with gusts up to 25 miles per hour. Wednesday, partly cloudy in the morning, then clearing. Highs in the mid-90s. South winds 5 to 10 miles per hour. Wednesday night through Friday night, mostly clear. Lows in the mid-70s. Highs in the mid-90s. Independence Day through Sunday, partly cloudy. Highs in the upper 90s. Lows in the mid-70s. Highest heat index readings up to 105. 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It was mostly sunny. The temperature was 87, the dew point 73, the relative humidity was 62%, producing a heat index of 94, the wind south at 15 miles an hour gusting to 28, and the pressure was 30.00 inches and falling.

at Camp Mabry. It was mostly sunny. The temperature was 86, the dew point 72, the relative humidity was 62%, producing a heat index of 92, the wind south at 9 miles an hour, and the pressure was 30.02 inches and steady. At Pflugerville, Taylor mostly sunny 88. Lago Vista partly sunny 86. Georgetown partly sunny 88. San Marcos partly sunny 88. At Burnett, Junction mostly sunny 84. San Antonio mostly sunny 86. Corpus Christi mostly sunny 88. Houston mostly sunny 91. Once again at Austin Bergstrom it was 87, and at Camp Mabry it was 86. Elsewhere across the state, College Station mostly sunny 87. Amarillo mostly sunny 86. Abilene sunny 87. Dallas-Fort Worth mostly sunny 88. Your weather synopsis for South Central Texas. Hot, breezy, and dry conditions will continue through this week. High temperatures are forecast in the 90s each afternoon with a few locations reaching into the triple digits. Lows stay steady in the 70s. Heat index values will also remain elevated with many locations reaching into the 100 to 105 degree range during the afternoons. Your local forecast. Today, mostly sunny. Hazy this afternoon. Highs in the upper 90s. South winds 10 to 15 miles per hour with gusts up to 30 miles per hour. Tonight, clear in the evening, then becoming partly cloudy. Lows in the mid-70s. South winds 10 to 15 miles per hour. Gusts up to 30 miles per hour in the evening. Tuesday, partly cloudy in the morning, then clearing. Highs in the mid-90s. South winds 10 to 15 miles per hour. Tuesday night, clear in the evening, then becoming partly cloudy. Lows in the mid-70s. South winds 10 to 15 miles per hour with gusts up to 25 miles per hour. Wednesday, partly cloudy in the morning, then clearing. Highs in the mid-90s. South winds 5 to 10 miles per hour. Wednesday night through Friday night, mostly clear. Lows in the mid-70s. Highs in the mid-90s. Independence Day through Sunday, partly cloudy. Highs in the upper 90s. Lows in the mid-70s. Highest heat index readings up to 105. 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The current time is 12:02 p.m. Central Daylight Time. The Austin, NOAA Weather Radio Roundup, at 11 a.m. at Austin Bergstrom International, it was mostly sunny. The temperature was 87, the dew point 73, the relative humidity was 62%, producing a heat index of 94, the wind south at 15 miles an hour gusting to 28, and the pressure was 30.00 inches and falling. At Camp Mabry, it was mostly sunny. The temperature was 86. The dew point 72, the relative humidity was 62%, producing a heat index of 92, the wind south at 9 miles an hour, and the pressure was 30.02 inches and steady. At Pflugerville, Taylor mostly sunny 88. Lago Vista partly sunny 86. Georgetown partly sunny 88. San Marcos partly sunny 88. At Burnett, Junction mostly sunny 84. San Antonio mostly sunny 86. Corpus Christi mostly sunny 88. Houston mostly sunny 91. Once again at Austin Bergstrom it was 87, and at Camp Mabry it was 86. Elsewhere across the state, College Station mostly sunny 87. Amarillo mostly sunny 86. Abilene sunny 87. Dallas-Fort Worth mostly sunny 88. Your weather synopsis for South Central Texas. Hot, breezy, and dry conditions will continue through

through this week. High temperatures are forecast in the 90s each afternoon, with a few locations reaching into the triple digits. Lows stay steady in the 70s. Heat index values will also remain elevated, with many locations reaching into the 100 to 105 degree range during the afternoons. Your local forecast. Today, mostly sunny. Hazy this afternoon. Highs in the upper 90s. South winds 10 to 15 miles per hour, with gusts up to 30 miles per hour. Tonight, clear in the evening, then becoming partly cloudy. Lows in the mid-70s. South winds 10 to 15 miles per hour. Gusts up to 30 miles per hour in the evening. Tuesday, partly cloudy in the morning, then clearing. Highs in the mid-90s. South winds 10 to 15 miles per hour. Tuesday night, clear in the evening, then becoming partly cloudy. Lows in the mid-70s. South winds 10 to 15 miles per hour, with gusts up to 25 miles per hour. Wednesday, partly cloudy in the morning, then clearing. Highs in the mid-90s. South winds 5 to 10 miles per hour. Wednesday night through Friday night, mostly clear. Lows in the mid-70s. Highs in the mid-90s. Independence Day through Sunday, partly cloudy. Highs in the upper 90s. Lows in the mid-70s. Highest heat index readings up to 105. 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The current time is 12:06 p.m. Central Daylight Time. Your weather synopsis for South Central Texas. Hot, breezy, and dry conditions will continue through this week. High temperatures are forecast in the 90s each afternoon, with a few locations reaching into the triple digits. Lows stay steady in the 70s. Heat index values will also remain elevated, with many locations reaching into the 100 to 105 degree range during the afternoons. Your local forecast. Today, mostly sunny. Hazy this afternoon. Highs in the upper 90s. South winds 10 to 15 miles per hour, with gusts up to 30 miles per hour. Tonight, clear in the evening, then becoming partly cloudy. Lows in the mid-70s. South winds 10 to 15 miles per hour. Gusts up to 30 miles per hour in the evening. Tuesday, partly cloudy in the morning, then clearing. Highs in the mid-90s. South winds 10 to 15 miles per hour. Tuesday night, clear in the evening, then becoming partly cloudy. Lows in the mid-70s. South winds 10 to 15 miles per hour, with gusts up to 25 miles per hour. Wednesday, partly cloudy in the morning, then clearing. Highs in the mid-90s. South winds 5 to 10 miles per hour. Wednesday night through Friday night, mostly clear. Lows in the mid-70s. Highs in the mid-90s. Independence Day through Sunday, partly cloudy. Highs in the upper 90s. Lows in the mid-70s. Highest heat index readings up to 105. The coastal waters forecast from Baffin Bay to Port Aransas out 20 nautical miles. Small craft advisory in effect through this evening. Today, southeast winds around 20 knots. Seas 4 to 5 feet, occasionally to 6 feet. Wave detail, southeast 5 feet at 6 seconds. Tonight, southeast winds 15 to 20 knots, with gusts up to 25 knots. Seas 4 to 5 feet, occasionally to 6 feet. Wave detail, southeast 4 feet at 6 seconds. Tuesday, southeast winds 10 to 15 knots, with gusts up to 20 knots. Seas 3 to 4 feet, occasionally to 5 feet. Wave detail, southeast 4 feet at 6 seconds. Tuesday night, southeast winds around 15 knots, with gusts up to 20 knots. Seas 3 to 4 feet, occasionally.

to 5 feet. Wave detail, southeast 3 feet at 6 seconds. Wednesday, southeast winds 10 to 15 knots. Seas around 3 feet. Wave detail, southeast 3 feet at 6 seconds. Wednesday night, southeast winds 10 to 15 knots. Seas around 3 feet. Wave detail, southeast 3 feet at 7 seconds. Thursday, southeast winds 5 to 10 knots, increasing to 10 to 15 knots in the afternoon. Seas 2 to 3 feet. Thursday night, southeast winds 10 to 15 knots. Seas around 3 feet. Friday, southeast winds 5 to 10 knots, increasing to 10 to 15 knots in the afternoon. Seas 2 to 3 feet. Friday night, southeast winds 10 to 15 knots. Seas 2 to 3 feet. 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The current time is 12:10 p.m. Central Daylight Time. Your weather synopsis for South Central Texas. Hot, breezy, and dry conditions will continue through this week. High temperatures are forecast in the 90s each afternoon, with a few locations reaching into the triple digits. Lows stay steady in the 70s. Heat index values will also remain elevated, with many locations reaching into the 100 to 105 degree range during the afternoons. Your local forecast. Today, mostly sunny. Hazy this afternoon. Highs in the upper 90s. South winds 10 to 15 miles per hour with gusts up to 30 miles per hour. Tonight, clear in the evening, then becoming partly cloudy. Lows in the mid-70s. South winds 10 to 15 miles per hour. Gusts up to 30 miles per hour in the evening. Tuesday, partly cloudy in the morning, then clearing. Highs in the mid-90s. South winds 10 to 15 miles per hour. Tuesday night, clear in the evening, then becoming partly cloudy. Lows in the mid-70s. South winds 10 to 15 miles per hour with gusts up to 25 miles per hour. Wednesday, partly cloudy in the morning, then clearing. Highs in the mid-90s. South winds 5 to 10 miles per hour. Wednesday night through Friday night, mostly clear. Lows in the mid-70s. Highs in the mid-90s. Independence Day through Sunday, partly cloudy. Highs in the upper 90s. Lows in the mid-70s. Highest heat index readings up to 105. 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The current time is 12:12 p.m. Central Daylight Time. Your weather synopsis for South Central Texas. Hot, breezy, and dry conditions will continue through this week. High temperatures are forecast in the 90s each afternoon, with a few locations reaching into the triple digits. Lows stay steady in the 70s. Heat index values will also remain elevated, with many locations reaching into the 100 to 105 degree range during the afternoons. Your local forecast. Today, mostly sunny. Hazy this afternoon. Highs in the upper 90s. South winds 10 to 15 miles per hour with gusts up to 30 miles per hour. Tonight, clear in the evening, then becoming partly cloudy. Lows in the mid-70s. South winds 10 to 15 miles per hour. Gusts up to 30 miles per hour in the evening. Tuesday, partly cloudy in the morning, then clearing. Highs in the mid-90s. South winds 10 to 15 miles per hour. Tuesday night, clear in the evening, then becoming partly cloudy. Lows in the mid-70s. South winds 10 to 15 miles per hour with gusts up to 25 miles per hour.
Wednesday, partly

cloudy in the morning, then clearing. Highs in the mid-90s. South winds 5 to 10 miles per hour. Wednesday night through Friday night, mostly clear. Lows in the mid-70s. Highs in the mid-90s. Independence Day through Sunday, partly cloudy. Highs in the upper 90s. Lows in the mid-70s. Highest heat index readings up to 105. 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It was mostly sunny. The temperature was 90, the dew point 72, the relative humidity was 55%, producing a heat index of 97, the wind south at 14 miles an hour gusting to 23, and the pressure was 30.00 inches and steady. At Camp Mabry, it was sunny. The temperature was 88, the dew point 71, the relative humidity was 57%, producing a heat index of 94, the wind south at 12 miles an hour gusting to 23, and the pressure was 30.01 inches and falling. At Pflugerville, Taylor sunny 90. Lago Vista mostly sunny 88. Georgetown mostly sunny 89. San Marcos sunny 90. At Burnett, temperature was 88 degrees. Junction sunny 87. San Antonio mostly sunny 88. Corpus Christi mostly sunny 90. Houston mostly sunny 93. Once again at Austin Bergstrom it was 90, and at Camp Mabry it was 88. Elsewhere across the state, College Station sunny 90. Amarillo mostly sunny 92. Abilene sunny 91. Dallas-Fort Worth sunny 91. Your weather synopsis for South Central Texas. Hot, breezy, and dry conditions will continue through this week. High temperatures are forecast in the 90s each afternoon with a few locations reaching into the triple digits. Lows stay steady in the 70s. Heat index values will also remain elevated with many locations reaching into the 100 to 105 degree range during the afternoons. Your local forecast. Today, mostly sunny. Hazy this afternoon. Highs in the upper 90s. South winds 10 to 15 miles per hour with gusts up to 30 miles per hour. Tonight, clear in the evening, then becoming partly cloudy. Lows in the mid-70s. South winds 10 to 15 miles per hour. Gusts up to 30 miles per hour in the evening. Tuesday, partly cloudy in the morning, then clearing. Highs in the mid-90s. South winds 10 to 15 miles per hour. Tuesday night, clear in the evening, then becoming partly cloudy. Lows in the mid-70s. South winds 10 to 15 miles per hour with gusts up to 25 miles per hour. Wednesday, partly cloudy in the morning, then clearing. Highs in the mid-90s. South winds 5 to 10 miles per hour. Wednesday night through Friday night, mostly clear. Lows in the mid-70s. Highs in the mid-90s. Independence Day through Sunday, partly cloudy. Highs in the upper 90s. Lows in the mid-70s. Highest heat index readings up to 105. 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The current time is 12:18 p.m. Central Daylight Time. The Austin NOAA Weather Radio Roundup, at noon at Austin Bergstrom International, it was mostly sunny. The temperature was 90, the dew point 72, the relative humidity was 55%, producing a heat index of 97, the wind south at 14 miles an hour gusting to 23, and the pressure was 30.00.

Once again at Austin Bergstrom, it was 90, and at Camp Mabry, it was 88. Elsewhere across the state, College Station, sunny 90. Amarillo, mostly sunny 92. Abilene, sunny 91. Dallas-Fort Worth, sunny 91. The Tropical Weather Outlook. For the North Atlantic, Caribbean Sea, and the Gulf of America, offshore of the southeastern U.S. coast, disorganized showers and thunderstorms located off the southeastern U.S. coast are associated with an area of low pressure along the frontal boundary. Environmental conditions only appear marginally favorable for some tropical development over the next day or two as the system drifts southward and then westward before conditions become even less favorable later this week. Formation chance through 48 hours, low, 10%. Formation chance through 7 days, low, 10%. Your weather synopsis for South Central Texas. Hot, breezy, and dry conditions will continue through this week. High temperatures are forecast in the 90s each afternoon with a few locations reaching into the triple digits. Lows stay steady in the 70s. Heat index values will also remain elevated with many locations reaching into the 100 to 105 degree range during the afternoons. Your local forecast. Today, mostly sunny. Hazy this afternoon. Highs in the upper 90s. South winds 10 to 15 miles per hour with gusts up to 30 miles per hour. Tonight, clear in the evening, then becoming partly cloudy. Lows in the mid-70s. South winds 10 to 15 miles per hour. Gusts up to 30 miles per hour in the evening. Tuesday, partly cloudy in the morning, then clearing. Highs in the mid-90s. South winds 10 to 15 miles per hour. Tuesday night, clear in the evening, then becoming partly cloudy. Lows in the mid-70s. South winds 10 to 15 miles per hour with gusts up to 25 miles per hour. Wednesday, partly cloudy in the morning, then clearing. Highs in the mid-90s. South winds 5 to 10 miles per hour. Wednesday night through Friday night, mostly clear. Lows in the mid-70s. Highs in the mid-90s. Independence Day through Sunday, partly cloudy. Highs in the upper 90s. Lows in the mid-70s. Highest heat index readings up to 105. 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The Austin, NOAA Weather Radio Roundup, at noon at Austin Bergstrom International, it was mostly sunny. The temperature was 90, the dew point 72, the relative humidity was 55%, producing a heat index of 97, the wind south at 14 miles an hour gusting to 23, and the pressure was 30.00 inches and steady. At Camp Mabry, it was sunny. The temperature was 88. The dew point 71, the relative humidity was 57%, producing a heat index of 94, the wind south at 12 miles an hour gusting to 23, and the pressure was 30.01 inches and falling. At Pflugerville, Taylor sunny 90, Lago Vista mostly sunny 88, Georgetown mostly sunny 89, San Marcos sunny 90, at Burnett, temperature was 88 degrees. Junction sunny 87. San Antonio mostly sunny 88. Corpus Christi mostly sunny 90. Houston mostly sunny 93. Once again at Austin Bergstrom it was 90, and at Camp Mabry it was 88. Elsewhere across the state, College Station sunny 90. Amarillo mostly sunny 92. Abilene sunny 91. Dallas-Fort Worth, sunny 91. Your weather synopsis for South Central Texas. Hot, breezy, and dry conditions will continue through this week. High temperatures are forecast in the 90s.

each afternoon with a few locations reaching into the triple digits. Lows stay steady in the 70s. Heat index values will also remain elevated with many locations reaching into the 100 to 105 degree range during the afternoons. Your local forecast. Today, mostly sunny. Hazy this afternoon. Highs in the upper 90s. South winds 10 to 15 miles per hour with gusts up to 30 miles per hour. Tonight, clear in the evening, then becoming partly cloudy. Lows in the mid-70s. South winds 10 to 15 miles per hour. Gusts up to 30 miles per hour in the evening. Tuesday, partly cloudy in the morning, then clearing. Highs in the mid-90s. South winds 10 to 15 miles per hour. Tuesday night, clear in the evening, then becoming partly cloudy. Lows in the mid-70s. South winds 10 to 15 miles per hour with gusts up to 25 miles per hour. Wednesday, partly cloudy in the morning, then clearing. Highs in the mid-90s. South winds 5 to 10 miles per hour. Wednesday night through Friday night, mostly clear. Lows in the mid-70s. Highs in the mid-90s. Independence Day through Sunday, partly cloudy. Highs in the upper 90s. Lows in the mid-70s. Highest heat index readings up to 105. 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The Austin, NOAA Weather Radio Roundup, at noon at Austin Bergstrom International, it was mostly sunny. The temperature was 90, the dew point 72, the relative humidity was 55%, producing a heat index of 97, the wind south at 14 miles an hour gusting to 23, and the pressure was 30.00 inches and steady. At Camp Mabry, it was sunny. The temperature was 88. The dew point 71, the relative humidity was 57%, producing a heat index of 94, the wind south at 12 miles an hour gusting to 23, and the pressure was 30.01 inches and falling. At Pflugerville, Taylor sunny 90. Lago Vista mostly sunny 88. Georgetown mostly sunny 89. San Marcos sunny 90. At Burnett, temperature was 88 degrees. Junction sunny 87. San Antonio mostly sunny 88. Corpus Christi mostly sunny 90. Houston mostly sunny 93. Once again at Austin Bergstrom it was 90, and at Camp Mabry it was 88. Elsewhere across the state, College Station sunny 90. Amarillo mostly sunny 92. Abilene sunny 91. Dallas-Fort Worth sunny 91. Your weather synopsis for South Central Texas. Hot, breezy, and dry conditions will continue through this week. High temperatures are forecast in the 90s each afternoon with a few locations reaching into the triple digits. Lows stay steady in the 70s. Heat index values will also remain elevated with many locations reaching into the 100 to 105 degree range during the afternoons. Your local forecast. Today, mostly sunny. Hazy this afternoon. Highs in the upper 90s. South winds 10 to 15 miles per hour with gusts up to 30 miles per hour. Tonight, clear in the evening, then becoming partly cloudy. Lows in the mid-70s. South winds 10 to 15 miles per hour. Gusts up to 30 miles per hour in the evening. Tuesday, partly cloudy in the morning, then clearing. Highs in the mid-90s. South winds 10 to 15 miles per hour. Tuesday night, clear in the evening, then becoming partly cloudy. Lows in the mid-70s. South winds 10 to 15 miles per hour with gusts up to 25 miles per hour. Wednesday, partly cloudy in the morning, then clearing.

in the mid-90s. South winds 5 to 10 miles per hour. Wednesday night through Friday night, mostly clear. Lows in the mid-70s. Highs in the mid-90s. Independence Day through Sunday, partly cloudy. Highs in the upper 90s. Lows in the mid-70s. Highest heat index readings up to 105. 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It was mostly sunny. The temperature was 90, the dew point 72, the relative humidity was 55%, producing a heat index of 97, the wind south at 14 miles an hour gusting to 23, and the pressure was 30.00 inches and steady. At Camp Mabry, it was sunny. The temperature was 88, the dew point 71, the relative humidity was 57%, producing a heat index of 94, the wind south at 12 miles an hour gusting to 23, and the pressure was 30.01 inches and falling. At Pflugerville, Taylor sunny 90, Lago Vista mostly sunny 88, Georgetown mostly sunny 89, San Marcos sunny 90. At Burnett, temperature was 88 degrees. Junction sunny 87. San Antonio mostly sunny 88. Corpus Christi mostly sunny 90. Houston mostly sunny 93. Once again at Austin Bergstrom it was 90, and at Camp Mabry it was 88. Elsewhere across the state, College Station sunny 90. Amarillo mostly sunny 92. Abilene sunny 91. Dallas-Fort Worth sunny 91. Your weather synopsis for South Central Texas. Hot, breezy, and dry conditions will continue through this week. High temperatures are forecast in the 90s each afternoon with a few locations reaching into the triple digits. Lows stay steady in the 70s. Heat index values will also remain elevated with many locations reaching into the 100 to 105 degree range during the afternoons. Your local forecast. Today, mostly sunny. Hazy this afternoon. Highs in the upper 90s. South winds 10 to 15 miles per hour with gusts up to 30 miles per hour. Tonight, clear in the evening, then becoming partly cloudy. Lows in the mid-70s. South winds 10 to 15 miles per hour. Gusts up to 30 miles per hour in the evening. Tuesday, partly cloudy in the morning, then clearing. Highs in the mid-90s. South 15 miles per hour. Gusts up to 30 miles per hour in the evening. Tuesday, partly cloudy in the morning, then clearing. Highs in the mid-90s. South winds 10 to 15 miles per hour. Tuesday night, clear in the evening, then becoming partly cloudy. Lows in the mid-70s. South winds 10 to 15 miles per hour with gusts up to 25 miles per hour. Wednesday, partly cloudy in the morning, then clearing. Highs in the mid-90s. South winds 5 to 10 miles per hour. Wednesday night through Friday night, mostly clear. Lows in the mid-70s. Highs in the mid-90s. Independence Day through Sunday, partly cloudy. Highs in the upper 90s. Lows in the mid-70s. Highest heat index readings up to 105. The Tropical Weather Outlook. For the North Atlantic, Caribbean Sea, and the Gulf of America, offshore of the southeastern U.S. coast, disorganized showers and thunderstorms located off the southeastern U.S. coast are associated with an area of low pressure along the frontal boundary. Environmental conditions appear only marginally favorable for some tropical development over the next day or two as the system drifts southward and then westward before conditions become even less favorable later this week. Formation chance through

48 hours, low, 10%. Formation chance through 7 days, low, 10%. 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The current time is 12:35 p.m. Central Daylight Time. The Austin NOAA Weather Radio Roundup, at noon at Austin Bergstrom International, it was mostly sunny. The temperature was 90, the dew point 72, the relative humidity was 55%, producing a heat index of 97, the wind south at 14 miles an hour gusting to 23, and the pressure was 30.00 inches and steady. At Camp Mabry, it was sunny. The temperature was 88, the dew point 71, the relative humidity was 57%, producing a heat index of 94, the wind south at 12 miles an hour gusting to 23, and the pressure was 30.01 inches and falling. At Pflugerville, Taylor sunny 90. Lago Vista mostly sunny 88. Georgetown mostly sunny 89. San Marcos sunny 90. At Burnett, temperature was 88 degrees. Junction sunny 87. San Antonio mostly sunny 88. Corpus Christi mostly sunny 90. Houston mostly sunny 93. Once again at Austin Bergstrom it was 90, and at Camp Mabry it was 88. Elsewhere across the state, College Station sunny 90. Amarillo mostly sunny 92. Abilene sunny 91. Dallas-Fort Worth sunny 91. Your weather synopsis for South Central Texas. Hot, breezy, and dry conditions will continue through this week. High temperatures are forecast in the 90s each afternoon with a few locations reaching into the triple digits. Lows stay steady in the 70s. Heat index values will also remain elevated with many locations reaching into the 100 to 105 degree range during the afternoons. The coastal waters forecast from Baffin Bay to Port Aransas out 20 nautical miles. Small craft advisory in effect through this evening. Today, southeast winds around 20 knots. Seas 4 to 5 feet, occasionally to 6 feet. Wave detail, southeast 5 feet at 6 seconds. Tonight, southeast winds 15 to 20 knots with gusts up to 25 knots. Seas 4 to 5 feet, occasionally to 6 feet. Wave detail, southeast 4 feet at 6 seconds. Tuesday, southeast winds 10 to 15 knots with gusts up to 20 knots. Seas 3 to 4 feet, occasionally to 5 feet. Wave detail, southeast 4 feet at 6 seconds. Tuesday night, southeast winds around 15 knots with gusts up to 20 knots. Seas 3 to 4 feet, occasionally to 5 feet. Wave detail, southeast 3 feet at 6 seconds. Wednesday, southeast winds 10 to 15 knots. Seas around 3 feet. Wave detail, southeast 3 feet at 6 seconds. Wednesday night, southeast winds 10 to 15 knots. Seas around 3 feet. Wave detail, southeast 3 feet at 7 seconds. Thursday, southeast winds 5 to 10 knots, increasing to 10 to 15 knots in the afternoon. Seas 2 to 3 feet. Thursday night, southeast winds 10 to 15 knots. Seas around 3 feet. Friday, southeast winds 5 to 10 knots, increasing to 10 to 15 knots in the afternoon. Seas 2 to 3 feet. Friday night, southeast winds 10 to 15 knots. Seas 2 to 3 feet. Your local forecast. Today, mostly sunny. Hazy this afternoon. Highs in the upper 90s. South winds 10 to 15 miles per hour with gusts up to 30 miles per hour. Tonight, clear in the evening, then becoming partly cloudy. Lows in the mid 70s. South winds 10 to 15 miles per hour.
gusts up to 30 miles per hour in the evening. Tuesday, partly cloudy in the morning, then clearing. Highs in the mid-90s. South winds 10 to 15 miles per hour. Tuesday night, clear in the evening, then becoming partly cloudy. Lows in the mid-70s. South winds 10 to 15 miles per hour with gusts up to 25 miles per hour. Wednesday, partly cloudy in the morning, then clearing. Highs in the mid-90s. South winds 5 to 10 miles per hour. Wednesday night through Friday night, mostly clear. Lows in the mid-70s. Highs in the mid-90s. Independence Day through Sunday, partly cloudy. Highs in the upper 90s. Lows in the mid-70s. Highest heat index readings up to 105. 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It was mostly sunny. The temperature was 90, the dew point 72, the relative humidity was 55%, producing a heat index of 97, the wind south at 14 miles an hour gusting to 23, and the pressure was 30.00 inches and steady. At Camp Mabry, it was sunny. The temperature was 88, the dew point 71, the relative humidity was 57%, producing a heat index of 94, the wind south at 12 miles an hour gusting to 23, and the pressure was 30.01 inches and falling. At Pflugerville, Taylor sunny 90. Lago Vista mostly sunny 88. Georgetown mostly sunny 89. San Marcos sunny 90. At Burnett, temperature was 88 degrees. Junction sunny 87. San Antonio mostly sunny 88. Corpus Christi mostly sunny 90. Houston mostly sunny 93. Once again at Austin Bergstrom it was 90, and at Camp Mabry it was 88. Elsewhere across the state, College Station sunny 90. Amarillo mostly sunny 92. Abilene sunny 91. Dallas-Fort Worth sunny 91. Your weather synopsis for South Central Texas. Hot, breezy, and dry conditions will continue through this week. High temperatures are forecast in the 90s each afternoon with a few locations reaching into the triple digits. Lows stay steady in the 70s. Heat index values will also remain elevated with many locations reaching into the 100 to 105 degree range during the afternoons. Your local forecast. Today, mostly sunny. Hazy this afternoon. Highs in the upper 90s. South winds 10 to 15 miles per hour with gusts up to 30 miles per hour. Tonight, clear in the evening, then becoming partly cloudy. Lows in the mid-70s. South winds 10 to 15 miles per hour. Gusts up to 30 miles per hour in the evening. Tuesday, partly cloudy in the morning, then clearing. Highs in the mid-90s. South winds 10 to 15 miles per hour. Tuesday night, clear in the evening, then becoming partly cloudy. Lows in the mid-70s. South winds 10 to 15 miles per hour with gusts up to 25 miles per hour. Wednesday, partly cloudy in the morning, then clearing. Highs in the mid-90s. South winds 5 to 10 miles per hour. Wednesday night through Friday night, mostly clear. Lows in the mid-70s. Highs in the mid-90s. Independence Day through Sunday, partly cloudy. Highs in the upper 90s. Lows in the mid-70s. Highest heat index readings up to 105. 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
The current time is 20.

miles per hour. Gusts up to 30 miles per hour in the evening. Tuesday, partly cloudy in the morning, then clearing. Highs in the mid-90s. South winds 10 to 15 miles per hour. Tuesday night, clear in the evening, then becoming partly cloudy. Lows in the mid-70s. South winds 10 to 15 miles per hour with gusts up to 25 miles per hour. Wednesday, partly cloudy in the morning, then clearing. Highs in the mid-90s. South winds 5 to 10 miles per hour. Wednesday night through Friday night, mostly clear. Lows in the mid-70s. Highs in the mid-90s. Independence Day through Sunday, partly cloudy. Highs in the upper 90s. Lows in the mid-70s. Highest heat index readings up to 105. 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The current time is 12:55 p.m. Central Daylight Time. The Austin NOAA Weather Radio Roundup, at noon at Austin Bergstrom International, it was mostly sunny. The temperature was 90, the dew point 72, the relative humidity was 55%, producing a heat index of 97, the wind south at 14 miles an hour gusting to 23, and the pressure was 30.00 inches and steady. At Camp Mabry, it was sunny. The temperature was 88, the dew point 71, the relative humidity was 57%, producing a heat index of 94, the wind south at 12 miles an hour gusting to 23, and the pressure was 30.01 inches and falling. At Pflugerville, Taylor sunny 90. Lago Vista mostly sunny 88. Georgetown mostly sunny 89. San Marcos sunny 90. At Burnett, temperature was 88 degrees. Junction sunny 87. San Antonio mostly sunny 88. Corpus Christi mostly sunny 90. Houston mostly sunny 93. Once again at Austin Bergstrom it was 90, and at Camp Mabry it was 88. Elsewhere across the state, College Station sunny 90. Amarillo mostly sunny 92. Abilene sunny 91. Dallas-Fort Worth sunny 91. Your weather synopsis for South Central Texas. Hot, breezy, and dry conditions will continue through this week. High temperatures are forecast in the 90s each afternoon with a few locations reaching into the triple digits. Lows stay steady in the 70s. Heat index values will also remain elevated with many locations reaching into the 100 to 105 degree range during the afternoons. Your local forecast. Today, mostly sunny. Hazy this afternoon. Highs in the upper 90s. South winds 10 to 15 miles per hour with gusts up to 30 miles per hour. Tonight, clear in the evening, then becoming partly cloudy. Lows in the mid-70s. South winds 10 to 15 miles per hour. Gusts up to 30 miles per hour in the evening. Tuesday, partly cloudy in the morning, then clearing. Highs in the mid-90s. South winds 10 to 15 miles per hour. Tuesday night, clear in the evening, then becoming partly cloudy. Lows in the mid-70s. South winds 10 to 15 miles per hour with gusts up to 25 miles per hour. Wednesday, partly cloudy in the morning, then clearing. Highs in the mid-90s. South winds 5 to 10 miles per hour. Wednesday night through Friday night, mostly clear. Lows in the mid-70s. Highs in the mid-90s. Independence Day through Sunday, partly cloudy. Highs in the upper 90s. Lows in the mid-70s. Highest heat index readings up to 105. 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

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The Austin NOAA Weather Radio Roundup at noon at Austin Bergstrom International. It was mostly sunny. The temperature was 90, the dew point 72. The relative humidity was 55%, producing a heat index of 97. The wind south at 14 miles an hour gusting to 23, and the pressure was 30.00 inches and steady. At Camp Mabry, it was sunny. The temperature was 88, the dew point 71. The relative humidity was 57%, producing a heat index of 94. The wind south at 12 miles an hour gusting to 23. And the pressure was 30.01 inches and falling. At Pflugerville, Taylor sunny 90. Lago Vista mostly sunny 88. Georgetown mostly sunny 89. San Marcos sunny 90. At Burnett, temperature was 88 degrees. Junction sunny 87. San Antonio mostly sunny 88. Corpus Christi mostly sunny 90. Houston mostly sunny 93. Once again at Austin Bergstrom it was 90, and at Camp Mabry it was 88. Elsewhere across the state, College Station sunny 90. Amarillo mostly sunny 92. Abilene sunny 91. Dallas-Fort Worth sunny 91. Your weather synopsis for South Central Texas. Hot, breezy, and dry conditions will continue through this week. High temperatures are forecast in the 90s each afternoon with a few locations reaching into the triple digits. Lows stay steady in the 70s. Heat index values will also remain elevated with many locations reaching into the 100 to 105 degree range during the afternoons. Your local forecast. Today, mostly sunny. Hazy this afternoon. Highs in the upper 90s. South winds 10 to 15 miles per hour with gusts up to 30 miles per hour. Tonight, clear in the evening, then becoming partly cloudy. Lows in the mid-70s. South winds 10 to 15 miles per hour. Gusts up to 30 miles per hour in the evening. Tuesday, partly cloudy in the morning, then clearing. Highs in the mid-90s. South winds 10 to 15 miles per hour. Tuesday night, clear in the evening, then becoming partly cloudy. Lows in the mid-70s. South winds 10 to 15 miles per hour with gusts up to 25 miles per hour. Wednesday, partly cloudy in the morning, then clearing. Highs in the mid-90s. South winds 5 to 10 miles per hour. Wednesday night through Friday night, mostly clear. Lows in the mid-70s. Highs in the mid-90s. Independence Day through Sunday, partly cloudy. Highs in the upper 90s. Lows in the mid-70s. Highest heat index readings up to 105. The Tropical Weather Outlook. For the North Atlantic, Caribbean Sea and the Gulf of America, offshore of the southeastern U.S. Coast, disorganized showers and thunderstorms located off the southeastern U.S. Coast are associated with an area of low pressure along the frontal boundary. Environmental conditions appear only marginally favorable for some tropical development over the next day or two as the system drifts southward and then westward before conditions become even less favorable later this week. Formation chance through 48 hours, low, 10%. Formation chance through 7 days, low, 10%. 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The current time is 1:04 p.m. Central Daylight Time. The Austin NOAA Weather Radio Roundup, at noon at Austin Bergstrom International, it was mostly sunny. The temperature was 90, the dew point 72, the relative humidity was 55%, producing a heat index of 97, the wind south at 14 miles an hour gusting to 23, and the pressure was 30.00 inches and steady.
at Camp Mabry. It was sunny. The temperature was 88, the dew point 71, the relative humidity was 57%, producing a heat index of 94, the wind south at 12 miles an hour gusting to 23, and the pressure was 30.01 inches and falling. At Pflugerville, Taylor sunny 90, Lago Vista mostly sunny 88, Georgetown mostly sunny 89, San Marcos sunny 90, at Burnet, temperature was 88 degrees, Junction sunny 87, San Antonio mostly sunny 88, Corpus Christi mostly sunny 90, Houston mostly sunny 93. Once again at Austin Bergstrom it was 90, and at Camp Mabry it was 88. Elsewhere across the state, College Station sunny 90. Amarillo mostly sunny 92. Abilene sunny 91. Dallas-Fort Worth sunny 91. Your weather synopsis for South Central Texas. Hot, breezy, and dry conditions will continue through this week. High temperatures are forecast in the 90s each afternoon with a few locations reaching into the triple digits. Lows stay steady in the 70s. Heat index values will also remain elevated with many locations reaching into the 100 to 105 degree range during the afternoons. Your local forecast. Today, mostly sunny. Hazy this afternoon. Highs in the upper 90s. South winds 10 to 15 miles per hour with gusts up to 30 miles per hour. Tonight, clear in the evening, then becoming partly cloudy. Lows in the mid-70s. South winds 10 to 15 miles per hour. Gusts up to 30 miles per hour in the evening. Tuesday, partly cloudy in the morning, then clearing. Highs in the mid-90s. South winds 10 to 15 miles per hour. Tuesday night, clear in the evening, then becoming partly cloudy. Lows in the mid-70s. South winds 10 to 15 miles per hour with gusts up to 25 miles per hour. Wednesday, partly cloudy in the morning, then clearing. Highs in the mid-90s. South winds 5 to 10 miles per hour. Wednesday night through Friday night, mostly clear. Lows in the mid-70s. Highs in the mid-90s. Independence Day through Sunday, partly cloudy. Highs in the upper 90s. Lows in the mid-70s. Highest heat index readings up to 105. The coastal waters forecast from Baffin Bay to Port Aransas out 20 nautical miles. Small craft advisory in effect through this evening. Today, southeast winds around 20 knots. Seas 4 to 5 feet, occasionally to 6 feet. Wave detail, southeast 5 feet at 6 seconds. Tonight, southeast winds 15 to 20 knots with gusts up to 25 knots. Seas 4 to 5 feet, occasionally to 6 feet. Wave detail, southeast 4 feet at 6 seconds. Tuesday, southeast winds 10 to 15 knots with gusts up to 20 knots. Seas 3 to 4 feet, occasionally to 5 feet. Wave detail, southeast 4 feet at 6 seconds. Tuesday night, southeast winds around 15 knots with gusts up to 20 knots. Seas 3 to 4 feet, occasionally to 5 feet. Wave detail, southeast 3 feet at 6 seconds. Wednesday, southeast winds 10 to 15 knots. Seas around 3 feet. Wave detail, southeast 3 feet at 6 seconds. Wednesday night, southeast winds 10 to 15 knots. Seas around 3 feet. Wave detail, southeast 3 feet at 7 seconds. Thursday, southeast winds 5 to 10 knots, increasing to 10 to 15 knots in the afternoon. Seas 2 to 3 feet. Thursday night, southeast winds 10 to 15 knots. Seas around 3 feet. Friday, southeast winds 5 to 10 knots, increasing to 10 to 15 knots in the afternoon. Seas 2 to 3 feet. Friday night, southeast winds 10 to 15 knots. Seas 2 to 3 feet.

Sunny. The temperature was 93, the dew point 70, the relative humidity was 46%, producing a heat index of 99, the wind south at 15 miles an hour gusting to 28, and the pressure was 29.98 inches and falling. At Camp Mabry, it was sunny. The temperature was 92, the dew point 70, the relative humidity was 48%. Producing a heat index of 97, and the pressure was 30.00 inches and falling. At Pflugerville. Taylor, sunny 91. Lago Vista, sunny 90. Georgetown, sunny 92. San Marcos, sunny 93. Burnett, sunny 91. Junction, mostly sunny 89. San Antonio, mostly sunny 90. Corpus Christi, mostly sunny 90. Houston, mostly sunny 93. Once again at Austin Bergstrom it was 93, and at Camp Mabry it was 92. Elsewhere across the state, College Station mostly sunny 92. Amarillo sunny 96. Abilene sunny 93. Dallas-Fort Worth sunny 93. Your weather synopsis for South Central Texas. Hot, breezy, and dry conditions will continue through this week. High temperatures are forecast in the 90s each afternoon with a few locations reaching into the triple digits. Lows stay steady in the 70s. Heat index values will also remain elevated with many locations reaching into the 100 to 105 degree range during the afternoons. Your local forecast. Today, mostly sunny. Hazy this afternoon. Highs in the upper 90s. South winds 10 to 15 miles per hour with gusts up to 30 miles per hour. Tonight, clear in the evening, then becoming partly cloudy. Lows in the mid 70s. South winds 10 to 15 miles per hour. Gusts up to 30 miles per hour in the evening. Tuesday, partly cloudy in the morning, then clearing. Highs in the mid 90s. South winds 10 to 15 miles per hour. Tuesday night, clear in the evening, then becoming partly cloudy. Lows in the mid 70s. South winds 10 to 15 miles per hour with gusts up to 25 miles per hour. Wednesday, partly cloudy in the morning, then clearing. Highs in the mid 90s. South winds 5 to 10 miles per hour. Wednesday night through Friday night, mostly clear. Lows in the mid-70s. Highs in the mid-90s. Independence Day through Sunday, partly cloudy. Highs in the upper 90s. Lows in the mid-70s. Highest heat index readings up to 105. 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It was mostly sunny. The temperature was 93, the dew point 70, the relative humidity was 46%, producing a heat index of 99, the wind south at 15 miles an hour gusting to 28, and the pressure was 29.98 inches and falling. At Camp Mabry, it was sunny. The temperature was 92, the dew point 70, the relative humidity was 48%, producing a heat index of 97, and the pressure was 30.00 inches and falling. At Pflugerville, Taylor sunny 91, Lago Vista sunny 90, Georgetown sunny 92, San Marcos sunny 93, Burnett sunny 91, Junction mostly sunny 89, San Antonio mostly sunny 90, Corpus Christi mostly sunny 90, Houston mostly sunny 93. Once again at Austin Bergstrom it was 93, and at Camp Mabry it was 92. Elsewhere across the state, College Station mostly sunny 92. Amarillo sunny 96. Abilene sunny 93. Dallas-Fort Worth sunny 93.

south-south winds 10 to 15 miles per hour. Gusts up to 30 miles per hour in the evening. Tuesday, partly cloudy in the morning, then clearing. Highs in the mid-90s. South winds 10 to 15 miles per hour. Tuesday night, clear in the evening, then becoming partly cloudy. Lows in the mid-70s. South winds 10 to 15 miles per hour with gusts up to 25 miles per hour. Wednesday, partly cloudy in the morning, then clearing. Highs in the mid-90s. South winds 5 to 10 miles per hour. Wednesday night through Friday night, mostly clear. Lows in the mid-70s. Highs in the mid-90s. Independence Day through Sunday, partly cloudy. Highs in the upper 90s. Lows in the mid-70s. Highest heat index readings up to 105. 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The current time is 1:21 p.m. Central Daylight Time. The Austin NOAA Weather Radio Roundup, at 1 p.m. at Austin Bergstrom International, it was mostly sunny. The temperature was 93, the dew point 70, the relative humidity was 46%, producing a heat index of 99, the wind south at 15 miles an hour gusting to 28, and the pressure was 29.98 inches and falling. At Camp Mabry, it was sunny. The temperature was 92, the dew point 70, the relative humidity was 48%. Producing a heat index of 97, and the pressure was 30.00 inches and falling. At Pflugerville, Taylor sunny 91, Lago Vista sunny 90, Georgetown sunny 92, San Marcos sunny 93, Burnett sunny 91, Junction mostly sunny 89, San Antonio mostly sunny 90, Corpus Christi mostly sunny 90, Houston mostly sunny 93. Once again at Austin Bergstrom it was 93, and at Camp Mabry it was 92. Elsewhere across the state, College Station mostly sunny 92. Amarillo sunny 96. Abilene sunny 93. Dallas-Fort Worth sunny 93. Your weather synopsis for South Central Texas. Hot, breezy, and dry conditions will continue through this week. High temperatures are forecast in the 90s each afternoon with a few locations reaching into the triple digits. Lows stay steady in the 70s. Heat index values will also remain elevated with many locations reaching into the 100 to 105 degree range during the afternoons. Your local forecast. Today, mostly sunny. Hazy this afternoon. Highs in the upper 90s. South winds 10 to 15 miles per hour with gusts up to 30 miles per hour. Tonight, clear in the evening, then becoming partly cloudy. Lows in the mid-70s. South winds 10 to 15 miles per hour. Gusts up to 30 miles per hour in the evening. Tuesday, partly cloudy in the morning, then clearing. Highs in the mid-90s. South winds 10 to 15 miles per hour. Tuesday night, clear in the evening, then becoming partly cloudy. Lows in the mid-70s. South winds 10 to 15 miles per hour with gusts up to 25 miles per hour. Wednesday, partly cloudy in the morning, then clearing. Highs in the mid-90s. South winds 5 to 10 miles per hour. Wednesday night through Friday night, mostly clear. Lows in the mid-70s. Highs in the mid-90s. Independence Day through Sunday, partly cloudy. Highs in the upper 90s. Lows in the mid-70s. Highest heat index readings up to 105. 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

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The Austin NOAA Weather Radio Roundup. At 1 p.m. at Austin Bergstrom International, it was mostly sunny. The temperature was 93, the dew point 70, the relative humidity was 46%, producing a heat index of 99, the wind south at 15 miles an hour gusting to 28, and the pressure was 29.98 inches and falling. At Camp Mabry, it was sunny. The temperature was 92, the dew point 70, the relative humidity was 48%, producing a heat index of 97, and the pressure was 30.00 inches and falling. At Pflugerville, Taylor sunny 91, Lago Vista sunny 90, Georgetown sunny 92, San Marcos sunny 93, Burnett sunny 91, Junction mostly sunny 89, San Antonio mostly sunny 90, Corpus Christi mostly sunny 90, Houston mostly sunny 93. Once again at Austin Bergstrom it was 93, and at Camp Mabry it was 92. Elsewhere across the state, College Station mostly sunny 92, Amarillo sunny 96, Abilene sunny 93, Dallas-Fort Worth sunny 93. Your weather synopsis for South Central Texas. Hot, breezy, and dry conditions will continue through this week. High temperatures are forecast in the 90s each afternoon with a few locations reaching into the triple digits. Lows stay steady in the 70s. Heat index values will also remain elevated with many locations reaching into the 100 to 105 degree range during the afternoons. Your local forecast. Today, mostly sunny. Hazy this afternoon. Highs in the upper 90s. South winds 10 to 15 miles per hour with gusts up to 30 miles per hour. Tonight, clear in the evening, then becoming partly cloudy. Lows in the mid 70s. South winds 10 to 15 miles per hour. Gusts up to 30 miles per hour in the evening. Tuesday, partly cloudy in the morning, then clearing. Highs in the mid-90s. South winds 10 to 15 miles per hour. Tuesday night, clear in the evening, then becoming partly cloudy. Lows in the mid-70s. South winds 10 to 15 miles per hour with gusts up to 25 miles per hour. Wednesday, partly cloudy in the morning, then clearing. Highs in the mid-90s. South winds 5 to 10 miles per hour. Wednesday night through Friday night, mostly clear. Lows in the mid-70s. Highs in the mid-90s. Independence Day through Sunday, partly cloudy. Highs in the upper 90s. Lows in the mid-70s. Highest heat index readings up to 105. Your local forecast. This afternoon, sunny, hazy. Highs in the upper 90s. South winds 10 to 15 miles per hour with gusts up to 30 miles per hour. Tonight, clear in the evening, then becoming partly cloudy. Lows in the mid-70s. South winds 10 to 15 miles per hour. Gusts up to 30 miles per hour in the evening. Tuesday, partly cloudy in the morning, then clearing. Highs in the mid-90s. South winds 10 to 15 miles per hour. Tuesday night, clear in the evening, then becoming partly cloudy. Lows in the mid-70s. South winds 10 to 15 miles per hour. Wednesday, partly cloudy in the morning, then clearing. Highs in the mid-90s. South winds 5 to 10 miles per hour. Wednesday night and Thursday, mostly clear. Lows in the mid-70s. Highs in the mid-90s. Thursday night and Friday, partly cloudy. Lows in the mid-70s. Highs in the upper 90s. Highest heat index readings up to 105. Friday night, mostly clear in the evening, then becoming partly cloudy. Lows in the mid-70s. Independence Day through Sunday, partly cloudy. Highs in the upper 90s. Lows in the mid-70s.

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The current time is 1:30 p.m. Central Daylight Time. The Austin NOAA Weather Radio Roundup. At 1 p.m. at Austin Bergstrom International, it was mostly sunny. The temperature was 93, the dew point 70, the relative humidity was 46%, producing a heat index of 99, the wind south at 15 miles an hour gusting to 28, and the pressure was 29.98 inches and falling. At Camp Mabry, it was sunny. The temperature was 92, the dew point 70, the relative humidity was 48%, producing a heat index of 97, and the pressure was 30.00 inches and falling. At Pflugerville, Taylor sunny 91, Lago Vista sunny 90, Georgetown sunny 92, San Marcos sunny 93, Burnett sunny 91, Junction mostly sunny 89, San Antonio mostly sunny 90, Corpus Christi mostly sunny 90, Houston mostly sunny 93. Once again at Austin Bergstrom it was 93, and at Camp Mabry it was 92. Elsewhere across the state, College Station mostly sunny 92, Amarillo sunny 96, Abilene sunny 93, Dallas-Fort Worth sunny 93. Your weather synopsis for South Central Texas. Hot, breezy, and dry conditions will continue through this week. High temperatures are forecast in the 90s each afternoon with a few locations reaching into the triple digits. Lows stay steady in the 70s. Heat index values will also remain elevated with many locations reaching into the 100 to 105 degree range during the afternoons. Your local forecast. This afternoon, sunny, hazy. Highs in the upper 90s. South winds 10 to 15 miles per hour with gusts up to 30 miles per hour. Tonight, clear in the evening, then becoming partly cloudy. Lows in the mid-70s. South winds 10 to 30 miles per hour. Tonight, clear in the evening, then becoming partly cloudy. Lows in the mid-70s. South winds 10 to 15 miles per hour. Gusts up to 30 miles per hour in the evening. Tuesday, partly cloudy in the morning, then clearing. Highs in the mid-90s. South winds 10 to 15 miles per hour. Tuesday night, clear in the evening, then becoming partly cloudy. Lows in the mid-70s. South winds 10 to 15 miles per hour. Wednesday, partly cloudy in the morning, then clearing. Highs in the mid-90s. South winds 5 to 10 miles per hour. Wednesday night and Thursday, mostly clear. Lows in the mid-70s. Highs in the mid-90s. Thursday night and Friday, partly cloudy. Lows in the mid-70s. Highs in the upper 90s. Highest heat index readings up to 105. Friday night, mostly clear in the evening, then becoming partly cloudy. Lows in the mid-70s. Independence Day through Sunday, partly cloudy. Highs in the upper 90s. Lows in the mid-70s. Highest heat index readings up to 105. The Tropical Weather Outlook. For the North Atlantic, Caribbean Sea, and the Gulf of America, offshore of the southeastern U.S. coast, disorganized showers and thunderstorms located off the southeastern U.S. coast are associated with an area of low pressure along the frontal boundary. Environmental conditions appear only marginally favorable for some tropical development over the next day or two as the system drifts southward and then westward before conditions become even less favorable later this week. Formation chance through 48 hours, low, 10%. Formation chance through 7 days, low, 10%. 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

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The current time is 1:35 p.m. Central Daylight Time. The Austin NOAA Weather Radio Roundup. At 1 p.m. at Austin Bergstrom International, it was mostly sunny. The temperature was 93, the dew point 70, the relative humidity was 46%, producing a heat index of 99, the wind south at 15 miles an hour gusting to 28, and the pressure was 29.98 inches and falling. At Camp Mabry, it was sunny. The temperature was 92, the dew point 70, the relative humidity was 48%, producing a heat index of 97, and the pressure was 30.00 inches and falling. At Pflugerville, Taylor sunny 91, Lago Vista sunny 90, Georgetown sunny 92, San Marcos sunny 93, Burnett sunny 91, Junction mostly sunny 89, San Antonio mostly sunny 90, Corpus Christi mostly sunny 90, Houston mostly sunny 93. Once again at Austin Bergstrom it was 93, and at Camp Mabry it was 92. Elsewhere across the state, College Station mostly sunny 92, Amarillo sunny 96, Abilene sunny 93, Dallas-Fort Worth sunny 93. The coastal waters forecast from Baffin Bay to Port Aransas out 20 nautical miles. Small craft advisory in effect through this evening. Today, southeast winds around 20 knots. Seas 4 to 5 feet, occasionally to 6 feet. Wave detail, southeast 5 feet at 6 seconds. Tonight, southeast winds 15 to 20 knots with gusts up to 25 knots. Seas 4 to 5 feet, occasionally to 6 feet. Wave detail, southeast 4 feet at 6 seconds. Tuesday, southeast winds 10 to 15 knots with gusts up to 20 knots. Seas 3 to 4 feet, occasionally to 5 feet. Wave detail, southeast 4 feet at 6 seconds. Tuesday night, southeast winds around 15 knots with gusts up to 20 knots. Seas 3 to 4 feet, occasionally to 5 feet. Wave detail, southeast 3 feet at 6 seconds. Wednesday, southeast winds 10 to 15 knots. Seas around 3 feet. Wave detail, southeast 3 feet at 6 seconds. Wednesday night, southeast winds 10 to 15 knots. Seas around 3 feet. Wave detail, southeast 3 feet at 7 seconds. Thursday, southeast winds 5 to 10 knots, increasing to 10 to 15 knots in the afternoon. Seas 2 to 3 feet. Thursday night, southeast winds 10 to 15 knots. Seas around 3 feet. Friday, southeast winds 5 to 10 knots, increasing to 10 to 15 knots in the afternoon. Seas 2 to 3 feet. Friday night, southeast winds 10 to 15 knots. Seas 2 to 3 feet. Your weather synopsis for South Central Texas. Hot, breezy, and dry conditions will continue through this week. High temperatures are forecast in the 90s each afternoon with a few locations reaching into the triple digits. Lows stay steady in the 70s. Heat index values will also remain elevated with many locations reaching into the 100 to 105 degree range during the afternoons. Your local forecast. This afternoon, sunny, hazy. Highs in the upper 90s. South winds 10 to 15 miles per hour with gusts up to 30 miles per hour. Tonight, clear in the evening, then becoming partly cloudy. Lows in the mid-70s. South winds 10 to 15 miles per hour. Gusts up to 30 miles per hour in the evening. Tuesday, partly cloudy in the morning, then clearing. Highs in the mid-90s. South winds 10 to 15 miles per hour. Tuesday night, clear in the evening, then becoming partly cloudy. Lows in the mid-70s.
south winds 10 to 15 miles per hour. Wednesday, partly cloudy in the morning, then clearing. Highs in the mid-90s. South winds 5 to 10 miles per hour. Wednesday night and Thursday, mostly clear. Lows in the mid-70s. Highs in the mid-90s. Thursday night and Friday, partly cloudy. Lows in the mid-70s. Highs in the upper 90s. Highest heat index readings up to 105. Friday night, mostly clear in the evening, then becoming partly cloudy. Lows in the mid-70s. Independence Day through Sunday, partly cloudy. Highs in the upper 90s. Lows in the mid-70s. Highest heat index readings up to 105. 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The current time is 1:41 p.m. Central Daylight Time. The Austin NOAA Weather Radio Roundup. At 1 p.m. at Austin Bergstrom International, it was mostly sunny. The temperature was 93, the dew point 70, the relative humidity was 46%, producing a heat index of 99, the wind south at 15 miles an hour gusting to 28, and the pressure was 29.98 inches and falling. At Camp Mabry, it was sunny. The temperature was 92, the dew point 70, the relative humidity was 48%, producing a heat index of 97, and the pressure was 30.00 inches and falling. At Pflugerville, Taylor sunny 91, Lago Vista sunny 90, Georgetown sunny 92, San Marcos sunny 93, Burnett sunny 91, Junction mostly sunny 89, San Antonio mostly sunny 90, Corpus Christi mostly sunny 90, Houston mostly sunny 93. Once again at Austin Bergstrom it was 93, and at Camp Mabry it was 92. Elsewhere across the state, College Station mostly sunny 92, Amarillo sunny 96, Abilene sunny 93, Dallas-Fort Worth sunny 93. Your weather synopsis for South Central Texas. Hot, breezy, and dry conditions will continue through this week. High temperatures are forecast in the 90s each afternoon with a few locations reaching into the triple digits. Lows stay steady in the 70s. Heat index values will also remain elevated with many locations reaching into the 100 to 105 degree range during the afternoons. Your local forecast. This afternoon, sunny, hazy. Highs in the upper 90s. South winds 10 to 15 miles per hour with gusts up to 30 miles per hour. Tonight, clear in the evening, then becoming partly cloudy. Lows in the mid-70s. South winds 10 to 15 miles per hour. Gusts up to 30 miles per hour in the evening. Tuesday, partly cloudy in the morning, then clearing. Highs in the mid-90s. South winds 10 to 15 miles per hour. Tuesday night, clear in the evening, then becoming partly cloudy. Lows in the mid-70s. South winds 10 to 15 miles per hour. Wednesday, partly cloudy in the morning, then clearing. Highs in the mid-90s. South winds 5 to 10 miles per hour. Wednesday night and Thursday, mostly clear. Lows in the mid-70s. Highs in the mid-90s. Thursday night and Friday, partly cloudy. Lows in the mid-70s. Highs in the upper 90s. Highest heat index readings up to 105. Friday night, mostly clear in the evening, then becoming partly cloudy. Lows in the mid-70s. Independence Day through Sunday, partly cloudy. Highs in the upper 90s. Lows in the mid-70s. Highest heat index readings up to 105. 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

your local forecast. This afternoon, sunny, hazy. Highs in the upper 90s. South winds 10 to 15 miles per hour with gusts up to 30 miles per hour. Tonight, clear in the evening, then becoming partly cloudy. Lows in the mid-70s. South winds 10 to 15 miles per hour. Gusts up to 30 miles per hour in the evening. Tuesday, partly cloudy in the morning, then clearing. Highs in the mid-90s. South winds 10 to 15 miles per hour. Tuesday night, clear in the evening, then becoming partly cloudy. Lows in the mid-70s. South winds 10 to 15 miles per hour. Wednesday, partly cloudy in the morning, then clearing. Highs in the mid-90s. South winds 5 to 10 miles per hour. Wednesday night and Thursday, mostly clear. Lows in the mid-70s. Highs in the mid-90s. Thursday night and Friday, partly cloudy. Lows in the mid-70s. Highs in the upper 90s. Highest heat index readings up to 105. Friday night, mostly clear in the evening, then becoming partly cloudy. Lows in the mid-70s. Independence Day through Sunday, partly cloudy. Highs in the upper 90s. Lows in the mid-70s. Highest heat index readings up to 105. 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The Austin NOAA Weather Radio Roundup. At 1 p.m. at Austin Bergstrom International, it was mostly sunny. The temperature was 93, the dew point 70, the relative humidity was 46%, producing a heat index of 99, the wind south at 15 miles an hour gusting to 28, and the pressure was 29.98 inches and falling. At Camp Mabry, it was sunny. The temperature was 92, the dew point 70, the relative humidity was 48%, producing a heat index of 97, and the pressure was 30.00 inches and falling. At Pflugerville, Taylor sunny 91, Lago Vista sunny 90, Georgetown sunny 92, San Marcos sunny 93, Burnett sunny 91, Junction mostly sunny 89, San Antonio mostly sunny 90, Corpus Christi mostly sunny 90, Houston mostly sunny 93. Once again at Austin Bergstrom it was 93, and at Camp Mabry it was 92. Elsewhere across the state, College Station mostly sunny 92, Amarillo sunny 96, Abilene sunny 93, Dallas-Fort Worth sunny 93. Your weather synopsis for South Central Texas. Hot, breezy, and dry conditions will continue through this week. High temperatures are forecast in the 90s each afternoon with a few locations reaching into the triple digits. Lows stay steady in the 70s. Heat index values will also remain elevated with many locations reaching into the 100 to 105 degree range during the afternoons. Your local forecast. This afternoon, sunny, hazy. Highs in the upper 90s. South winds 10 to 15 miles per hour with gusts up to 30 miles per hour. Tonight, clear in the evening, then becoming partly cloudy. Lows in the mid-70s. South winds 10 to 15 miles per hour. Gusts up to 30 miles per hour in the evening. Tuesday, partly cloudy in the morning, then clearing. Highs in the mid-90s. South winds 10 to 15 miles per hour. Tuesday night, clear in the evening, then becoming partly cloudy. Lows in the mid-70s. South winds 10 to 15 miles per hour. Wednesday, partly cloudy in the morning, then clearing. Highs in the mid-90s. South winds 5 to 10 miles per hour. Wednesday night and Thursday, mostly

clear. Lows in the mid-70s. Highs in the mid-90s. Thursday night and Friday, partly cloudy. Lows in the mid-70s. Highs in the upper 90s. Highest heat index readings up to 105. Friday night, mostly clear in the evening, then becoming partly cloudy. Lows in the mid-70s. Independence Day through Sunday, partly cloudy. Highs in the upper 90s. Lows in the mid-70s. Highest heat index readings up to 105. 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The current time is 2:01 p.m. Central Daylight Time. The Austin NOAA Weather Radio Roundup. At 1 p.m. at Austin Bergstrom International, it was mostly sunny. The temperature was 93, the dew point 70, the relative humidity was 46%, producing a heat index of 99, the wind south at 15 miles an hour gusting to 28, and the pressure was 29.98 inches and falling. At Camp Mabry, it was sunny. The temperature was 92, the dew point 70, the relative humidity was 48%, producing a heat index of 97, and the pressure was 30.00 inches and falling. At Pflugerville, Taylor sunny 91, Lago Vista sunny 90, Georgetown sunny 92, San Marcos sunny 93, Burnett sunny 91, Junction mostly sunny 89, San Antonio mostly sunny 90, Corpus Christi mostly sunny 90, Houston mostly sunny 93. Once again at Austin Bergstrom it was 93, and at Camp Mabry it was 92. Elsewhere across the state, College Station mostly sunny 92, Amarillo sunny 96, Abilene sunny 93, Dallas-Fort Worth sunny 93. Your weather synopsis for South Central Texas. Hot, breezy, and dry conditions will continue through this week. High temperatures are forecast in the 90s each afternoon with a few locations reaching into the triple digits. Lows stay steady in the 70s. Heat index values will also remain elevated with many locations reaching into the 100 to 105 degree range during the afternoons. The Tropical Weather Outlook. For the North Atlantic, Caribbean Sea and the Gulf of America, offshore of the southeastern U.S. coast, disorganized showers and thunderstorms located off the southeastern U.S. coast are associated with an area of low pressure along the frontal boundary. Environmental conditions appear only marginally favorable for some tropical development over the next day or two as the system drifts southward and then westward before conditions become even less favorable later this week. Formation chance through 48 hours, low, 10%. Formation chance through 7 days, low, 10%. Your local forecast. This afternoon, sunny, hazy. Highs in the upper 90s. South winds 10 to 15 miles per hour with gusts up to 30 miles per hour. Tonight, clear in the evening, then becoming partly cloudy. Lows in the mid-70s. South winds 10 to 15 miles per hour. Gusts up to 30 miles per hour in the evening. Tuesday, partly cloudy in the morning, then clearing. Highs in the mid-90s. South winds 10 to 15 miles per hour. Tuesday night, clear in the evening, then becoming partly cloudy. Lows in the mid-70s. South winds 10 to 15 miles per hour. Wednesday, partly cloudy in the morning, then clearing. Highs in the mid-90s. South winds 5 to 10 miles per hour. Wednesday night and Thursday, mostly clear. Lows in the mid-70s. Highs in the mid-90s. Thursday night and Friday, partly cloudy. Lows in the mid-70s. Highs in the upper 90s. Highest heat index readings up to 105.
Friday night, mostly clear in the evening, then becoming partly cloudy. Lows in the mid-70s. Independence Day through Sunday, partly cloudy. Highs in the upper 90s. Lows in the mid-70s. Highest heat index readings up to 105. 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The current time is 2:05 p.m. Central Daylight Time. Your weather synopsis for South Central Texas. Hot, breezy, and dry conditions will continue through this week. High temperatures are forecast in the 90s each afternoon with a few locations reaching into the triple digits. Lows stay steady in the 70s. Heat index values will also remain elevated with many locations reaching into the 100 to 105 degree range during the afternoons. Your local forecast. This afternoon, sunny, hazy. Highs in the upper 90s. South winds 10 to 15 miles per hour with gusts up to 30 miles per hour. Tonight, clear in the evening, then becoming partly cloudy. Lows in the mid-70s. South winds 10 to 15 miles per hour. Gusts up to 30 miles per hour in the evening. Tuesday, partly cloudy in the morning, then clearing. Highs in the mid-90s. South winds 10 to 15 miles per hour. Tuesday night, clear in the evening, then becoming partly cloudy. Lows in the mid-70s. South winds 10 to 15 miles per hour. Wednesday, partly cloudy in the morning, then clearing. Highs in the mid-90s. South winds 5 to 10 miles per hour. Wednesday night and Thursday, mostly clear. Lows in the mid-70s. Highs in the mid-90s. Thursday night and Friday, partly cloudy. Lows in the mid-70s. Highs in the upper 90s. Highest heat index readings up to 105. Friday night, mostly clear in the evening, then becoming partly cloudy. Lows in the mid-70s. Independence Day through Sunday, partly cloudy. Highs in the upper 90s. Lows in the mid-70s. Highest heat index readings up to 105. The coastal waters forecast from Baffin Bay to Port Aransas out 20 nautical miles. Small craft advisory in effect through this evening. Today, southeast winds around 20 knots. Seas 4 to 5 feet, occasionally to 6 feet. Wave detail, southeast 5 feet at 6 seconds. Tonight, southeast winds 15 to 20 knots with gusts up to 25 knots. Seas 4 to 5 feet, occasionally to 6 feet. Wave detail, southeast 4 feet at 6 seconds. Tuesday, southeast winds 10 to 15 knots with gusts up to 20 knots. Seas 3 to 4 feet, occasionally to 5 feet. Wave detail, southeast 4 feet at 6 seconds. Tuesday night, southeast winds around 15 knots with gusts up to 20 knots. Seas 3 to 4 feet, occasionally to 5 feet. Wave detail, southeast 3 feet at 6 seconds. Wednesday, southeast winds 10 to 15 knots. Seas around 3 feet. Wave detail, southeast 3 feet at 6 seconds. Wednesday night, southeast winds 10 to 15 knots. Seas around 3 feet. Wave detail, southeast 3 feet at 7 seconds. Thursday, southeast winds 5 to 10 knots, increasing to 10 to 15 knots in the afternoon. Seas 2 to 3 feet. Thursday night, southeast winds 10 to 15 knots. Seas around 3 feet. Friday, southeast winds 5 to 10 knots, increasing to 10 to 15 knots in the afternoon. Seas 2 to 3 feet. Friday night, southeast winds 10 to 15 knots. Seas 2 to 3 feet. 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

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The current time is 2:10 p.m. Central Daylight Time. Your weather synopsis for South Central Texas. Hot, breezy, and dry conditions will continue through this week. High temperatures are forecast in the 90s each afternoon, with a few locations reaching into the triple digits. Lows stay steady in the 70s. Heat index values will also remain elevated, with many locations reaching into the 100 to 105 degree range during the afternoons. Your local forecast. This afternoon, sunny, hazy. Highs in the upper 90s. South winds 10 to 15 miles per hour, with gusts up to 30 miles per hour. Tonight, clear in the evening, then becoming partly cloudy. Lows in the mid-70s. South winds 10 to 15 miles per hour. Gusts up to 30 miles per hour in the evening. Tuesday, partly cloudy in the morning, then clearing. Highs in the mid-90s. South winds 10 to 15 miles per hour. Tuesday night, clear in the evening, then becoming partly cloudy. Lows in the mid-70s. South winds 10 to 15 miles per hour. Wednesday, partly cloudy in the morning, then clearing. Highs in the mid-90s. South winds 5 to 10 miles per hour. Wednesday night and Thursday, mostly clear. Lows in the mid-70s. Highs in the mid-90s. Thursday night and Friday, partly cloudy. Lows in the mid-70s. Highs in the upper 90s. Highest heat index readings up to 105. Friday night, mostly clear in the evening, then becoming partly cloudy. Lows in the mid-70s. Independence Day through Sunday, partly cloudy. Highs in the upper 90s. Lows in the mid-70s. Highest heat index readings up to 105. 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The current time is 2:12 p.m. Central Daylight Time. 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At 2 p.m. at Austin Bergstrom International, it was fair. The temperature was 95, the dew point 70, the relative humidity was 44%, producing a heat index of 101, the wind southeast at 16 miles an hour gusting to 26, and the pressure was 29.97 inches and falling. At Camp Mabry, it was fair. The temperature was 94, the dew point 71, the relative humidity was 47%, producing a heat index of 101, the wind south at 8 miles an hour gusting to 26, and the pressure was 29.99 inches and falling. At Pflugerville, Taylor Fair 93. The report from Lago Vista was not available. Georgetown Fair 94. San Marcos Fair 94. Burnett Fair 93. Junction Fair 91. San Antonio Fair 91. Corpus Christi Fair 91. Houston Fair 94. Once again at Austin Bergstrom it was 95, and at Camp Mabry it was 94. Elsewhere across the state, College Station Fair 93. Amarillo Fair 99. Abilene Fair 95. Dallas-Fort Worth Fair 95. Your weather synopsis for South Central Texas. Hot, breezy, and dry conditions will continue through this week. High temperatures are forecast in the 90s each afternoon, with a few locations reaching into the triple digits. Lows stay steady in the 70s. Heat index values will also remain elevated, with many locations reaching into the 100 to 105 degree range during the afternoons. Your local forecast. This afternoon, sunny, hazy. Highs in the upper 90s. South winds 10 to 15 miles per hour, with gusts up to 30 miles per hour. Tonight, clear in the evening, then becoming partly cloudy. Lows in the mid-70s.
South winds 10.

to 15 miles per hour. Gusts up to 30 miles per hour in the evening. Tuesday, partly cloudy in the morning, then clearing. Highs in the mid-90s. South winds 10 to 15 miles per hour. Tuesday night, clear in the evening, then becoming partly cloudy. Lows in the mid-70s. South winds 10 to 15 miles per hour. Wednesday, partly cloudy in the morning, then clearing. Highs in the mid-90s. South winds 5 to 10 miles per hour. Wednesday night and Thursday, mostly clear. Lows in the mid-70s. Highs in the mid-90s. Thursday night and Friday, partly cloudy. Lows in the mid-70s. Highs in the upper 90s. Highest heat index readings up to 105. Friday night, mostly clear in the evening, then becoming partly cloudy. Lows in the mid-70s. Independence Day through Sunday, partly cloudy. Highs in the upper 90s. Lows in the mid-70s. Highest heat index readings up to 105. 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It was fair. The temperature was 95, the dew point 70, the relative humidity was 44%, producing a heat index of 101, the wind southeast at 16 miles an hour gusting to 26, and the pressure was 29.97 inches and falling. At Camp Mabry, it was fair. The temperature was 94, the dew point 71, the relative humidity was 47%, producing a heat index of 101, the wind south at 8 miles an hour gusting to 26, and the pressure was 29.99 inches and falling. At Pflugerville, Taylor Fair 93. The report from Lago Vista was not available. Georgetown Fair 94. San Marcos Fair 94. 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Junction Fair 91. San Antonio Fair 91. Corpus Christi Fair 91. Houston Fair 94. Once again at Austin Bergstrom it was 95, and at Camp Mabry it was 94. Elsewhere across the state, College Station Fair 93. Amarillo Fair 99. Abilene Fair 95. Dallas-Fort Worth Fair 95. Your weather synopsis for South Central Texas. Hot, breezy, and dry conditions will continue through this week. High temperatures are forecast in the 90s each afternoon with a few locations reaching into the triple digits. Lows stay steady in the 70s. Heat index values will also remain elevated with many locations reaching into the 100 to 105 degree range during the afternoons. Your local forecast. This afternoon, sunny, hazy. Highs in the upper 90s. South winds 10 to 15 miles per hour with gusts up to 30 miles per hour. Tonight, clear in the evening, then becoming partly cloudy. Lows in the mid-70s. South winds 10 to 15 miles per hour. Gusts up to 30 miles per hour in the evening. Tuesday, partly cloudy in the morning, then clearing. Highs in the mid-90s. South winds 10 to 15 miles per hour. Tuesday night, clear in the evening, then becoming partly cloudy. Lows in the mid-70s. South winds 10 to 15 miles per hour. Wednesday, partly cloudy in the morning, then clearing. Highs in the mid-90s. South winds 5 to 10 miles per hour. Wednesday night and Thursday, mostly clear. Lows in the mid-70s. Highs in the mid-90s. Thursday night and Friday, partly cloudy. Lows in the mid-70s. Highs in the upper 90s. Highest heat index readings up to 105. Friday night, mostly clear in the evening, then becoming partly cloudy.

humidity was 44%, producing a heat index of 101. The wind southeast at 16 miles an hour gusting to 26, and the pressure was 29.97 inches and falling. At Camp Mabry, it was fair. The temperature was 94, the dew point 71, the relative humidity was 47%, producing a heat index of 101, the wind south at 8 miles an hour gusting to 26, and the pressure was 29.99 inches and falling. At Pflugerville, Taylor Fair 93. The report from Lago Vista was not available. Georgetown Fair 94. San Marcos Fair 94. Burnett Fair 93. Junction Fair 91. San Antonio Fair 91. Corpus Christi Fair 91. Houston Fair 94. Once again at Austin Bergstrom it was 95, and at Camp Mabry it was 94. Elsewhere across the state, College Station Fair 93. Amarillo Fair 99. Abilene Fair 95. Dallas-Fort Worth Fair 95. Your weather synopsis for South Central Texas. Hot, breezy, and dry conditions will continue through this week. High temperatures are forecast in the 90s each afternoon with a few locations reaching into the triple digits. Lows stay steady in the 70s. Heat index values will also remain elevated with many locations reaching into the 100 to 105 degree range during the afternoons. Your local forecast. This afternoon, sunny, hazy. Highs in the upper 90s. South winds 10 to 15 miles per hour with gusts up to 30 miles per hour. Tonight, clear in the evening, then becoming partly cloudy. Lows in the mid-70s. South winds 10 to 15 miles per hour. Gusts up to 30 miles per hour in the evening. Tuesday, partly cloudy in the morning, then clearing. Highs in the mid-90s. South winds 10 to 15 miles per hour. Tuesday night, clear in the evening, then becoming partly cloudy. Lows in the mid-70s. South winds 10 to 15 miles per hour. Wednesday, partly cloudy in the morning, then clearing. Highs in the mid-90s. South winds 5 to 10 miles per hour. Wednesday night and Thursday, mostly clear. Lows in the mid-70s. Highs in the mid-90s. Thursday night and Friday, partly cloudy. Lows in the mid-70s. Highs in the upper 90s. Highest heat index readings up to 105. Friday night, mostly clear in the evening, then becoming partly cloudy. Lows in the mid-70s. Independence Day through Sunday, partly cloudy. Highs in the upper 90s. Lows in the mid-70s. Highest heat index readings up to 105. 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The current time is 2:24 p.m. Central Daylight Time. 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At 2 p.m. at Austin Bergstrom International, it was fair. The temperature was 95, the dew point 70, the relative humidity was 44%, producing a heat index of 101, the wind southeast at 16 miles an hour gusting to 26, and the pressure was 29.97 inches and falling. At Camp Mabry, it was fair. The temperature was 94, the dew point 71, the relative humidity was 47%, producing a heat index of 101, the wind south at 8 miles an hour gusting to 26, and the pressure was 29.99 inches and falling. At Pflugerville, Taylor Fair 93. The report from Lago Vista was not available. Georgetown Fair 94. San Marcos Fair 94. 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Corpus Christi Fair 91. Houston Fair 94. Once again at Austin Bergstrom it was 95,

and at Camp Mabry it was 94. Elsewhere across the state, College Station Fair 93, Amarillo Fair 99, Abilene Fair 95, Dallas-Fort Worth Fair 95. Your weather synopsis for South Central Texas. Hot, breezy, and dry conditions will continue through this week. High temperatures are forecast in the 90s each afternoon, with a few locations reaching into the triple digits. Lows stay steady in the 70s. Heat index values will also remain elevated, with many locations reaching into the 100 to 105 degree range during the afternoons. Your local forecast. This afternoon, sunny, hazy. Highs in the upper 90s. South winds 10 to 15 miles per hour with gusts up to 30 miles per hour. Tonight, clear in the evening, then becoming partly cloudy. Lows in the mid 70s. South winds 10 to 15 miles per hour. Gusts up to 30 miles per hour in the evening. Tuesday, partly cloudy in the morning, then clearing. Highs in the mid-90s. South winds 10 to 15 miles per hour. Tuesday night, clear in the evening, then becoming partly cloudy. Lows in the mid-70s. South winds 10 to 15 miles per hour. Wednesday, partly cloudy in the morning, then clearing. Highs in the mid-90s. South winds 5 to 10 miles per hour. Wednesday night and Thursday, mostly clear. Lows in the mid-70s. Highs in the mid-90s. Thursday night and Friday, partly cloudy. Lows in the mid-70s. Highs in the upper 90s. Highest heat index readings up to 105. Friday night, mostly clear in the evening, then becoming partly cloudy. Lows in the mid-70s. Independence Day through Sunday, partly cloudy. Highs in the upper 90s. Lows in the mid-70s. Highest heat index readings up to 105. 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The current time is 2:28 p.m. Central Daylight Time. 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At 2 p.m. at Austin Bergstrom International, it was fair. The temperature was 95, the dew point 70, the relative humidity was 44%, producing a heat index of 101, the wind southeast at 16 miles an hour gusting to 26, and the pressure was 29.97 inches and falling. At Camp Mabry, it was fair. The temperature was 94, the dew point 71, the relative humidity was 47%, producing a heat index of 101, the wind south at 8 miles an hour gusting to 26, and the pressure was 29.99 inches and falling. At Pflugerville, Taylor Fair 93. The report from Lago Vista was not available. Georgetown Fair 94. San Marcos Fair 94. 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Junction Fair 91. San Antonio Fair 91. Corpus Christi Fair 91. Houston Fair 94. Once again at Austin Bergstrom it was 95, and at Camp Mabry it was 94. Elsewhere across the state, College Station Fair 93. Amarillo Fair 99. Abilene Fair 95. Dallas-Fort Worth Fair 95. Your weather synopsis for South Central Texas. Hot, breezy, and dry conditions will continue through this week. High temperatures are forecast in the 90s each afternoon, with a few locations reaching into the triple digits. Lows stay steady in the 70s. Heat index values will also remain elevated, with many locations reaching into the 100 to 105 degree range during the afternoons. Your local forecast. This afternoon, sunny, hazy. Highs in the upper 90s. South winds 10 to 15 miles per hour with gusts up to 30 miles per hour. Tonight, clear in the evening,
then becoming partly cloudy. Lows in the mid-70s. South winds 10 to 15 miles per hour. Gusts up to 30 miles per hour in the evening. Tuesday, partly cloudy in the morning, then clearing. Highs in the mid-90s. South winds 10 to 15 miles per hour. Tuesday night, clear in the evening, then becoming partly cloudy. Lows in the mid-70s. South winds 10 to 15 miles per hour. Wednesday, partly cloudy in the morning, then clearing. Highs in the mid-90s. South winds 5 to 10 miles per hour. Wednesday night and Thursday, mostly clear. Lows in the mid-70s. Highs in the mid-90s. Thursday night and Friday, partly cloudy. Lows in the mid-70s. Highs in the upper 90s. Highest heat index readings up to 105. Friday night, mostly clear in the evening, then becoming partly cloudy. Lows in the mid-70s. Independence Day through Sunday, partly cloudy. Highs in the upper 90s. Lows in the mid-70s. Highest heat index readings up to 105. 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The temperature was 95, the dew point 70, the relative humidity was 44%, producing a heat index of 101, the wind southeast at 16 miles an hour gusting to 26, and the pressure was 29.97 inches and 70, the relative humidity was 44%, producing a heat index of 101, the wind southeast at 16 miles an hour gusting to 26, and the pressure was 29.97 inches and falling. At Camp Mabry, it was fair. The temperature was 94, the dew point 71, the relative humidity was 47%, producing a heat index of 101, the wind south at 8 miles an hour gusting to 26, and the pressure was 29.99 inches and falling. At Pflugerville, Taylor Fair 93. The report from Lago Vista was not available. Georgetown Fair 94. San Marcos Fair 94. Burnett Fair 93. Junction Fair 91. San Antonio Fair 91. Corpus Christi Fair 91. Houston Fair 94. Once again at Austin Bergstrom it was 95, and at Camp Mabry it was 94. Elsewhere across the state, College Station Fair 93. Amarillo Fair 99. Abilene Fair 95. Dallas-Fort Worth Fair 95. The Tropical Weather Outlook. For the North Atlantic, Caribbean Sea and the Gulf of America, offshore of the southeastern U.S. coast, disorganized showers and thunderstorms located off the southeastern U.S. coast are associated with an area of low pressure along the frontal boundary. Environmental conditions appear only marginally favorable for some tropical development over the next day or two as the system drifts southward and then westward before conditions become even less favorable later this week. Formation chance through 48 hours, low, 10%. Formation chance through 7 days, low, 10%. Your weather synopsis for South Central Texas. Hot, breezy, and dry conditions will continue through this week. High temperatures are forecast in the 90s each afternoon with a few locations reaching into the triple digits. Lows stay steady in the 70s. Heat index values will also remain elevated with many locations reaching into the 100 to 105 degree range during the afternoons. Your local forecast. This afternoon, sunny, hazy. Highs in the upper 90s. South winds 10 to 15 miles per hour with gusts up to 30 miles per hour. Tonight, clear in the evening, then becoming partly cloudy. Lows in the mid-70s.
south winds 10 to 15.

miles per hour. Gusts up to 30 miles per hour in the evening. Tuesday, partly cloudy in the morning, then clearing. Highs in the mid-90s. South winds 10 to 15 miles per hour. Tuesday night, clear in the evening, then becoming partly cloudy. Lows in the mid-70s. South winds 10 to 15 miles per hour. Wednesday, partly cloudy in the morning, then clearing. Highs in the mid-90s. South winds 5 to 10 miles per hour. Wednesday night and Thursday, mostly clear. Lows in the mid-70s. Highs in the mid-90s. Thursday night and Friday, partly cloudy. Lows in the mid-70s. Highs in the upper 90s. Highest heat index readings up to 105. Friday night, mostly clear in the evening, then becoming partly cloudy. Lows in the mid-70s. Independence Day through Sunday, partly cloudy. Highs in the upper 90s. Lows in the mid-70s. Highest heat index readings up to 105. The coastal waters forecast from Baffin Bay to Port Aransas out 20 nautical miles. Small craft advisory in effect until 7 p.m. Central Daylight Time this evening. Tonight, southeast winds around 20 knots. Seas 4 to 5 feet, occasionally to 6 feet. Wave detail, southeast 5 feet at 6 seconds. Hazy. Tuesday, southeast winds 10 to 15 knots. Seas 3 to 4 feet, occasionally to 5 feet. Wave detail, southeast 4 feet at 6 seconds and east 1 foot at 9 seconds. Tuesday night, southeast winds around 15 knots with gusts up to 20 knots. Seas 3 to 4 feet, occasionally to 5 feet. Wave detail, southeast 3 feet at 6 seconds. Wednesday, southeast winds 10 to 15 knots. Seas around 3 feet. Wave detail, southeast 3 feet at 6 seconds. Wednesday night, southeast winds 10 to 15 knots. Seas around 3 feet. Wave detail, southeast 3 feet at 6 seconds. Thursday, southeast winds 10 to 15 knots. Seas 2 to 3 feet. Wave detail, southeast 3 feet at 6 seconds. Thursday night, southeast winds 10 to 15 knots. Seas 2 to 3 feet. Friday, southeast winds 10 to 15 knots. Seas 2 to 3 feet. Friday night, southeast winds 10 to 15 knots. Seas 2 to 3 feet. Saturday, southeast winds 10 to 15 knots. Seas 2 to 3 feet. Saturday night, southeast winds 10 to 15 knots. Seas 2 to 3 feet. 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The current time is 2:39 p.m. Central Daylight Time. The Austin NOAA Weather Radio Roundup, at 2 p.m. at Austin Bergstrom International, it was fair. The temperature was 95, the dew point 70, the relative humidity was 44%, producing a heat index of 101, the wind southeast at 16 miles an hour gusting to 26, and the pressure was 29.97 inches and falling. At Camp Mabry, it was fair. The temperature was 94, the dew point 71, the relative humidity was 47%, producing a heat index of 101. The wind south at 8 miles an hour gusting to 26, and the pressure was 29.99 inches and falling. At Pflugerville, Taylor Fair 93. The report from Lago Vista was not available. Georgetown Fair 94. San Marcos Fair 94. Burnett Fair 93. Junction Fair 91. San Antonio Fair 91. Corpus Christi Fair 91. Houston Fair 94. Once again at Austin Bergstrom it was 95, and at Camp Mabry it was 94. Elsewhere across the state,
College Station Fair 93, Amarillo Fair 99, Abilene Fair 95, Dallas-Fort Worth Fair 95. Your weather synopsis for South Central Texas. Hot, breezy, and dry conditions will continue through this week. High temperatures are forecast in the 90s each afternoon, with a few locations reaching into the triple digits. Lows stay steady in the 70s. Heat index values will also remain elevated, with many locations reaching into the 100 to 105 degree range during the afternoons. Your local forecast. This afternoon, sunny, hazy. Highs in the upper 90s. South winds 10 to 15 miles per hour with gusts up to 30 miles per hour. Tonight, clear in the evening, then becoming partly cloudy. Lows in the mid-70s. South winds 10 to 15 miles per hour. Gusts up to 30 miles per hour in the evening. Tuesday, partly cloudy in the morning, then clearing. Highs in the mid-90s. South winds 10 to 15 miles per hour. Tuesday night, clear in the evening, then becoming partly cloudy. Lows in the mid-70s. South winds 10 to 15 miles per hour. Wednesday, partly cloudy in the morning, then clearing. Highs in the mid-90s. South winds 5 to 10 miles per hour. Wednesday night and Thursday, mostly clear. Lows in the mid-70s. Highs in the mid-90s. Thursday night and Friday, partly cloudy. Lows in the mid-70s. Highs in the upper 90s. Highest heat index readings up to 105. Friday night, mostly clear in the evening, then becoming partly cloudy. Lows in the mid-70s. Independence Day through Sunday, partly cloudy. Highs in the upper 90s. Lows in the mid-70s. Highest heat index readings up to 105. 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The current time is 2:43 p.m. Central Daylight Time. The Austin, NOAA Weather Radio Roundup, at 2 p.m. at Austin Bergstrom International, it was fair. The temperature was 95, the dew point 70, the relative humidity was 44%, producing a heat index of 101, the wind southeast at 16 miles an hour gusting to 26, and the pressure was 29.97 inches and falling. At Camp Mabry, it was fair. The temperature was 94, the dew point 71, the relative humidity was 47%, producing a heat index of 101, the wind south at 8 miles an hour gusting to 26, and the pressure was 29.99 inches and falling. At Pflugerville, Taylor Fair 93. The report from Lago Vista was not available. Georgetown Fair 94. San Marcos Fair 94. Burnett Fair 93. Junction Fair 91, San Antonio Fair 91, Corpus Christi Fair 91, Houston Fair 94. Once again at Austin Bergstrom it was 95, and at Camp Mabry it was 94. Elsewhere across the state, College Station Fair 93, Amarillo Fair 99, Abilene Fair 95, Dallas-Fort Worth Fair 95. Your weather synopsis for South Central Texas. Hot, breezy, and dry conditions will continue through this week. High temperatures are forecast in the 90s each afternoon, with a few locations reaching into the triple digits. Lows stay steady in the 70s. Heat index values will also remain elevated, with many locations reaching into the 100 to 105 degree range during the afternoons. Your local forecast. This afternoon, sunny, hazy. Highs in the upper 90s. South winds 10 to 15 miles per hour with gusts up to 30 miles per hour. Tonight, clear in the evening, then becoming partly cloudy. Lows in the mid-70s.
south winds 10 to 15 miles.

gusts up to 30 miles per hour in the evening. Tuesday, partly cloudy in the morning, then clearing. Highs in the mid-90s. South winds 10 to 15 miles per hour. Tuesday night, clear in the evening, then becoming partly cloudy. Lows in the mid-70s. South winds 10 to 15 miles per hour. Wednesday, partly cloudy in the morning, then clearing. Highs in the mid-90s. South winds 5 to 10 miles per hour. Wednesday night and Thursday, mostly clear. Lows in the mid-70s. Highs in the mid-90s. Thursday night and Friday, partly cloudy. Lows in the mid-70s. Highs in the upper 90s. Highest heat index readings up to 105. Friday night, mostly clear in the evening, then becoming partly cloudy. Lows in the mid-70s. Independence Day through Sunday, partly cloudy. Highs in the upper 90s. Lows in the mid-70s. Highest heat index readings up to 105. 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The current time is 2:47 p.m. Central Daylight Time. The Austin NOAA Weather Radio Roundup, at 2 p.m. at Austin Bergstrom International, it was fair. The temperature was 95, the dew point 70, the relative humidity was 44%, producing a heat index of 101, the wind southeast at 16 miles an hour gusting to 26, and the pressure was 29.97 inches and falling. At Camp Mabry, it was fair. The temperature was 94, the dew point 71, the relative humidity was 47%, producing a heat index of 101, the wind south at 8 miles an hour gusting to 26, and the pressure was 29.99 inches and falling. At Pflugerville, Taylor Fair 93. The report from Lago Vista was not available. Georgetown Fair 94. San Marcos Fair 94. Burnett Fair 93. Junction Fair 91. San Antonio Fair 91. Corpus Christi Fair 91. Houston Fair 94. Once again at Austin Bergstrom it was 95, and at Camp Mabry it was 94. Elsewhere across the state, College Station Fair 93. Amarillo Fair 99. Abilene Fair 95. Dallas-Fort Worth Fair 95. Your weather synopsis for South Central Texas. Hot, breezy, and dry conditions will continue through this week. High temperatures are forecast in the 90s each afternoon with a few locations reaching into the triple digits. Lows stay steady in the 70s. Heat index values will also remain elevated with many locations reaching into the 100 to 105 degree range during the afternoons. Your local forecast. This afternoon, sunny, hazy. Highs in the upper 90s. South winds 10 to 15 miles per hour with gusts up to 30 miles per hour. Tonight, clear in the evening, then becoming partly cloudy. Lows in the mid-70s. South winds 10 to 15 miles per hour. Gusts up to 30 miles per hour in the evening. Tuesday, partly cloudy in the morning, then clearing. Highs in the mid-90s. South winds 10 to 15 miles per hour. Tuesday night, clear in the evening, then becoming partly cloudy. Lows in the mid-70s. South winds 10 to 15 miles per hour. Wednesday, partly cloudy in the morning, then clearing. Highs in the mid-90s. South winds 5 to 10 miles per hour. Wednesday night and Thursday, mostly clear. Lows in the mid-70s. Highs in the mid-90s. Thursday night and Friday, partly cloudy. Lows in the mid-70s. Highs in the upper 90s. Highest heat index readings up to 105. Friday night, mostly clear in the evening, then becoming partly cloudy.

Dallas-Fort Worth Air 95. Your weather synopsis for South Central Texas. Hot, breezy, and dry conditions will continue through this week. High temperatures are forecast in the 90s each afternoon, with a few locations reaching into the triple digits. Lows stay steady in the 70s. Heat index values will also remain elevated, with many locations reaching into the 100 to 105 degree range during the afternoons. Your local forecast. This afternoon, sunny, hazy. Highs in the upper 90s. South winds 10 to 15 miles per hour with gusts up to 30 miles per hour. Tonight, clear in the evening, then becoming partly cloudy. Lows in the mid-70s. South winds 10 to 15 miles per hour. Gusts up to 30 miles per hour in the evening. Tuesday, partly cloudy in the morning, then clearing. Highs in the mid-90s. South winds 10 to 15 miles per hour. Tuesday night, clear in the evening, then becoming partly cloudy. Lows in the mid-70s. South winds 10 to 15 miles per hour. Wednesday, partly cloudy in the morning, then clearing. Highs in the mid-90s. South winds 5 to 10 miles per hour. Wednesday night and Thursday, mostly clear. Lows in the mid-70s. Highs in the mid-90s. Thursday night and Friday, partly cloudy. Lows in the mid-70s. Highs in the upper 90s. Highest heat index readings up to 105. Friday night, mostly clear in the evening, then becoming partly cloudy. Lows in the mid-70s. Independence Day through Sunday, partly cloudy. Highs in the upper 90s. Lows in the mid-70s. Highest heat index readings up to 105. The Tropical Weather Outlook. For the North Atlantic, Caribbean Sea, and the Gulf of America, offshore of the southeastern U.S. coast, disorganized showers and thunderstorms located off the southeastern U.S. coast are associated with an area of low pressure along the frontal boundary. Environmental conditions appear only marginally favorable for some tropical development over the next day or two as the system drifts southward and then westward before conditions become even less favorable later this week. Formation chance through 48 hours, low, 10%. Formation chance through 7 days, low, 10%. The coastal waters forecast from Baffin Bay to Port Aransas out 20 nautical miles. Small craft advisory in effect until 7 p.m. Central Daylight Time this evening. Tonight, southeast winds around 20 knots. Seas 4 to 5 feet, occasionally to 6 feet. Wave detail, southeast 5 feet at 6 seconds. Hazy. Tuesday, southeast winds 10 to 15 knots. Seas 3 to 4 feet, occasionally to 5 feet. Wave detail, southeast 4 feet at 6 seconds and east 1 foot at 9 seconds. Tuesday night, southeast winds around 15 knots with gusts up to 20 knots. Seas 3 to 4 feet, occasionally to 5 feet. Wave detail, southeast 3 feet at 6 seconds. Wednesday, southeast winds 10 to 15 knots. Seas around 3 feet. Wave detail, southeast 3 feet at 6 seconds. Wednesday night, southeast winds 10 to 15 knots. Seas around 3 feet. Wave detail, southeast 3 feet at 6 seconds. Thursday, southeast winds 10 to 15 knots. Seas 2 to 3 feet. Wave detail, southeast 3 feet at 6 seconds. Thursday night, southeast winds 10 to 15 knots. Seas 2 to 3 feet. Friday, southeast winds 10 to 15 knots. Seas 2 to 3 feet. Friday night, southeast winds 10 to 15 knots. Seas 2 to 3 feet. Saturday, southeast winds 10 to 15 knots. Seas 2 to 3 feet. Saturday night, southeast winds 10 to 15 knots. Seas 2 to 3 feet.
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The current time is 3:06 p.m. Central Daylight Time. Your weather synopsis for South Central Texas. Hot, breezy, and dry conditions will continue through this week. High temperatures are forecast in the 90s each afternoon, with a few locations reaching into the triple digits. Lows stay steady in the 70s. Heat index values will also remain elevated, with many locations reaching into the 100 to 105 degree range during the afternoons. Your local forecast. This afternoon, sunny, hazy. Highs in the upper 90s. South winds 10 to 15 miles per hour, with gusts up to 30 miles per hour. Tonight, clear in the evening, then becoming partly cloudy. Lows in the mid-70s. South winds 10 to 15 miles per hour. Gusts up to 30 miles per hour in the evening. Tuesday, partly cloudy in the morning, then clearing. Highs in the mid-90s. South winds 10 to 15 miles per hour. Tuesday night, clear in the evening, then becoming partly cloudy. Lows in the mid-70s. South winds 10 to 15 miles per hour. Wednesday, partly cloudy in the morning, then clearing. Highs in the mid-90s. South winds 5 to 10 miles per hour. Wednesday night and Thursday, mostly clear. Lows in the mid-70s. Highs in the mid-90s. Thursday night and Friday, partly cloudy. Lows in the mid-70s. Highs in the upper 90s. Highest heat index readings up to 105. Friday night, mostly clear in the evening, then becoming partly cloudy. Lows in the mid-70s. Independence Day through Sunday, partly cloudy. Highs in the upper 90s. Lows in the mid-70s. Highest heat index readings up to 105. 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The current time is 3:08 p.m. Central Daylight Time. Your weather synopsis for South Central Texas. Hot, breezy, and dry conditions will continue through this week. High temperatures are forecast in the 90s each afternoon, with a few locations reaching into the triple digits. Lows stay steady in the 70s. Heat index values will also remain elevated, with many locations reaching into the 100 to 105 degree range during the afternoons. Your local forecast. This afternoon, sunny, hazy. Highs in the upper 90s. South winds 10 to 15 miles per hour, with gusts up to 30 miles per hour. Tonight, clear in the evening, then becoming partly cloudy. Lows in the mid-70s. South winds 10 to 15 miles per hour. Gusts up to 30 miles per hour in the evening. Tuesday, partly cloudy in the morning, then clearing. Highs in the mid-90s. South winds 10 to 15 miles per hour. Tuesday night, clear in the evening, then becoming partly cloudy. Lows in the mid-70s. South winds 10 to 15 miles per hour. Wednesday, partly cloudy in the morning, then clearing. Highs in the mid-90s. South winds 5 to 10 miles per hour. Wednesday night and Thursday, mostly clear. Lows in the mid-70s. Highs in the mid-90s. Thursday night and Friday, partly cloudy. Lows in the mid-70s. Highs in the upper 90s. Highest heat index readings up to 105. Friday night, mostly clear in the evening, then becoming partly cloudy. Lows in the mid-70s. Independence Day through Sunday, partly cloudy. Highs in the upper 90s. Lows in the mid-70s. Highest heat index readings up to 105.
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The current time is 3:11 p.m. Central Daylight Time. Your weather synopsis for South Central Texas. Hot, breezy, and dry conditions will continue through this week. High temperatures are forecast in the 90s each afternoon, with a few locations reaching into the triple digits. Lows stay steady in the 70s. Heat index values will also remain elevated, with many locations reaching into the 100 to 105 degree range during the afternoons. Your local forecast. This afternoon, sunny, hazy. Highs in the upper 90s. South winds 10 to 15 miles per hour with gusts up to 30 miles per hour. Tonight, clear in the evening, then becoming partly cloudy. Lows in the mid 70s. South winds 10 to 15 miles per hour. Gusts up to 30 miles per hour in the evening. Tuesday, partly cloudy in the morning, then clearing. Highs in the mid 90s. South winds 10 to 15 miles per hour. Tuesday night, clear in the evening, then becoming partly cloudy. Lows in the mid 70s. South winds 10 to 15 miles per hour. Wednesday, partly cloudy in the morning, then clearing. Highs in the mid 90s. South winds 5 to 10 miles per hour. Wednesday night and Thursday, mostly clear. Lows in the mid 70s. Highs in the mid 90s. Thursday night and Friday, partly cloudy. Lows in the mid 70s. Highs in the upper 90s. Highest heat index readings up to 105. Friday night, mostly clear in the evening, then becoming partly cloudy. Lows in the mid 70s. Independence Day through Sunday, partly cloudy. Highs in the upper 90s. Lows in the mid 70s. Highest heat index readings up to 105. 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The current time is 3:13 p.m. Central Daylight Time. 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At 3 p.m. at Austin Bergstrom International, it was fair. The temperature was 95, the dew point 68. The relative humidity was 41%, producing a heat index of 99, the wind south at 22 miles an hour gusting to 30, and the pressure was 29.96 inches and falling. At Camp Mabry, it was fair. The temperature was 96, the dew point 70. The relative humidity was 42%, producing a heat index of 102, the wind south at 10 miles an hour gusting to 21, and the pressure was 29.97 inches and falling. At Pflugerville, Taylor Fair 95, Lago Vista Fair 93, Georgetown Fair 94, San Marcos Fair 96, Burnett Fair 94, Junction Fair 92, San Antonio Fair 93, Corpus Christi Fair 91, Houston Fair 94. Once again at Austin Bergstrom it was 95, and at Camp Mabry it was 96. Elsewhere across the state, College Station Fair 93, Amarillo Fair 100, Abilene Fair 96, Dallas-Fort Worth Fair 96. Your weather synopsis for South Central Texas. Hot, breezy, and dry conditions will continue through this week. High temperatures are forecast in the 90s each afternoon, with a few locations reaching into the triple digits. Lows stay steady in the 70s. Heat index values will also remain elevated, with many locations reaching into the 100 to 105 degree range during the afternoons. Your local forecast. This afternoon, sunny, hazy. Highs in the upper 90s. South winds 10 to 15 miles per hour with gusts up to 30 miles per hour. Tonight,

in the evening, then becoming partly cloudy. Lows in the mid-70s. South winds 10 to 15 miles per hour. Gusts up to 30 miles per hour in the evening. Tuesday, partly cloudy in the morning, then clearing. Highs in the mid-90s. South winds 10 to 15 miles per hour. Tuesday night, clear in the evening, then becoming partly cloudy. Lows in the mid-70s. South winds 10 to 15 miles per hour. Wednesday, partly cloudy in the morning, then clearing. Highs in the mid-90s. South winds 5 to 10 miles per hour. Wednesday night and Thursday, mostly clear. Lows in the mid-70s. Highs in the mid-90s. Thursday night and Friday, partly cloudy. Lows in the mid-70s. Highs in the upper 90s. Highest heat index readings up to 105. Friday night, mostly clear in the evening, then becoming partly cloudy. Lows in the mid-70s. Independence Day through Sunday, partly cloudy. Highs in the upper 90s. Lows in the mid-70s. Highest heat index readings up to 105. 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It was fair. The temperature was 95, the dew point 68. The relative humidity was 41%, producing a heat index of 99, the wind south at 22 miles an hour gusting to 30, and the pressure was 29.96 inches and falling. At Camp Mabry, it was fair. The temperature was 96, the dew point 70, the relative humidity was 42%, producing a heat index of 102, the wind south at 10 miles an hour gusting to 21, and the pressure was 29.97 inches and falling. At Pflugerville, Taylor Fair 95, Lago Vista Fair 93, Georgetown Fair 94, San Marcos Fair 96, Burnett Fair 94, Junction Fair 92, San Antonio Fair 93, Corpus Christi Fair 91, Houston Fair 94. Once again at Austin Bergstrom it was 95, and at Camp Mabry it was 96. Elsewhere across the state, College Station Fair 93, Amarillo Fair 100, Abilene Fair 96, Dallas-Fort Worth Fair 96. Your weather synopsis for South Central Texas. Hot, breezy, and dry conditions will continue through this week. High temperatures are forecast in the 90s each afternoon with a few locations reaching into the triple digits. Lows stay steady in the 70s. Heat index values will also remain elevated with many locations reaching into the 100 to 105 degree range during the afternoons. Your local forecast. This afternoon, sunny, hazy. Highs in the upper 90s. South winds 10 to 15 miles per hour with gusts up to 30 miles per hour. Tonight, clear in the evening, then becoming partly cloudy. Lows in the mid-70s. South winds 10 to 15 miles per hour. Gusts up to 30 miles per hour in the evening. Tuesday, partly cloudy in the morning, then clearing. Highs in the mid-90s. South winds 10 to 15 miles per hour. Tuesday night, clear in the evening, then becoming partly cloudy. Lows in the mid-70s. South winds 10 to 15 miles per hour. Wednesday, partly cloudy in the morning, then clearing. Highs in the mid-90s. South winds 5 to 10 miles per hour. Wednesday night and Thursday, mostly clear. Lows in the mid-70s. Highs in the mid-90s. Thursday night and Friday, partly cloudy. Lows in the mid-70s. Highs in the upper 90s. Highest heat index readings up to 100.

The temperature was 95, the dew point 68. The relative humidity was 41%, producing a heat index of 99, the wind south at 22 miles an hour gusting to 30, and the pressure was 29.96 inches and falling. At Camp Mabry, it was fair. The temperature was 96, the dew point 70, the relative humidity was 42%, producing a heat index of 102, the wind south at 10 miles an hour gusting to 21, and the pressure was 29.97 inches and falling. At Pflugerville, Taylor Fair 95, Lago Vista Fair 93, Georgetown Fair 94, San Marcos Fair 96, Burnett Fair 94, Junction Fair 92, San Antonio Fair 93, Corpus Christi Fair 91, Houston Fair 94. Once again at Austin Bergstrom it was 95, and at Camp Mabry it was 96. Elsewhere across the state, College Station Fair 93, Amarillo Fair 100, Abilene Fair 96, Dallas-Fort Worth Fair 96. Your weather synopsis for South Central Texas. Hot, breezy, and dry conditions will continue through this week. High temperatures are forecast in the 90s each afternoon with a few locations reaching into the triple digits. Lows stay steady in the 70s. Heat index values will also remain elevated with many locations reaching into the 100 to 105 degree range during the afternoons. Your local forecast. This afternoon, sunny, hazy. Highs in the upper 90s. South winds 10 to 15 miles per hour with gusts up to 30 miles per hour. Tonight, clear in the evening, then becoming partly cloudy. Lows in the mid 70s. South winds 10 to 15 miles per hour. Gusts up to 30 miles per hour in the evening. Tuesday, partly cloudy in the morning, then clearing. Highs in the mid-90s. South winds 10 to 15 miles per hour. Tuesday night, clear in the evening, then becoming partly cloudy. Lows in the mid-70s. South winds 10 to 15 miles per hour. Wednesday, partly cloudy in the morning, then clearing. Highs in the mid-90s. South winds 5 to 10 miles per hour. Wednesday night and Thursday, mostly clear. Lows in the mid-70s. Highs in the mid-90s. Thursday night and Friday, partly cloudy. Lows in the mid-70s. Highs in the upper 90s. Highest heat index readings up to 105. Friday night, mostly clear in the evening, then becoming partly cloudy. Lows in the mid-70s. Independence Day through Sunday, partly cloudy. Highs in the upper 90s. Lows in the mid-70s. Highest heat index readings up to 105. 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It was fair. The temperature was 95, the dew point 68. The relative humidity was 41%, producing a heat index of 99, the wind south at 22 miles an hour gusting to 30, and the pressure was 29.96 inches and falling. At Camp Mabry, it was fair. The temperature was 96, the dew point 70, the relative humidity was 42%, producing a heat index of 102, the wind south at 10 miles an hour gusting to 21, and the pressure was 29.97 inches and falling. At Pflugerville, Taylor Fair 95, Lago Vista Fair 93, Georgetown Fair 94, San Marcos Fair 96, Burnett Fair 94, Junction Fair 92, San Antonio Fair 93, Corpus Christi Fair 91, Houston Fair 94. Once again at Austin Bergstrom.

Nordstrom it was 95, and at Camp Mabry it was 96. Elsewhere across the state, College Station Fair 93. Amarillo Fair 100. Abilene Fair 96. Dallas-Fort Worth Fair 96. Your weather synopsis for South Central Texas. Hot, breezy, and dry conditions will continue through this week. High temperatures are forecast in the 90s each afternoon, with a few locations reaching into the triple digits. Lows stay steady in the 70s. Heat index values will also remain elevated, with many locations reaching into the 100 to 105 degree range during the afternoons. Your local forecast. This afternoon, sunny, hazy. Highs in the upper 90s. South winds 10 to 15 miles per hour with gusts up to 30 miles per hour. Tonight, clear in the evening, then becoming partly cloudy. Lows in the mid-70s. South winds 10 to 15 miles per hour. Gusts up to 30 miles per hour in the evening. Tuesday, partly cloudy in the morning, then clearing. Highs in the mid-90s. South winds 10 to 15 miles per hour. Tuesday night, clear in the evening, then becoming partly cloudy. Lows in the mid-70s. South winds 10 to 15 miles per hour. Wednesday, partly cloudy in the morning, then clearing. Highs in the mid-90s. South winds 5 to 10 miles per hour. Wednesday night and Thursday, mostly clear. Lows in the mid-70s. Highs in the mid-90s. Thursday night and Friday, partly cloudy. Lows in the mid-70s. Highs in the upper 90s. Highest heat index readings up to 105. Friday night, mostly clear in the evening, then becoming partly cloudy. Lows in the mid-70s. Independence Day through Sunday, partly cloudy. Highs in the upper 90s. Lows in the mid-70s. Highest heat index readings up to 105. 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The current time is 3:29 p.m. Central Daylight Time. The Austin NOAA Weather Radio Roundup. At 3 p.m. at Austin Bergstrom International, it was fair. The temperature was 95, the dew point 68. The relative humidity was 41%, producing a heat index of 99, the wind south at 22 miles an hour gusting to 30, and the pressure was 29.96 inches and falling. At Camp Mabry, it was fair. The temperature was 96, the dew point 70. The relative humidity was 42%, producing a heat index of 102, the wind south at 10 miles an hour gusting to 21, and the pressure was 29.97 inches and falling. At Pflugerville, Taylor Fair 95, Lago Vista Fair 93, Georgetown Fair 94, San Marcos Fair 96, Burnett Fair 94, Junction Fair 92, San Antonio Fair 93, Corpus Christi Fair 91, Houston Fair 94. Once again at Austin Bergstrom it was 95, and at Camp Mabry it was 96. Elsewhere across the state, College Station Fair 93, Amarillo Fair 100, Abilene Fair 96, Dallas-Fort Worth Fair 96. Your weather synopsis for South Central Texas. Hot, breezy, and dry conditions will continue through this week. High temperatures are forecast in the 90s each afternoon, with a few locations reaching into the triple digits. Lows stay steady in the 70s. Heat index values will also remain elevated, with many locations reaching into the 100 to 105 degree range during the afternoons. Your local forecast. This afternoon, sunny, hazy. Highs in the upper 90s. South winds 10 to 15 miles per hour with gusts up to 30 miles per hour. Tonight, clear in the evening, then becoming partly

lows in the mid-70s. South winds 10 to 15 miles per hour. Gusts up to 30 miles per hour in the evening. Tuesday, partly cloudy in the morning, then clearing. Highs in the mid-90s. South winds 10 to 15 miles per hour. Tuesday night, clear in the evening, then becoming partly cloudy. Lows in the mid-70s. South winds 10 to 15 miles per hour. Wednesday, partly cloudy in the morning, then clearing. Highs in the mid-90s. South winds 5 to 10 miles per hour. Wednesday night and Thursday, mostly clear. Lows in the mid-70s. Highs in the mid-90s. Thursday night and Friday, partly cloudy. Lows in the mid-70s. Highs in the upper 90s. Highest heat index readings up to 105. Friday night, mostly clear in the evening, then becoming partly cloudy. Lows in the mid-70s. Independence Day through Sunday, partly cloudy. Highs in the upper 90s. Lows in the mid-70s. Highest heat index readings up to 105. Highs in the upper 90s. Lows in the mid-70s. Highest heat index readings up to 105. The Tropical Weather Outlook. For the North Atlantic, Caribbean Sea and the Gulf of America, offshore of the southeastern U.S. coast, disorganized showers and thunderstorms located off the southeastern U.S. coast are associated with an area of low pressure along the frontal boundary. Environmental conditions appear only marginally favorable for some tropical development over the next day or two as the system drifts southward and then westward before conditions become even less favorable later this week. Formation chance through 48 hours, low, 10%. Formation chance through 7 days, low, 10%. The coastal waters forecast from Baffin Bay to Port Aransas out 20 nautical miles. Small craft advisory in effect until 7 p.m. Central Daylight Time this evening. Tonight, southeast winds around 20 knots. Seas 4 to 5 feet, occasionally to 6 feet. Wave detail, southeast 5 feet at 6 seconds. Hazy. Tuesday, southeast winds 10 to 15 knots. Seas 3 to 4 feet, occasionally to 5 feet. Wave detail, southeast 4 feet at 6 seconds and east 1 foot at 9 seconds. Tuesday night, southeast winds around 15 knots with gusts up to 20 knots. Seas 3 to 4 feet, occasionally to 5 feet. Wave detail, southeast 3 feet at 6 seconds. Wednesday, southeast winds 10 to 15 knots. Seas around 3 feet. Wave detail, southeast 3 feet at 6 seconds. Wednesday night, southeast winds 10 to 15 knots. Seas around 3 feet. Wave detail, southeast 3 feet at 6 seconds. Thursday, southeast winds 10 to 15 knots. Seas 2 to 3 feet. Wave detail, southeast 3 feet at 6 seconds. Thursday night, southeast winds 10 to 15 knots. Seas 2 to 3 feet. Friday, southeast winds 10 to 15 knots. Seas 2 to 3 feet. Friday night, southeast winds 10 to 15 knots. Seas 2 to 3 feet. Saturday, southeast winds 10 to 15 knots. Seas 2 to 3 feet. Saturday night, southeast winds 10 to 15 knots. Seas 2 to 3 feet. 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The current time is 3:36 p.m. Central Daylight Time. The Austin, NOAA Weather Radio Roundup, at 3 p.m. at Austin Bergstrom International, it was fair. The temperature was 95, the dew point 68, the relative humidity was 41%, producing a heat index of 99, the wind south at 22 miles an hour gusting to 30.

and the pressure was 29.96 inches and falling. At Camp Mabry, it was fair. The temperature was 96, the dew point 70. The relative humidity was 42%, producing a heat index of 102. The wind south at 10 miles an hour gusting to 21, and the pressure was 29.97 inches and falling. At Pflugerville, Taylor Fair 95, Lago Vista Fair 93, Georgetown Fair 94, San Marcos Fair 96, Burnett Fair 94, Junction Fair 92, San Antonio Fair 93, Corpus Christi Fair 91, Houston Fair 94. Once again at Austin Bergstrom it was 95, and at Camp Mabry it was 96. Elsewhere across the state, College Station Fair 93, Amarillo Fair 100, Abilene Fair 96, Dallas-Fort Worth Fair 96. Your weather synopsis for South Central Texas. Hot, breezy, and dry conditions will continue through this week. High temperatures are forecast in the 90s each afternoon with a few locations reaching into the triple digits. Lows stay steady in the 70s. Heat index values will also remain elevated with many locations reaching into the 100 to 105 degree range during the afternoons. Your local forecast. This afternoon, sunny, hazy. Highs in the upper 90s. South winds 10 to 15 miles per hour with gusts up to 30 miles per hour. Tonight, clear in the evening, then becoming partly cloudy. Lows in the mid-70s. South winds 10 to 15 miles per hour. Gusts up to 30 miles per hour in the evening. Tuesday, partly cloudy in the morning, then clearing. Highs in the mid-90s. South winds 10 to 15 miles per hour. Tuesday night, clear in the evening, then becoming partly cloudy. Lows in the mid-70s. South winds 10 to 15 miles per hour. Wednesday, partly cloudy in the morning, then clearing. Highs in the mid-90s. South winds 5 to 10 miles per hour. Wednesday night and Thursday, mostly clear. Lows in the mid-70s. Highs in the mid-90s. Thursday night and Friday, partly cloudy. Lows in the mid-70s. Highs in the upper 90s. Highest heat index readings up to 105. Friday night, mostly clear in the evening, then becoming partly cloudy. Lows in the mid-70s. Independence Day through Sunday, partly cloudy. Highs in the upper 90s. Lows in the mid-70s. Highest heat index readings up to 105. 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The current time is 3:40 p.m. Central Daylight Time. 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At 3 p.m. at Austin Bergstrom International, it was fair. The temperature was 95, the dew point 68. The relative humidity was 41%, producing a heat index of 99, the wind south at 22 miles an hour gusting to 30, and the pressure was 29.96 inches and falling. At Camp Mabry, it was fair. The temperature was 96, the dew point 70. The relative humidity was 42%, producing a heat index of 102, the wind south at 10 miles an hour gusting to 21, and the pressure was 29.97 inches and falling. At Pflugerville, Taylor Fair 95, Lago Vista Fair 93, Georgetown Fair 94, San Marcos Fair 96, Burnett Fair 94, Junction Fair 92, San Antonio Fair 93, Corpus Christi Fair 91, Houston Fair 94. Once again at Austin Bergstrom it was 95, and at Camp Mabry it was 96. Elsewhere across the state, College Station Fair 93, Amarillo Fair 100,
Abilene Fair 96. Dallas-Fort Worth Fair 96. Your weather synopsis for South Central Texas. Hot, breezy, and dry conditions will continue through this week. High temperatures are forecast in the 90s each afternoon, with a few locations reaching into the triple digits. Lows stay steady in the 70s. Heat index values will also remain elevated, with many locations reaching into the 100 to 105 degree range during the afternoons. Your local forecast. This afternoon, sunny, hazy. Highs in the upper 90s. South winds 10 to 15 miles per hour, with gusts up to 30 miles per hour. Tonight, clear in the evening, then becoming partly cloudy. Lows in the mid 70s. South winds 10 to 15 miles per hour. Gusts up to 30 miles per hour in the evening. Tuesday, partly cloudy in the morning, then clearing. Highs in the mid-90s. South winds 10 to 15 miles per hour. Tuesday night, clear in the evening, then becoming partly cloudy. Lows in the mid-70s. South winds 10 to 15 miles per hour. Wednesday, partly cloudy in the morning, then clearing. Highs in the mid-90s. South winds 5 to 10 miles per hour. Wednesday night and Thursday, mostly clear. Lows in the mid-70s. Highs in the mid-90s. Thursday night and Friday, partly cloudy. Lows in the mid-70s. Highs in the upper 90s. Highest heat index readings up to 105. Friday night, mostly clear in the evening, then becoming partly cloudy. Lows in the mid-70s. Independence Day through Sunday, partly cloudy. Highs in the upper 90s. Lows in the mid-70s. Highest heat index readings up to 105. 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It was fair. The temperature was 95, the dew point 68. The relative humidity was 41%, producing a heat index of 99, the wind south at 22 miles an hour gusting to 30, and the pressure was 29.96 inches and falling. At Camp Mabry, it was fair. The temperature was 96, the dew point 70, the relative humidity was 42%, producing a heat index of 102, the wind south at 10 miles an hour gusting to 21, and the pressure was 29.97 inches and falling. At Pflugerville, Taylor Fair 95, Lago Vista Fair 93, Georgetown Fair 94, San Marcos Fair 96, Burnett Fair 94, Junction Fair 92, San Antonio Fair 93, Corpus Christi Fair 91, Houston Fair 94. Once again at Austin Bergstrom it was 95, and at Camp Mabry it was 96. Elsewhere across the state, College Station Fair 93, Amarillo Fair 100, Abilene Fair 96, Dallas-Fort Worth Fair 96. Your weather synopsis for South Central Texas. Hot, breezy, and dry conditions will continue through this week. High temperatures are forecast in the 90s each afternoon, with a few locations reaching into the triple digits. Lows stay steady in the 70s. Heat index values will also remain elevated, with many locations reaching into the 100 to 105 degree range during the afternoons. Your local forecast. This afternoon, sunny, hazy. Highs in the upper 90s. South winds 10 to 15 miles per hour, with gusts up to 30 miles per hour. Tonight, clear in the evening, then becoming partly cloudy. Lows in the mid-70s. South winds 10 to 15 miles per hour. Gusts up to 30 miles per hour in the evening.
Tuesday.

partly cloudy in the morning, then clearing. Highs in the mid-90s. South winds 10 to 15 miles per hour. Tuesday night, clear in the evening, then becoming partly cloudy. Lows in the mid-70s. South winds 10 to 15 miles per hour. Wednesday, partly cloudy in the morning, then clearing. Highs in the mid-90s. South winds 5 to 10 miles per hour. Wednesday night and Thursday, mostly clear. Lows in the mid-70s. Highs in the mid-90s. Thursday night and Friday, partly cloudy. Lows in the mid-70s. Highs in the upper 90s. Highest heat index readings up to 105. Friday night, mostly clear in the evening, then becoming partly cloudy. Lows in the mid-70s. Independence Day through Sunday, partly cloudy. Highs in the upper 90s. Lows in the mid-70s. Highest heat index readings up to 105. 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It was fair. The temperature was 95, the dew point 68. The relative humidity was 41%, producing a heat index of 99, the wind south at 22 miles an hour gusting to 30, and the pressure was 29.96 inches and falling. At Camp Mabry, it was fair. The temperature was 96, the dew point 70, the relative humidity was 42%, producing a heat index of 102, the wind south at 10 miles an hour gusting to 21, and the pressure was 29.97 inches and falling. At Pflugerville, Taylor Fair 95, Lago Vista Fair 93, Georgetown Fair 94, San Marcos Fair 96, Burnett Fair 94, Junction Fair 92, San Antonio Fair 93, Corpus Christi Fair 91, Houston Fair 94. Once again at Austin Bergstrom it was 95, and at Camp Mabry it was 96. Elsewhere across the state, College Station Fair 93, Amarillo Fair 100, Abilene Fair 96, Dallas-Fort Worth Fair 96. Your weather synopsis for South Central Texas. Hot, breezy, and dry conditions will continue through this week. High temperatures are forecast in the 90s each afternoon with a few locations reaching into the triple digits. Lows stay steady in the 70s. Heat index values will also remain elevated with many locations reaching into the 100 to 105 degree range during the afternoons. Your local forecast. This afternoon, sunny, hazy. Highs in the upper 90s. South winds 10 to 15 miles per hour with gusts up to 30 miles per hour. Tonight, clear in the evening, then becoming partly cloudy. Lows in the mid-70s. South winds 10 to 15 miles per hour. Gusts up to 30 miles per hour in the evening. Tuesday, partly cloudy in the morning, then clearing. Highs in the mid-90s. South winds 10 to 15 miles per hour. Tuesday night, clear in the evening, then becoming partly cloudy. Lows in the mid-70s. South winds 10 to 15 miles per hour. Wednesday, partly cloudy in the morning, then clearing. Highs in the mid-90s. South winds 5 to 10 miles per hour. Wednesday night and Thursday, mostly clear. Lows in the mid-70s. Highs in the mid-90s. Thursday night and Friday, partly cloudy. Lows in the mid-70s. Highs in the upper 90s. Highest heat index readings up to 105. Friday night, mostly clear in the evening, then becoming partly cloudy. Lows in the mid-70s. Independence Day through Sunday, partly cloudy. Highs in the upper 90s.

high temperatures are forecast in the 90s each afternoon, with a few locations reaching into the triple digits. Lows stay steady in the 70s. Heat index values will also remain elevated, with many locations reaching into the 100 to 105 degree range during the afternoons. Your local forecast. This afternoon, sunny, hazy. Highs in the upper 90s. South winds 10 to 15 miles per hour, with gusts up to 30 miles per hour. Tonight, clear in the evening, then becoming partly cloudy. Lows in the mid 70s. South winds 10 to 15 miles per hour. Gusts up to 30 miles per hour in the evening. Tuesday, partly cloudy in the morning, then clearing. Highs in the mid-90s. South winds 10 to 15 miles per hour. Tuesday night, clear in the evening, then becoming partly cloudy. Lows in the mid-70s. South winds 10 to 15 miles per hour. Wednesday, partly cloudy in the morning, then clearing. Highs in the mid-90s. South winds 5 to 10 miles per hour. Wednesday night and Thursday, mostly clear. Lows in the mid-70s. Highs in the mid-90s. Thursday night and Friday, partly cloudy. Lows in the mid-70s. Highs in the upper 90s. Highest heat index readings up to 105. Friday night, mostly clear in the evening, then becoming partly cloudy. Lows in the mid-70s. Independence Day through Sunday, partly cloudy. Highs in the upper 90s. Lows in the mid-70s. Highest heat index readings up to 105. The Tropical Weather Outlook. For the North Atlantic, Caribbean Sea, and the Gulf of America, offshore of the southeastern U.S. coast, disorganized showers and thunderstorms located off the southeastern U.S. coast are associated with an area of low pressure along the frontal boundary. Environmental conditions appear only marginally favorable for some tropical development over the next day or two as the system drifts southward and then westward before conditions become even less favorable later this week. Formation chance through 48 hours, low, 10%. Formation chance through 7 days, low, 10%. The coastal waters forecast from Baffin Bay to Port Aransas out 20 nautical miles. Small craft advisory in effect until 7 p.m. Central Daylight Time this evening. Tonight, southeast winds around 20 knots. Seas 4 to 5 feet, occasionally to 6 feet. Wave detail, southeast 5 feet at 6 seconds. Hazy. Tuesday, southeast winds 10 to 15 knots. Seas 3 to 4 feet, occasionally to 5 feet. Wave detail, southeast 4 feet at 6 seconds and east 1 foot at 9 seconds. Tuesday night, southeast winds around 15 knots with gusts up to 20 knots. Seas 3 to 4 feet, occasionally to 5 feet. Wave detail, southeast 3 feet at 6 seconds. Wednesday, southeast winds 10 to 15 knots. Seas around 3 feet. Wave detail, southeast 3 feet at 6 seconds. Wednesday night, southeast winds 10 to 15 knots. Seas around 3 feet. Wave detail, southeast 3 feet at 6 seconds. Thursday, southeast winds 10 to 15 knots. Seas 2 to 3 feet. Wave detail, southeast 3 feet at 6 seconds. Thursday night, southeast winds 10 to 15 knots. Seas 2 to 3 feet. Friday, southeast winds 10 to 15 knots. Seas 2 to 3 feet. Friday night, southeast winds 10 to 15 knots. Seas 2 to 3 feet. Saturday, southeast winds 10 to 15 knots. Seas 2 to 3 feet. Saturday night, southeast winds 10 to 15 knots. Seas 2 to 3 feet. Your local forecast. Tonight, clear this evening, then becoming partly cloudy. Lows in the mid-70s. South winds 10 to 15 miles per hour.
gusts up to 30 miles per hour this evening. Tuesday, partly cloudy in the morning, then clearing. Highs in the mid-90s. South winds 10 to 15 miles per hour. Tuesday night, clear in the evening, then becoming partly cloudy. Lows in the mid-70s. South winds 10 to 15 miles per hour. Wednesday, partly cloudy in the morning, then clearing. Highs in the mid-90s. South winds 5 to 10 miles per hour. Wednesday night, clear in the evening, then becoming partly cloudy. Lows in the mid-70s. South winds 5 to 10 miles per hour with gusts up to 20 miles per hour. Thursday, partly cloudy in the morning, then becoming mostly sunny. Highs in the mid-90s. Thursday night and Friday, partly cloudy. Lows in the mid-70s. Highs in the upper 90s. Highest heat index readings up to 105. Friday night, mostly clear in the evening, then becoming partly cloudy. Lows in the mid-70s. Independence Day through Monday, partly cloudy. Highs in the upper 90s. Lows in the upper 70s. Highest heat index readings up to 105. 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The current time is 4:08 p.m. Central Daylight Time. Your weather synopsis for South Central Texas. Hot, breezy, and dry conditions will continue through this week. High temperatures are forecast in the 90s each afternoon with a few locations reaching into the triple digits. Lows stay steady in the 70s. Heat index values will also remain elevated with many locations reaching into the 100 to 105 degree range during the afternoons. Your local forecast. Tonight, clear this evening, then becoming partly cloudy. Lows in the mid-70s. South winds 10 to 15 miles per hour. Gusts up to 30 miles per hour this evening. Tuesday, partly cloudy in the morning, then clearing. Highs in the mid-90s. South winds 10 to 15 miles per hour. Tuesday night, clear in the evening, then becoming partly cloudy. Lows in the mid-70s. South winds 10 to 15 miles per hour. Wednesday, partly cloudy in the morning, then clearing. Highs in the mid-90s. South winds 5 to 10 miles per hour. Wednesday night, clear in the evening, then becoming partly cloudy. Lows in the mid-70s. South winds 5 to 10 miles per hour with gusts up to 20 miles per hour. Thursday, partly cloudy in the morning, then becoming mostly sunny. Highs in the mid-90s. Thursday night and Friday, partly cloudy. Lows in the mid-70s. Highs in the upper 90s. Highest heat index readings up to 105. Friday night, mostly clear in the evening, then becoming partly cloudy. Lows in the mid-70s. Independence Day through Monday, partly cloudy. Highs in the upper 90s. Lows in the upper 70s. Highest heat index readings up to 105. 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The current time is 4:10 p.m. Central Daylight Time. Your weather synopsis for South Central Texas. Hot, breezy, and dry conditions will continue through this week. High temperatures are forecast in the 90s each afternoon with a few locations reaching into the triple digits. Lows stay steady in the 70s. Heat index values will also remain elevated with many locations reaching into the 100 to 105 degree range during the afternoons. Your local forecast. Tonight, clear this evening, then becoming partly cloudy. Lows in the mid-70s.
south winds 10 to 15 miles per hour. Gusts up to 30 miles per hour this evening. Tuesday, partly cloudy in the morning, then clearing. Highs in the mid-90s. South winds 10 to 15 miles per hour. Tuesday night, clear in the evening, then becoming partly cloudy. Lows in the mid-70s. South winds 10 to 15 miles per hour. Wednesday, partly cloudy in the morning, then clearing. Highs in the mid-90s. South winds 5 to 10 miles per hour. Wednesday night, clear in the evening, then becoming partly cloudy. Lows in the mid-70s. South winds 5 to 10 miles per hour with gusts up to 20 miles per hour. Thursday, partly cloudy in the morning, then becoming mostly sunny. Highs in the mid-90s. Thursday night and Friday, partly cloudy. Lows in the mid-70s. Highs in the upper 90s. Highest heat index readings up to 105. Friday night, mostly clear in the evening, then becoming partly cloudy. Lows in the mid-70s. Independence Day through Monday, partly cloudy. Highs in the upper 90s. Lows in the upper 70s. Highest heat index readings up to 105. 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It was fair. The temperature was 97, the dew point 67. The relative humidity was 37%, producing a heat index of 101. The wind southeast at 16 miles an hour gusting to 29, and the pressure was 29.94 inches and falling. At Camp Mabry, temperature was 96 degrees. At Pflugerville, Taylor Fair 95, Lago Vista Fair 93, Georgetown Fair 96, San Marcos Fair 96, Burnett Fair 95, Junction Fair 93, San Antonio Fair 94, Corpus Christi Fair 90, Houston Fair 95. Once again at Austin Bergstrom it was 97, and at Camp Mabry it was 96. Elsewhere across the state, College Station Fair 95. Amarillo, a thunderstorm was reported 90. Abilene Fair 98. Dallas-Fort Worth Fair 97. Your weather synopsis for South Central Texas. Hot, breezy, and dry conditions will continue through this week. High temperatures are forecast in the 90s each afternoon with a few locations reaching into the triple digits. Lows stay steady in the 70s. Heat index values will also remain elevated with many locations reaching into the 100 to 105 degree range during the afternoons. Your local forecast. Tonight, clear this evening, then becoming partly cloudy. Lows in the mid-70s. South winds 10 to 15 miles per hour. Gusts up to 30 miles per hour this evening. Tuesday, partly cloudy in the morning, then clearing. Highs in the mid-90s. South winds 10 to 15 miles per hour. Tuesday night, clear in the evening, then becoming partly cloudy. Lows in the mid-70s. South winds 10 to 15 miles per hour. Wednesday, partly cloudy in the morning, then clearing. Highs in the mid-90s. South winds 5 to 10 miles per hour. Wednesday night, clear in the evening, then becoming partly cloudy. Lows in the mid-70s. South winds 5 to 10 miles per hour with gusts up to 20 miles per hour. Thursday, partly cloudy in the morning, then becoming mostly sunny. Highs in the mid-90s. Thursday night and Friday, partly cloudy. Lows in the mid-70s. Highs in the upper 90s. Highest heat index readings up to 105.
Friday night, mostly clear in the evening, then becoming partly cloudy. Lows in the mid-70s.

Independence Day through Monday, partly cloudy. Highs in the upper 90s. Lows in the upper 70s. Highest heat index readings up to 105. 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It was fair. The temperature was 97, the dew point 67, the relative humidity was 37%, producing a heat index of 101, the wind southeast at 16 miles an hour gusting to 29, and the pressure was 29.94 inches and falling. At Camp Mabry, temperature was 96 degrees. At Pflugerville, Taylor Fair 95, Lago Vista Fair 93. Georgetown Fair 96, San Marcos Fair 96, Burnett Fair 95, Junction Fair 93, San Antonio Fair 94, Corpus Christi Fair 90, Houston Fair 95. Once again at Austin Bergstrom it was 97, and at Camp Mabry it was 96. Elsewhere across the state, College Station Fair 95. Amarillo, a thunderstorm was reported 90. Abilene Fair 98. Dallas-Fort Worth Fair 97. Your weather synopsis for South Central Texas. Hot, breezy, and dry conditions will continue through this week. High temperatures are forecast in the 90s each afternoon with a few locations reaching into the triple digits. Lows stay steady in the 70s. Heat index values will also remain elevated with many locations reaching into the 100 to 105 degree range during the afternoons. Your local forecast. Tonight, clear this evening, then becoming partly cloudy. Lows in the mid 70s. South winds 10 to 15 miles per hour. Gusts up to 30 miles per hour this evening. Tuesday, partly cloudy in the morning, then clearing. Highs in the mid-90s. South winds 10 to 15 miles per hour. Tuesday night, clear in the evening, then becoming partly cloudy. Lows in the mid-70s. South winds 10 to 15 miles per hour. Wednesday, partly cloudy in the morning, then clearing. Highs in the mid-90s. South winds 5 to 10 miles per hour. Wednesday night, clear in the evening, then becoming partly cloudy. Lows in the mid-70s. South winds 5 to 10 miles per hour with gusts up to 20 miles per hour. Thursday, partly cloudy in the morning, then becoming mostly sunny. Highs in the mid-90s. Thursday night and Friday, partly cloudy. Lows in the mid-70s. Highs in the upper 90s. Highest heat index readings up to 105. Friday night, mostly clear in the evening, then becoming partly cloudy. Lows in the mid-70s. Independence Day through Monday, partly cloudy. Highs in the upper 90s. Lows in the upper 70s. Highest heat index readings up to 105. 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The current time is 4:20 p.m. Central Daylight Time. The Austin NOAA Weather Radio Roundup, at 4 p.m. at Austin Bergstrom International, it was fair. The temperature was 97, the dew point 67, the relative humidity was 37%, producing a heat index of 101, the wind southeast at 16 miles an hour gusting to 29, and the pressure was 29.94 inches and falling. At Camp Mabry, temperature was 96 degrees. At Pflugerville, Taylor Fair 95, Lago Vista Fair 93, Georgetown Fair 90.

best in the 90s each afternoon, with a few locations reaching into the triple digits. Lows stay steady in the 70s. Heat index values will also remain elevated, with many locations reaching into the 100 to 105 degree range during the afternoons. Your local forecast. Tonight, clear this evening, then becoming partly cloudy. Lows in the mid-70s. South winds 10 to 15 miles per hour. Gusts up to 30 miles per hour this evening. Tuesday, partly cloudy in the morning, then clearing. Highs in the mid-90s. South winds 10 to 15 miles per hour. Tuesday night, clear in the evening, then becoming partly cloudy. Lows in the mid-70s. South winds 10 to 15 miles per hour. Wednesday, partly cloudy in the morning, then clearing. Highs in the mid-90s. South winds 5 to 10 miles per hour. Wednesday night, clear in the evening, then becoming partly cloudy. Lows in the mid-70s. South winds 5 to 10 miles per hour with gusts up to 20 miles per hour. Thursday, partly cloudy in the morning, then becoming mostly sunny. Highs in the mid-90s. Thursday night and Friday, partly cloudy. Lows in the mid-70s. Highs in the upper 90s. Highest heat index readings up to 105. Friday night, mostly clear in the evening, then becoming partly cloudy. Lows in the mid-70s. Independence Day through Monday, partly cloudy. Highs in the upper 90s. Lows in the upper 70s. Highest heat index readings up to 105. 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The temperature was 97, the dew point 67, the relative humidity was 37%, producing a heat index of 101, the wind southeast at 16 miles an hour gusting to 29, and the pressure was 29.94 inches and falling. At Camp Mabry, temperature was 96 degrees. At Pflugerville, Taylor Fair 95, Lago Vista Fair 93, Georgetown Fair 96, San Marcos Fair 96, Burnett Fair 95, Junction Fair 93, San Antonio Fair 94, Corpus Christi Fair 90, Houston Fair 95. Once again at Austin Bergstrom it was 97, and at Camp Mabry it was 96. Elsewhere across the state, College Station Fair 95. Amarillo, a thunderstorm was reported 90. Abilene Fair 98. Dallas-Fort Worth Fair 97. Your weather synopsis for South Central Texas. Hot, breezy, and dry conditions will continue through this week. High temperatures are forecast in the 90s each afternoon, with a few locations reaching into the triple digits. Lows stay steady in the 70s. Heat index values will also remain elevated, with many locations reaching into the 100 to 105 degree range during the afternoons. Your local forecast. Tonight, clear this evening, then becoming partly cloudy. Lows in the mid-70s. South winds 10 to 15 miles per hour. Gusts up to 30 miles per hour this evening. Tuesday, partly cloudy in the morning, then clearing. Highs in the mid-90s. South winds 10 to 15 miles per hour. Tuesday night, clear in the evening, then becoming partly cloudy. Lows in the mid-70s. South winds 10 to 15 miles per hour. Wednesday, partly cloudy in the morning, then clearing. Highs in the mid-90s. South winds 5 to 10 miles per hour. Wednesday night, clear in the evening, then becoming partly cloudy. Lows in the mid-70s.
south winds 5 to 10 miles.

miles per hour with gusts up to 20 miles per hour. Thursday, partly cloudy in the morning, then becoming mostly sunny. Highs in the mid-90s. Thursday night and Friday, partly cloudy. Lows in the mid-70s. Highs in the upper 90s. Highest heat index readings up to 105. Friday night, mostly clear in the evening, then becoming partly cloudy. Lows in the mid-70s. Independence Day through Monday, partly cloudy. Highs in the upper 90s. Lows in the upper 70s. Highest heat index readings up to 105. 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The current time is 4:28 p.m. Central Daylight Time. 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The temperature was 97, the dew point 67, the relative humidity was 37%, producing a heat index of 101, the wind southeast at 16 miles an hour gusting to 29, and the pressure was 29.94 inches and falling. At Camp Mabry, temperature was 96 degrees. At Pflugerville, Taylor Fair 95, Lago Vista Fair 93. Georgetown Fair 96, San Marcos Fair 96, Burnett Fair 95, Junction Fair 93, San Antonio Fair 94, Corpus Christi Fair 90, Houston Fair 95. Once again at Austin Bergstrom it was 97, and at Camp Mabry it was 96. Elsewhere across the state, College Station Fair 95. Amarillo, a thunderstorm was reported 90. Abilene Fair 98. Dallas-Fort Worth Fair 97. Your weather synopsis for South Central Texas. Hot, breezy, and dry conditions will continue through this week. High temperatures are forecast in the 90s each afternoon with a few locations reaching into the triple digits. Lows stay steady in the 70s. Heat index values will also remain elevated with many locations reaching into the 100 to 105 degree range during the afternoons. Your local forecast. Tonight, clear this evening, then becoming partly cloudy. Lows in the mid-70s. South winds 10 to 15 miles per hour. Gusts up to 30 miles per hour this evening. Tuesday, partly cloudy in the morning, then clearing. Highs in the mid-90s. South winds 10 to 15 miles per hour. Tuesday night, clear in the evening, then becoming partly cloudy. Lows in the mid-70s. South winds 10 to 15 miles per hour. Wednesday, partly cloudy in the morning, then clearing. Highs in the mid-90s. South winds 5 to 10 miles per hour. Wednesday night, clear in the evening, then becoming partly cloudy. Lows in the mid-70s. South winds 5 to 10 miles per hour with gusts up to 20 miles per hour. Thursday, partly cloudy in the morning, then becoming mostly sunny. Highs in the mid-90s. Thursday night and Friday, partly cloudy. Lows in the mid-70s. Highs in the upper 90s. Highest heat index readings up to 105. Friday night, mostly clear in the evening, then becoming partly cloudy. Lows in the mid-70s. Independence Day through Monday, partly cloudy. Highs in the upper 90s. Lows in the upper 70s. Highest heat index readings up to 105. 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The current time is 4:32 p.m. Central Daylight Time. 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
The temperature was 97, the dew point 67, the relative humidity was 37%, producing a heat index of 101, the wind southeast at 16 miles an hour gusting to 29, and the pressure was 29.94 inches and falling. At Camp Mabry, temperature was 96 degrees. At Pflugerville, Taylor Fair 95, Lago Vista Fair 93, Georgetown Fair 96, San Marcos Fair 96, Burnett Fair 95, Junction Fair 93, San Antonio Fair 94, Corpus Christi Fair 90, Houston Fair 95, once again at Austin Bergstrom it was 90, San Antonio Fair 94, Corpus Christi Fair 90, Houston Fair 95, once again at Austin Bergstrom it was 97, and at Camp Mabry it was 96. Elsewhere across the state, College Station Fair 95. Amarillo a thunderstorm was reported 90. Abilene Fair 98. Dallas Fort Worth Fair 97. The Tropical Weather Outlook. For the North Atlantic, Caribbean Sea and the Gulf of America, offshore of the southeastern U.S. coast. Disorganized showers and thunderstorms located off the southeastern U.S. coast are associated with an area of low pressure along the frontal boundary. Environmental conditions appear only marginally favorable for some tropical development over the next day or two as the system drifts southward and then westward before conditions become even less favorable later this week. Formation chance through 48 hours, low, 10%. Formation chance through 7 days, low, 10%. The coastal waters forecast from Baffin Bay to Port Aransas out 20 nautical miles. Small craft advisory in effect until 7 p.m. Central Daylight Time this evening. Tonight, southeast winds around 20 knots. Seas 4 to 5 feet, occasionally to 6 feet. Wave detail, southeast 5 feet at 6 seconds. Hazy. Tuesday, southeast winds 10 to 15 knots. Seas 3 to 4 feet, occasionally to 5 feet. Wave detail, southeast 4 feet at 6 seconds and east 1 foot at 9 seconds. Tuesday night, southeast winds around 15 knots with gusts up to 20 knots. Seas 3 to 4 feet, occasionally to 5 feet. Wave detail, southeast 3 feet at 6 seconds. Wednesday, southeast winds 10 to 15 knots. Seas around 3 feet. Wave detail, southeast 3 feet at 6 seconds. Wednesday night, southeast winds 10 to 15 knots. Seas around 3 feet. Wave detail, southeast 3 feet at 6 seconds. Thursday, southeast winds 10 to 15 knots. Seas 2 to 3 feet. Wave detail, southeast 3 feet at 6 seconds. Thursday night, southeast winds 10 to 15 knots. Seas 2 to 3 feet. Friday, southeast winds 10 to 15 knots. Seas 2 to 3 feet. Friday night, southeast winds 10 to 15 knots. Seas 2 to 3 feet. Saturday, southeast winds 10 to 15 knots. Seas 2 to 3 feet. Saturday night, southeast winds 10 to 15 knots. Seas 2 to 3 feet. Your weather synopsis for South Central Texas. Hot, breezy, and dry conditions will continue through this week. High temperatures are forecast in the 90s each afternoon with a few locations reaching into the triple digits. Lows stay steady in the 70s. Heat index values will also remain elevated with many locations reaching into the 100 to 105 degree range during the afternoons. Your local forecast. Tonight, clear this evening, then becoming partly cloudy. Lows in the mid-70s. South winds 10 to 15 miles per hour. Gusts up to 30 miles per hour this evening. Tuesday, partly cloudy in the morning, then clearing. Highs in the mid-90s. South winds 10 to 15 miles per hour. Tuesday night,

clear in the evening, then becoming partly cloudy. Lows in the mid-70s. South winds 10 to 15 miles per hour. Wednesday, partly cloudy in the morning, then clearing. Highs in the mid-90s. South winds 5 to 10 miles per hour. Wednesday night, clear in the evening, then becoming partly cloudy. Lows in the mid-70s. South winds 5 to 10 miles per hour with gusts up to 20 miles per hour. Thursday, partly cloudy in the morning, then becoming mostly sunny. Highs in the mid-90s. Thursday night and Friday, partly cloudy. Lows in the mid-70s. Highs in the upper 90s. Highest heat index readings up to 105. Friday night, mostly clear in the evening, then becoming partly cloudy. Lows in the mid-70s. Independence Day through Monday, partly cloudy. Highs in the upper 90s. Lows in the upper 70s. Highest heat index readings up to 105. 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The current time is 4:38 p.m. Central Daylight Time. 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The temperature was 97, the dew point 67, the relative humidity was 37%, producing a heat index of 101, the wind southeast at 16 miles an hour gusting to 29, and the pressure was 29.94 inches and falling. At Camp Mabry, temperature was 96 degrees. At Pflugerville, Taylor Fair 95, Lago Vista Fair 93. Georgetown Fair 96, San Marcos Fair 96, Burnett Fair 95, Junction Fair 93, San Antonio Fair 94, Corpus Christi Fair 90, Houston Fair 95. Once again at Austin Bergstrom it was 97, and at Camp Mabry it was 96. Elsewhere across the state, College Station Fair 95. Amarillo, a thunderstorm was reported 90. Abilene Fair 98. Dallas-Fort Worth Fair 97. Your weather synopsis for South Central Texas. Hot, breezy, and dry conditions will continue through this week. High temperatures are forecast in the 90s each afternoon with a few locations reaching into the triple digits. Lows stay steady in the 70s. Heat index values will also remain elevated with many locations reaching into the 100 to 105 degree range during the afternoons. Your local forecast. Tonight, clear this evening, then becoming partly cloudy. Lows in the mid-70s. South winds 10 to 15 miles per hour. Gusts up to 30 miles per hour this evening. Tuesday, partly cloudy in the morning, then clearing. Highs in the mid-90s. South winds 10 to 15 miles per hour. Tuesday night, clear in the evening, then becoming partly cloudy. Lows in the mid-70s. South winds 10 to 15 miles per hour. Wednesday, partly cloudy in the morning, then clearing. Highs in the mid-90s. South winds 5 to 10 miles per hour. Wednesday night, clear in the evening, then becoming partly cloudy. Lows in the mid-70s. South winds 5 to 10 miles per hour with gusts up to 20 miles per hour. Thursday, partly cloudy in the morning, then becoming mostly sunny. Highs in the mid-90s. Thursday night and Friday, partly cloudy. Lows in the mid-70s. Highs in the upper 90s. Highest heat index readings up to 105. Friday night, mostly clear in the evening, then becoming partly cloudy. Lows in the mid-70s. Independence Day through Monday, partly cloudy. Highs in the upper 90s. Lows in the upper 70s. Highest heat index readings up to 105. 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

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It was fair. The temperature was 97, the dew point 67. The relative humidity was 37%, producing a heat index of 101. The wind southeast at 16 miles an hour gusting to 29, and the pressure was 29.94 inches and falling. At Camp Mabry, temperature was 96 degrees. At Pflugerville, Taylor Fair 95, Lago Vista Fair 93, Georgetown Fair 96, San Marcos Fair 96, Burnett Fair 95, Junction Fair 93, San Antonio Fair 94, Corpus Christi Fair 90, Houston Fair 95. Once again at Austin Bergstrom it was 97, and at Camp Mabry it was 96. Elsewhere across the state, College Station Fair 95. Amarillo, a thunderstorm was reported 90. Abilene Fair 98. Dallas-Fort Worth Fair 97. Your weather synopsis for South Central Texas. Hot, breezy, and dry conditions will continue through this week. High temperatures are forecast in the 90s each afternoon with a few locations reaching into the triple digits. Lows stay steady in the 70s. Heat index values will also remain elevated with many locations reaching into the 100 to 105 degree range during the afternoons. Your local forecast. Tonight, clear this evening, then becoming partly cloudy. Lows in the mid 70s. South winds 10 to 15 miles per hour. Gusts up to 30 miles per hour this evening. Tuesday, partly cloudy in the morning, then clearing. Highs in the mid-90s. South winds 10 to 15 miles per hour. Tuesday night, clear in the evening, then becoming partly cloudy. Lows in the mid-70s. South winds 10 to 15 miles per hour. Wednesday, partly cloudy in the morning, then clearing. Highs in the mid-90s. South winds 5 to 10 miles per hour. Wednesday night, clear in the evening, then becoming partly cloudy. Lows in the mid-70s. South winds 5 to 10 miles per hour with gusts up to 20 miles per hour. Thursday, partly cloudy in the morning, then becoming mostly sunny. Highs in the mid-90s. Thursday night and Friday, partly cloudy. Lows in the mid-70s. Highs in the upper 90s. Highest heat index readings up to 105. Friday night, mostly clear in the evening, then becoming partly cloudy. Lows in the mid-70s. Independence Day through Monday, partly cloudy. Highs in the upper 90s. Lows in the upper 70s. Highest heat index readings up to 105. 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It was fair. The temperature was 97, the dew point 67, the relative humidity was 37%, producing a heat index of 101, the wind southeast at 16 miles an hour gusting to 29, and the pressure was 29.94 inches and falling. At Camp Mabry, temperature was 96 degrees. At Pflugerville, Taylor Fair 95, Lago Vista Fair 93, Georgetown Fair 96, San Marcos Fair 96, Burnett Fair 95, Junction Fair 93, San Antonio Fair 94, Corpus Christi Fair 90, Houston

Once again at Austin Bergstrom, it was 97, and at Camp Mabry, it was 96. Elsewhere across the state, College Station Fair 95. Amarillo, a thunderstorm was reported 90. Abilene Fair 98. Dallas-Fort Worth Fair 97. Your weather synopsis for South Central Texas. Hot, breezy, and dry conditions will continue through this week. High temperatures are forecast in the 90s each afternoon, with a few locations reaching into the triple digits. Lows stay steady in the 70s. Heat index values will also remain elevated, with many locations reaching into the 100 to 105 degree range during the afternoons. Your local forecast. Tonight, clear this evening, then becoming partly cloudy. Lows in the mid-70s. South winds 10 to 15 miles per hour. Gusts up to 30 miles per hour this evening. Tuesday, partly cloudy in the morning, then clearing. Highs in the mid-90s. South winds 10 to 15 miles per hour. Tuesday night, clear in the evening, then becoming partly cloudy. Lows in the mid-70s. South winds 10 to 15 miles per hour. Wednesday, partly cloudy in the morning, then clearing. Highs in the mid-90s. South winds 5 to 10 miles per hour. Wednesday night, clear in the evening, then becoming partly cloudy. Lows in the mid-70s. South winds 5 to 10 miles per hour with gusts up to 20 miles per hour. Thursday, partly cloudy in the morning, then becoming mostly sunny. Highs in the mid-90s. Thursday night and Friday, partly cloudy. Lows in the mid-70s. Highs in the upper 90s. Highest heat index readings up to 105. Friday night, mostly clear in the evening, then becoming partly cloudy. Lows in the mid-70s. Independence Day through Monday, partly cloudy. Highs in the upper 90s. Lows in the upper 70s. Highest heat index readings up to 105. 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At 4 p.m. at Austin Bergstrom International, it was fair. The temperature was 97, the dew point 67, the relative humidity was 37%, producing a heat index of 101, the wind southeast at 16 miles an hour gusting to 29, and the pressure was 29.94 inches and falling. At Camp Mabry, temperature was 96 degrees. At Pflugerville, Taylor Fair 95, Lago Vista Fair 93, Georgetown Fair 96, San Marcos Fair 96, Burnett Fair 95, Junction Fair 93, San Antonio Fair 94, Corpus Christi Fair 90, Houston Fair 95. Once again at Austin Bergstrom it was 97, and at Camp Mabry it was 96. Elsewhere across the state, College Station Fair 95. Amarillo, a thunderstorm was reported 90. Abilene Fair 98. Dallas-Fort Worth Fair 97. Your weather synopsis for South Central Texas. Hot, breezy, and dry conditions will continue through this week. High temperatures are forecast in the 90s each afternoon, with a few locations reaching into the triple digits. Lows stay steady in the 70s. Heat index values will also remain elevated, with many locations reaching into the 100 to 105 degree range during the afternoons. Your local forecast. Tonight, clear this evening, then becoming partly cloudy. Lows in the mid-70s. South winds 10 to 15 miles per hour. Gusts up to 30 miles per hour this evening. Tuesday, partly cloudy in the morning, then clearing. Highs in the mid-90s. South winds 10 to 15.

Corpus Christi Fair 90. Houston Fair 95. Once again at Austin Bergstrom it was 97, and at Camp Mabry it was 96. Elsewhere across the state, College Station Fair 95. Amarillo, a thunderstorm was reported 90. Abilene Fair 98. Dallas-Fort Worth Fair 97. Your weather synopsis for South Central Texas. Hot, breezy, and dry conditions will continue through this week. High temperatures are forecast in the 90s each afternoon, with a few locations reaching into the triple digits. Lows stay steady in the 70s. Heat index values will also remain elevated, with many locations reaching into the 100 to 105 degree range during the afternoons. The Tropical Weather Outlook. For the North Atlantic, Caribbean Sea, and the Gulf of America, offshore of the southeastern U.S. coast, disorganized showers and thunderstorms located off the southeastern U.S. coast are associated with an area of low pressure along the frontal boundary. Environmental conditions appear only marginally favorable for some tropical development over the next day or two as the system drifts southward and then westward before conditions become even less favorable later this week. Formation chance through 48 hours, low, 10%. Formation chance through 7 days, low, 10%. The coastal waters forecast from Baffin Bay to Port Aransas out 20 nautical miles. Small craft advisory in effect until 7 p.m. Central Daylight Time this evening. Tonight, southeast winds around 20 knots. Seas 4 to 5 feet, occasionally to 6 feet. Wave detail, southeast 5 feet at 6 seconds. Hazy. Tuesday, southeast winds 10 to 15 knots. Seas 3 to 4 feet, occasionally to 5 feet. Wave detail, southeast 4 feet at 6 seconds and east 1 foot at 9 seconds. Tuesday night, southeast winds around 15 knots with gusts up to 20 knots. Seas 3 to 4 feet, occasionally to 5 feet. Wave detail, southeast 3 feet at 6 seconds. Wednesday, southeast winds 10 to 15 knots. Seas around 3 feet. Wave detail, southeast 3 feet at 6 seconds. Wednesday night, southeast winds 10 to 15 knots. Seas around 3 feet. Wave detail, southeast 3 feet at 6 seconds. Thursday, southeast winds 10 to 15 knots. Seas 2 to 3 feet. Wave detail, southeast 3 feet at 6 seconds. Thursday night, southeast winds 10 to 15 knots. Seas 2 to 3 feet. Friday, southeast winds 10 to 15 knots. Seas 2 to 3 feet. Friday night, southeast winds 10 to 15 knots. Seas 2 to 3 feet. Saturday, southeast winds 10 to 15 knots. Seas 2 to 3 feet. Saturday night, southeast winds 10 to 15 knots. Seas 2 to 3 feet. Your local forecast. Tonight, clear this evening, then becoming partly cloudy. Lows in the mid-70s. South winds 10 to 15 miles per hour. Gusts up to 30 miles per hour this evening. Tuesday, partly cloudy in the morning, then clearing. Highs in the mid-90s. South winds 10 to 15 miles per hour. Tuesday night, clear in the evening, then becoming partly cloudy. Lows in the mid-70s. South winds 10 to 15 miles per hour. Wednesday, partly cloudy in the morning, then clearing. Highs in the mid-90s. South winds 5 to 10 miles per hour. Wednesday night, clear in the evening, then becoming partly cloudy. Lows in the mid-70s. South winds 5 to 10 miles per hour with gusts up to 20 miles per hour. Thursday, partly cloudy in the morning, then becoming mostly sunny. Highs in the mid-90s. Thursday night and Friday, partly cloudy. Lows in the mid-70s. Highs in the upper 90s. Highest heat index readings up to 105. Friday night,
mostly clear in the evening, then becoming partly cloudy. Lows in the mid-70s. Independence Day through Monday, partly cloudy. Highs in the upper 90s. Lows in the upper 70s. Highest heat index readings up to 105. 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The current time is 5:07 p.m. Central Daylight Time. Your weather synopsis for South Central Texas. Hot, breezy, and dry conditions will continue through this week. High temperatures are forecast in the 90s each afternoon, with a few locations reaching into the triple digits. Lows stay steady in the 70s. Heat index values will also remain elevated, with many locations reaching into the 100 to 105 degree range during the afternoons. Your local forecast. Tonight, clear this evening, then becoming partly cloudy. Lows in the mid-70s. South winds 10 to 15 miles per hour. Gusts up to 30 miles per hour this evening. Tuesday, partly cloudy in the morning, then clearing. Highs in the mid-90s. South winds 10 to 15 miles per hour. Tuesday night, clear in the evening, then becoming partly cloudy. Lows in the mid-70s. South winds 10 to 15 miles per hour. Wednesday, partly cloudy in the morning, then clearing. Highs in the mid-90s. South winds 5 to 10 miles per hour. Wednesday night, clear in the evening, then becoming partly cloudy. Lows in the mid-70s. South winds 5 to 10 miles per hour with gusts up to 20 miles per hour. Thursday, partly cloudy in the morning, then becoming mostly sunny. Highs in the mid-90s. Thursday night and Friday, partly cloudy. Lows in the mid-70s. Highs in the upper 90s. Highest heat index readings up to 105. Friday night, mostly clear in the evening, then becoming partly cloudy. Lows in the mid-70s. Independence Day through Monday, partly cloudy. Highs in the upper 90s. Lows in the upper 70s. Highest heat index readings up to 105. 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The current time is 5:10 p.m. Central Daylight Time. Your weather synopsis for South Central Texas. Hot, breezy, and dry conditions will continue through this week. High temperatures are forecast in the 90s each afternoon, with a few locations reaching into the triple digits. Lows stay steady in the 70s. Heat index values will also remain elevated, with many locations reaching into the 100 to 105 degree range during the afternoons. Your local forecast. Tonight, clear this evening, then becoming partly cloudy. Lows in the mid-70s. South winds 10 to 15 miles per hour. Gusts up to 30 miles per hour this evening. Tuesday, partly cloudy in the morning, then clearing. Highs in the mid-90s. South winds 10 to 15 miles per hour. Tuesday night, clear in the evening, then becoming partly cloudy. Lows in the mid-70s. South winds 10 to 15 miles per hour. Wednesday, partly cloudy in the morning, then clearing. Highs in the mid-90s. South winds 5 to 10 miles per hour. Wednesday night, clear in the evening, then becoming partly cloudy. Lows in the mid-70s. South winds 5 to 10 miles per hour with gusts up to 20 miles per hour. Thursday, partly cloudy in the morning, then becoming mostly sunny. Highs in the mid-90s. Thursday night and Friday, partly cloudy. Lows in the mid-70s. Highs in the upper 90s.
highest heat index readings up to 105.

Friday night, mostly clear in the evening, then becoming partly cloudy. Lows in the mid-70s. Independence Day through Monday, partly cloudy. Highs in the upper 90s. Lows in the upper 70s. Highest heat index readings up to 105. 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The current time is 5:12 p.m. Central Daylight Time. Your weather synopsis for South Central Texas. Hot, breezy, and dry conditions will continue through this week. High temperatures are forecast in the 90s each afternoon, with a few locations reaching into the triple digits. Lows stay steady in the 70s. Heat index values will also remain elevated, with many locations reaching into the 100 to 105 degree range during the afternoons. Your local forecast. Tonight, clear this evening, then becoming partly cloudy. Lows in the mid-70s. South winds 10 to 15 miles per hour. Gusts up to 30 miles per hour this evening. Tuesday, partly cloudy in the morning, then clearing. Highs in the mid-90s. South winds 10 to 15 miles per hour. Tuesday night, clear in the evening, then becoming partly cloudy. Lows in the mid-70s. South winds 10 to 15 miles per hour. Wednesday, partly cloudy in the morning, then clearing. Highs in the mid-90s. South winds 5 to 10 miles per hour. Wednesday night, clear in the evening, then becoming partly cloudy. Lows in the mid-70s. South winds 5 to 10 miles per hour with gusts up to 20 miles per hour. Thursday, partly cloudy in the morning, then becoming mostly sunny. Highs in the mid-90s. Thursday night and Friday, partly cloudy. Lows in the mid-70s. Highs in the upper 90s. Highest heat index readings up to 105. Friday night, mostly clear in the evening, then becoming partly cloudy. Lows in the mid-70s. Independence Day through Monday, partly cloudy. Highs in the upper 90s. Lows in the upper 70s. Highest heat index readings up to 105. 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The current time is 5:15 p.m. Central Daylight Time. The Austin NOAA Weather Radio Roundup. At 5 p.m. at Austin Bergstrom International, it was fair. The temperature was 96, the dew point 66, the relative humidity was 37%, producing a heat index of 99, the wind south at 18 miles an hour gusting to 31, and the pressure was 29.93 inches and falling. At Camp Mabry, it was fair. The temperature was 95, the dew point 68. The relative humidity was 41%, producing a heat index of 99, the wind south at 8 miles an hour gusting to 26, and the pressure was 29.95 inches and falling. At Pflugerville, Taylor Fair 95, Lago Vista Fair 93, Georgetown Fair 96, San Marcos Fair 95, Burnett Fair 95, Junction Fair 94, San Antonio Fair 93, Corpus Christi Fair 90, Houston Fair 92. Once again at Austin Bergstrom it was 96, and at Camp Mabry it was 95. Elsewhere across the state, College Station Fair 95, Amarillo Fair 91, Abilene Fair 97, Dallas-Fort Worth Fair 96. Your weather synopsis for South Central Texas. Hot, breezy, and dry conditions will continue through this week. High temperatures are forecast in the 90s each afternoon, with a few locations reaching into the triple digits. Lows stay steady in the

heat index values will also remain elevated, with many locations reaching into the 100 to 105 degree range during the afternoons. Your local forecast. Tonight, clear this evening, then becoming partly cloudy. Lows in the mid-70s. South winds 10 to 15 miles per hour. Gusts up to 30 miles per hour this evening. Tuesday, partly cloudy in the morning, then clearing. Highs in the mid-90s. South winds 10 to 15 miles per hour. Tuesday night, clear in the evening, then becoming partly cloudy. Lows in the mid-70s. South winds 10 to 15 miles per hour. Wednesday, partly cloudy in the morning, then clearing. Highs in the mid-90s. South winds 5 to 10 miles per hour. Wednesday night, clear in the evening, then becoming partly cloudy. Lows in the mid-70s. South winds 5 to 10 miles per hour with gusts up to 20 miles per hour. Thursday, partly cloudy in the morning, then becoming mostly sunny. Highs in the mid-90s. Thursday night and Friday, partly cloudy. Lows in the mid-70s. Highs in the upper 90s. Highest heat index readings up to 105. Friday night, mostly clear in the evening, then becoming partly cloudy. Lows in the mid-70s. Independence Day through Monday, partly cloudy. Highs in the upper 90s. Lows in the upper 70s. Highest heat index readings up to 105. 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The current time is 5:19 p.m. Central Daylight Time. The Austin NOAA Weather Radio Roundup, at 5 p.m. at Austin Bergstrom International, it was fair. The temperature was 96, the dew point 66, the relative humidity was 37%, producing a heat index of 99, the wind south at 18 miles an hour gusting to 31, and the pressure was 29.93 inches and falling. At Camp Mabry, it was fair. The temperature was 95, the dew point 68, the relative humidity was 41%, producing a heat index of 99, the wind south at 8 miles an hour gusting to 26, and the pressure was 29.95 inches and falling. At Pflugerville, Taylor Fair 95, Lago Vista Fair 93, Georgetown Fair 96, San Marcos Fair 95, Burnett Fair 95, Junction Fair 94, San Antonio Fair 93, Corpus Christi Fair 90, Houston Fair 92. Once again at Austin Bergstrom it was 96, and at Camp Mabry it was 95. Elsewhere across the state, College Station Fair 95, Amarillo Fair 91, Abilene Fair 97, Dallas-Fort Worth Fair 96. Your weather synopsis for South Central Texas. Hot, breezy, and dry conditions will continue through this week. High temperatures are forecast in the 90s each afternoon, with a few locations reaching into the triple digits. Lows stay steady in the 70s. Heat index values will also remain elevated, with many locations reaching into the 100 to 105 degree range during the afternoons. Your local forecast. Tonight, clear this evening, then becoming partly cloudy. Lows in the mid-70s. South winds 10 to 15 miles per hour. Gusts up to 30 miles per hour this evening. Tuesday, partly cloudy in the morning, then clearing. Highs in the mid-90s. South winds 10 to 15 miles per hour. Tuesday night, clear in the evening, then becoming partly cloudy. Lows in the mid-70s. South winds 10 to 15 miles per hour. Wednesday, partly cloudy in the morning, then clearing. Highs in the mid-90s. South winds 5 to 10 miles per hour. Wednesday night, clear in the evening, then becoming

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It was fair. The temperature was 96, the dew point 66, the relative humidity was 37%, producing a heat index of 99, the wind south at 18 miles an hour gusting to 31, and the pressure was 29.93 inches and falling. At Camp Mabry, it was fair. The temperature was 95, the dew point 68, the relative humidity was 41%, producing a heat index of 99, the wind south at 8 miles an hour gusting to 26, and the pressure was 29.95 inches and falling. At Pflugerville, Taylor Fair 95, Lago Vista Fair 93, Georgetown Fair 96, San Marcos Fair 95, Burnett Fair 95, Junction Fair 94, San Antonio Fair 93, Corpus Christi Fair 90, Houston Fair 92. Once again at Austin Bergstrom it was 96, and at Camp Mabry it was 95. Elsewhere across the state, College Station Fair 95, Amarillo Fair 91, Abilene Fair 97, Dallas-Fort Worth Fair 96. Your weather synopsis for South Central Texas. Hot, breezy, and dry conditions will continue through this week. High temperatures are forecast in the 90s each afternoon, with a few locations reaching into the triple digits. Lows stay steady in the 70s. Heat index values will also remain elevated, with many locations reaching into the 100 to 105 degree range during the afternoons. Your local forecast. Tonight, clear this evening, then becoming partly cloudy. Lows in the mid-70s. South winds 10 to 15 miles per hour. Gusts up to 30 miles per hour this evening. Tuesday, partly cloudy in the morning, then clearing. Highs in the mid-90s. South winds 10 to 15 miles per hour. Tuesday night, clear in the evening, then becoming partly cloudy. Lows in the mid-70s. South winds 10 to 15 miles per hour. Wednesday, partly cloudy in the morning, then clearing. Highs in the mid-90s. South winds 5 to 10 miles per hour. Wednesday night, clear in the evening, then becoming partly cloudy. Lows in the mid-70s. South winds 5 to 10 miles per hour with gusts up to 20 miles per hour. Thursday, partly cloudy in the morning, then becoming mostly sunny. Highs in the mid-90s. Thursday night and Friday, partly cloudy. Lows in the mid-70s. Highs in the upper 90s. Highest heat index readings up to 105. Friday night, mostly clear in the evening, then becoming partly cloudy. Lows in the mid-70s. Independence Day through Monday, partly cloudy. Highs in the upper 90s. Lows in the upper 70s. Highest heat index readings up to 105. 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It was fair. The temperature was 96, the dew point 66, the relative humidity was 37%, producing a heat index of 99, the wind south at 18 miles an hour gusting to 31, and the pressure was 29.93 inches and falling. At Camp Mabry, it was fair. The temperature was 95, the dew point 68, the relative humidity was 41%, producing a heat index of 99.

The wind south at 8 miles an hour gusting to 26, and the pressure was 29.95 inches and falling. At Pflugerville. Taylor Fair 95. Lago Vista Fair 93. Georgetown Fair 96. San Marcos Fair 95. Burnett Fair 95. Junction Fair 94. San Antonio Fair 93. Corpus Christi Fair 90. Houston Fair 92. Once again at Austin Bergstrom it was 96, and at Camp Mabry it was 95. Elsewhere across the state, College Station Fair 95. Amarillo Fair 91. Abilene Fair 97. Dallas-Fort Worth Fair 96. Your weather synopsis for South Central Texas. Hot, breezy, and dry conditions will continue through this week. High temperatures are forecast in the 90s each afternoon with a few locations reaching into the triple digits. Lows stay steady in the 70s. Heat index values will also remain elevated with many locations reaching into the 100 to 105 degree range during the afternoons. Your local forecast. Tonight, clear this evening, then becoming partly cloudy. Lows in the mid-70s. South winds 10 to 15 miles per hour. Gusts up to 30 miles per hour this evening. Tuesday, partly cloudy in the morning, then clearing. Highs in the mid-90s. South winds 10 to 15 miles per hour. Tuesday night, clear in the evening, then becoming partly cloudy. Lows in the mid-70s. South winds 10 to 15 miles per hour. Wednesday, partly cloudy in the morning, then clearing. Highs in the mid-90s. South winds 5 to 10 miles per hour. Wednesday night, clear in the evening, then becoming partly cloudy. Lows in the mid-70s. South winds 5 to 10 miles per hour with gusts up to 20 miles per hour. Thursday, partly cloudy in the morning, then becoming mostly sunny. Highs in the mid-90s. Thursday night and Friday, partly cloudy. Lows in the mid-70s. Highs in the upper 90s. Highest heat index readings up to 105. Friday night, mostly clear in the evening, then becoming partly cloudy. Lows in the mid-70s. Independence Day through Monday, partly cloudy. Highs in the upper 90s. Lows in the upper 70s. Highest heat index readings up to 105. 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The current time is 5:31 p.m. Central Daylight Time. 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The temperature was 96, the dew point 66, the relative humidity was 37%, producing a heat index of 99, the wind south at 18 miles an hour gusting to 31, and the pressure was 29.93 inches and falling. At Camp Mabry, it was fair. The temperature was 95, the dew point 68, the relative humidity was 41%, producing a heat index of 99, the wind south at 8 miles an hour gusting to 26, and the pressure was 29.95 inches and falling. At Pflugerville, Taylor Fair 95, Lago Vista Fair 93, Georgetown Fair 96, San Marcos Fair 95, Burnett Fair 95, Junction Fair 94, San Antonio Fair 93, Corpus Christi Fair 90, Houston Fair 92. Once again at Austin Bergstrom it was 96, and at Camp Mabry it was 95. Elsewhere across the state, College Station Fair 95, Amarillo Fair 91, Abilene Fair 97, Dallas-Fort Worth Fair 96. Your weather synopsis for South Central Texas. Hot, breezy, and dry conditions will continue through this week.

high temperatures are forecast in the 90s each afternoon, with a few locations reaching into the triple digits. Lows stay steady in the 70s. Heat index values will also remain elevated afternoon, with a few locations reaching into the triple digits. Lows stay steady in the 70s. Heat index values will also remain elevated, with many locations reaching into the 100 to 105 degree range during the afternoons. The tropical weather outlook. For the North Atlantic, Caribbean Sea, and the Gulf of America, offshore of the southeastern U.S. coast, disorganized showers and thunderstorms located off the southeastern U.S. coast are associated with an area of low pressure along the frontal boundary. Environmental conditions appear only marginally favorable for some tropical development over the next day or two as the system drifts southward and then westward before conditions become even less favorable later this week. Formation chance through 48 hours, low, 10%. Formation chance through 7 days, low, 10%. The coastal waters forecast for Baffin Bay to Port Aransas out 20 nautical miles. Small craft advisory in effect until 7 p.m. Central Daylight Time this evening. Tonight, southeast winds around 20 knots. Seas 4 to 5 feet, occasionally to 6 feet. Wave detail, southeast 5 feet at 6 seconds. Hazy. Tuesday, southeast winds 10 to 15 knots. Seas 3 to 4 feet, occasionally to 5 feet. Wave detail, southeast 4 feet at 6 seconds and east 1 foot at 9 seconds. Tuesday night, southeast winds around 15 knots with gusts up to 20 knots. Seas 3 to 4 feet, occasionally to 5 feet. Wave detail, southeast 3 feet at 6 seconds. Wednesday, southeast winds 10 to 15 knots. Seas around 3 feet. Wave detail, southeast 3 feet at 6 seconds. Wednesday night, southeast winds 10 to 15 knots. Seas around 3 feet. Wave detail, southeast 3 feet at 6 seconds. Thursday, southeast winds 10 to 15 knots. Seas 2 to 3 feet. Wave detail, southeast 3 feet at 6 seconds. Thursday night, southeast winds 10 to 15 knots. Seas 2 to 3 feet. Friday, southeast winds 10 to 15 knots. Seas 2 to 3 feet. Friday night, southeast winds 10 to 15 knots. Seas 2 to 3 feet. Saturday, southeast winds 10 to 15 knots. Seas 2 to 3 feet. Saturday night, southeast winds 10 to 15 knots. Seas 2 to 3 feet. Your local forecast. Tonight, clear this evening, then becoming partly cloudy. Lows in the mid-70s. South winds 10 to 15 miles per hour. Gusts up to 30 miles per hour this evening. Tuesday, partly cloudy in the morning, then clearing. Highs in the mid-90s. South winds 10 to 15 miles per hour. Tuesday night, clear in the evening, then becoming partly cloudy. Lows in the mid-70s. South winds 10 to 15 miles per hour. Wednesday, partly cloudy in the morning, then clearing. Highs in the mid-90s. South winds 5 to 10 miles per hour. Wednesday night, clear in the evening, then becoming partly cloudy. Lows in the mid-70s. South winds 5 to 10 miles per hour with gusts up to 20 miles per hour. Thursday, partly cloudy in the morning, then becoming mostly sunny. Highs in the mid-90s. Thursday night and Friday, partly cloudy. Lows in the mid-70s. Highs in the upper 90s. Highest heat index readings up to 105. Friday night, mostly clear in the evening, then becoming partly cloudy. Lows in the mid-70s. Independence Day through Monday, partly cloudy. Highs in the upper 90s. Lows in the upper 70s. Highest heat index readings up to 105. 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

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It was fair. The temperature was 96, the dew point 66. The relative humidity was 37%, producing a heat index of 99, the wind south at 18 miles an hour gusting to 31, and the pressure was 29.93 inches and falling. At Camp Mabry, it was fair. The temperature was 95, the dew point 68. The relative humidity was 41%, producing a heat index of 99, the wind south at 8 miles an hour gusting to 26, and the pressure was 29.95 inches and falling. At Pflugerville, Taylor Fair 95, Lago Vista Fair 93, Georgetown Fair 96, San Marcos Fair 95, Burnett Fair 95, Junction Fair 94, San Antonio Fair 93, Corpus Christi Fair 90, Houston Fair 92. Once again at Austin Bergstrom it was 96, and at Camp Mabry it was 95. Elsewhere across the state, College Station Fair 95, Amarillo Fair 91, Abilene Fair 97, Dallas-Fort Worth Fair 96. Your weather synopsis for South Central Texas. Hot, breezy, and dry conditions will continue through this week. High temperatures are forecast in the 90s each afternoon with a few locations reaching into the triple digits. Lows stay steady in the 70s. Heat index values will also remain elevated with many locations reaching into the 100 to 105 degree range during the afternoons. Your local forecast. Tonight, clear this evening, then becoming partly cloudy. Lows in the mid-70s. South winds 10 to 15 miles per hour. Gusts up to 30 miles per hour this evening. Tuesday, partly cloudy in the morning, then clearing. Highs in the mid-90s. South winds 10 to 15 miles per hour. Tuesday night, clear in the evening, then becoming partly cloudy. Lows in the mid-70s. South winds 10 to 15 miles per hour. Wednesday, partly cloudy in the morning, then clearing. Highs in the mid-90s. South winds 5 to 10 miles per hour. Wednesday night, clear in the evening, then becoming partly cloudy. Lows in the mid-70s. South winds 5 to 10 miles per hour with gusts up to 20 miles per hour. Thursday, partly cloudy in the morning, then becoming mostly sunny. Highs in the mid-90s. Thursday night and Friday, partly cloudy. Lows in the mid-70s. Highs in the upper 90s. Highest heat index readings up to 105. Friday night, mostly clear in the evening, then becoming partly cloudy. Lows in the mid-70s. Independence Day through Monday, partly cloudy. Highs in the upper 90s. Lows in the upper 70s. Highest heat index readings up to 105. 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It was fair. The temperature was 96, the dew point 66. The relative humidity was 37%, producing a heat index of 99, the wind south at 18 miles an hour gusting to 31, and the pressure was 29.93 inches and falling. At Camp Mabry, it was fair. The temperature was 95, the dew point 68. The relative humidity was 41%, producing a heat index of 99, the wind south at 8 miles an hour gusting to 26, and the pressure was 29.95 inches and

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Ed Pflugerville. 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Junction Fair 94. San Antonio Fair 93. Corpus Christi Fair 90. Houston Fair 92. Once again at Austin Bergstrom it was 96, and at Camp Mabry it was 95. Elsewhere across the state, College Station Fair 95. Amarillo Fair 91. Abilene Fair 97. Dallas-Fort Worth Fair 96. Your weather synopsis for South Central Texas. Hot, breezy, and dry conditions will continue through this week. High temperatures are forecast in the 90s each afternoon with a few locations reaching into the triple digits. Lows stay steady in the 70s. Heat index values will also remain elevated with many locations reaching into the 100 to 105 degree range during the afternoons. Your local forecast. Tonight, clear this evening, then becoming partly cloudy. Lows in the mid-70s. South winds 10 to 15 miles per hour. Gusts up to 30 miles per hour this evening. Tuesday, partly cloudy in the morning, then clearing. Highs in the mid-90s. South winds 10 to 15 miles per hour. Tuesday night, clear in the evening, then becoming partly cloudy. Lows in the mid-70s. South winds 10 to 15 miles per hour. Wednesday, partly cloudy in the morning, then clearing. Highs in the mid-90s. South winds 5 to 10 miles per hour. Wednesday night, clear in the evening, then becoming partly cloudy. Lows in the mid-70s. South winds 5 to 10 miles per hour with gusts up to 20 miles per hour. Thursday, partly cloudy in the morning, then becoming mostly sunny. Highs in the mid-90s. Thursday night and Friday, partly cloudy. Lows in the mid-70s. Highs in the upper 90s. Highest heat index readings up to 105. Friday night, mostly clear in the evening, then becoming partly cloudy. Lows in the mid-70s. Independence Day through Monday, partly cloudy. Highs in the upper 90s. Lows in the upper 70s. Highest heat index readings up to 105. 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The current time is 5:46 p.m. Central Daylight Time. 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At 5 p.m. at Austin Bergstrom International, it was fair. The temperature was 96, the dew point 66, the relative humidity was 37%, producing a heat index of 99, the wind south at 18 miles an hour gusting to 31, and the pressure was 29.93 inches and falling. At Camp Mabry, it was fair. The temperature was 95, the dew point 68. The relative humidity was 41%, producing a heat index of 99, the wind south at 8 miles an hour gusting to 26, and the pressure was 29.95 inches and falling. At Pflugerville, Taylor Fair 95, Lagoa Vista Fair 93, Georgetown Fair 96, San Marcos Fair 95, Burnett Fair 95, Junction Fair 94, San Antonio Fair 93. Corpus Christi Fair 90. Houston Fair 92. Once again at Austin Bergstrom it was 96, and at Camp Mabry it was 95. Elsewhere across the state, College Station Fair 95. Amarillo Fair 91. Abilene Fair 97. Dallas-Fort Worth Fair 96. Your weather synopsis for South Central Texas. Hot, breezy, and dry conditions will continue through this week. High temperatures are forecast in the 90s each afternoon with a few locations reaching into the triple digits.

lows stay steady in the 70s. Heat index values will also remain elevated, with many locations reaching into the 100 to 105 degree range during the afternoons. Your local forecast. Tonight, clear this evening, then becoming partly cloudy. Lows in the mid-70s. South winds 10 to 15 miles per hour. Gusts up to 30 miles per hour this evening. Tuesday, partly cloudy in the morning, then clearing. Highs in the mid-90s. South winds 10 to 15 miles per hour. Tuesday night, clear in the evening, then becoming partly cloudy. Lows in the mid-70s. South winds 10 to 15 miles per hour. Wednesday, partly cloudy in the morning, then clearing. Highs in the mid-90s. South winds 5 to 10 miles per hour. Wednesday night, clear in the evening, then becoming partly cloudy. Lows in the mid-70s. South winds 5 to 10 miles per hour with gusts up to 20 miles per hour. Thursday, partly cloudy in the morning, then becoming mostly sunny. Highs in the mid-90s. Thursday night and Friday, partly cloudy. Lows in the mid-70s. Highs in the upper 90s. Highest heat index readings up to 105. Friday night, mostly clear in the evening, then becoming partly cloudy. Lows in the mid-70s. Independence Day through Monday, partly cloudy. Highs in the upper 90s. Lows in the upper 70s. Highest heat index readings up to 105. 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The Austin NOAA Weather Radio Roundup, at 5 p.m. at Austin Bergstrom International, it was fair. The temperature was 96, the dew point 66, the relative humidity was 37%, producing a heat index of 99, the wind south at 18 miles an hour gusting to 31, and the pressure was 29.93 inches and falling. At Camp Mabry, it was fair. The temperature was 95, the dew point 68. The relative humidity was 41%, producing a heat index of 99, the wind south at 8 miles an hour gusting to 26, and the pressure was 29.95 inches and falling. At Pflugerville, Taylor Fair 95, Lago Vista Fair 93, Georgetown Fair 96, San Marcos Fair 95, Burnett Fair 95, Junction Fair 94, San Antonio Fair 93, Corpus Christi Fair 90, Houston Fair 92. Once again at Austin Bergstrom it was 96, and at Camp Mabry it was 95. Elsewhere across the state, College Station Fair 95, Amarillo Fair 91, Abilene Fair 97, Dallas-Fort Worth Fair 96. Your weather synopsis for South Central Texas. Hot, breezy, and dry conditions will continue through this week. High temperatures are forecast in the 90s each afternoon, with a few locations reaching into the triple digits. Lows stay steady in the 70s. Heat index values will also remain elevated, with many locations reaching into the 100 to 105 degree range during the afternoons. Your local forecast. Tonight, clear this evening, then becoming partly cloudy. Lows in the mid-70s. South winds 10 to 15 miles per hour. Gusts up to 30 miles per hour this evening. Tuesday, partly cloudy in the morning, then clearing. Highs in the mid-90s. South winds 10 to 15 miles per hour. Tuesday night, clear in the evening, then becoming partly cloudy. Lows in the mid-70s. South winds 10 to 15 miles per hour. Wednesday, partly cloudy in the morning, then clearing. Highs in the mid-90s. South winds 5 to 10 miles per hour. Wednesday night, clear in.

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Georgetown Fair, 96. San Marcos Fair, 95. Burnett Fair, 95. Junction Fair, 94. San Antonio Fair, 93. Corpus Christi Fair, 90. Houston Fair, 92. Once again at Austin Bergstrom, it was 96. And at Camp Mabry, it was 95. Elsewhere across the state, College Station Fair, 95. Amarillo Fair, 91. Abilene Fair, 97. Dallas-Fort Worth Fair, 96. The Tropical Weather Outlook. For the North Atlantic, Caribbean Sea, and the Gulf of America, offshore of the southeastern U.S. coast, disorganized showers and thunderstorms located off the southeastern U.S. coast are associated with an area of low pressure along the frontal boundary. Environmental conditions appear only marginally favorable for some tropical development over the next day or two as the system drifts southward and then westward before conditions become even less favorable later this week. Formation chance through 48 hours, low, 10%. Formation chance through 7 days, low, 10%. The coastal waters forecast from Baffin Bay to Port Aransas out 20 nautical miles. Small craft advisory in effect until 7 p.m. Central Daylight Time this evening. Tonight, southeast winds around 20 knots. Seas 4 to 5 feet, occasionally to 6 feet. Wave detail, southeast 5 feet at 6 seconds. Hazy. Tuesday, southeast winds 10 to 15 knots. Seas 3 to 4 feet, occasionally to 5 feet. Wave detail, southeast 4 feet at 6 seconds and east 1 foot at 9 seconds. Tuesday night, southeast winds around 15 knots with gusts up to 20 knots. Seas 3 to 4 feet, occasionally to 5 feet. Wave detail, southeast 3 feet at 6 seconds. Wednesday, southeast winds 10 to 15 knots. Seas around 3 feet. Wave detail, southeast 3 feet at 6 seconds. Wednesday night, southeast winds 10 to 15 knots. Seas around 3 feet. Wave detail, southeast 3 feet at 6 seconds. Thursday, southeast winds 10 to 15 knots. Seas 2 to 3 feet. Wave detail, southeast 3 feet at 6 seconds. Thursday night, southeast winds 10 to 15 knots. Seas 2 to 3 feet. Friday, southeast winds 10 to 15 knots. Seas 2 to 3 feet. Friday night, southeast winds 10 to 15 knots. Seas 2 to 3 feet. Saturday, southeast winds 10 to 15 knots. Seas 2 to 3 feet. Saturday night, southeast winds 10 to 15 knots. Seas 2 to 3 feet. Your weather synopsis for South Central Texas. Hot, breezy, and dry conditions will continue through this week. High temperatures are forecast in the 90s each afternoon with a few locations reaching into the triple digits. Lows stay steady in the 70s. Heat index values will also remain elevated with many locations reaching into the 100 to 105 degree range during the afternoons. Your local forecast. Tonight, clear this evening, then becoming partly cloudy. Lows in the mid-70s. South winds 10 to 15 miles per hour. Gusts up to 30 miles per hour this evening. Tuesday, partly cloudy in the morning, then clearing. Highs in the mid-90s. South winds 10 to 15 miles per hour. Tuesday night, clear in the evening, then becoming partly cloudy. Lows in the mid-70s. South winds 10 to 15 miles per hour. Wednesday, partly cloudy in the morning, then clearing. Highs in the mid-90s. South winds 5 to 10 miles per hour. Wednesday night, clear in the evening, then becoming partly cloudy. Lows in the mid-70s. South winds 5 to 10 miles per hour with gusts up to 20 miles per hour. Thursday, partly cloudy in the morning, then becoming mostly sunny.
highs in the mid-90s. Thursday night and Friday, partly cloudy. Lows in the mid-70s. Highs in the upper 90s. Highest heat index readings up to 105. Friday night, mostly clear in the evening, then becoming partly cloudy. Lows in the mid-70s. Independence Day through Monday, partly cloudy. Highs in the upper 90s. Lows in the upper 70s. Highest heat index readings up to 105. 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The current time is 6:08 p.m. Central Daylight Time. Your weather synopsis for South Central Texas. Hot, breezy, and dry conditions will continue through this week. High temperatures are forecast in the 90s each afternoon, with a few locations reaching into the triple digits. Lows stay steady in the 70s. Heat index values will also remain elevated, with many locations reaching into the 100 to 105 degree range during the afternoons. Your local forecast. Tonight, clear this evening, then becoming partly cloudy. Lows in the mid-70s. South winds 10 to 15 miles per hour. Gusts up to 30 miles per hour this evening. Tuesday, partly cloudy in the morning, then clearing. Highs in the mid-90s. South winds 10 to 15 miles per hour. Tuesday night, clear in the evening, then becoming partly cloudy. Lows in the mid-70s. South winds 10 to 15 miles per hour. Wednesday, partly cloudy in the morning, then clearing. Highs in the mid-90s. South winds 5 to 10 miles per hour. Wednesday night, clear in the evening, then becoming partly cloudy. Lows in the mid-70s. South winds 5 to 10 miles per hour with gusts up to 20 miles per hour. Thursday, partly cloudy in the morning, then becoming mostly sunny. Highs in the mid-90s. Thursday night and Friday, partly cloudy. Lows in the mid-70s. Highs in the upper 90s. Highest heat index readings up to 105. Friday night, mostly clear in the evening, then becoming partly cloudy. Lows in the mid-70s. Independence Day through Monday, partly cloudy. Highs in the upper 90s. Lows in the upper 70s. Highest heat index readings up to 105. The Tropical Weather Outlook. For the North Atlantic, Caribbean Sea, and the Gulf of America, offshore of the southeastern U.S. coast, disorganized showers and thunderstorms located off the southeastern U.S. coast are associated with an area of low pressure along the frontal boundary. Environmental conditions appear only marginally favorable for some tropical development over the next day or two as the system drifts southward and then westward before conditions become even less favorable later this week. Formation chance through 48 hours, low, 10%. Formation chance through 7 days, low, 10%. 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The current time is 6:11 p.m. Central Daylight Time. Your weather synopsis for South Central Texas. Hot, breezy, and dry conditions will continue through this week. High temperatures are forecast in the 90s each afternoon, with a few locations reaching into the triple digits. Lows stay steady in the 70s. Heat index values will also remain elevated, with many locations reaching into the 100 to 105 degree range during the afternoons. Your local forecast. Tonight, clear this evening, then becoming partly cloudy. Lows in the mid-70s. South winds 10 to 15 miles per hour. Gusts up to 30 miles per hour this evening. Tuesday, partly cloudy in the morning, then clearing.

south winds 10 to 15 miles per hour. Tuesday night, clear in the evening, then becoming partly cloudy. Lows in the mid-70s. South winds 10 to 15 miles per hour. Wednesday, partly cloudy in the morning, then clearing. Highs in the mid-90s. South winds 5 to 10 miles per hour. Wednesday night, clear in the evening, then becoming partly cloudy. Lows in the mid-70s. South winds 5 to 10 miles per hour with gusts up to 20 miles per hour. Thursday, partly cloudy in the morning, then becoming mostly sunny. Highs in the mid-90s. Thursday night and Friday, partly cloudy. Lows in the mid-70s. Highs in the upper 90s. Highest heat index readings up to 105. Friday night, mostly clear in the evening, then becoming partly cloudy. Lows in the mid-70s. Independence Day through Monday, partly cloudy. Highs in the upper 90s. Lows in the upper 70s. Highest heat index readings up to 105. 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The current time is 6:14 p.m. Central Daylight Time. 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The temperature was 95, the dew point 66, the relative humidity was 38%, producing a heat index of 98, the wind south at 21 miles an hour gusting to 32, and the pressure was 29.93 inches and steady. At Camp Mabry, temperature was 94 degrees. At Pflugerville, Taylor Fair 95, Lago Vista Fair 92. Georgetown Fair 95, San Marcos Fair 93, Burnett Fair 94, Junction Fair 94, San Antonio Fair 92, Corpus Christi Fair 88, Houston Fair 91. Once again at Austin Bergstrom it was 95, and at Camp Mabry it was 94. Elsewhere across the state, College Station Fair 94, Amarillo Fair 92, Abilene Fair 97. Dallas-Fort Worth Fair 95. Your weather synopsis for South Central Texas. Hot, breezy, and dry conditions will continue through this week. High temperatures are forecast in the 90s each afternoon with a few locations reaching into the triple digits. Lows stay steady in the 70s. Heat index values will also remain elevated with many locations reaching into the 100 to 105 degree range during the afternoons. Your local forecast. Tonight, clear this evening, then becoming partly cloudy. Lows in the mid-70s. South winds 10 to 15 miles per hour. Gusts up to 30 miles per hour this evening. Tuesday, partly cloudy in the morning, then clearing. Highs in the mid-90s. South winds 10 to 15 miles per hour. Tuesday night, clear in the evening, then becoming partly cloudy. Lows in the mid-70s. South winds 10 to 15 miles per hour. Wednesday, partly cloudy in the morning, then clearing. Highs in the mid-90s. South winds 5 to 10 miles per hour. Wednesday night, clear in the evening, then becoming partly cloudy. Lows in the mid-70s. South winds 5 to 10 miles per hour with gusts up to 20 miles per hour. Thursday, partly cloudy in the morning, then becoming mostly sunny. Highs in the mid-90s. Thursday night and Friday, partly cloudy. Lows in the mid-70s. Highs in the upper 90s. Highest heat index readings up to 105. Friday night, mostly clear in the evening, then becoming partly cloudy. Lows in the mid-70s. Independence Day through Monday, partly cloudy. Highs in the upper 90s. Lows in the upper 70s. Highest heat index.

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At 6 p.m. at Austin Bergstrom International, it was fair. The temperature was 95, the dew point 66, the relative humidity was 38%, producing a heat index of 98, the wind south at 21 miles an hour gusting to 32, and the pressure was 29.93 inches and steady. At Camp Mabry, temperature was 94 degrees. At Pflugerville, Taylor Fair 95. Lago Vista Fair 92, Georgetown Fair 95, San Marcos Fair 93, Burnett Fair 94, Junction Fair 94, San Antonio Fair 92, Corpus Christi Fair 88, Houston Fair 91. Once again at Austin Bergstrom it was 95, and at Camp Mabry it was 94. Elsewhere across the state, College Station Fair 94, Amarillo Fair 92, Abilene Fair 97, Dallas-Fort Worth Fair 95. Your weather synopsis for South Central Texas. Hot, breezy, and dry conditions will continue through this week. High temperatures are forecast in the 90s each afternoon with a few locations reaching into the triple digits. Lows stay steady in the 70s. Heat index values will also remain elevated with many locations reaching into the 100 to 105 degree range during the afternoons. Your local forecast. Tonight, clear this evening, then becoming partly cloudy. Lows in the mid 70s. South winds 10 to 15 miles per hour. Gusts up to 30 miles per hour this evening. Tuesday, partly cloudy in the morning, then clearing. Highs in the mid-90s. South winds 10 to 15 miles per hour. Tuesday night, clear in the evening, then becoming partly cloudy. Lows in the mid-70s. South winds 10 to 15 miles per hour. Wednesday, partly cloudy in the morning, then clearing. Highs in the mid-90s. South winds 5 to 10 miles per hour. Wednesday night, clear in the evening, then becoming partly cloudy. Lows in the mid-70s. South winds 5 to 10 miles per hour with gusts up to 20 miles per hour. Thursday, partly cloudy in the morning, then becoming mostly sunny. Highs in the mid-90s. Thursday night and Friday, partly cloudy. Lows in the mid-70s. Highs in the upper 90s. Highest heat index readings up to 105. Friday night, mostly clear in the evening, then becoming partly cloudy. Lows in the mid-70s. Independence Day through Monday, partly cloudy. Highs in the upper 90s. Lows in the upper 70s. Highest heat index readings up to 105. 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The current time is 6:21 p.m. Central Daylight Time. 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The temperature was 95, the dew point 66, the relative humidity was 38%, producing a heat index of 98, the wind south at 21 miles an hour gusting to 32, and the pressure was 29.93 inches and steady. At Camp Mabry, temperature was 94 degrees. At Pflugerville, Taylor Fair 95, Lago Vista Fair 92, Georgetown Fair 95, San Marcos Fair 93, Burnett Fair 94, Junction Fair 94, San Antonio Fair 92, Corpus Christi Fair 88.

to 105 degree range during the afternoons. Your local forecast. Tonight, clear this evening, then becoming partly cloudy. Lows in the mid-70s. South winds 10 to 15 miles per hour. Gusts up to 30 miles per hour this evening. Tuesday, partly cloudy in the morning, then clearing. Highs in the mid-90s. South winds 10 to 15 miles per hour. Tuesday night, clear in the evening, then becoming partly cloudy. Lows in the mid-70s. South winds 10 to 15 miles per hour. Wednesday, partly cloudy in the morning, then clearing. Highs in the mid-90s. South winds 5 to 10 miles per hour. Wednesday night, clear in the evening, then becoming partly cloudy. Lows in the mid-70s. South winds 5 to 10 miles per hour with gusts up to 20 miles per hour. Thursday, partly cloudy in the morning, then becoming mostly sunny. Highs in the mid-90s. Thursday night and Friday, partly cloudy. Lows in the mid-70s. Highs in the upper 90s. Highest heat index readings up to 105. Friday night, mostly clear in the evening, then becoming partly cloudy. Lows in the mid-70s. Independence Day through Monday, partly cloudy. Highs in the upper 90s. Lows in the upper 70s. Highest heat index readings up to 105. 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It was fair. The temperature was 95, the dew point 66, the relative humidity was 38%, producing a heat index of 98, the wind south at 21 miles an hour gusting to 32, and the pressure was 29.93 inches and steady. At Camp Mabry, temperature was 94 degrees. At Pflugerville, Taylor Fair 95, Lago Vista Fair 92, Georgetown Fair 95, San Marcos Fair 93, Burnett Fair 94, Junction Fair 94, San Antonio Fair 92, Corpus Christi Fair 88, Houston Fair 91. Once again at Austin Bergstrom it was 95, and at Camp Mabry it was 94. Elsewhere across the state, College Station Fair 94, Amarillo Fair 92, Abilene Fair 97, Dallas-Fort Worth Fair 95. Your weather synopsis for South Central Texas. Hot, breezy, and dry conditions will continue through this week. High temperatures are forecast in the 90s each afternoon with a few locations reaching into the triple digits. Lows stay steady in the 70s. Heat index values will also remain elevated with many locations reaching into the 100 to 105 degree range during the afternoons. Your local forecast. Tonight, clear this evening, then becoming partly cloudy. Lows in the mid-70s. South winds 10 to 15 miles per hour. Gusts up to 30 miles per hour this evening. Tuesday, partly cloudy in the morning, then clearing. Highs in the mid-90s. South winds 10 to 15 miles per hour. Tuesday night, clear in the evening, then becoming partly cloudy. Lows in the mid-70s. South winds 10 to 15 miles per hour. Wednesday, partly cloudy in the morning, then clearing. Highs in the mid-90s. South winds 5 to 10 miles per hour. Wednesday night, clear in the evening, then becoming partly cloudy. Lows in the mid-70s. South winds 5 to 10 miles per hour with gusts up to 20 miles per hour. Thursday, partly cloudy in the morning, then becoming mostly sunny. Highs in the mid-90s. Thursday night and Friday, partly cloudy. Lows in the mid-70s.

highs in the upper 90s. Highest heat index readings up to 105. Friday night, mostly clear in the evening, then becoming partly cloudy. Lows in the mid-70s. Independence Day through Monday, partly cloudy. Highs in the upper 90s. Lows in the upper 70s. Highest heat index readings up to 105. 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The current time is 6:29 p.m. Central Daylight Time. 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The temperature was 95, the dew point 66, the relative humidity was 38%, producing a heat index of 98, the wind south at 21 miles an hour gusting to 32, and the pressure was 29.93 inches and steady. At Camp Mabry, temperature was 94 degrees. At Pflugerville, Taylor Fair 95, Lago Vista Fair 92, Georgetown Fair 95, San Marcos Fair 93, Burnett Fair 94, Junction Fair 94, San Antonio Fair 92, Corpus Christi Fair 88, Houston Fair 91. Once again at Austin Bergstrom it was 95, and at Camp Mabry it was 94. Elsewhere across the state, College Station Fair 94, Amarillo Fair 92, Abilene Fair 97, Dallas-Fort Worth Fair 95. Your weather synopsis for South Central Texas. Hot, breezy, and dry conditions will continue through this week. High temperatures are forecast in the 90s each afternoon with a few locations reaching into the triple digits. Lows stay steady in the 70s. Heat index values will also remain elevated with many locations reaching into the 100 to 105 degree range during the afternoons. Your local forecast. Tonight, clear this evening, then becoming partly cloudy. Lows in the mid-70s. South winds 10 to 15 miles per hour. Gusts up to 30 miles per hour this evening. Tuesday, partly cloudy in the morning, then clearing. Highs in the mid-90s. South winds 10 to 15 miles per hour. Tuesday night, clear in the evening, then becoming partly cloudy. Lows in the mid-70s. South winds 10 to 15 miles per hour. Wednesday, partly cloudy in the morning, then clearing. Highs in the mid-90s. South winds 5 to 10 miles per hour. Wednesday night, clear in the evening, then becoming partly cloudy. Lows in the mid-70s. South winds 5 to 10 miles per hour with gusts up to 20 miles per hour. Thursday, partly cloudy in the morning, then becoming mostly sunny. Highs in the mid-90s. Thursday night and Friday, partly cloudy. Lows in the mid-70s. Highs in the upper 90s. Highest heat index readings up to 105. Friday night, mostly clear in the evening, then becoming partly cloudy. Lows in the mid-70s. Independence Day through Monday, partly cloudy. Highs in the upper 90s. Lows in the upper 70s. Highest heat index readings up to 105. 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In Austin, Texas, broadcasting on a frequency of 162.4 MHz, originating from the Austin-San Antonio National Weather Service Forecast Office. The coastal waters forecast from Baffin Bay to Port Aransas out 20 nautical miles. Small crevice. The coastal waters forecast from Baffin Bay to Port Aransas out 20 nautical miles. Small craft advisory in effect until 7 p.m. Central Daylight Time this evening. Tonight, southeast winds around 20 knots. Seas 4 to 5 feet, occasionally to 6 feet. Wave detail,

least 5 feet at 6 seconds. Hazy. Tuesday, southeast winds 10 to 15 knots. Seas 3 to 4 feet, occasionally to 5 feet. Wave detail, southeast 4 feet at 6 seconds and east 1 foot at 9 seconds. Tuesday night, southeast winds around 15 knots with gusts up to 20 knots. Seas 3 to 4 feet, occasionally to 5 feet. Wave detail, southeast 3 feet at 6 seconds. Wednesday, southeast winds 10 to 15 knots. Seas around 3 feet. Wave detail, southeast 3 feet at 6 seconds. Wednesday night, southeast winds 10 to 15 knots. Seas around 3 feet. Wave detail, southeast 3 feet at 6 seconds. Thursday, southeast winds 10 to 15 knots. Seas 2 to 3 feet. Wave detail, southeast 3 feet at 6 seconds. Thursday night, southeast winds 10 to 15 knots. Seas 2 to 3 feet. Friday, southeast winds 10 to 15 knots. Seas 2 to 3 feet. Friday night, southeast winds 10 to 15 knots. Seas 2 to 3 feet. Saturday, southeast winds 10 to 15 knots. Seas 2 to 3 feet. Saturday night, southeast winds 10 to 15 knots. Seas 2 to 3 feet. The current time is 6:35 p.m. Central Daylight Time. The Austin, NOAA Weather Radio Roundup, at 6 p.m. at Austin Bergstrom International, it was fair. The temperature was 95, the dew point 66, the relative humidity was 38%, producing a heat index of 98, the wind south at 21 miles an hour gusting to 32, and the pressure was 29.93 inches and steady. At Camp Mabry, temperature was 94 degrees. At Pflugerville, Taylor Fair 95, Lago Vista Fair 92, Georgetown Fair 95, San Marcos Fair 93, Burnett Fair 94, Junction Fair 94, San Antonio Fair 92, Corpus Christi Fair 88, Houston Fair 91. Once again at Austin Bergstrom it was 95, and at Camp Mabry it was 94. Elsewhere across the state, College Station Fair 94, Amarillo Fair 92, Abilene Fair 97, Dallas-Fort Worth Fair 95. Your weather synopsis for South Central Texas. Hot, breezy, and dry conditions will continue through this week. High temperatures are forecast in the 90s each afternoon with a few locations reaching into the triple digits. Lows stay steady in the 70s. Heat index values will also remain elevated with many locations reaching into the 100 to 105 degree range during the afternoons. Your local forecast. Tonight, clear this evening, then becoming partly cloudy. Lows in the mid 70s. South winds 10 to 15 miles per hour. Gusts up to 30 miles per hour this evening. Tuesday, partly cloudy in the morning, then clearing. Highs in the mid-90s. South winds 10 to 15 miles per hour. Tuesday night, clear in the evening, then becoming partly cloudy. Lows in the mid-70s. South winds 10 to 15 miles per hour. Wednesday, partly cloudy in the morning, then clearing. Highs in the mid-90s. South winds 5 to 10 miles per hour. Wednesday night, clear in the evening, then becoming partly cloudy. Lows in the mid-70s. South winds 5 to 10 miles per hour with gusts up to 20 miles per hour. Thursday, partly cloudy in the morning, then becoming mostly sunny. Highs in the mid-90s. Thursday night and Friday, partly cloudy. Lows in the mid-70s. Highs in the upper 90s. Highest heat index readings up to 105. Friday night, mostly clear in the evening, then becoming partly cloudy. Lows in the mid-70s. Independence Day through Monday, partly cloudy. Highs in the upper 90s.

lows in the upper 70s. Highest heat index readings up to 105. The tropical weather outlook. For the North Atlantic, Caribbean Sea and the Gulf of America, offshore of the southeastern U.S. coast, disorganized showers and thunderstorms located off the southeastern U.S. coast are associated with an area of low pressure along the frontal boundary. Environmental conditions appear only marginally favorable for some tropical development over the next day or two as the system drifts southward and then westward before conditions become even less favorable later this week. Formation chance through 48 hours, low, 10%. Formation chance through 7 days, low, 10%. 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The current time is 6:39 p.m. Central Daylight Time. 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It was fair. The temperature was 95, the dew point 66. The relative humidity was 38%, producing a heat index of 98. The wind south at 21 miles an hour gusting to 32, and the pressure was 29.93 inches and steady. At Camp Mabry, temperature was 94 degrees. At Pflugerville, Taylor Fair 95, Lago Vista Fair 92, Georgetown Fair 95, San Marcos Fair 93, Burnett Fair 94, Junction Fair 94, San Antonio Fair 92, Corpus Christi Fair 88, Houston Fair 91, Once again at Austin Bergstrom it was 95, and at Camp Mabry it was 94. Elsewhere across the state, College Station Fair 94, Amarillo Fair 92, Abilene Fair 97, Dallas-Fort Worth Fair 95. Your weather synopsis for South Central Texas. Hot, breezy, and dry conditions will continue through this week. High temperatures are forecast in the 90s each afternoon with a few locations reaching into the triple digits. Lows stay steady in the 70s. Heat index values will also remain elevated with many locations reaching into the 100 to 105 degree range during the afternoons. Your local forecast. Tonight, clear this evening, then becoming partly cloudy. Lows in the mid 70s. South winds 10 to 15 miles per hour. Gusts up to 30 miles per hour this evening. Tuesday, partly cloudy in the morning, then clearing. Highs in the mid-90s. South winds 10 to 15 miles per hour. Tuesday night, clear in the evening, then becoming partly cloudy. Lows in the mid-70s. South winds 10 to 15 miles per hour. Wednesday, partly cloudy in the morning, then clearing. Highs in the mid-90s. South winds 5 to 10 miles per hour. Wednesday night, clear in the evening, then becoming partly cloudy. Lows in the mid-70s. South winds 5 to 10 miles per hour with gusts up to 20 miles per hour. Thursday, partly cloudy in the morning, then becoming mostly sunny. Highs in the mid-90s. Thursday night and Friday, partly cloudy. Lows in the mid-70s. Highs in the upper 90s. Highest heat index readings up to 105. Friday night, mostly clear in the evening, then becoming partly cloudy. Lows in the mid-70s. Independence Day through Monday, partly cloudy. Highs in the upper 90s. Lows in the upper 70s. Highest heat index readings up to 105. 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

6 p.m. at Austin Bergstrom International. It was fair. The temperature was 95, the dew point 66, the relative humidity was 38%, producing a heat index of 98, the wind south at 21 miles an hour gusting to 32, and the pressure was 29.93 inches and steady. At Camp Mabry, temperature was 94 degrees. At Pflugerville, Taylor Fair 95, Lago Vista Fair 92, Georgetown Fair 95, San Marcos Fair 93, Burnett Fair 94, Junction Fair 94, San Antonio Fair 92, Corpus Christi Fair 88, Houston Fair 91. Once again at Austin Bergstrom it was 95, and at Camp Mabry it was 94. Elsewhere across the state, College Station Fair 94, Amarillo Fair 92, Abilene Fair 97, Dallas-Fort Worth Fair 95. Your weather synopsis for South Central Texas. Hot, breezy, and dry conditions will continue through this week. High temperatures are forecast in the 90s each afternoon with a few locations reaching into the triple digits. Lows stay steady in the 70s. Heat index values will also remain elevated with many locations reaching into the 100 to 105 degree range during the afternoons. Your local forecast. Tonight, clear this evening, then becoming partly cloudy. Lows in the mid-70s. South winds 10 to 15 miles per hour. Gusts up to 30 miles per hour this evening. Tuesday, partly cloudy in the morning, then clearing. Highs in the mid-90s. South winds 10 to 15 miles per hour. Tuesday night, clear in the evening, then becoming partly cloudy. Lows in the mid-70s. South winds 10 to 15 miles per hour. Wednesday, partly cloudy in the morning, then clearing. Highs in the mid-90s. South winds 5 to 10 miles per hour. Wednesday night, clear in the evening, then becoming partly cloudy. Lows in the mid-70s. South winds 5 to 10 miles per hour with gusts up to 20 miles per hour. Thursday, partly cloudy in the morning, then becoming mostly sunny. Highs in the mid-90s. Thursday night and Friday, partly cloudy. Lows in the mid-70s. Highs in the upper 90s. Highest heat index readings up to 105. Friday night, mostly clear in the evening, then becoming partly cloudy. Lows in the mid-70s. Independence Day through Monday, partly cloudy. Highs in the upper 90s. Lows in the upper 70s. Highest heat index readings up to 105. 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The current time is 6:47 p.m. Central Daylight Time. 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The temperature was 95, the dew point 66, the relative humidity was 38%, producing a heat index of 98, the wind south at 21 miles an hour gusting to 32, and the pressure was 29.93 inches and steady. At Camp Mabry, temperature was 94 degrees. At Pflugerville, Taylor Fair 95, Lago Vista Fair 92, Georgetown Fair 95, San Marcos Fair 93, Burnett Fair 94, Junction Fair 94, San Antonio Fair 92, Corpus Christi Fair 88, Houston Fair 91. Once again at Austin Bergstrom it was 95, and at Camp Mabry it was 94. Elsewhere across the state, College Station Fair 94, Amarillo Fair 92, Abilene Fair 97, Dallas-Fort Worth Fair 95. Your weather synopsis for South Central Texas. Hot, breezy, and dry conditions will continue.

through this week. High temperatures are forecast in the 90s each afternoon, with a few locations reaching into the triple digits. Lows stay steady in the 70s. Heat index values will also remain elevated, with many locations reaching into the 100 to 105 degree range during the afternoons. Your local forecast. Tonight, clear this evening, then becoming partly cloudy. Lows in the mid-70s. South winds 10 to 15 miles per hour. Gusts up to 30 miles per hour this evening. Tuesday, partly cloudy in the morning, then clearing. Highs in the mid-90s. South winds 10 to 15 miles per hour. Tuesday night, clear in the evening, then becoming partly cloudy. Lows in the mid-70s. South winds 10 to 15 miles per hour. Wednesday, partly cloudy in the morning, then clearing. Highs in the mid-90s. South winds 5 to 10 miles per hour. Wednesday night, clear in the evening, then becoming partly cloudy. Lows in the mid-70s. South winds 5 to 10 miles per hour with gusts up to 20 miles per hour. Thursday, partly cloudy in the morning, then becoming mostly sunny. Highs in the mid-90s. Thursday night and Friday, partly cloudy. Lows in the mid-70s. Highs in the upper 90s. Highest heat index readings up to 105. Friday night, mostly clear in the evening, then becoming partly cloudy. Lows in the mid-70s. Independence Day through Monday, partly cloudy. Highs in the upper 90s. Lows in the upper 70s. Highest heat index readings up to 105. 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At 6 p.m. at Austin Bergstrom International, it was fair. The temperature was 95, the dew point 66, the relative humidity was 38%, producing a heat index of 98, the wind south at 21 miles an hour gusting to 32, and the pressure was 29.93 inches and steady. At Camp Mabry, temperature was 94 degrees. At Pflugerville, Taylor Fair 95. Lago Vista Fair 92. Georgetown Fair 95. San Marcos Fair 93. Burnett Fair 94. Junction Fair 94. San Antonio Fair 92. Corpus Christi Fair 88. Houston Fair 91. Once again at Austin Bergstrom it was 95, and at Camp Mabry it was 94. Elsewhere across the state, College Station Fair 94, Amarillo Fair 92, Abilene Fair 97, Dallas-Fort Worth Fair 95. Your weather synopsis for South Central Texas. Hot, breezy, and dry conditions will continue through this week. High temperatures are forecast in the 90s each afternoon, with a few locations reaching into the triple digits. Lows stay steady in the 70s. Heat index values will also remain elevated, with many locations reaching into the 100 to 105 degree range during the afternoons. Your local forecast. Tonight, clear this evening, then becoming partly cloudy. Lows in the mid-70s. South winds 10 to 15 miles per hour. Gusts up to 30 miles per hour this evening. Tuesday, partly cloudy in the morning, then clearing. Highs in the mid-90s. South winds 10 to 15 miles per hour. Tuesday night, clear in the evening, then becoming partly cloudy. Lows in the mid-70s. South winds 10 to 15 miles per hour. Wednesday, partly cloudy in the morning, then clearing. Highs in the mid-90s. South winds 5 to 10 miles per hour. Wednesday night, clear in the evening, then becoming partly cloudy. Lows in the mid-70s. South winds

5 to 10 miles per hour with gusts up to 20 miles per hour. Thursday, partly cloudy in the morning, then becoming mostly sunny. Highs in the mid-90s. Thursday night and Friday, partly cloudy. Lows in the mid-70s. Highs in the upper 90s. Highest heat index readings up to 105. Friday night, mostly clear in the evening, then becoming partly cloudy. Lows in the mid-70s. Independence Day through Monday, partly cloudy. Highs in the upper 90s. Lows in the upper 70s. Highest heat index readings up to 105. 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The Austin NOAA Weather Radio Roundup, at 6 p.m. at Austin Bergstrom International, it was fair. The temperature was 95, the dew point 66, the relative humidity was 38%, producing a heat index of 98, the wind south at 21 miles an hour gusting to 32, and the pressure was 29.93 inches and steady. At Camp Mabry, temperature was 94 degrees. At Pflugerville, Taylor Fair 95, Lago Vista Fair 92, Georgetown Fair 95, San Marcos Fair 93, Burnett Fair 94, Junction Fair 94, San Antonio Fair 92, Corpus Christi Fair 88, Houston Fair 91. Once again at Austin Bergstrom it was 95, and at Camp Mabry it was 94. Elsewhere across the state, College Station Fair 94, Amarillo Fair 92, Abilene Fair 97, Dallas-Fort Worth Fair 95. Your weather synopsis for South Central Texas. Hot, breezy, and dry conditions will continue through this week. High temperatures are forecast in the 90s each afternoon with a few locations reaching into the triple digits. Lows stay steady in the 70s. Heat index values will also remain elevated with many locations reaching into the 100 to 105 degree range during the afternoons. Your local forecast. Tonight, clear this evening, then becoming partly cloudy. Lows in the mid-70s. South winds 10 to 15 miles per hour. Gusts up to 30 miles per hour this evening. Tuesday, partly cloudy in the morning, then clearing. Highs in the mid-90s. South winds 10 to 15 miles per hour. Tuesday night, clear in the evening, then becoming partly cloudy. Lows in the mid-70s. South winds 10 to 15 miles per hour. Wednesday, partly cloudy in the morning, then clearing. Highs in the mid-90s. South winds 5 to 10 miles per hour. Wednesday night, clear in the evening, then becoming partly cloudy. Lows in the mid-70s. South winds 5 to 10 miles per hour with gusts up to 20 miles per hour. Thursday, partly cloudy in the morning, then becoming mostly sunny. Highs in the mid-90s. Thursday night and Friday, partly cloudy. Lows in the mid-70s. Highs in the upper 90s. Highest heat index readings up to 105. Friday night, mostly clear in the evening, then becoming partly cloudy. Lows in the mid-70s. Independence Day through Monday, partly cloudy. Highs in the upper 90s. Lows in the upper 70s. Highest heat index readings up to 105. 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The current time is 6:58 p.m. Central Daylight Time. 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
the temperature was 95, the dew point 66, the relative humidity was 38%, producing a heat index of 98, the wind south at 21 miles an hour gusting to 32, and the pressure was 29.93 inches and steady. At Camp Mabree, temperature was 94 degrees. At Pflugerville, Taylor Fair 95, Lago Vista Fair 92, Georgetown Fair 95, San Marcos Fair 93, Burnett Fair 94, Junction Fair 94, San Antonio Fair 92, Corpus Christi Fair 88, Houston Fair 91. Once again at Austin Bergstrom it was 95, and at Camp Mabree it was 94. Elsewhere across the state, College Station Fair 94, Amarillo Fair 92, Abilene Fair 97, Dallas-Fort Worth Fair 95. Your weather synopsis for South Central Texas. Hot, breezy, and dry conditions will continue through this week. High temperatures are forecast in the 90s each afternoon with a few locations reaching into the triple digits. Lows stay steady in the 70s. Heat index values will also remain elevated with many locations reaching into the 100 to 105 degree range during the afternoons. Your local forecast. Tonight, clear this evening, then becoming partly cloudy. Lows in the mid 70s. South winds 10 to 15 miles per hour. Gusts up to 30 miles per hour this evening. Tuesday, partly cloudy in the morning, then clearing. Highs in the mid-90s. South winds 10 to 15 miles per hour. Tuesday night, clear in the evening, then becoming partly cloudy. Lows in the mid-70s. South winds 10 to 15 miles per hour. Wednesday, partly cloudy in the morning, then clearing. Highs in the mid-90s. South winds 5 to 10 miles per hour. Wednesday night, clear in the evening, then becoming partly cloudy. Lows in the mid-70s. South winds 5 to 10 miles per hour with gusts up to 20 miles per hour. Thursday, partly cloudy in the morning, then becoming mostly sunny. Highs in the mid-90s. Thursday night and Friday, partly cloudy. Lows in the mid-70s. Highs in the upper 90s. Highest heat index readings up to 105. Friday night, mostly clear in the evening, then becoming partly cloudy. Lows in the mid-70s. Independence Day through Monday, partly cloudy. Highs in the upper 90s. Lows in the upper 70s. Highest heat index readings up to 105. The Austin Bergstrom Climate Summary for this evening, as of 5 p.m., June 29, 2026. Today's high temperature of 97 degrees occurred at 3:40 p.m. The normal high is 94. The record high is 107 degrees, which was set in 2013. Today's low temperature of 78 degrees occurred at 6:20 a.m. The normal low is 73. The record low is 63 degrees, which was set in 1985. No precipitation fell today. Sunset tonight is at 8:36 p.m. Sunrise tomorrow is at 6:32 a.m. The Austin Camp Mabree Climate Summary for this evening, as of 5 p.m., June 29, 2026. Today's high temperature of 97 degrees occurred at 2:19 p.m. The normal high is 95. The record high is 108 degrees, which was set in 2013. Today's low temperature of 78 degrees occurred at 6:35 a.m. The normal low is 74. The record low is 64 degrees, which was last set in 1985. No precipitation fell today. Sunset tonight is at 8:37 p.m. Sunrise tomorrow is at 6:32 a.m. The coastal waters forecast from Baffin Bay to Port Aransas out 20 nautical miles. Small craft advisory in effect until 7 p.m. Central Daylight Time this evening. Tonight, southeast winds around 20 knots. Seas 4 to 5 feet,
occasionally to